0: prices have gone through the roof. It's just out of hand. Though it did come down before tip-off. They were cut in half or even more than that.
1: Right, but as I've tried to explain, the secondary ticket market
2: I'm John Baxter,
1: to you.
2: Gregory Copley, Defense and Foreign Affairs, joins me. I've never been to Africa.
1: I don't think
2: Gregory has many times.
1: Really good for business.
2: So I have no feel for this story, but it seems extremely threatening.
1: Idea that you go into a marketplace, like say
2: Ebola and jihadists threaten Africa's oldest national park, a National Times reporting in these last hours.
1: Barunga's
2: park rangers are tasked with fighting off
1: said car in the
2: ISIS-affiliated militants and preventing spread of a deadly
0: price.
2: Disease.
0: Mike, in 1999, I could have gotten to the NBA Finals.
2: The jihad
3: that's great. It's not 1999.
2: And the
3: no,
2: African
3: but that's
2: reaching
3: no, no, no. But
2: this West Africa,
0: is now 10,000.
3: So what?
2: The jihad is
3: that's
2: represented
3: life.
2: By ISIS, Allied Defense Forces.
3: Go buy a car. Go buy a used car.
2: Mentioned in the FT story, and by Al Qaeda and its related.
0: If I knew it was going to be that, I would have bought four Mustang convertibles back in
2: the jihad.
3: Well, but you didn't
0: for $8,000.
2: At the same time, Ebola is a fresh outbreak.
3: The marketplace. Changes.
2: Recent outbreak.
3: The sentimentality
2: we're told,
3: of
2: in
3: a city
2: Central Africa,
3: and you know, as you
2: from
3: say, the tri-state area
2: to Uganda,
3: that we're if we're going
2: to
3: do
2: Ethiopia,
3: that,
2: Somalia
3: include
2: is
3: all
2: mentioned,
3: those people,
2: yeah. all
3: and
2: the
3: millions,
2: countries in between.
3: And
2: Uganda
3: the
2: is especially concerned right now because of the case
3: not
2: that
3: to mention,
2: walked
3: it's
2: in
3: the
2: in Uganda.
3: Global brand.
2: What is important to remember
3: it
2: about Ebola and
3: the
2: significant
3: NBA
2: outbreak was during the second
3: certain sports
2: Obama administration.
3: That
2: travel
3: from abroad, right?
0: It was a $500,000 for two.
2: That's the only positive you can find. With Ebola,
3: that's
2: because
3: just
2: the person
3: your opinion,
2: who's
3: man. I'm going about
0: the
3: dollars.
2: Has collapsed
0: what are you crazy?
3: It's what the market
2: it
3: will bear.
2: 100% lethal,
0: what the
2: except unless
0: bear.
2: There's intervention.
0: Like
2: there's some brave people intervening
0: trying to buy
2: now.
0: A house in Malibu.
2: And I do not
3: right.
2: mean,
3: but
2: to
3: that's the thing. You've got 18,000
2: following Nature Magazine's report
3: in terms of seats in the
2: because
3: arena.
2: This is
3: you
2: a
3: have a
2: rare
3: lot more people that
2: Ebola.
3: Want to go. We
2: there
3: do this
2: types
3: the Super Bowl every year.
2: This one is rare and not been seen before, and the screening for it is more difficult, more invasive. And the screening for the Ebola that happened during
3: political
2: the Obama
3: things afoot.
2: As
3: we
2: of
3: can't even
2: now,
3: get one of
2: Nature
3: the most
2: Magazine says 318 cases with 280 lives
3: but
2: taken
3: the point
2: already.
3: Being, you've got a lot of folks
2: we
3: that
2: also
3: just
2: have
3: say, you know what, I'm not going to
2: travel. News
3: so
2: now
3: the market
2: that
3: has changed.
2: Someone walked into
3: under
2: the
3: normal
2: other parts of the Gulf
3: travel,
2: and
3: no
2: is afflicted with Ebola. Someone walked into Uganda. In other words, it's happening now. It has. We're not getting ahead.
3: Didn't you? You were just telling me that $1,000 was unreasonable.
2: The puzzle well, I mean, cannot solve because I've
0: Cup,
2: not been
0: I mean,
2: there.
0: We have a
2: Nature
0: lot of people traveling. I think Brazil's out here. We have some interesting teams.
2: Say,
0: that's why
2: the funds for this scale of prevention,
3: Arnie,
2: the filters,
3: Arnie,
2: the defenses,
3: it's a matter of zeros
2: have been coming
3: here.
2: From the outside.
3: Okay,
2: 70%
3: what we're talking about
2: the US.
3: In the greater New York
2: the
3: area alone, let alone the
2: at
3: rest
2: the same
3: of this
2: time,
3: great country,
2: the governments
3: the United
2: of
3: States of
2: Ebola-affected areas are not funding the infrastructure for Ebola defense.
3: Give or take 5,
2: that is
3: 10,
2: a frustration to Nature Magazine.
3: I don't know.
2: Certainly a puzzle to me.
3: Let's round it up to 400. Okay, so there's 400 million. There's 18,000 seats.
2: Burundi, the Central African Republic, Ethiopia, Kenya, the Republic of Congo, Rwanda, South Sudan, Tanzania.
3: You're not going
2: to
3: tell me
2: now,
3: that the market
2: war, I understand,
3: economy
2: but not all of
3: is going,
2: and not
3: is going
2: to
3: inflate
2: resources to Ebola.
3: The
2: is
3: secondary
2: denial,
3: market
2: Gregory?
3: For people that
2: is
3: are dying to do this after 27 years.
2: Have Ebola
3: to think that
2: because
3: you're
2: going to
3: be able to walk in,
2: you don't want
3: even
2: to go
3: if you
2: there
3: the
2: because they're worried about Ebola. What keeps them from investing in their
3: ticket was
2: defenses.
3: To now and do your rate of inflation?
4: Well, investing in
3: the way
4: defenses
3: the
4: against
3: market
4: a
3: works
4: huge
3: things,
4: range
3: I got
4: of tropicals and particularly African
3: and the reality
4: related
3: is
4: diseases.
3: You either go or you
4: so,
3: don't. Buy a TV or don't.
4: Got a lot to cope
3: but
4: with.
3: But to then blame
4: the
3: a team's lethargic
4: effort. We've seen these outbreaks
3: on
4: Ebola,
3: well, the fans
4: family
3: were
4: of diseases.
3: I saw
0: no, I'm not blaming those, it on
3: no,
0: that.
3: No, no, no. I'm saying this is a large, this is more than just you.
4: Because they're a
3: megaphoning what you said to a large degree. The real fans. Because you had a bunch of folks leaving the guard going, the real fans would have been much louder. It would have been a much
0: true.
3: More difficult place to
0: that's
3: play.
0: True.
4: Have a,
0: that's
4: the
0: true.
4: Rate of contagion is
3: okay,
4: very
3: but
4: rapid.
3: The players
4: but
3: still have to play. So what was wrong with
4: no
3: the Knicks?
4: Container.
3: They weren't inspired
4: so
3: enough? They didn't cheer loud enough like it was Hulk Hogan in WrestleMania 1 at the Garden?
0: They came
3: is that what we're doing?
0: They came out flat in the game and they came out flat in the second half.
3: That's because of what? The energy in the crowd?
0: No, but that's the reason you asked me what the energy was.
3: No, no, that's an excuse.
4: A little bit into Nigerian places, but was particularly devastating in Sierra Leone.
0: There'll be no excuse tomorrow, I promise you that.
4: We haven't even seen a projected spread up the West Coast 100%. To that extent. But
1: all of a sudden, everything's just going to go back.
4: What happened in Sierra Leone was that the British military got in, contained the situation.
0: We did win 15 games in a row. I don't know if you've been watching basketball.
1: No, and that's great. First time you had done that.
4: As a result, they did get a lot of early intervention.
1: No. You had won 15 in a row.
0: Okay, well, we were eventually going to lose a game, Mike.
4: To what degree?
1: That's not what I heard from all you Nick fans.
4: Variant, which we're now
1: seeing. That's not what we heard in that spot that was played from Sunday night.
4: How
1: if you're no man,
4: that's going to differ.
0: I think that was before
4: of,
0: the series
4: treatment and the like.
0: I said that
4: we haven't seen it go further.
0: And I still don't feel that. I still feel no man, no.
1: But again,
0: right
1: the point
0: Africa,
1: being,
4: although that could well
1: the
4: be,
1: way the first two
4: well
1: games
4: happen,
1: and look wins losses right process so, doesn't matter. But the reality is,
4: if the emphasis is on containment and the emphasis is on
1: what do you game two? You gave up a 14.
4: Allowing a lot of
5: that was not before the series, by the way. That was definitely after game two.
1: Thank you, Ian Roddy. Who was your producer on Sunday night?
0: Real quick, throw me under the bus.
4: Yeah. Outbreaks of what are you, the coach of Cleveland? From Africa,
0: theoretically, we're winning this.
1: No, but the point is, yes, those games were lost, but it's not like they went out and got embarrassed by a 30-point margin to where this has not been a contest.
4: Exploding before there's a chance.
1: Because that was the narrative coming out of those two games. They're going to lay down and roll
4: stopping people going in.
1: Did you not watch these two games?
0: It was on the road. That is pretty impressive.
1: I'm not saying it's not.
4: People don't want to go
1: wins are wins.
4: But
1: those areas. Let's actually go back and study what we watched in those
4: games.
1: The
4: foreign governments.
1: They were a
4: UK,
1: long grind in those 48
4: in
1: minutes.
0: We watched a team
4: start
0: who was underdog go into the road and beat and win
4: today,
0: two games
4: the British
0: against the team that should have won. That's
4: not
0: what we
4: go
0: saw.
4: Into Sierra Leone, given the
1: that's Stinking Genius One.
0: Yeah.
1: Where you find him in the Twitterverse.
0: You're going to hate life when the Knicks win it all. I know that.
1: I might hate life right now. Find me over at Swollen Dome. Now let's send it to a guy who loves his life.
4: In terms of disease prevention.
1: And everything he does here.
0: I'll make him miserable on
2: Sunday.
1: It's Steve DeSager.
5: I adore my life, except for those 3 hours.
2: They're not politicians. They're not military.
0: And Saturday, I'm going to work this Saturday.
5: Oh, you are filling in this weekend as well.
0: Make you miserable Saturday.
2: That would always be
5: what's going on Saturday? Do we have any basketball or anything?
2: I don't say that that's
5: we got a Saturday Knicks game in San Antonio, Game 5.
0: That's right.
5: As far as high prices, by the way.
2: In disorder,
5: I believe
2: correct?
5: The face value for the World Cup tickets in LA was like $180 upstairs, something like that. But that was only if you won the lottery to be able to purchase. Most people did not. So current price, at least $1,000 for each of the two U.S. games.
0: Wow.
5: That's Ticketmaster. That's not like Joe on the corner saying in a whisper, hey, come here, I got two seats for you.
2: This
5: is and then FIFA has its official channels for resale where they already made money off
2: disorder.
5: The original sale, and they're
2: disorders.
5: Taking another
2: correct?
5: 10-15% off the markup on the resale on the same site.
1: Double dip, baby!
0: There you go.
5: And even the Switzerland game, a week after the U.S. opener, same stadium, it's about $500 to see them play Bosnia. The World Cup prices are just
0: we got Brazil out here.
5: Because that's not 1 week, that's a full month.
4: This could damage
5: and I'm going to go Army for a second. Do you know it was $40 at the Rose Bowl to see a first-round World Cup game back in
4: the 90s?
5: Stanley Cup final game four was tonight in Vegas, and Carolina led 2-0 in the first 3.5 minutes. Eventually, 5-3 Hurricanes the final to tie that series 2 games apiece. Incredible video from Raleigh, where the game was not tonight, and yet it was
4: control over the World Health
5: everyone wearing red and cheering for the Hurricanes, watching the game on a big screen, sold out at their hockey arena as the game went on in Vegas. NBA Finals game four is Wednesday. In the WNBA, victories for Golden State and Atlanta. Minnesota won its eighth in a row. Cleveland Browns Pro Bowl guard Joel Bitonio retired after 12 seasons. The Browns say they're not likely to name a starting quarterback this week after minicamp ends, Deshaun Watson or Shedeur Sanders. The Bengals restructured the contract of quarterback Joe Burrow, freeing up cap space. And
2: well,
5: Ravens defensive end Calais Campbell says this season
2: time.
5: Will likely be his last, his 19th in the
2: there?
5: NFL. The former Arizona Cardinal turns 40 in September.
4: continuing.
5: Speaking of in their 40s, Serena Williams won her first round doubles match in London after 4 years off. Her next match is Thursday there. Next week she'll play in Berlin. U.S. women's soccer won its second exhibition in Brazil, 1-0 on an own goal. The Americans had lost there on Saturday, 2-1. Tonight, there were 8 red cards against Brazil, including against the coaching staff, including 2 that got kicked out after the final whistle. Attendance was 55,000. The U.S. men opened their World Cup schedule in L.A. this Friday night on Fox TV against Paraguay, and then the Americans play in Seattle the next week versus Australia. Well, we can update the ball game that's going on in Vegas. The A's are playing there at their AAA stadium all week. The A's have actually won 7-5. Is that a normal score? This can't be. Is this? Yes, actually, 7-5 was the final against the Milwaukee Brewers. The A's did hit 5 home runs in the first 6 innings, and there was no scoring
4: in the meantime,
5: for either side.
4: Saudi Arabia,
5: the Angels were
4: 10-1
5: winners against the Houston Astros. And Reds and Padres has tied 2-2 bottom of the ninth. Reds trying to end a 5-game losing streak.
4: Saudi Arabia
5: and the Nationals lead bottom of the eighth at San Francisco. 5-2 wins for Colorado and Kansas City at home, and for the White Sox, who won on a 10th inning homer, 6-5 over Atlanta.
3: Put it on the board.
1: Of North West now. Thanks, Steve. At Steve Zager at the North news Yemen. Desk, we've got Mary and Ian monitoring us to make sure we don't go too completely off the rails. Although, whenever my guy sits
4: who are
1: in
4: not
1: for Jason
4: intrinsically
1: Smith,
4: anti-Western at all, but are intrinsically anti-Saudi because the Saudis keep trying to destroy them.
1: Like I'm working in the low post.
4: So you've got the UAE and Saudi Arabia.
1: He's already Spaniard at Stinking Genius One. Find me over at Swollen Dome. Coming up next, we turn our attention to the National Football League.
4: Sort of disruptive. And
1: let's go to the NFC North, where a wide receiver has high praise for his new quarterback. Is it a new
4: covering it.
1: World
2: Did I read
1: order?
2: Correctly that the U.S. is now backing the central government?
4: To a degree, yes, I would say that.
6: Jason Smith and Mike Harmon have a YouTube channel for the show. Just search
2: story.
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6: You want to see Harmon's
2: calves?
6: How about Jason's jets? Or Nick's onesie? It's all there, plus more. Hit the subscribe button and hit that thumbs up icon and comment away. You can comment on anything. I mean anything.
4: The
7: Guys, if you want the greatest
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4: Particularly related to sexual assault.
8: Their morning show is funny.
4: Kind of set the tone for the day.
6: This is the show that has two pros and a couple of Joe.
8: Who is Joe?
6: LeVar Arrington, Brady Quinn, and Jonas Knox.
1: I'm trying to mind my own business.
4: About the refugees and about the dead from the conflict. It's about the secondary effects we're seeing with these communicable diseases. As we're seeing, by the way, in the Russia-Ukraine conflict.
2: Just checking, are we still on course for 9 billion population before we start to shrink? And is Africa the growth of the next 50 years?
4: Africa is the growth of the next 10 to 20 years, as is India. I don't believe we're going to see anything like 9 billion. We're seeing this collapse, if you like, of a core population around the world because of the reduction of birth rates and the we're not reproducing at anything like replacement levels. But we're seeing spikes in population levels in Europe, North America, Australia, and the like, largely because of immigration, and most often because of illegal immigration.
2: Ultimately, was the great copy defensive foreign affairs and King Charles Report.
9: I think they all benefit for the most part. And then a select few got absolutely paid by one of them. But outside of that, like, that was the extent of it. That was kind of its existence. But the reason why we were talking about any golf is because it got me on the topic of this.
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2: My injuries, not just my physical, but my mental, and seeing other vets doing the same thing, helped me tell myself, hey, you can do this.
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21: 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Let's
5: get your dance on, Arnie.
0: Let's
5: go. Hey. Arnie Spanier in for Jason Smith. I'm Mike Harmon. The Jason Smith Show with me, Mike Harmon, here every night. 7 to 11 Pacific. You hear Arnie on the weekend. He's going to be on Saturday night. Hear him live and die with each call, non-call, missed shot, and the chaos that ensues. I had the Spurs in six, so we'll see.
0: Of course you did.
5: What?
0: Spurs in six.
5: And if I'm wrong, I'm wrong. I own it. Because guess what? We make a lot of picks. That's okay. I would just join your long trash heap of missed picks and opportunities.
0: Wow. From now on, if you get your picks wrong, you should be fired. That's the rules.
5: You had a good run. As would I have. Hey, I'm not picking on you. I'm saying all of us. We say open mouth, say things. And ultimately, they've got to go and do that pesky thing. What is it? Oh, yeah, playing the games. But one of the highlights of the NFL, now we're into the mini camps and all of that. You heard in Steve's update, the Cleveland Browns battle for quarterback will continue. But also in Minnesota, they've gotten a little bit of an interesting addition with Kyler Murray coming in. And you already had J.J. McCarthy, who's
1: spoken boldly and proudly about his acumen and expectations for the year. But Justin Jefferson backing Kyler Murray, he understands the game, talking about some early rapport that they're building. Now, Kyler Murray's a guy, I'm a fire plug of a man. So anytime there's a little bit of an upside, Ryan, like your point guard. I'm a big Jalen Brunson fan.
2: I'm John Batchelor with Gregory Copley, my good friend, and comes our favorite moment, the King Charles Report. This time, it's a fairy tale from another age.
1: For Kyler Murray,
2: there is an elder son who's going to inherit the crown. There is a younger brother that's always wise to have backup when so many infants didn't make it past their fifth birthday. Today, we have reason to believe that young people born in the 21st century will last a century at least, so perhaps we've solved inheritance.
0: You know what's so funny about that? They always say sometimes the grass isn't always greener.
2: That Harry, the second son of King Charles III, wants to come home to Mother Britain.

0: a good move.
1: He wants to be reintegrated into his family.
0: In Arizona, he never lived up to expectations.
1: We're told, gossip,
0: there,
1: gossip,
0: be honest,
1: that William will have none of it and will not meet him in any way to make up for their disputes.
0: It's okay, we can let you go. It's
1: observed
0: really not that,
1: that
0: big of a deal.
1: My reading of
0: that's
1: medieval
0: exactly
1: history says the way this was resolved
0: to say goodbye. He's very
1: by our
0: talented,
1: forebears, I'm
0: and I expected a lot
1: ages,
0: more from him, but it just
1: was that Harry
0: never
1: would
0: materialized.
1: Just go away,
0: so, yeah, I think
1: either
0: going
1: dead
0: over
1: or
0: Minnesota,
1: exiled.
0: And
1: that is not
0: Jefferson
1: the case today.
0: Jefferson obviously having a big
1: Gregory,
0: time receiver.
1: Is this something King Charles can solve, or must he leave it to his son?
0: I think he's just going to absolutely
2: unfortunately,
0: love it, to be honest with you.
3: Good
2: is
3: Lord. Opportunity
2: a
3: there to splash, whether
2: Prince
3: it
2: Harry,
3: translates to wins, I don't know.
2: Prince Harry
3: it's always that curiosity
2: himself,
3: when things come easy.
2: Essentially destroyed
3: but
2: his own life and
3: my
2: career.
3: Daughters, there would come a day
2: yes, he
3: that
2: wants
3: there
2: to
3: would
2: come
3: be
2: back to Mother England.
3: And see
2: but
3: if,
2: it's because
3: well,
2: he's run out of
3: see how you respond.
2: He's run out of options.
3: That suddenly challenges you. Don't always take the easy
2: caused a lot of
3: but for Kyler Murray, everything always came easy. Wait, I'm a top pick here. I'm the number one pick over there.
2: With his siblings and the like.
3: So having to change
0: was it his
3: work
0: fault or Arizona's fault?
2: She wants
3: I think
2: the money.
3: It's going to be a little bit
2: so
3: of both.
2: He's
3: I mean,
2: he's get
3: a
2: the money.
3: Grown-ass man, so
2: he can't
3: I can't excuse him categorically.
2: The crown cannot give him any
3: but
2: more
3: there's
2: out,
3: also
2: the, out of the
3: when things
2: the
3: have always come
2: purse.
3: Easy,
2: and
3: learning
2: the government
3: a new path
2: is reluctant
3: and doubling down on your efforts
2: Prince Harry in any way, shape, or form, especially as they see that he's done as much damage,
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2: So,
3: coming up next, yeah, that college football story. Let's have some
2: because
3: fun.
2: Because in July, we've got the Invictus Games taking place in the United Kingdom, and Prince Harry is the founder and sponsor of the Invictus Games. So he'll
4: the
2: come
4: rush
2: back.
4: Of racing,
2: he's been saying he wants to bring his family. 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But she'll go where the money is. There's no chance of a rough proximity. In
4: ready
2: any meaningful
4: to hit the
2: sense
4: throttle?
2: With either
4: get in
2: King
4: the
2: Charles
4: seat
2: or
4: head to ChumbaCasino.com.
2: And
4: let's
2: I doubt whether
5: sponsored by Chumba
2: will
5: Casino.
2: Any
5: no purchase necessary.
2: Positive
5: VGW
2: impact
5: report
2: as far as
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2: care of if something
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2: Into
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2: the
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2: So at least he is not seen as a hostile presence in the United Kingdom. And if he's seen as a hostile presence, seen by the British public as a hostile presence, the love affair which the British public and the Commonwealth public had with Prince Harry has dissipated completely.
1: Harry's effort was to
9: he would
1: create
9: give up his Super Bowl, or his Super Bowl would
1: royalty outside of Britain, or to make fun of the royalty. What
9: son,
1: was the?
9: Alan Truman, who's on
1: I'm misremembering what he did. I know his wife is very shrewd
9: in the World Cup.
1: And marketing, and it hasn't worked out for her, but it could in future.
9: Do you
1: what did Harry want to achieve by going to California?
9: Your family's joy in front of yours.
2: Oh, I think he wanted autonomy. He wanted to be able to more. Look, he had a lot of autonomy when he was still a working royal, and he was doing his duty, he joined the army and so on. And by the way, Prince Andrew himself was actually did really serious and brave work in the Falkland Islands during the 1982 Falklands War. But Prince Harry has been persuaded that he can be a royal in exile, still be treated as a royal, have no responsibilities, and get lots of money. Going to happen.
1: Is William able to forgive him eventually? Your opinion, I want a happy ending.
10: Football, American football fans, right?
2: He might forgive him, but I don't think he will ever again trust him.
1: Gregory Copley, Defense and Foreign Affairs, the author of Noble State, his new book on the authority and success of constitutional monarchy as practiced in Mother Britain. I'm John Baxter.
10: I would want to see my kid happy. I think.
11: Hey, this is Cheech.
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1: There are two late night ball games still going. The Reds
0: primary
1: just
0: Tuesday
1: the
0: in Maine,
1: the
0: South Carolina, Nevada, and North Dakota.
1: And the Nationals
0: in the closely
1: lead at
0: watched Maine Democratic Senate primary, ABC News projecting Graham Plattner will move on to face Republican Susan Collins in November. Plattner faced questions
1: game
0: after
1: four,
0: the New York
1: Stanley
0: Times
1: Cup
0: reported
1: Final
0: several former girlfriends
1: Carolina
0: described what they called unsettling behavior. Tuesday night, Plattner telling supporters,
2: if you believe
1: the final, tying up the final
2: at
1: two games apiece, Carolina will host game five on Thursday. In the WNBA, wins for Golden State, Atlanta, and Minnesota.
0: In South Carolina, ABC News projects Lieutenant Governor Pamela Yvette, backed by President Trump and State Attorney General Alan Wilson, will advance to a runoff in the Republican gubernatorial primary. And more than a week after the primary in California, ABC News can finally project Republican Steve Hilton will face Democrat Javier Becerra in the race for governor. A new escalation in the Middle East Tuesday, the United States launching retaliatory strikes against Iran after the downing of a U.S. helicopter near the Strait of Hormuz hit by an Iranian drone near the coast of Oman. President Trump speaking on the phone with ABC's Jonathan Curl.
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4: It seemed clear to me that even as he was ordering U.S. attacks on Iran, he still believes he can get a peace deal with the Iranians.
0: And we're now hearing from
5: come
0: a U.S.
5: on
0: official
5: in.
0: That
5: final
0: Iran launched multiple
5: of the program.
0: Missiles
5: get
0: and drones following
5: up.
0: Those U.S. retaliatory strikes,
5: beat.
0: But
5: we
0: nearly
5: gotcha.
0: All of them were
5: couple
0: intercepted.
5: More big stories across
0: in
5: our
0: Barcelona
5: universe.
0: Tuesday,
6: they were always
5: checking on
0: Pope
5: the
0: Leo, delivering a message of hope and unity to an estimated crowd of 40,000 at the Olympic Stadium. Wednesday, the Pontiff will celebrate Mass at Barcelona's famed Sagrada Familia Basilica.
5: I don't believe so.
0: You're listening to ABC News.
5: He did
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5: get a
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5: So I'm going to guess no.
0: Destruction across the Midwest there, following a powerful
5: no,
0: storm system.
5: They were,
0: ABC
5: they were nice
0: meteorologist Jeff Smith tells us what happened.
10: Devastating scenes outside of Louisville,
5: really
10: Kentucky after a storm dumped more than a half a foot of rain. The water's powerful enough to lift cars and carry propane tanks away. Outside Saginaw, Michigan, a reported tornado damaging as many as 40 homes. Winds gusting over 110 miles an hour in parts of Kansas. And buildings at Kansas State University losing power.
0: Microsoft co-founder Bill Gates will face questions on Wednesday about his relationship with disgraced financier Jeffrey Epstein
5: in
0: one of the most high-profile interviews conducted by the House Oversight Committee since it began its investigations into the notorious sex offender.
11: Gates has called his relationship with Epstein a mistake and has denied ever witnessing or participating in any crimes.
5: When he joined the fraternity, what was his
11: association with the sex offender has roiled his nonprofit and reshaped the public perception of the tech billionaire who was once the world's richest man. Gates
9: these
11: reportedly apologized to the staff
9: true.
11: Of his nonprofit
9: the
11: earlier this year and acknowledged that he had affairs with two women
9: who
11: Epstein later discovered.
9: The
11: spokesperson for Gates had said that Epstein tried
9: in.
11: Unsuccessfully to leverage a past relationship to threaten Gates.
9: That he's best
11: Peter Haralambos, ABC News.
9: The, most cash.
0: The post office is honoring our nation's 250th anniversary with a collection of American icon stamps curated by fashion designer Ralph Lauren.
5: But I don't know. Can he do that with the other divisions? Because that was fun. Hey, go back to
7: summer
5: the well. You got an hour.
7: High energy
5: to
7: bills
5: run
7: are on the way.
5: Through.
7: Upgrade
5: at Stinking Genius One at Swollen Dome. Again, we started the show. Also, if you guys want to chime in on this, wherever, however you are, the fandom, right? Your favorite sports team. I mean, I'm staring at Ian. He's got a Jets sweatshirt on, so I don't even need to ask him.
9: No, if you're a Jets fan / Knicks fan / Mets fan, you've had it pretty tough, right? You've had a long haul of it, haven't you?
5: Are you holding a picture of Jason Smith up while you're saying that? Like it's you're doing Hamlet and you're holding the skull? Like, what are you doing?
9: I can't believe he going to be there tomorrow?
5: I'm assuming he'll be back tomorrow.
9: I mean,
5: but
9: tomorrow's game four. You guys are going to be on the air right after the game.
5: I'm hoping. Well, we'll be on during the game. Are you kidding?
9: Right.
5: We break it down and wrap it up as we're going, man. There's a lot. We keep a bunch of sheets of paper between us, and there's little notes. Did you see that? Did you see that?
9: I would just say, Mike, talk for a good 2 minutes while I'm watching the end of the game. You know what I mean?
5: But the point is, it's all the living and dying with it, though, Arnie. Like, it's theater, right? Because people know our fandom, and that's one of the beautiful things. Jason and I doing the show as long as we have.
9: Do you and Arnie the play-by-play? Do you say, hey, Brunson with the shot?
5: No, every once in a while he does, and then I tase him. If he gets too close to that, it does not end well for him.
9: Plank does that all the time when we fill in during the season.
5: Well, what are you doing? Now you're throwing Plank under the bus. Yeah, what are you doing?
9: I throw everybody.
2: Now, it's Red Eye Radio. Gary McNamara and Eric Hurley talk about everything from politics to social issues and news of the day. 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
9: Oh, I think I was giving you
12: all across America. We are Red Eye Radio. He is Eric Hurley, and I'm Gary McNamara. Welcome and good morning.
9: 2.6.
12: All right, so Maine Democrats, Eric, they had their opportunity.
5: I'll be back. I can promise you.
12: Because Mills, she was still in it.
9: Oh,
12: great. Right. So she never officially withdrew, so they could have put in the protest vote.
5: The idea
12: but it's
5: of
12: clear Maine Democrats want the Kamanazi.
13: I thought you were going to say they had an opportunity to
5: it's part of, you know, the
13: convince her
5: and for all of us here at Fox Sports Radio, for
13: convert to Nazism.
5: In these jobs. Right, that's part of what gets us in.
12: That wasn't my point, but I can understand you coming to that conclusion.
5: Whether it's a player,
12: that's not what I meant, but I can understand it.
13: There would probably be a big furor
5: depending on the sport you're covering in the moment they operate. You're a fan, right?
13: You did not see that coming.
5: For the logo and
13: other horrible jokes.
5: We're all fans.
12: So buckle up, folks. So Mills got 19.6% of the vote.
9: There's one thing about
12: Plattner
9: being disappointed
12: got 72.4% of Democrats in Maine
9: really
12: say we want the Nazi. We want the Nazi.
13: Landslide. Like that's the kind of landslide dictators get.
9: The Patriots,
12: you know, you would
9: the
12: Falcons
9: be
12: that. You know, this. Forget about
9: the
12: California.
9: Patriots.
13: I'm not sure maybe Hugo Chavez got those.
5: You're equating
13: numbers.
5: Game
12: that's
5: three.
12: What I'm saying. Maybe Maine is already an authoritarian government where the elections are
5: because.
12: Series? Yeah. I mean, come
9: if
12: on.
9: If lose the series,
12: we're talking about Maine. You're telling me that Maine would vote 72.4% for a communist Nazi?
13: Well, now I have to ask for a recount. I think those numbers are probably maybe low.
5: I can see how you go down. That that's to each individual, right?
13: Or the Yankees blowing that. This is what you see in Venezuela.
5: That one's still going to be.
13: This is what you see. These are dictator numbers here. Not quite 100%.
5: The Knicks and Spurs. You know, if we're going to do the rivalry,
12: okay, great point. We don't want to. We don't want to compare it to North Korea.
5: Yankees, Red Sox.
13: Yeah, that would be wrong to Kim Jong Un.
5: To that one in the grander sports scale, at least to my mind's eye. But
12: there was a problem when he got 102.3% of the vote.
5: Right, that's the thing that defines
12: something was wrong at that point. The math didn't add up in North Korea.
13: He allowed some tourists, they have a lot of tourists.
5: Yes,
13: they allow tourists.
5: Are there days that are a bit much?
12: I saw that.
5: I read
12: a couple of it. It's like North Korea, because they're selling arms and doing this, their economy is doing better. And I'm thinking to myself, the first thing, the first thing I went, I can't wait till somebody actually analyzes,
5: you know,
12: the figures that actually has the numbers.
5: And you may be annoyed as hell about
12: it, the numbers.
13: And also, whose pockets the money?
12: I'm thinking to myself,
5: or to see how he responds.
12: Because I forgot who it was. A liberal publication.
13: I think it was the Times.
12: Was it the Times? Okay. I'm thinking to myself, are they trying to sell a totalitarian communist dictatorship now?
5: Instead of stroking
12: is that the point? I mean,
5: Wilson,
12: now that you
13: did it with Venezuela.
12: Well, now that you
9: said this earlier, I think
12: You've got Tucker Carlson.
9: At it, or maybe Jason Martin.
12: Candace Owens said it the other day. Was talking about what a wonderful country Russia is.
9: More and more people.
12: I mean, is this the push now from the? And I don't know. The far left is becoming the far right, and the far right is becoming the far left. It's getting confusing here.
5: But
13: yeah, I mean, remember Tucker went into a Russian Walmart weeks ago and did Jason some shopping.
5: Not Jason Martin.
13: He was there.
5: You'll be with him and Steve DeSager.
13: It was the Wall Street Journal.
5: Real time during that game.
12: No,
13: yeah, it was the world's most surprising economic success story is
5: this Knicks squad,
13: North Korea.
12: Well, I don't know if success.
13: Yeah, there's exactly.
12: They can
13: this was updated Sunday.
12: Right, they can improve their economy if they're getting
5: the only guy
12: if they're getting money from Russia, China, whatever, and doing some arms sales, whatever. I mean, they're so down in the toilet. You could double their GDP, and it's still nothing.
5: He was the guy that was going to get run out on the rails if they'd lost to the Hawks.
9: Right.
5: It was him.
9: They almost traded him before the start of the playoffs.
5: I hope the
12: editorial page makes a comment on it.
13: Well, and they've got a picture here. I didn't see this before. I was on the app, and I probably just scrolled past the picture because I was reading. One of the pictures toward the top of the article, again, this is from, well, the last update was Sunday.
5: I've always loved him. What are you talking about?
13: It has from a point of view of the driver.
5: But I'm old enough
13: car,
5: to remember what 47
13: a driver
5: days ago,
13: in a car
5: when they had
13: with
5: that
13: two
5: second loss to the Hawks and
13: cell
5: all of a sudden it's like,
9: I was
5: right,
9: sweating
5: so
9: out then. Yeah,
13: he's got two
9: scared,
13: cell phones going.
5: Right? And we did the bit.
13: And
5: right?
13: It says
5: Smith was like, well,
13: below
5: you would have to go,
13: the,
5: and this is
13: the
5: how
13: picture.
5: You go get Giannis.
13: Taxis in Pyongyang can be hailed through an app akin to Uber.
5: Terror. They close out the season.
13: Are you sure
5: well?
13: That's not Kim Jalen Jong-un
5: Brunson
13: just rounding people
5: a
13: up?
5: Superman for the undersized and dismissed.
13: Hey, get in. Where are we going?
5: Becomes well,
12: is
5: the next
12: show
5: you. Tom
12: is,
5: Brady.
12: Is the hotel
5: hey,
12: there yet?
5: They, money, so
12: anybody
5: XYZ,
12: in the hotel yet that's been.
5: The video that
13: yeah.
5: always.
13: Yeah, I don't know.
12: It's
13: you
12: been there for, what, 20 years?
13: The restaurants there serve up brick oven pizza Josh and chicken wings.
12: Yeah, I saw that.
9: Right. I remember that video out there.
5: Right. He's
9: and
5: at the airport.
9: You know what makes the Knicks more and like
13: show
9: believe
13: me,
9: it or
13: and
9: not,
13: show me where the average person
9: maybe you disagree with this
13: is
9: I think
13: is
9: Wemby
13: actually
9: has
13: able
9: become
13: to participate
9: more unlikable.
13: In this.
9: I, look, that guy takes more cheap shots than
13: are
9: I'm
13: they
9: used
13: sure
9: to
13: they weren't
9: in
13: South Korea
9: in the regular season. Maybe was he played less
12: well,
9: minutes?
12: Well, I mean, I just
13: the I had their map that's upside down. I don't know.
12: The first thing I thought was. You know, on the same day the Plantner wins the primary, you know they had that story, and I'm thinking to myself, you know, is the is the and by the way the news division of the Wall Street Journal is different,
5: yes,
12: editorial very different of it. They're basically two different companies.
5: And Wemby,
12: and there is no report as of yet that because it's a different company that Barry Weiss
9: is going
12: to control.
9: Is he more physical or more
12: editorial portion of the
5: well? But that's the question, right? Where's that
12: division
5: line?
12: Of the Wall Street Journal?
9: Why did that start? Was that the
12: CNN?
9: Season?
12: Yes,
9: I didn't see it.
5: Well, go
12: burst
5: back
12: out
5: to
12: laughing yesterday when I saw that.
13: Well, no, you know what? What I thought of is Nikola what I Jokic. Said when Anderson Cooper announced
5: remember,
13: he was leaving 60
5: series?
13: Minutes
5: when they were
13: to spend more time with
5: up,
13: his family, which I knew was a lie because
5: whistle,
13: nobody wants to spend more time
5: contact.
13: With their family. And
5: by
13: so
5: the
13: then
5: end of that series, he'd lost his mind.
13: So he leaves 60 minutes about the time that they that
5: a lot the same way
13: was. I think it was after. It was long after.
5: I take it. Right.
13: Barry
5: he
13: Weiss.
5: Went full
13: I don't know
5: house.
13: If she was in place yet or the new
5: nice,
13: producer for 60 Minutes
5: nice,
13: was in place
5: and
13: yet.
5: You stay
13: anyway,
5: nice
13: I said then, I said, well, here's
5: nice.
13: The thing.
5: And I think Wemby,
13: you know, with
5: some
13: the sales
5: seat,
13: of,
5: series,
13: of
5: that wasn't going to happen.
13: All the properties.
5: The part, and it's difficult.
13: Paramount
5: I mean,
13: Plus or Paramount.
5: Again,
13: basically, you know, taking
5: of
13: control of,
5: where I'm taller
13: of all
5: than
13: this
5: nobody,
13: and getting.
5: The occasional dog I run into in the neighborhood.
13: Ultimately, control of. CNN.
5: I don't know what it feels.
13: I wondered at that time. That does that mean Barry Weiss is going
5: like
13: to get
5: Jalen Brunson,
13: the job
5: who likes
13: to basically
5: to
13: overlook CNN?
5: Logos, or to
13: well,
5: have
13: I, and which means Anderson Cooper, if he
5: Mitchell
13: was fleeing
5: Robinson,
13: to avoid working with Barry
5: Carl
13: Weiss,
5: Towns,
13: he's still at CNN.
5: Agitator,
12: well,
5: Josh Hart,
12: but I was
5: name
12: thinking
5: your
12: yesterday,
5: name your series,
12: that,
5: whatever the case may be,
12: because I saw some stories written saying,
5: and beat the hell out of you.
12: Does Scott Pelley realize
5: on the court?
13: Yeah.
5: And at some point,
12: she
5: right, you
12: can,
5: get
12: she's not a Republican,
5: angle,
12: conservative
5: right,
12: Republican.
5: Right. to where,
12: you know, this back and forth is going on between liberals.
5: Have no issues.
12: This isn't, well, Trump. Yeah, Trump picked Barry Weiss
5: 1,000 times. You don't care. Yeah, that's like, right. Whatever.
12: Are you know? Are you kidding me? And so, all of a sudden, what I realized, it comes down. Here are the possibilities.
5: Like, damn it! I've been telling you this, and you lose your mind. Right? We all
12: Scott Pelley wanted no changes at all. That he does believe that he's going to lose. Well, he's gone now. That he was going to lose his ability to be a political activist and still continue to lie that, you know, he's, you know, fair and just giving it back telling the truth.
9: You know what also they have to
12: or
9: do
12: he's
9: is
12: a homophobe.
9: To make it easier for Jalen Brunson. Jalen Brunson can't be bringing the ball up
12: because Barry Weiss is a lesbian.
9: They hit him all the way up. They got to give it to somebody else.
12: She's a lesbian Democrat.
9: Josh Hart brings it up a little bit. Maybe
12: and to use that Mikhail kind Bridges of words, I mean, it has to be, or it's a combination of both. It's either
9: bring it up
12: he wanted to continue his political activism. He wanted to continue his political activism, and he said, as a homophobe, I do not want to work for a lesbian, or a combination of both.
5: To
12: could
5: where
12: be.
5: You're getting pressed for the full 90.
13: We're just throwing out
5: a lot of energy.
9: That was a possible foul by him.
12: Well, no, that's because I'm trying to think like a Democrat.
13: Yeah, no, we don't put
9: I forget who
13: the hyphenated words before the
9: people. I'm like, what are you doing, dude? What are you doing?
13: To me, Barry Weiss is a
9: that's
13: journalist.
9: That's such an offensive foul. You can't
13: I know her for her
9: that.
13: Work.
5: But that's the thing, right? Yeah. The frustration
13: I don't know her person.
5: Mount.
12: And I think it's been a long terrible that that policy, that
9: no, we're not tired.
12: Possibility exists, especially during Pride Month from Scott Pelley.
9: Jalen Brunson in the first three series.
13: That's a great point.
9: If you look at him,
13: timing,
9: rarely played in the fourth quarter.
5: Arnie, I understand
12: it's,
5: that.
12: Yeah. It's but so here, much here, fun.
5: It's not like a video game where I've now got that stored
12: trying to
5: energy.
12: Think like a liberal.
5: Right? I don't have
13: well,
5: a full
13: I just,
5: power
13: I keep
5: bar
13: keep going
5: here.
13: Back
5: that's
13: to
5: the,
13: question that the Chicago Republican Party asked me on social media the other day. I answered it on air.
5: All right.
13: You know, you think
5: we're going to talk college
13: Scott Pelley will show up to the unemployment line.
5: We'll do that as we continue. The Soresby deal keeps getting weirder.
13: But
5: I
13: just picture him showing up to random businesses.
5: Today we got a new date, a new lawsuit,
13: to apply
5: and all sorts of chaos. Across
12: no, you know,
5: it'd
12: be the best
5: football. So we'll do that next.
12: He applies
5: at
12: for unemployment.
5: One where you find Arnie? Find me over at Swollen Dome.
12: CBS comes
5: Jason
12: back
5: Smith
12: and says, "No, no,
5: me,
12: no,
5: Mike Harmon."
12: He was fired for cause.
13: Yeah,
12: and so he did.
13: Well, no, that's it.
12: Because he was fired
13: because you know their basis is we want to make sure that we don't have to abide by the contract. So we list this cause and thing, saying it's fair to the cause during that meeting is what they reported, and so. We believe that is the basis for the cause.
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13: Like in a question.
12: I pictured him out of that suit. And in a butler tuxedo.
13: Well, you know, it would be the exact same presentation as 60 Minutes.
15: One shot. Chalk, breathe, re-chalk. Still
12: yes,
15: aiming.
12: Sir, the door.
15: While they figure it out, and then, I fire up Chumba Casino. I can spin anywhere, anytime, and there's always
13: Mr.
15: a
13: Musk
15: new social casino game every week.
13: DoorDash.
15: Spins happen way faster than
13: and then back
15: than
13: in the background, Musk is going,
12: yeah, I do.
15: Let's Chumba.
12: Bring me my Taco
15: Chumba
12: Bell.
15: Casino. No
12: purchase but getting
15: necessary.
12: Back to the original point,
15: yeah.
12: Somehow we evolve and sometimes in a conversation.
16: Guys,
12: but it
16: if
12: all
16: you want the greatest moment of your life, I mean the best night ever, then you got to hear this.
12: Almost 73% of the vote. So the Democrats in Maine
16: it's
12: have made it clear, please give us
16: ATV,
12: a communist
16: and it's
12: Nazi.
16: Unbelievable.
13: Yeah.
16: He works
12: we've
16: super
12: got
16: fast
12: to have the communist Nazi.
16: And lasts up to 12 hours.
13: Trend.
16: Plus, it's FDA
13: right?
16: approved.
13: It's acid. The trend.
16: You
13: New
16: need
13: York
16: to
13: City.
16: Try it for yourself. It's
13: quite
16: unreal
13: possibly
16: what it does
13: Los
16: to you.
13: Angeles.
16: Viagra ATV crushes every other ED pill.
12: Yo,
16: and
12: it's endorsed by a
16: distinguished urologist at the prestigious Cedars Sinai Hospital in Beverly Hills. Dr. Dudley Danoff. Every man alive needs to
12: with
16: try
12: the New York
16: this amazing,
12: uniform
16: remarkable
12: on and,
16: Viagra
12: yeah, he's playing
16: ATV
12: basketball
16: pill
12: and he's
16: at
12: going
16: least
12: in,
16: once. It's
12: going down the court
16: belief,
12: and dunking it.
16: Then you'll
12: and
16: know why men are going crazy
12: they,
16: over it.
12: They really
16: so if
12: look
16: you
12: like
16: want the most incredible
12: the AI really
16: look
12: like
16: night of your life,
12: Donnie and his wife just
16: this.
12: Screaming.
16: Go to scoreblue.com.
12: Because
13: yeah.
12: oh, he's helping
13: yeah.
12: the Knicks win and they're just furious about it. And he goes up like does a spin around and dunks the ball.
13: No, that's
12: and then starts
17: You know that chair you sit in for the game pushing and somehow on his wake chest, up in yeah. hours later?
12: Yeah. And,
17: that's the
12: and other by type of motions.
17: This isn't just a recliner. Showcasing. It's a sleep chair built for real comfort.
13: That was hilarious. The AI is incredible.
17: Giving you the support you need, whether you're watching the late game, taking a quick nap, or sleeping through the night.
12: But yeah, Plattner, there we go. I mean, they're fully behind him.
17: Of a premium recliner with ergonomic support designed for long periods of rest.
12: Just out of protest, you would have a bunch of Democrats.
17: From
12: you know, maybe
17: that
12: if it was,
17: legs and lower
12: 55, 45 or something like that. But I mean, it was such a big landslide.
17: It's perfect
12: the
17: for
12: fact
17: nights,
12: that all
17: overnight
12: of this is
17: guests,
12: known.
17: Or anyone who wants the flexibility of a chair
12: and you think about it.
17: Because it's flex steel, you get durable craftsmanship,
12: Gutfeld also
17: smooth
12: said,
17: motion,
12: basically,
17: and lasting quality
12: Plattner
17: you can count
12: has come in
17: watching it,
12: and destroyed two things. There's no moral high ground ever.
17: Your seat,
12: for the Democrats
17: your sleeper,
12: again
17: your
12: to call
17: zone.
12: Any Republican
17: Find
12: a Nazi,
17: Flex Steel retailers
12: and the whole
17: nationwide
12: Me Too thing, they just flushed down the toilet.
17: Dan Patrick.
12: Now it's he says
18: one guy sees the whole board.
19: I keeps it real. Son.
12: Doesn't matter what the allegation is, anymore. It's what he says.
18: The other guy sees what he wants.
19: Kelvin, you're
12: so
19: full
12: just,
19: of it.
20: I know they
12: I mean,
20: won the game,
12: just,
20: but I'm going to tell you, I'm going to give it to
12: amazing.
20: You.
12: Amazing. Now,
18: they
12: could be. You said this before.
19: Let me say it this way.
20: Stop it.
12: When you practice identity politics, when you judge people by groups and not Washington. You get a platform.
19: Yeah. Keep screaming.
12: Weekdays at that's when you get somebody who is a Nazi. That's when you get the anti-Semitism.
18: Sometimes we
12: you know
18: like
12: that
18: company.
12: You see
18: Other
12: in the Democratic Party. That's when you get the acceptance of a Nazi philosophy.
13: Yep.
12: Is when your party has institutionalized identity politics.
13: Yep.
21: And if he does, what will it mean for the Rams?
13: And it's full on. And it's getting,
20: 90,
13: as we said it would,
20: 80% of what
13: worse.
20: It was,
13: it's going,
20: yes,
13: everybody
20: back,
13: thinks, well,
20: that,
13: you know, they're going to have to,
20: level.
13: You know,
20: but
13: even
20: you
13: years
20: go,
13: ago,
20: no,
13: years
20: listen,
13: ago, but you said,
20: we see the
13: you know,
20: workout
13: some point,
20: videos of 150
13: they
20: got to
13: make a turnaround. They got to make a change.
20: But he was always a workout warrior.
12: Well, you've got now, you've got Tallarico line trying to pretend he's moving towards the center, because
20: right,
12: they're going back to realize, okay, we can't promote this anymore, so let's lie.
20: Right.
12: So every major opinion that he had, he's now backing off as if he's never had it before. And even the interviewer that we played yesterday was like, they say that you're this radical, but tell us about this. No, I'm not. I don't believe in...
20: sugar plums dancing in your head.
12: Gender
20: of he
12: you know, surgery
20: Garrett,
12: for
20: Donald
12: children for,
20: inside,
12: for children.
20: Right.
12: Yes, you
20: outside.
12: Do. You voted yes. for it.
20: Oh
12: you
20: my,
12: voted
20: and
12: for
20: plus
12: it.
20: The rest of that you, defense you that put, they have.
13: You
20: remember,
13: officially
20: they drafted great
13: tried to make it happen.
20: That D-line and
12: so
20: outside
12: they're
20: back
12: finally coming to the conclusion. Now, Plattner's hurting that, but in Texas, it's like, okay, we've got to pretend that Tallarico is a moderate when he's not. He's as radical as you can possibly get.
13: He's vegan, but he's barbecue.
12: But that's okay, but Democrats are okay with being lied to. It's just like the same with Obama.
13: Now, they're okay
12: said,
13: with the lies because
20: as
13: they're
20: as
13: the rank and file, the people that are voting for them.
20: To be able to have a rotation system.
13: You have to be a liar yourself.
20: The best D lines that you can have.
13: Yeah.
20: Kind of
13: you have to be in denial
20: while the old lineman is playing.
13: If you think they're
20: going to
13: make things better.
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18: And as always, you can listen live weekdays 3.
13: If you're voting for them, you know they're lying.
18: Fox Sports Radio.
12: But maybe
18: it's
12: we
18: Colin
12: should be
18: Cowherd.
12: Maybe we should
18: outspoken.
12: Look at Payne and say, well, at least they're being honest.
18: Talk about it. It's the herd.
12: Yeah, we're common Nazis.
13: Common Nazis.
20: That's what this
12: we're,
20: is.
12: We're trying to get a nice relationship
20: people
12: between Hitler and Lenin.
20: Or Aristotle.
13: Right.
20: They want a guy.
12: Or Stalin.
18: Did I mention
13: I mean,
18: outspoken?
13: Look at North Korea.
18: I'm sorry, guys.
13: Economy's
18: unpopular
13: booming.
18: Opinion.
12: We are
18: right on
12: radio.
18: It's the herd.
13: Brought to you by
18: Hot
13: Shot Secret.
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0: yeah.
1: you know, all the over morning TV.
2: You can, what I always laugh, right?
1: And you know, and breaking down talking about all the good,
2: exciting,
1: they disappeared,
2: cards
1: but the ACLU's on there all the time. The ad I saw yesterday really pounds into the fact that they're protecting the United States from book burning. They're book burning. They're book or not book burning. Banning books. Banning books. Banning books. No, they're not. 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And even the head of the Southern Poverty Law Center, answer the questions directly if that's what you believe.
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1: And he is Eric Hurley, and I'm Gary McNamara. Welcome, and good morning.
2: It doesn't matter.
1: Is
3: he going to hold up? Because think how many people
1: more on the primaries
3: in the stands
1: last night
3: are going to be saying stuff to him. And all
1: Carmelo Anthony,
2: no, but that's
1: guilty.
2: It, right?
1: We'll get to
2: it's a lot of months.
1: A whole bunch
2: is he going to be a straight
1: just a minute.
2: Maybe.
1: Maybe
4: life, liberty, and the pursuit of happiness.
2: How are you?
4: That's
2: helping
4: what it's all about here in America. But it's hard to pursue happiness.
3: Is that my job?
4: Pain
3: to
4: is
3: help
4: a part
3: him?
4: Of your everyday life.
2: I
4: that's
2: think
4: where
2: he's
4: relief factor
2: back to
4: comes
2: your
4: in.
2: Educational
4: it was created to help people
2: right.
4: address inflammation, one of the most common causes of ongoing aches
2: right?
4: and pains, aging, overexertion, and daily living.
2: In theory,
4: it's 100% drug-free. Relief factor is.
2: Yeah.
4: It's a research-based formula, and it's designed to help. Again,
2: as you said, he was.
4: Work
2: going
4: through the metabolic pathways to support comfort and mobility.
2: Could,
4: no
2: right?
4: prescriptions,
3: well, that shows you he knows the
4: no masking
3: right
4: symptoms.
3: Wrong,
4: I take it every day. They gave me some to try,
3: years.
4: And I'm telling
3: well, you,
4: it know, changed
3: the
4: game
3: it
4: for
3: that
4: me.
3: Way, Mike,
4: and
3: because he's the one
4: when you talk about the pursuit of happiness,
3: and,
4: I think about this
3: you know,
4: all the time.
2: Right, there's a preponderance of evidence that
4: if you can't move as freely, if you can't do the things you want to do,
3: right,
4: because of your pain,
3: it was
4: address
3: over
4: the
3: and
4: pain.
3: Over, which
4: get back
3: shows
4: to living
3: that
4: life.
3: It may have been an illness.
4: And as America celebrates 250 years of
2: yeah,
4: independence,
2: and look, if
4: a special patriotic
2: issue,
4: price,
2: I hope
4: just $17.76. 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
2: institution
4: being pain-free. $17.76, your three-week quick start. 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
2: We'll
4: go to relieffactor.com. 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
2: Agreed. And in our sporting
1: Texas jury
2: how
1: found
2: often does that happen?
1: Carmelo
3: you know,
1: Anthony
3: on the other hand,
1: guilty of
3: people
1: murder.
3: Say, well, he's still going to gamble. Well,
1: the,
3: you know,
1: the
3: maybe
1: killing
3: he
1: of Austin
3: will still gamble,
1: Metcalf.
3: But my
1: it's,
3: thing is this.
1: You know, a national
3: people
1: story.
3: People call me fat.
1: But just
3: I paying
1: attention
3: diet,
1: the last couple of days.
3: They don't tell me I'm not allowed to ever eat again, right? I still get to eat, Mike. I still get to go
1: and
3: to the market.
1: The defense did not go to the max. Of,
3: you don't like that analogy.
2: I'm trying to figure out how to make that relate.
1: You know, trying to make the claim of
2: I mean,
1: self-defense.
2: As a guy who's...
1: to me, it was a pretty cut
3: I mean,
1: and
3: he's
1: drop.
3: Still going to gamble. I don't think
1: yeah.
3: he's ever
1: and
3: gonna
1: I thought about that yesterday.
3: 100% after what he's been.
1: We
2: no,
1: didn't
2: but
1: talk about
2: it
1: on
2: maybe
1: the air
2: does,
1: yesterday, but I thought about
2: doesn't.
1: It. I'm like,
2: but, and,
1: this is going to be a quick jury. And it was really
2: college football.
1: Yeah, you talk about it was really, really quick.
4: Right.
2: I sent him
1: and
3: why not? You're going to make
1: $5 million
3: doing it.
1: You know, you go on social media and you would have thought there was
2: those human monies
1: a thousand people outside. You know, the courthouse, and there wasn't. It was anywhere between. I saw figures between 100 and 200 people.
3: He's saying that to himself.
4: Yeah, locally, that's what they were saying.
1: Right, and so you're talking.
2: That's the only guarantee.
1: Equal on both sides of the $100 million.
2: Right.
1: So you're talking about probably the majority. On both sides,
2: or big contracts. Were, it's not like you're walking in a
1: probably family
2: draft
1: and friends.
2: Someone's handing you $100 million.
4: Yeah. Certainly members of the community.
1: Members of the community, right?
2: Yeah.
1: And so,
2: picks
1: you know,
2: from,
1: it was.
2: I 15
1: but I looked at this and I went, well, "This is about
2: draft.
1: As slam dunk as you can
2: so
1: get
2: we'll
1: in a criminal
2: in
1: case."
2: In the interim, he gets to play golf.
4: Yeah, it is.
2: So
4: and
2: not
4: for those not familiar,
2: yeah, at Stick of Genius One, where you
4: they were at a track meet and
2: for the final time tonight, let's take a turn.
4: Both students were 17 at the time.
2: Over to the news desk, celebrate the man, the legend, the myth.
4: The victim had asked Carmelo Anthony to leave the scenario they were in because he was on the opposing team, track team.
2: Just one.
4: And so they
5: not both.
4: He said,
5: while we're talking football, Cleveland Browns Pro Bowl
4: him,
5: guard
4: I don't
5: Joe
4: know,
5: Batonio
4: I heard,
5: retired
4: I heard,
5: after
4: I saw
5: 12 seasons.
4: More
5: Patriots
4: than a
5: Pro Bowl defensive back
4: him,
5: Christian Gonzalez reported to mandatory minicamp, still wants a
4: and
5: deal. Rams tackle
4: so
5: Alaric Jackson was arrested for
4: it
5: domestic violence.
4: Actually came to a shove
5: Serena
4: where
5: Williams
4: the victim shoved Carmelo
5: match
4: Anthony.
5: In London. She'll play again Thursday.
4: They say,
5: U.S. Women's soccer,
4: according to
5: a winner
4: witnesses,
5: in Brazil, 1-0
4: Carmelo
5: tonight
4: Anthony
5: on
4: already had
5: goal. The Americans had lost
4: one of his hands in his backpack. He brings it out.
5: Tonight,
4: it has a knife in it.
5: Red cards against Brazil,
4: and he
5: including
4: the
5: coaches,
4: in the
5: including
4: the
5: two after the final whistle.
4: There was no
5: US
4: way
5: wow. will open the World Cup schedule
4: to come up
5: this
4: with
5: Friday
4: a self-defense. I think
5: Fox
4: they were
5: TV
4: probably
5: Paraguay,
4: this defense
5: then the
4: team
5: US men play
4: was
5: in
4: probably
5: Seattle
4: trying
5: next week against Australia.
4: Making every effort
5: Fox
4: to get there.
5: TV will of course
4: but
5: have
4: there
5: coverage
4: really
5: of the
4: no
5: World
4: way
5: Cup, starting with Mexico's home game.
4: You can
5: on
4: talk
5: Thursday
4: about it. The special consideration
5: Stanley Cup final will have a game six this weekend. Series is tied at two after Carolina's victory at Vegas tonight, 5-3.
4: That
5: Canes
4: relates
5: led 2-0 in the first 3.5
4: sentence.
5: Minutes. It was 3-1
4: and
5: after
4: what
5: one.
4: His defense
5: 3-3
4: team was
5: after
4: trying to
5: two
4: push
5: periods, eventually
4: phase.
5: With the empty netter. 5-3 in the final. Jordan stole a couple of
4: even
5: goals.
4: Even then.
5: And the win to Carolina goalie,
4: you're looking
5: Brandon
4: at a very
5: Bussey,
4: deliberate
5: he started,
4: act.
5: Even though Frederick
4: you can't make
5: Anderson
4: a self-defense
5: not only
4: claim. didn't play, didn't dress for this
6: kids
4: game.
6: Get in a fight.
3: Who was the backup? Do we know who the backup was?
4: I had never heard of the backup goalie tonight.
6: It was a straight on
4: the just in case third goalie was the guy that we've seen all play.
6: Saying the same thing.
3: The guy who very dressed.
6: He plunged that knife into the heart of the victim.
3: Goalie's ever started in a Stanley Cup game.
4: It's that's that a deliberate his first playoff start you was the Stanley Cup final game.
6: Lost
4: that's
6: his mind. Astounding. It was an act of passion because, you
4: by
6: know,
4: the way, the
6: kids,
4: first two games of this what's been
6: temper,
4: an incredible series.
6: They're
4: first two games on TV
6: averaged
4: about 4.7 million viewers, which for
6: still
4: hockey
6: was a
4: is about 90% higher than they got last year, which was
6: years.
4: On cable and which
6: and
4: did not have two American teams. And then they got 5 million viewers for game three.
6: Conviction.
4: So we're going to have game five at Carolina Thursday. Game six will be Sunday in Vegas. Meanwhile, the NBA finals, by the way, the opener drew nearly 17 million total viewers. And then game two got 16.4 million.
6: That's what it comes down to.
4: That opening number was the largest audience for any finals telecast in the NBA since 2019.
6: During the sentence.
4: In the WNBA, Angel Reese, now with Atlanta, had 17 points, 17 rebounds, 6 turnovers as well. In a win at Chicago, 82-75,
6: for
4: Atlanta Dream Team is 8-3. Golden State took the late game over Phoenix. Minnesota won its 8th straight, beating Dallas.
6: The victim
4: Dallas
6: had a twin
4: AZ
6: brother
4: Fudd, two of
6: who
4: 12
6: showed
4: shooting.
6: Up in
4: it was
6: court
4: 176 for Minnesota.
6: And that was the first time.
4: And it was a lot of baseball, including a late night at San Diego. An 11-inning Reds
6: this
4: win
6: was
4: over
6: not
4: the Padres,
6: any
4: 5-3.
6: Kind of overcharging
4: the Reds
6: case
4: had lost 5
6: where they were
4: in a row.
6: Overcharging.
4: By the way, Manny Machado did have actually 2 hits in this game.
6: You can
4: game.
6: Have yay. Them back and forth
4: the
6: on manslaughter.
4: Up to 171.
6: It didn't apply.
3: There you go.
6: According
3: I'm glad
6: to the jury.
3: Not him a lot of money,
4: no,
6: and
4: no,
6: so
4: no money. No big money
6: when
4: at all.
6: You look at this entire case,
4: Washington each
6: there's
4: won.
6: No
4: the
6: doubt.
4: The A's won in Las Vegas 7-5 over Milwaukee with 5 homers in the first 6 innings at that AAA park. Kansas City and
6: that
4: Colorado
6: you essentially
4: with victories.
6: Have
4: the
6: two
4: White
6: lives
4: Sox in
6: lost.
4: 10 edged Atlanta 6-5.
6: Carmelo Anthony at one
4: on a 2-run homer by
6: point,
4: Braden Montgomery in his major league debut,
6: prison,
4: and it came against Major League Baseball's
6: rehabilitation,
4: best team so far this year. The
6: actually
4: Braves,
6: may
4: Acuna
6: have a life
4: with hamstring
6: in his late 30s, beginning in his late 30s.
4: Well, the Mets got shut out at home 7-0 by St. Louis. The Cardinals have won 5 straight. Ex-Dodger Dustin May, the winning pitcher. Freddie Peralta took the loss, giving up 6 runs in 6 innings.
6: And you cannot change that. And it's tragic
4: with 2 runs bottom of the ninth, beat the Phillies
6: and
4: closed with Yoan Duran 3-2.
6: And we have a justice system.
4: By the way, Dylan Cease, Blue Jays pitcher,
6: that essentially
4: just off the IL, had 11 strikeouts
1: from the very beginning, not hearing
4: Miami and Detroit with wins. Dodgers were in a 2-2 tie against Paul Skeens in Pittsburgh. He left after 6 innings.
1: I said,
4: Dodgers
1: well,
4: scored 10 times in the 7th.
1: You're not going to get
4: 12-3 LA, the final. Andy Páez, a homer and 3 more RBIs. Andy Páez leads the major leagues with 56 runs batted in.
1: Wow. Talking
4: Dodger
1: about
4: catcher Will Smith was out again with a stiff neck. May go on the IL. Yankees and Tampa Bay each won. Seattle homer in the 10th to win 6-5 at Baltimore.
1: To the jury as to why they chose.
2: You got plenty of Arnie this weekend.
3: You better be in early
6: as
3: on
6: opposed
3: Saturday.
6: To a life sentence.
1: As a life sentence
4: as soon
1: or whatever.
4: Said,
1: yeah,
4: plenty
1: yeah,
4: of Arnie this weekend. I felt like, but, yeah, just like the listeners.
1: When you
3: yes,
1: look at it,
3: exactly.
2: Arnie Spanier for Jason Smith. I'm Mike Harmon. As we wrap things up, we already had a play of the day. Well,
1: hearing,
2: we get one from me.
1: Hearing the
2: my connection to FIFA
1: what,
2: and why
1: happened,
2: I enjoy
1: happened,
2: the tournament.
1: The witnesses who testified.
2: Perhaps on a different level.
1: It was as close to a slam dunk. I think you should get legal.
2: Universe. We'll do that next as we wrap things up.
6: You know, Austin Metcalf. The victim here and his.
7: Hey, you listen
6: at,
7: all day.
6: His family.
7: Give me more.
6: Going
7: you listen all night.
6: Get close to the radio. And often in cases like this, for me,
7: face it, you can't stop listening.
8: That's just the truth of it.
7: And that's
6: I start
7: why we
6: by
7: do
6: looking
7: this
6: what, at what the victim's families are going through.
7: That's the way this works.
6: And then
7: we
6: you apply again
7: Fox Sports Radio.
6: The fact that they were both very young.
7: Did you know we're on YouTube?
6: I mean, there's
7: Fox,
6: there's tragic.
7: You can find all of your favorite shows on YouTube.
9: Look at us. We're
6: but again,
9: you right now.
7: Did you know that you can find the best clips and the best videos from your favorite shows?
6: And finding the proper.
7: This is why you're the smartest listeners in the world.
6: We can have a debate on punishment.
7: Because you went to YouTube.
6: I would like to. I'm with you. I'd love to hear from
7: the
6: jury on that.
7: Subscribe.
6: I don't know that we ever will.
7: And the notification.
6: They were sequestered throughout.
7: You're the ones that watch videos from two girls and a cup of Joe with Jonas Knox. Fox, Brady Quinn, and Lamar Arrington.
6: There is no,
8: you can't even make this
6: there is
8: up.
6: No win.
7: Dan Patrick.
6: You
7: Colin
6: and I have
7: Cowers,
6: talked about it. We
7: Stu
6: don't talk.
7: Gotts and Company, live.
6: Most often don't talk so about cases.
7: Covino and Rich.
6: Ooh, yeah. Until there is
7: the
6: a verdict.
7: The Odd Couple with Rob Parker and Kelvin Washington. And that's because we show with Mike Harmon.
6: Have to wait for the system
7: and
6: to,
7: the
6: you know,
7: show.
6: The
7: Fox Sports Radio. On YouTube.
1: Well, you see the real.
6: Or if it doesn't work, we'll talk about that.
1: You see the real. You see the real evidence that comes out in the court case.
7: Yeah.
1: That's the evidence that's being presented
7: and
1: by
7: now,
1: both sides.
7: Here's a little
1: it's much easier
7: that you
1: to
7: missed from the
1: come
7: Matt
1: up with
7: Maller
1: the determination as to,
8: it long enough.
1: You know, as to guilt or innocence based
8: what
1: on what the evidence is and what the witnesses
8: Brandon
1: say.
6: I saw one lawyer commenting locally
8: with his
6: on the news and said
8: rant.
6: It's unlikely.
8: All right,
6: know,
8: so on this
6: it's,
8: one,
6: it's
8: we've got Legos,
6: just not the case
8: brisket,
6: historically where you come back with appeals and get a lighter sentence. That would be the only point of an appeal because there is no, there's not going to be
8: we'll
6: any
8: ABC.
6: Changing of the verdict.
8: And 1, 2, 3.
6: And
8: so it's simple.
6: Yeah, you know, I just don't believe
8: this
6: that.
8: This one's
6: that
8: not
6: would
8: that
6: happen.
8: Hard.
1: Well, I haven't,
8: so,
1: I haven't seen anything that would.
8: The simplest answer is the right
1: that
8: answer
1: that would get
8: here.
1: You a new trial with an appeal.
8: Frustrated.
1: No,
8: I
1: don't.
8: Player is
1: I didn't see any mistakes that were done by the court.
6: No.
1: Nor have
8: NFL
1: any been reported.
8: Season begins in
6: no, that was just speculation
8: so,
6: on what the defense team would do.
8: Training camp
6: you know, beyond.
8: Begins
6: and I didn't hear anything.
1: Oh, no, no. I
8: understand.
1: Yeah,
8: yeah.
6: So
8: of days.
6: I, you know,
8: so
6: there
8: we're
6: is.
8: Getting closer.
6: In fact, I mean, you know, if you look
8: at
6: this case.
8: Brandon Ayuk with the 49ers here.
6: 35
8: so
6: years,
8: expedite
6: which offers in this
8: departure.
6: Case
8: he wants
6: 17 and a half
8: departure
6: years.
8: Departure from the 49ers
6: is where
8: here,
6: he would be eligible for
8: it's,
6: parole.
8: It's like he's a guy passionately banging.
6: I don't know if that's
8: the
6: best you're
8: going to
6: get. I mean, they could have come up
8: elevator.
6: With a shorter sentence, but
8: you know, like, I closed the
6: that
8: door
6: was shorter than
8: close.
6: I thought.
8: I want to close the door on the Niners. And
6: I thought it was going to be
8: button.
6: Somewhere 50
8: this
6: years.
8: This is not a football story at this point.
6: And I thought that's what it
1: with parole because
8: Brandon Ayuk is football.
6: Yeah.
8: He's a
6: and
8: former
6: I just
8: who hasn't played
1: possibility.
8: In a long time.
6: Right,
8: this
6: right.
8: has become
6: that's
8: a
6: where
8: daytime
6: the possibility comes
8: talk
6: in
8: show
6: at,
8: from
6: the
8: back
6: the
8: when they used to have
6: so
8: daytime
6: I,
8: talk shows. Back
6: again,
8: in the day.
6: It's just it's
7: except
6: tragic
7: to get the
6: all
7: rest
6: way around.
7: Of what Big
6: there
7: Ben
6: is no
7: said,
6: win
7: podcasted by searching the Ben Maller Show. 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
7: always,
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9: You got to be consistent.
7: With Colin Cowherd.
9: Mike Check. Soccer fans in America are in two groups. Delusional to the point they think they're going
6: legal.
9: To win every World Cup.
6: Yeah.
9: Or the most negative people
1: the
9: in the entire world.
1: I couldn't think of that. The
9: I'm neither.
6: Yeah.
9: I'm always cautiously optimistic. I'm not sky is falling.
1: Said, well, you know, everybody else
9: I'm not sky is the limit.
1: You know,
9: my take is sunny day, blue skies. There's some clouds over there and about 30% chance to rain.
1: See the anger there.
9: So Saturday, 2 minutes in, we give up a really ugly goal to Germany. Germany, seventh best odds to win the World Cup. They're better than
1: that.
9: And it was a bad goal. And we looked disorganized on the back. And it was 2 minutes
1: in
9: and we fell behind. And it was tentative goalkeeping. But here's the thing.
1: A couple of people commit suicide.
9: For the rest of the game, we went toe-to-toe after the first 2 minutes.
7: This is The Herd with Colin Cowherd.
9: Right. 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
1: Or anybody close to me. I don't know.
7: Two pros
1: somebody who's younger can't imagine.
7: So here
1: and I will admit
10: the Bears are setting
1: when
10: themselves
1: it all happened,
10: up to go to the stadium
1: one of the
10: Indiana
1: thoughts I had
10: because
1: was,
10: of
1: you know,
10: whatever
1: I think about
10: say,
1: my,
10: whatever,
1: you know, my
10: state of Indiana doing
1: age.
10: A better job putting forth
1: and probably
10: you know, funding
1: a lot of
10: for
1: did
10: it
1: too, and, if you
10: and providing a clearer path to what
1: child,
10: that would look like
6: yeah,
10: or the lack of
1: right.
10: from Illinois.
6: Right.
10: That's
1: it's
10: politics,
1: just,
10: right? We don't have to get into that.
1: It,
10: we haven't heard
1: it,
10: anything from the NFL.
1: Like,
10: we haven't really heard
1: I know
10: much
1: one
10: from
1: thing.
10: Them as far
1: I,
10: as
1: I know
10: whether
1: that,
10: or not they would
1: approve
10: it this. And
1: that,
10: ultimately,
1: that
10: I just
1: deaths,
10: can't imagine
1: I know somebody who,
10: that the NFL itself, like Roger Goodell and
1: died
10: other
1: being
10: NFL owners, are looking at the Bears and being like,
1: you know,
10: oh, yeah, we'll come to Hammond, Indiana. No big deal. We don't care if you build a stadium out there.
1: Even if neither party is at fault.
10: Do you guys know what Hammond, Indiana
1: you know, the victim's family.
10: It's a very industrial place. It's like,
6: I experienced that at the age of 10.
7: Brady Quinn,
6: friend who died suddenly.
7: Jonas
6: and
7: 6 a.m. Eastern, 3 a.m.
6: basically
7: Pacific
6: trying to have
7: on
6: fun.
7: Fox
6: there was an
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6: the,
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2: Arnie, it's been a pleasure. Thanks for sitting in. Ben Maller coming up next. Thanks to the team for making this piece for me. 1 and 0.

0: Sarah Kearney, and I'm Gary McNamara. Well, just very quickly, in the primaries yesterday, South Carolina, apparently they like Lindsey Graham in South Carolina. Yeah, he got over 50% of the votes, so no runoff, 56.8%. Nancy Mace ended up in fifth place for the governorship and said you and I were chuckling during the pre-show meeting. Yeah, she said it's because of her stance to release the Epstein files. And you made the great point. You're like, well, the president ran on that.
1: Well, no, that was their promise. You know, she said, I probably doomed my endorsement this time around for this race from the fact that I insisted on transparency with the Epstein file. No, that's what they promised and didn't deliver on.
2: First in the herd, so, to your sports teams. FS1
1: maybe,
2: has
1: I'm sure that's the point she's making.
2: To find FS1
1: that,
2: on your television.
1: Well, that's the problem, is that I insisted
2: details.
1: They follow through with their campaign.
0: When she did the Scarlet Letter thing,
2: with Rob Parker and Calvin Washington.
0: That's when you and I went, down.
1: I don't need the performative stuff.
0: Don't need the drama.
1: I don't.
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1: The Carolina Hurricanes tied up the Stanley Cup final 2 games apiece, winning at Vegas 5-3. It was 3-3 after two. NBA Finals Game 4 is Wednesday night. In the WNBA, wins for Golden State, Atlanta, and Minnesota, which has won 8 straight. Cleveland Browns Pro Bowl guard Joel Bitonio retired after 12 seasons. Serena Williams won her first-round doubles match in London after 4 years off. U.S. Women's Soccer took its exhibition 1-0 in Brazil on an own goal. To Major League Baseball, the White Sox in 10 innings edged Atlanta 6-5 on a two-run homer by Braden Montgomery in his Major League debut. A 10-inning 6-5 win for Seattle at Baltimore. Randy Arozarena, a two-run shot top of the 10th. Toronto scored two in the bottom of the 9th to beat Philadelphia 3-2. Cardinals won their 5th straight 7-0 at the Mets. Dodgers 12-3 over the Pirates. I'm Steve DeSick. A 19-year-old
0: Texas track star teen has been sentenced to 35 years for the murder of another athlete from a neighboring school. After deliberating for less than 3 hours, a jury found 19-year-old Carmelo Anthony guilty of murder in the stabbing death of 17-year-old Austin Metcalf, an athlete from a track team nearby. Collin County District Attorney Greg Wills.
2: This verdict sends a clear message.
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0: primaries in 4 states Tuesday. ABC News projecting Graham Plattner is the winner of Maine's Democratic Senate primary. In South Carolina's first congressional district primary, ABC News projects Jenny Costa Honeycutt and Mark Smith will advance to a runoff election.
5: Wemby.
0: White House borders are Tom Holman claiming that federal immigration agents are needed in New York City.
5: Another night of the Ben Maller Show. We are in the air.
0: Federal agents from conducting operations at state and local facilities. He also wants to utilize the Rikers Island jail for people who get arrested.
5: Time
0: You're listening
5: out on the
0: to
5: court.
0: ABC
5: coast
0: News.
5: To coast, border to border,
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0: California Secretary of State Shirley Weber responded to President Trump's claims California is rigging its primary elections. Weber told ABC News counting takes time and they're following the law.
8: But we wait until the very end because legislation says we cannot report that until 30 days after the election. So a lot of the things we do are really because of the rules and regulations that the legislature has placed upon us.
0: Weber added ballots are counted by elections workers who must be vetted and trained before they can take part.
5: And
0: the Department of Justice pushing back on a lawsuit challenging this weekend's
5: like
0: planned Ultimate Fighting Championship event at the White House South Lawn, which is set to take place on President Trump's birthday.
9: Now, the Justice Department attacked the plaintiffs who brought the suit, calling them, quote, two people who believe
5: Manhattan,
9: they have superior taste
5: where the
9: and want to spoil the event for everyone else.
5: On the
9: they also argued the case lacks any reasonable
5: NBA
9: standing,
5: Victor
9: while describing
5: Wembanyama
9: the timing of the filing as, quote, inexcusable, given the event was first announced nearly a year ago. The Trump administration describes the
5: bunch,
9: UFC fight and its filing as, quote,
5: those
9: one of the most
5: the
9: highly anticipated
5: the
9: events
5: got
9: in a series to celebrate the 250th birthday
5: lot,
9: of the United
5: so
9: States.
5: Hear what happened,
9: at one
5: the
9: point, likening
5: this,
9: it to the annual
5: not,
9: Easter egg roll in the South Lawn
5: paying attention,
9: and
5: we
9: commercial picnic.
5: That Victor Wembanyama.

0: NBC will News.
1: Police in Brentwood, California are searching for three suspects who stole $15,000 worth of Pokemon Brunson cards
0: during
1: and a smash and grab heist
0: in front of all
1: Dave
0: the one percenters who were at Madison
1: News.
0: Square Garden. Now, the play happened in the first quarter.
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0: Now, no foul was called on the play, despite the complaining, the whining by the Knickerbocker fans. Now, the NBA reviewed it, decided against upgrading the no call to a flagrant foul. Now, why does that matter? Wembanyama will be able to stay at 2 points. You know, this Fugazi point system in the NBA if you get flagrant fouls, all because of Rasheed Wallace. The legacy of both teams played hard, my man. Both teams played hard. Rasheed Wallace. So they put all these rules in, and 2 flagrant foul points this postseason. That's where Wemby is at this point. He elbowed Naz Reid of your Minnesota Timberwolves. That was in the second round of the playoffs. So he picked up a couple points on that. And if you reach 4 points, what happens? You evaporate at that point. If you reach 4 points, that triggers an automatic suspension. So the NBA Senior Vice President of Bureaucracy and Referee Development, somebody named Monty McCutcheon, has been around for a while.
3: Now,
0: he said the foul
3: it's Red Eye Radio. Gary McNamara and Eric Hurley talk about everything from politics to social issues and news of the day. Whether you're up late or you're just starting your day, welcome to the show. From the Relief Factor Studios, this is Red Eye Radio.
4: As all across America, we are Red Eye Radio. He is Eric Hurley, and I'm Gary McNamara.
0: New Golden Boy, the Wemby rules, all the bad stuff.
5: I'm telling you, yesterday, the Southern Poverty Law Center in front of the house.
0: Yeah. The league in the NBA Finals. So that is a good jumping off point. Let us discuss the question. And I'll give you a two-part question.
5: Right. Was there
0: Spurs star Victor Wembanyama getting special treatment
5: between Jasmine
0: the NBA,
5: Crockett?
0: And is this a problem?
5: Oh, before we go to this,
0: is this a big fundamental problem?
5: Because I never finished my thought at the bottom of last hour. Just
0: rye with mustard.
5: When
0: flip phone.
5: I was
0: Star Trek
5: talking about
0: that. We will combine all.
5: If you watch any morning TV, you see
0: the
5: ACLU trying to get people to donate the $19
0: So to answer the question,
5: and
0: two-part question.
5: The commercial yesterday,
0: is Spurs star Victor
5: I watched like the first 15 seconds. It was all focused on
0: special treatment. Absolutely,
5: the banning of books.
0: Wemby
5: is there any banning of books going on
0: like he's
5: for adults
0: the
5: in the
0: adopted
5: United States?
0: Nope. Son of Adam Silver.
5: What are we talking
0: and,
5: about? Age-appropriate materials. This goes all the way back to the whole Disney thing.
0: And that's it. And the NBA protects him.
6: No, it's, like, it goes
0: like
6: back to the
0: baby manatee
6: and DeSantis and that whole thing
0: in Florida where they're
6: protecting
0: the baby manatees.
6: Book
0: banning and
6: book banning.
0: The media if you look at the whistle. If you look at the whistle.
5: Yep.
0: The NBA refs.
6: And you know, in that
0: it's
6: case,
0: like
6: too.
0: It's like slapstick.
6: The
0: they
6: don't
0: looked
6: say
0: away
6: gay, don't say
0: like
6: gay. That was
0: WWE
6: the bill that they came up
0: who suddenly
6: with in Florida.
0: Didn't see
6: don't say gay, don't say
0: the
6: gay.
0: Steel chair.
6: It was the don't say gay bill.
0: In yep. And hit the guy.
6: They have to
0: in the
6: lie
0: back
6: to get
0: the
6: point
0: the head.
5: And didn't what it was about was age appropriate
0: kind of
5: material
0: the vibe I got.
5: For children.
0: Right.
5: And we don't mean 13 year olds or 12 year olds. We're talking 7 and 8 year olds.
0: And they'd call it.
5: That no.
0: They wouldn't call
5: in
0: it
5: their library,
0: foul.
5: We censor all
0: it,
5: the time. At my
0: they'd
5: elementary
0: call it a
5: school,
0: push.
5: They censored.
0: Call, but not a foul.
5: Yep.
0: It's something else.
5: Why?
0: Now,
5: you're
0: a
5: child.
0: Turn.
6: Right.
0: And, Jalen Brunson's popular.
5: And so they're
0: player,
5: calling it. They won't tell you. The ACLU will not tell you the
0: Jalen
5: truth.
0: Brunson, let's say
5: and if you
0: somehow,
5: look at it, what they're promoting, the two things they promote
0: if he were able to
5: are illegal immigrants.
0: It's not very heavy. So if Brunson shoves Wembanyama,
5: not having
0: tables like that.
5: Age-appropriate material for children. That's where the ACLU is now.
0: At Madison Square Garden.
5: And I was thinking the same thing
0: like
5: with the Southern Poverty Law Center. And
0: Spider-Man.
5: I'm like, my God, they really they don't
0: and
5: want to answer.
0: Give a citation
5: if you believe it, be upfront about it.
0: Or anyone else that dare mess.
5: If that's what you believe, do it. But
0: don't
5: this is
0: you do that.
5: The back and forth
0: for example,
5: between Jasmine
0: Luke
5: Crockett
0: Cornette,
5: and Miss King yesterday.
0: The big lug.
7: tell the big people of color there.

0: for San Antonio.
1: Who is fighting for who? People of color do not feel comfortable or welcome to attend your party. That's why you have to parade someone who has the name Dr. King
0: sitting down,
1: attached to them so that people can be confused. Because I have been reading the comments online and people are like, who is this Dr. King? Because you want them to believe that somehow she espouses
0: from the 1980s
1: who Dr. King was.
0: And that's it. And then also having to write a handwritten note.
2: But we're not given that opportunity. Would you like to briefly respond?
3: Very briefly. When you crunch the numbers,
0: outside of Wemby,
3: I am a bit emotional. I'm going to watch what I say. But it seems as though
0: he's almost untouchable. Outside of that, he's almost untouchable.
3: And while it is expected
0: and it is understandable,
3: I am legitimately the daughter of Reverend Alfred Daniel Williams King
0: way back
3: and Dr. Naomi Ruth Barber King.
0: Magic Johnson,
3: we are a family.
0: We're playing
3: who
0: the NBA
3: God.
0: Is all about
3: and
0: the cavalcade of stars. And Wemby is the teacher's pet.
4: A lot kinder than
0: he's
4: I would have been.
0: Star at this point.
4: And she's the niece.
0: And he's the darling.
4: Dr.
0: I don't know the ways I can say it.
4: Junior.
0: But
4: she was trying
0: now,
4: to make it. I don't even know what Jasmine Crockett's point was.
0: I don't
4: that people Wemby think that you're the reincarnated Dr. King.
5: That she was
0: an extra.
5: It sounded like to me that you're not.
0: That's it.
5: Dr.
0: There
5: King
0: isn't a mention of the multiverse
5: himself.
0: Where the NBA so is like, this guy's going to be in the finals until every
5: don't
0: year
5: have
0: until
5: any
0: 2040.
5: Say so here.
0: So we might as well, just get
5: of course she
0: it.
5: Does.
0: Don't even hide it. Do not even hide it. Now, turning the page,
5: she
0: but not
5: absolutely
0: far, but
5: does.
0: With this theme here, the
5: and
0: alumni
5: has for a long time,
0: page two
5: in fact,
0: chat,
5: much longer than
0: so
5: you've been in Congress.
0: Knicks player,
4: and this is,
0: and I believe there's a museum for him in China.
4: Chip Roy.
0: Loves China.
4: Going Stephon back and
0: Marbury,
4: forth with Southern Poverty Law Center interim CEO Brian Fair. Ready for this? This is great.
0: Legend.
4: All right, here we go. All right.
6: How many leftist, anti-Jewish groups do you have listed on your website?
0: Way back, I was barely alive in 2004 to 2009.
7: Anyone listening to this can go to our website
0: and
7: see
0: went on
7: our, again, our year in hate and extremism report
0: Stephon
7: was released
0: Marbury,
7: this month.
6: How many extremist Islamic groups do you have of the 1,500 or so organizations you have on your hate map?
0: That we just talked about as
7: again, anyone
0: can
7: go to our website.
6: My office has been looking over and can't really find one.
0: Typical... Of he said, when we then attack all
7: the
0: international players.
6: You think
7: right.
6: SPLC can provide
0: overseas,
6: us a list of the Islamic-oriented groups? Do you have on your hate map?
0: This is the key part,
7: Mr. Roy.
0: Marbury,
7: we don't target any group
0: the
7: because of its religion.
6: Really,
7: I want to be clear about that.
6: Really,
0: physicality.
7: Yes, that's exactly
0: four.
7: Right. We target no group because of its religion. We target groups. Because they
0: Wemby
7: express
0: is an
7: statements
0: player, the
7: and engage in activities
0: they play
7: that demean
0: overseas.
7: And vilify.
6: So you brought up LGBTQ groups a second ago. So you brought up LGBT groups a minute ago. So you think there's a bunch of Islamic groups that are pro-LGBTQ? Is that the position of the SPLC?
0: So hard with my elbow.
6: I just want to make sure the record is reflecting
0: watch that.
6: That
0: film,
4: to the laughter.
0: Yeah. Did Jalen Brunson, quote, continues, you better make sure you put that knife in his
4: neck. We all know they've become basically...
0: Wow.
4: They're a political activist group to attack the right.
0: What is your instinct?
5: That's what it comes down to.
4: As we know.
5: Yep.
0: New York Knicks guard Stephon Marbury.
5: And again, just like
0: retaliation.
5: Seemingly everybody on the left, with few exceptions, you have to make it up as you go
0: of Jalen Brunson.
5: You have to lie.
4: And then I want to play this because this is
0: eye for the eye retaliation.
4: What's ever left of the squad,
0: on Victor
4: the remnants of the squad,
0: shove of Brunson,
4: bringing up again
0: it's the
4: Charlottesville
0: was pure
4: and lying about
0: Testament
4: it.
0: Basketball.
4: Yeah.
0: Here
4: we they had nothing else. Think about this.
0: The, elbow,
4: the whole thing about,
0: forearm,
4: you know, Trump, you know, their justification for Trump being a Nazi
0: nuts,
4: was Charlottesville.
0: Back alley screens. Yeah. Like, that's what he's talking about.
4: Yes.
0: And however,
4: it never happened.
5: They lied by omission.
0: So
4: and here it is.
0: Wemby
4: okay, here we go.
8: And he and Republicans have tried to end birthright citizenship and have given hundreds of billions of dollars to rogue ICE and CBP agents to kidnap and disappear immigrants of all immigration statuses, including, by the way, United States citizens. But it isn't just the denigrating of black and brown communities that's so dangerous. It is the praising, the pardoning, the condoning of extreme white nationalists directly from the White House. In Trump's America, white supremacists at the Charlottesville rally are, quote, very fine people.
0: Teams. And so the NBA is all about hugs and good vibrations.
4: She's lying.
0: And
4: yep. But they can't.
0: So
4: they've got nothing else.
5: You've got to lie by omission, and they've been lying by omission and getting away with it.
0: They just would. It's proper decorum.
5: Thanks to the leftist activist media.
0: The other, when you do push back.
5: Since then.
0: You must follow.
5: They keep using the same lie over and over and over again.
0: The Nike marketing slogan.
5: They're still saying Russian collusion.
0: Meaning
5: was true.
0: Real retaliation is silent.
5: It was a giant.
0: It is not
5: one of the biggest political hoaxes.
0: And the issue here is that the Marbury is talking like this is the Knicks
4: presidential election. I don't know a bigger
0: mid-90s.
4: I don't know a bigger scandal than that.
5: Yeah,
0: spoiler alert.
5: I can't think of one myself.
4: And that's why we said with the whole Scott Pelley thing
0: in the mid-90s or late '90s here.
4: All you have to do is play that, and if you know what happened,
0: Anthony Mason,
4: they're not during it, you're like, where's the lack of curiosity? And I said that for the longest time. Forget about the bias. The bias comes in because of lack of journalistic. It's obvious that the bias is there because the lack of the journalistic curiosity that everybody should have.
0: It's been that long here. The other bugaboo.
4: We're biased in our opinion.
0: The other bugaboo here.
4: But on everything.
0: Wimby, the.
4: We apply,
0: as LeBron,
4: where's the evidence? And we did the same thing.
0: Wimby is the face of the NBA
4: for months and months, years.
0: You cannot mess with
4: really. We asked the question, where's the evidence? We know the allegation.
0: Pope-mobile.
4: Where's the evidence and where did it come from?
0: Protect, protect, protect. All right,
4: that's not being a partisan.
0: King James.
4: That's trying to find out what the facts of a particular case are.
0: However, LeBron James has entered.
4: We said it from January 2nd
0: versus LeBron.
5: Gosh, we're coming up.
0: GOAT debate.
5: Anniversary.
4: Yeah.
0: Magazine.
4: We come back from Chris's vacation.
0: That's impressive because who's reading Time
4: still
0: Magazine?
4: Still a little while away.
5: I know.
4: Anyway, when we come back, it'll be the 10th year anniversary. You and I sitting.
0: Time Magazine, which
4: were we here
0: or
4: were we in the other
0: around.
4: Studio?
0: I can't remember.
4: The web. We were here.
0: We were here. LeBron was asked about his place among basketball legends.
5: Because we came over here in 2015.
4: And I remember you in our pre-show meeting.
0: Nobody over me.
4: What's this thing about Trump colluding with the Russians? Where did this?
0: Oh, he didn't go to.
4: And that's when it started. No. And from that point,
0: anyway,
4: we went.
0: That was
4: we know
0: I'm
4: what the allegations are. We know what the dossier is.
0: Over me.
4: Where'd the dossier
0: There's
4: come from?
0: No question. Quote continues.
4: Right. Intelligence agencies.
0: But,
4: what does that
0: LeBron
4: mean?
0: Said, I
4: what
0: think
4: intelligence
0: Mike
4: agency?
0: We'll say the same thing.
5: Right.
4: You're making an accusation.
0: Kobe
4: and remember,
0: the same thing.
4: The thing. Trump
0: the same
4: is a traitor. Trump
0: Bird
4: is this.
0: Will say the same thing.
4: You know, the
0: could say the same thing. The late great.
4: You know, he needs to be. He needs to be impeached. Because he's a stooge of
0: question
4: and everything else. It was all created by the Democrats. It was all created by Hillary Clinton and the DNC.
0: LeBron James,
4: they actually took campaign money that they got. They found out about that.
0: Saying everyone would do the same
4: campaign functions.
5: Yeah,
4: and it
0: was. So let's put this under the Mueller microscope.
4: It was the money to pay people like Iggy Danchenko,
0: LeBron James,
4: a Russian national. As we always said, the only people that any colluded with any Russian was the Hillary Clinton campaign. They knew she was going to do it in July of that year.
0: A pair of clippers.
4: Obama knew she was going to do it in July of that year because his intelligence people told him that Hillary was going to try to do this to set up Trump.
0: I do not.
4: They knew it was going to happen.
0: I do not do it.
4: And
0: so I don't know.
4: Scott Pelley. This is months and months after that.
0: Bully pulpit here
4: had no curiosity.
0: So I will take advantage
4: just
0: of that.
4: Of the FBI and the things that they're talking about and how careful they're looking into it all. And as we said at that point, either Andrew McCabe is a complete idiot or he lied or a combination of both.
5: Yeah.
4: What? Because that was the interview that was being done.
5: Right.
4: And both Scott Pelley and his producer.
0: No curiosity.
4: As we had. And that's the thing. We can compare it to how
0: like
4: we
0: LeBron
4: covered it. We're not
0: go,
4: claiming
0: kind of like
4: that we're unbiased. What we're saying is we're not going
0: to
4: give an opinion on something where we don't know where the evidence came from.
0: LeBron's
4: and Scott Pelley, who's
0: bubble.
4: Claiming
0: Michael
4: that he's
0: Jordan
4: a journalist
0: never,
4: with no bias,
0: me wrong,
4: has no
0: will,
4: curiosity
0: this,
4: whatsoever.
5: What did he say about that interview?
0: He was not raised that way.
5: What I was most impressed with.
0: He was, the GOAT,
5: I'm
0: and
5: working on my Scott Pelley
0: let
5: impression.
0: Other people decide.
5: Was how he was
0: you're
5: so
0: the greatest of all time and all that stuff.
5: And what he
0: watched
5: could
0: all of
5: say
0: MJ's
5: and
0: run
5: could
0: with the
5: not
0: Bulls,
5: say.
0: And I watched all of LeBron James run with these
5: if you're a journalist,
0: 17 different teams
5: that would
0: LeBron's
5: make
0: played for.
5: You curious?
0: And What Air Jordan did.
5: I would push him to the limit
0: the baton, yep.
5: to say everything that he was
0: Johnson
5: able to say
0: Bird
5: while
0: popular,
5: the entire time knowing
0: more popular
5: that there
0: the
5: are
0: NBA.
5: Certain things he wouldn't or couldn't discuss.
0: In the 1980s. And then
5: that
0: Jordan,
5: would make me curious.
0: In that
5: it wouldn't
0: era came
5: impress
0: along
5: me.
0: Right around the Showtime.
5: It would tell me
0: Lakers
5: this guy's
0: and
5: dancing.
0: The Celtics, who are these great teams.
5: And he's trying to ride the fence here.
0: From Magic and Bird.
5: I'm looking for something
0: dust storm.
5: That I can deliver to the American people because that is what true
0: stardust.
5: Journalism is about
0: and
5: in a free society.
0: He went Star Trek.
5: But he had
0: what
5: no
0: Jordan was able
5: desire,
0: to do there to
5: Scott
0: explore
5: Pelley,
0: strange
5: to ever do
0: new
5: that.
0: Worlds
5: no.
0: never before seen no. by an NBA player.
4: And that's the one thing.
0: And to boldly go where no
4: and,
0: man had gone
4: I was,
0: before.
4: I was a...
0: And
4: radio
0: while
4: station
0: LeBron's
4: manager
0: career is the
4: a long time ago, but over a station
0: made,
4: that had a very aggressive
0: man, woman,
4: radio
0: and child
4: news department.
0: Knows the sequel is never the equal, and that's and the reality. And Jordan's teams were they 6-1?
4: I guess
0: finals,
4: as a
0: like with the Bulls,
4: just doing this
0: were.
4: As long as I've
0: and
4: done,
0: Pete
4: plus
0: Dobbins,
4: just
0: LeBron,
4: me in the
0: quantity,
4: you know choosing this business
0: over quality. And
4: there's
0: and
4: a natural
0: LeBron
4: curiosity.
0: Like here,
4: maybe it's not natural. Maybe it's the environment that you're in.
0: The rule has always been
4: how you're brought up.
0: Declare yourself the GOAT.
4: I didn't need to take a journalism course.
0: 877-99
4: ever teach me how to do journalism. And I believe you can do journalism and still be biased.
0: 6369 yeah. Also on X.
4: Because I believe we
0: Ben
4: do it all. And
0: Maller,
4: the part of the journalism is the fact that
0: the
4: I'm not going to argue something or
0: game.
4: Take defense
0: hour,
4: of something when I don't know whether it's the truth or not. I'm not going
0: right.
4: to take
0: we'll have the
4: somebody
0: riddle
4: else's
0: of
4: word
0: the day. That'll be coming
4: for
0: up
4: it
0: in hour number
4: just because
0: three.
4: They say it with a modem of sophistication
0: password
4: or confidence. It means nothing
0: be
4: anymore.
0: Long gone by
4: well, you know, it might have when
0: content.
4: I was younger.
0: So
4: oh,
0: make
4: it speaks
0: sure to
4: with confidence.
0: Ben
4: must
0: Maller
4: be something
0: show
4: there.
0: Podcast, if
4: you know, Scott Pelley's like
0: night.
4: Me. He's an old man. You question
0: again.
4: Everything.
0: And enjoy, or at least
5: and
0: pretend to enjoy,
5: look,
0: what you may have missed.
5: It's about.
0: So the Knicks
5: the entire
0: mortal.
5: Thing
0: they had
5: is
0: all
5: about
0: the momentum. All
5: it is
0: the
5: for us. It's not.
0: And they
5: for
0: lost.
5: Him.
0: They're
5: it's
0: losers.
5: About
0: so the Spurs
5: truth.
0: Have all
5: yeah.
0: the momentum.
5: And the
0: so that means
5: media,
0: San Antonio
5: this is how they
0: winning,
5: have
0: right?
5: to do it.
0: Well,
5: you hear it from the left.
0: Adjustments. What is
5: all
0: the
5: time.
0: Big adjustment the Knicks yeah, are planning to make after gagging
5: quoted, the
0: away
5: misquoting
0: a home
5: Charlottesville
0: game in the
5: by
0: NBA
5: omitting
0: finals? We'll
5: the entire
0: plan is. We've got the plan. We'll give you the blueprint. We'll get to that, and we will do it.
5: The part that would change the mind. Remember, it was Michael Rapaport.
0: However, it is.
5: That's what started
0: the
5: turn for him.
4: Yeah, the Hollywood actor.
5: Yeah.
4: Number one. Running, says he's running for mayor still in 2029.
0: Okay.
4: He was going after Mendonca.
0: Has you fully covered.
4: The
0: DraftKings Sports app is now available in all 50 states.
4: Won't happen on my watch.
0: How sweet is that? We've been waiting a long time for this. In all 50 states, and includes all markets.
4: That's what kicked it off.
5: That's what kicked it off. And then he said, I started
0: doing
5: that. Had me doing more research.
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5: You know, look, it was
0: you
5: late in the game.
0: $5
5: I think it was
0: you get
5: spring of 24.
0: 200 in rewards you know, within 21
5: so,
0: days.
5: But still,
0: that's code Maller in partnership with DraftKings. The crowd
5: and
0: is
5: this
0: yours.
5: Is,
9: bet with DK Sports.
5: I can't have an opinion until I know
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5: You know, it's the old you know again the old saying I've often said it.
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5: Everybody
9: Ontario,
5: says there's two sides to every story. 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The truth.
9: Sportsbook bonus
5: that's
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11: Summer heat found in late spring in several parts of the country. USDA meteorologist Brad
12: Whitman. Not extremely heat, not devastating heat by any stretch, but certainly some areas of the country will be quite hot.
11: With that heat lasting through the week and into the weekend.
12: The desert southwest, it is not unusual to see triple-digit heat in the afternoon this time of year in advance of the monsoon, which is still almost a month away.
11: Perhaps of greater concern agriculturally.
12: Temperatures at or above 100 degrees across portions of the southern high plains. In places like West Texas, we could see temperatures in the 100 to 105 degree range for the next couple of days until we finally get a little bit of a break and cooler air working its way in from the north and west.
11: Finally, moving east to the southern and mid-Atlantic states.
12: Unfortunately, some of the southern high plains areas and the Atlantic coast areas will also miss out on most of the rainfall. That could lead to some increasing stress on pastures and summer crops.
11: Rod Bain reporting for the U.S. Department of Agriculture in Washington, D.C.
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0: Gary McNamara, welcome and good morning.
1: Well, good thing the Congress, the House passed
2: it.
1: The sign got funding for Border Patrol on ice.
3: This basically takes care of Trump through the rest of his presidency on ice. So this is good. Tom Holman saying there's going to be, you know, he's suggesting a fairly aggressive enforcement set of actions in New York very soon. And if Tom Holman says it, I'm believing it. I don't think he would say it without it actually happening. And so I don't know when that's going to be launched, what that is going to look like. But they'll certainly be enforcing that in New York. And the funding is a big deal. You know, it's, again, you have to look at the core issues right now with the House.

0: survived. Remember a couple years ago, I was chopping statues down, and a lot of them still survived.
1: Oh, yeah.
0: Yeah, it is I, Bill
2: Individuals
0: Miller.
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0: and
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0: Tony, who's in the Bay Area. 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Welcome.
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2: And he is Eric Carly, and I'm Gary McNamara.
0: Hey, good morning, my buddy.
2: All right, my favorite audio cut from yesterday. Because it actually goes.
0: You got any sports?
2: as you would say, Anthony. It's 1,000 kids in the gymnasium all screaming.
0: Blah blah blah.
2: What happens? This is on CNN.
0: You were trying to think, and, right there. You're like, I didn't pay any attention, but I have to.
2: I'm sure Barry Weiss will probably say, you know, we got to do something when somebody makes a point and then 10 people are talking all at the same time for an extended period of time. It doesn't go anywhere. Now, I find it entertaining in small doses.
0: Yes, Caroline.
2: And I found this entertaining yesterday. This is, I don't even know. You know, they got, you sit there, you look at these people, like, who are these people?
0: You pulled that out of your tuchus. Very impressive.
2: You know, like, where do these people come from? You know, whatever. Oh, where I'm a Republican consultant or a Democrat consultant, but it's a Democrat trying to make a point about Tallarico and others. And you have Caroline Sunshine, who's a Republican strategist, who comes back at her, and then it all goes to heck. All right?
5: Yeah.
2: Here we go. All right.
6: I think Tallarico and someone like Gina Hinojosa have a real path to victory, not just in Texas, but other candidates in Iowa or Ohio or wherever in this country, because we're actually talking about the issues that matter, and people want someone to deliver.
7: The Democrat Party got it so wrong in Texas. You guys had a hilarious black woman,
0: and
7: the party that lectures everybody about racism, you guys pushed her aside so you could have a soy boy white guy who was created in a lab and looks like what political consultants think a regular white guy looks like.
6: No one pushed her aside.
7: By the way, no one in there's six members. How many members do you
8: think?
0: I would like to know what the DNC is.
1: That's like walking into the microphone room there at Guitar Center.
9: Hey, Wayne, you remind me of the state on
1: Saturday morning.
9: Like, your calls are so bad, and you get this.
1: Then you walk back over to the guitar side, and there's five different guys playing Stairway to Heaven, all at different parts of the song.
0: I feel like Scott took a shot. You were very polite. I feel like Scott took a shot.
1: I'm going to go over to the drum section where it's quiet. No, it's this is exactly. I've always compared it to walking in, like at Petco, and I love Petco.
9: No, you sound like Lil Wayne. And they have the adoption centers, you know. I wish you would never call you Paul Arena. I love you.
1: Pets in there. The cats are always quiet.
0: Do you have anything you want to say to Scott?
1: But the dogs are always.
0: He's off his meds.
1: Yep, and, you know, I mean, you go in there. Not always, but quite often, you know, when there's stuff going on, especially when you've got a bunch of people on a busy day.
0: I got to go.
1: With their pets there.
0: Call, buddy. Thank you.
1: And then the young puppies see those other pets across the glass, and it just becomes, it basically becomes a moment on CNN.
2: Don't remind me. I got to bring the cat in on Friday.
9: There's only so many
2: pets. I hate the twice a year I've got to do it.
0: You're the knight in shining armor.
1: We lost Bella last year. It takes a while before you decide whether or not you are going to get a dog. My wife and I
9: love you.
1: Would
9: Lorena,
1: like to have
9: Lorena,
1: a dog that
9: I love
1: can
9: you
1: travel,
9: in the
1: but it just
9: only.
1: Varies from dog to dog. When we talk about it, we'd love to have a smaller dog.
9: When they come in on the radio like that, it exposes
1: a Belgian Shepherd lab
9: like people
1: mix,
9: like that, that's bad behavior.
0: So as long as you slide into the DMs and are a complete creeper, it doesn't matter.
1: Great.
9: Lorena is very polite. I've sent Lorena probably 10,000 messages.
1: And we would like a smaller one.
9: Never once said I've threatened to kill her.
1: And which we've had in the past, and we're thinking about that. But
9: you don't have to call up and say, I love you, Lorena, and ruin the radio show.
1: Maybe a year or so.
9: Stupid idiot from Louisiana.
0: Okay. Right.
1: Travel,
0: he's not even there anymore. What are you doing? Leave him alone. He's
1: the cats are more like, hey,
9: right,
1: did
9: he's
1: you
9: blind
1: leave?
9: Too. We're in
0: I know. This is blind on blind here.
2: That's, you know, again, I was never a pet owner. I was too busy.
9: He has no con.
2: Remember when I got Mango?
0: That is true. There is
2: a Red Eye Radio cat because Mango hung outside the studio. Remember during the day the building manager would say, don't feed that damn cat.
1: Yes. Well, the other cats were telling Mango, don't feed the radio people.
2: And Well, Manga would sit right outside the door.
1: Yeah.
2: Remember?
0: How do you
2: yeah. sit outside
0: yeah.
2: the door? And finally, the cold weather was coming, and I just, it was like for 3 months.
1: Yeah. Yeah.
2: And finally, I said, it's going to get really cold. I got to find out if this cat is.
0: There's ugly people everywhere.
2: Go to the lost and found or whatever.
0: There are more good looking people
2: and bring it in. And so grabbed it. I mean, I was dressed like a lion tamer.
0: No idea.
2: And I had big gloves on and everything else.
0: Have you ever
2: grabbed that cat, threw it in the cage that I had?
0: Everywhere
2: next day brought it to the vet that took care of it. Did due diligence, could not find any. I got a couple of people who called me, but couldn't find the owner. And then they said this cat probably is on the street, obviously, because it clipped the ear, which shows it.
0: Well, I have not done that.
1: My
0: end,
1: yeah, so
0: I tried to hook up Dan Byer,
1: her first year of life. In fact, the couple that had her before us, they adopted her from.
0: Well, yeah, he's married now, but back when he was single guy.
2: So, yeah, I mean, this cat was out on its own for a while. Male cat, very aggressive. Very aggressive, plain, but not a mean cat at all. Scared to death.
0: I did.
2: You know, somebody would come in the house.
0: Years in L.A.
2: Manga would hide for a day.
0: They
2: didn't trust any. I always thought that somebody, whoever had them, and then let him go, probably beat him. I'm just because of the fear that he had of human, of unknown human beings. It just wasn't normal.
0: Well,
2: you know, you see cats all over
0: out
2: the place.
0: Ahead,
2: and,
0: though,
2: you know, they may stay away from you, but they'll stare at you. They'll come close to you,
0: with everything
2: whatever.
0: You get
2: yeah.
0: from
2: yeah.
0: the government. So you're way
2: the,
0: out
2: the paranoia
0: in front of
2: that
9: like
2: he had.
9: It used to be because
2: and,
9: when
2: he, when
9: my check now
2: I
9: can't
2: had him for
9: my
2: a couple
9: money.
2: Of years.
0: Well, we don't need to get in your
2: got a clean bill of health.
0: Portfolio.
2: Big cat, though.
0: Good on that.
2: Look like a panther.
1: Right,
2: big cat.
0: All right, it is the Ben
2: Not necessarily
0: Maller
2: fat,
0: show.
2: Just a big cat. Has never had diabetes or anything.
0: Surprised Anthony in Louisiana.
2: Brought into the vet.
0: Toronto
2: they said clean bill of health.
0: Last night.
2: Well, 3 days later, I come home from work.
0: We didn't get that.
2: Cat jumps on the bed.
0: See, what else do we have?
2: Lays down next to me. 30 seconds later, jumps up, that. Keels over, right, falls
0: we'll
2: right out of the bed. I went,
0: and,
2: hey, you okay?
0: We have the Who Am I game. This is where we pretend to be somebody else, thus we call it the
2: I think
0: who
2: it was an aneurysm
0: game?
2: That big
0: so
2: cats had. That
0: Jordan Stahl has
2: sits
0: five
2: in the back,
0: goals
2: who?
0: Yeah.
2: You know, of the body and just
0: Stanley Cup
2: it's,
0: here.
2: It's
0: he's
2: over. And I went,
0: one
2: I'm
0: away
2: done.
0: From tying
2: not
0: me for the
2: not,
0: most
2: you know,
0: goals.
2: And the only reason I got
0: Stanley Cup final
2: I decided
0: for
2: to keep Mango was I couldn't find,
0: older.
2: Again, just
0: Jordan
2: couldn't bring
0: Stahl
2: him back. And I said,
0: now has five goals
2: travel.
0: In the Stanley
2: and then
0: Cup
2: I found
0: final. He's one away from tying me for the most goals in the Stanley Cup final.
2: But I said, no, I'm done. I'm never getting a cat again 5 days later.
0: Who am I? That is. Is the question.
1: Yeah,
0: we'll get to that. We'll have Mallory third.
1: We would love
0: do
1: to.
0: Next.
1: It'd be great if the pet could travel.
5: Mallor Militia. You already know this.
1: She had
5: but we need to remind you, Ben
1: but,
5: has a YouTube channel for
1: I have a neighbor with a Great Dane.
5: Just search the Ben
1: Mallor
5: Show.
1: Roof,
0: some of it
1: not the
0: got
1: Great
0: my
1: Dane,
0: attention.
5: I know what's him. Hit the subscribe button. Push that thumbs up icon and comment away. Let Ben know how smart he really is.
1: Great Dane sticking his head out the sunroof.
0: Hey, it's Mallor here. 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
2: And I meant the just at the 4 year mark
10: questions required.
5: This is the herd. When Colin Cowherd drops the info,
2: four-year mark.
5: The herd. You need
2: and
5: to
2: the
5: listen.
2: 4 year mark, 4 to 5 year mark. Same thing
11: Jerry Jones, one of the richest owners in the Dallas
2: they
11: Cowboys
2: really
11: Stadium, is somewhere between
2: just as
11: Dallas
2: as
11: and
2: dogs.
11: Fort Worth.
2: They just
11: in Arlington, which has all the charm
2: way.
11: Of a
2: but
11: strip
2: if you
11: mall.
2: Can read
11: Kansas
2: a cat
11: City's moving
2: by their
11: to a
2: ears,
11: new state.
2: By their whiskers,
11: the Niners
2: their tail.
11: Play
2: a
11: nondescript
2: you know,
11: Santa Clara. That is
2: Mango
11: the world.
2: Understood about
11: you know,
2: 25
11: this is the latest litmus test on how people sports fans deal with change. And change is almost always good. It really is. Baseball's made six or seven tweaks.
2: And they communicate with you in their own way. They're just different.
11: All changes
2: they're different
11: good.
2: From
11: I think
2: dogs.
11: March Madness
2: dogs
11: going to 76 teams
2: much
11: is
2: like
11: nonsense.
2: Mm-hmm. Cats don't.
11: It's nonsense.
1: Bella would
11: when the
1: talk.
11: NFL decided we want to make pass interference.
1: I mean, she was trying to form
11: an all-time
1: words.
11: NFL blunder.
2: Yeah, I can imagine
11: the NBA
2: that.
11: Had
2: yeah.
11: a new
2: well,
11: ball.
2: Did you ever see?
11: That was ridiculous.
2: And it's on YouTube somewhere.
11: Heads up.
2: There's this guy
11: tied home field
2: who had a dog
11: in the World Series to the All-Star game winner,
2: and would train that dog
11: like, that's an all-time
2: like
11: blunder.
2: 10, 12 hours a day
11: it
2: every single day.
11: Years. It made no sense.
2: And they brought researchers in to watch it, and they said
11: usually
2: that
11: works.
2: Dog has the intelligence
11: it's not
2: of a
11: always
2: three-year-old
11: great.
2: Human.
11: But what you're
1: well,
11: finding
1: there was,
11: time
1: it was
11: and
1: amazing.
11: Time
1: there
11: again,
1: was a YouTube channel,
11: teams and
1: Kiyosh,
11: owners,
1: the stunt dog. It was
11: deals,
1: an Alaskan Malamute,
11: right? Making
1: I believe,
11: better deals for real estate, for zoning,
1: and,
11: for traffic,
1: and
11: for retail outlets around the
1: and
11: stadium.
1: The owner,
11: that's hard to do in metro
1: this
11: areas.
1: This dog was talking.
11: It's hard to do.
1: I mean, this dog,
11: look at the
1: it was as close to forming
11: so this is just the reality of it.
1: And there's one
11: is,
1: back and forth.
11: You get into these
1: and,
11: big
1: and
11: cities
1: unfortunately,
11: and these urban areas, lands
1: Key,
11: a fortune.
1: The dog Key,
11: and frankly, I mean, this
1: away,
11: isn't...
12: If you're eager to
1: very
12: find
1: sad.
12: Out what
1: had
12: Colin
1: a,
12: said
1: she had
12: next,
1: a pretty substantial YouTube following.
12: By searching The Herd.
1: And,
12: as always,
1: but there is one
12: you
1: back
12: can listen
1: and
12: live to
1: with
12: Colin Cowherd.
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1: Because every time the mom would make a
12: company live,
1: which was every day, because it's Great Britain,
12: and
1: she had some marmalade on it. He would just go up and, you know, and then just start talking. And one time the dog just argued. And there's a point in the video where the dog, and I'm telling you, the dog says,
2: "No, I'm not."
1: And it was, I'm telling you, there was no AI. It was the, I don't know why this thing didn't get a billion views. She may have gotten a million or 2 million, but man, this thing should have been, because I was like, that was real. That wasn't AI. This dog is arguing with Nana, with his grandmother face.
2: Scooby-Doo like?
1: Yeah, no, it was full on. Like, geez, Scoob, I can't believe a dog just talked. But there's the problem.
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13: Basically, get out of the way.
12: The Dan Patrick
1: I thought it was
12: show.
1: The animal. But it's the, you know, the
13: now,
1: problem
13: Colonel
1: is
13: Anthony
1: that,
13: Towns to me
1: you know,
13: is the MVP
1: you,
13: right now.
1: It's,
13: because I
1: again, gets back to, you know, the
13: now,
1: ownership.
13: He hasn't
1: and
13: been great,
1: if,
13: but he's still
1: and it's,
13: been
1: it varies from dog to dog. Even certain breeds
13: Carl
1: may
13: Anthony
1: travel
13: Towns was a
1: easier or better
13: go,
1: than
13: okay,
1: other breeds.
13: Greatest shooting big man of all time.
1: It doesn't guarantee you anything. And we right now, we travel a lot. And I just don't think it's fair
13: State,
1: to have a pet,
13: but with a better
1: you know,
13: shot.
1: Sitting there in the home
13: and
1: alone, or you know,
13: he's
1: having
13: played a point center.
2: Yeah,
13: he's
2: it,
13: done it
2: yeah,
13: extremely
2: you know,
13: well. It's
2: dog is tough.
13: Like
2: I'm never gone
13: a little bit
2: really
13: of Draymond Green
2: 3 days.
1: Yeah,
13: and he's also
2: and I watch
13: a
2: cat out of the camera,
13: of,
2: and
13: the Joker.
2: Else.
1: Yeah,
2: and I know I have the app for the kitty litter, so I know if she's using that and how long and when you know how long, you know what business they're doing. You really can monitor the cat, and if there's any problem,
12: weekdays 9 a.m. Eastern, 6 p.m.
2: Help my friends
12: Fox
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2: Take care, but that's never
12: you
2: happened.
12: Right.
2: Never happened.
12: And
2: this cat
12: live and local in your ear
2: doesn't drum. Really miss yeah. me. It misses going out to the garage because that's you know she's
12: you
2: the,
12: like
2: the cat I have now is a garage hall.
12: A tweet from Drew mm-hmm. Oracle.
2: That's it. I mean, it's like I start biting my toes if I'm asleep 3 hours because
12: there are so many reasons why you listen to us.
2: And then during the winter time, that's gone. She doesn't want to go out. She loves sitting 130 degrees.
1: Yeah, Bella. Used to go and sunbathe for about 15
12: to
1: 20
12: minutes.
1: Then
12: she
1: would come back to the door. She used to love to
12: go
1: and lay in the sun. I keep my house pretty cold, but she would love to go out, lay in the sun, and then she'd come back to the door in about 20 minutes.
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2: 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Is the

0: right, do you have an answer, Lorraine?
1: We're Red Eye Radio. He is Eric Cronin. I'm Gary McNamara. There's a headline. Social Security has less than 10 years before reserves are exhausted.
2: And he's one away from tying the record for
1: newly released 2026 trustees report confirms that the federal retirement safety net is less than 7 years away from fiscal depletion.
3: Professional wrestling fans.
1: Trust fund will completely exhust its accumulated reserves, which are basically IOUs.
4: Which, by the way, this is a coincidence because that's about the time I'll be exhausted.
1: In the fourth quarter,
4: want to retire.
1: It'll be in the fourth quarter of 2032. Once the reserve dries up, ongoing tax revenues will cover only 78% of scheduled retirement benefits, according to the report.
4: It's only like, it's not that far away.
5: My name is Whitney Allen, and I'm a widow. No. My husband, Ryan, died. That's, we never thought
4: I'll retire long after
5: with
4: the money
5: Ethos,
4: is gone.
5: Well,
1: this may keep me employed, all the way, closing in on 80.
4: Well, look, I'm used to not having money. I work in radio.
5: $3 million worth of coverage.
1: But I'll still have to continue working to supplement in case that goes away.
4: That's right.
1: I may have to stay here for that length of time.
4: Right. Now, you won't make as much as Social Security, but it'll be
6: the most fearless voice in sports is on FS1. The one and only Colin Cowherd
1: did figure it out.
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1: did you see that they believe that 2027?
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4: The cost of living increase?
1: Yep. 3.9%
6: and Mike Harmon are dropping knowledge
1: somewhere
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1: In there. 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
1: The Stanley Cup Final is even at two games apiece after Carolina's win in Vegas 5-3. The Canes led 2-0 in the first 3.5 minutes. In the WNBA, Minnesota won its 8th straight, 100-76 over Dallas. Cleveland Browns Pro Bowl guard Joel Bitonio retired. Serena Williams won her first-round doubles match in London. U.S. Women's Soccer took its exhibition in Brazil 1-0. To Major League Baseball, the A's playing in Las Vegas this week at their AAA stadium got a 7-5 win over Milwaukee. The A's hit 5 home runs in the first 6 innings. The previous night, Milwaukee beat them 15-14 in 12 innings. Cincinnati ended a 5-game losing streak with an 11-inning win at San Diego. The White Sox in 10 edged Atlanta 6-5 on a 2-run homer by Braden Montgomery in his Major League debut. Seattle homered in the 10th to win at Baltimore. The Dodgers ripped Pittsburgh. I'm Steve DeSay.
2: Last week, President Trump made fraud accusations against California's primaries. That it's taking so long because it's rigged, he said. But tonight, California Secretary of State Shirley Weber, who oversees the state's elections, saying counting takes time and they're following the law.
3: We wait until the very end because legislation said we cannot report that until 30 days after the election. So a lot of the things we do are really because of the rules and regulations that the legislature has placed upon us.
2: More explosions tonight in Tehran after U.S. forces launched self-defense strikes in response to CENTCOM to Iran's attack on a U.S. Army Apache helicopter. Texas 19-year-old Carmelo Anthony sentenced this evening to 35 years for stabbing a rival high school athlete during a track meet. Collins County District Attorney Craig Wills.
4: This verdict sends a clear message. Violence like this won't be tolerated in our Collin County community. And we remain committed to protecting our schools.
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2: challenge.
5: Man.
2: European Space Agency astronaut
5: the
2: Lucille Paramanto.
5: He also said, hey, Ben, can you let
2: the
5: people know about
2: Artemis
5: Express?
2: 3.
5: I said, yes, so absolutely, Helmet Man. If you're skilled in manufacturing, skip the online job search. Express employment professionals.
2: The four astronauts will be testing docking procedures, among other things, in space with a lunar module. NASA's calling it a complicated mission. Nick Reiner is asking a court to force the estate of his murdered parents to pay out trust money that Reiner says is due to him.
5: Bugatti
2: he alleges his siblings cut off all money after he was accused of killing their parents. Director Robin Michelle Reiner. ABC's Alex Stone has more from Los Angeles.
8: These court filings that have been made in probate court answer a lot about what has gone on behind the scenes among the Reiner children after their parents were murdered. Famed attorney Alan Jackson was representing Nick Reiner, and then Alan Jackson abruptly quit the case in January. The court filings confirm Nick Reiner's siblings cut off money to pay for Jackson. Reiner is now saying he should get trust money that his parents set aside for him so he can pay to bring back Alan Jackson. Jackson says in the court filing he is ready and willing to again represent Reiner.
2: The Carolina Hurricanes win game 4 of the Stanley Cup Finals, beating the Vegas Golden Knights 5-3. The finals are now tied at 2 games apiece. Dave Packer, ABC News.
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5: Going to ram it all day and ram
6: to book
5: it all
6: a consultation.
5: Night. Inquiring minds would like to know. Have you heard the latest on this? You have not. Well, we have learned some positivity, good vibrations for Aaron Donald. If you want to see him play football again, Adam Schefter telling the world that while no one is definitely saying Aaron Donald is returning, everybody is acknowledging that it is a possibility. Now, Schefter believes it is, quote, more likely than not. That's his phrasing, not my phrasing. It's more likely than not that Aaron Donald will come back, especially if the Rams present a clear plan for usage. There have been some chatter that the Rams are going to let him skip games, only playing home games, key divisional games, skip some of the weaker games on the Rams schedule. Who knows if that's, I doubt that's true. That's not the way the NFL has done business. They're not like basketball or baseball. People have brought up the Roger Clemens thing. If you're old, there was this pitcher named Roger Clemens, big steroid cheat, and he came back and they let him pitch in limited games and gave him all these rules just for him.
0: Now,
5: normally that's not
0: it's Red Eye Radio. Gary McNamara and Eric Hurley talk about everything from politics to social issues and news of the day. Whether you're up late or you're just starting your day, welcome to the show from the Relief Factor Studios. This is Red Eye Radio.
9: All across America, we are Red Eye Radio. He is Eric Hurley, and I'm Gary McNamara. Welcome and good morning.
5: So my observations, they've got civil court, human rights violation,
9: talked about the fact that Social Security, 7 years.
5: And we will combine
9: last quarter of 2032, they'll run out of reserves. There really are no reserves.
5: Beguile time.
9: We're just paying
5: beguile
9: IOUs.
5: Time right, yeah. is what we're doing
9: so
5: here.
9: They may continue paying
5: start
9: that anyway.
5: With number one!
0: Number one!
9: Yeah. To take it out of the general fund or whatever. But you and I believe
5: things
9: as
5: are a little
9: this,
5: rocky,
9: as,
5: kind
9: as
5: of
9: this
5: slow
9: continues,
5: story
9: and
5: in the news cycle of the NFL.
9: You know,
5: the cottage
9: again,
5: industry where you have
9: you've got
5: to have
9: so many
5: fresh,
9: people retiring
5: hot
9: and you don't have
5: every day.
9: The younger generations
5: when I hear the phrase
9: which
5: more
9: means
5: likely than not
9: they got to pay more
5: back, there was this
9: and we've always asked the question
5: the
9: well first
5: Dolphins,
9: off we go back to well, when was it like 2004
5: Jonathan
9: 2005
5: Martin, I think was the guy's name this goes
9: when
5: back
9: was it
5: a number
9: the,
5: of
9: that
5: years.
9: Bush said look
5: and so the NFL hired
9: let's
5: this
9: bring
5: big
9: Democrats
5: lawyer,
9: let's solve this problem of Social Security and Democrats went no way we're not going to help you on this.
5: This long
9: and both sides continue to say there's not going to be any changes at all. There's going to be changes.
5: Seem like every
9: there may
5: other
9: not be
5: thing
9: the benefits, but
5: in
9: order to pay the benefits, there's going to be changes.
5: More likely than
9: one
5: not.
9: Way or another.
5: And so then I fell
9: they have
5: down
9: to change.
5: A rabbit
9: it's just
5: hole.
9: The fiscal reality of
5: I
9: it.
5: I fell
9: anybody
5: back
9: who tells
5: and I,
9: you
5: I said, well,
9: any
5: I,
9: different is lying to you.
5: It's annoying. That phrase is annoying. More
9: you're
5: going
9: to have to do something. About
5: it's just
9: it, you and I always believe that the easy out would be.
5: Now, do I say it every once in a while? Absolutely.
9: Raise the tax on employers, but not.
5: It's a legal phrase.
9: You know, you do
5: and
9: it step.
5: What I discovered.
10: Yeah,
5: this
10: you
5: is
10: do
5: years
10: it and
5: ago.
10: You start it slow, right? of
5: when
10: course.
5: Hear,
10: you start it with, okay, 1%
5: more that
10: this
5: is the
10: year
5: standard
10: or whatever, and then 3 years later, you know,
5: it's called a preponderance of the evidence.
10: And
5: you know,
10: because right now the employer. Matches
5: beyond a reasonable
10: six
5: doubt,
10: and a quarter,
5: well,
10: so it's a total
5: the civil court,
10: 13,
5: a little over 50%,
10: six and a half,
5: guilty, guilty,
10: whatever it is.
5: That's why O.J. Simpson was.
10: You're also making your contribution of six and a quarter, right?
5: He chopped two people's heads off.
10: I think
5: they couldn't prove
10: two. They have been raising,
5: court. However,
10: the
5: cap in the civil court
10: of
5: preponderance of the evidence, they got
10: contribute basically.
5: And so, of course, this is obviously not a court.
10: I don't know.
5: We know
10: every year. Since I can remember.
5: It's just educated guesswork.
10: They
5: is
10: may
5: what it is.
10: Raise that cap.
5: And here's the truth.
10: Or,
5: Miles Garrett is not
10: in
5: just
10: higher
5: a
10: increments
5: Ram. He's not just
10: at
5: a
10: some
5: possible
10: point,
5: new teammate
10: and then eventually
5: for Aaron
10: lift the cap
5: Donald.
10: Altogether.
9: Well,
5: that is
9: if you
5: a
9: lift the cap,
5: magnet,
9: are you going to because
5: is what
9: remember,
5: that is. And with the Super Bowl being hosted in the hood
9: based on what they
5: and
9: put
5: Inglewood
9: in.
5: And up
9: so
5: to no
9: right.
5: good.
9: Raise the cap.
5: After
9: you're
5: the season,
9: be at
5: Aaron
9: that
5: Donald,
9: and
5: he's gone on the record.
9: More money, or will they?
5: And he's
9: cap
5: admitted
9: it?
5: That Miles Garrett,
9: you and I think that eventually they're
5: him
9: have
5: together
9: to,
5: for sure
9: again, have
5: said, got him
9: the
5: thinking.
9: Employer side pay more.
5: He said he has to feel passion,
9: take off the cap, and then
5: can't
9: limit.
5: Just make love. He has to have the passion
9: that you'll have to pay a lot
5: to really
9: more.
5: Go for
9: but it's
5: so
9: not going to be like
5: after
9: Social
5: the 2023
9: season. If you're paying the maximum, you're going to get the maximum.
5: Yeah, and he has not become a couch potato.
9: It's not
5: going to
9: continue up that scale.
5: He still right. works out multiple
9: right.
5: times
9: anymore.
5: During the day.
9: That they're going to
10: well,
9: have because they're going to have a cap on benefits.
5: Working
9: yeah.
5: out like
9: and,
5: a madman.
9: Release the cap on
5: right now.
10: I could
9: much
10: see also
5: see
10: a means test at
5: the
10: age of the retirement.
5: Yes.
10: So with that person has been contributing, and let's say they lifted the cap altogether or

0: back or to the Rams.
1: They and yeah, brought it
0: you would
1: up
0: assume
1: to
0: if he
1: like
0: did not
1: want to
0: come back, if he did not want to come back, Aaron Donald and play,
1: then that person
0: the NFL,
1: is a high earner.
0: He would not be training like a man possessed.
1: It's assumed they have
0: getting ready
1: also
0: for a
1: set
0: fight
1: everything
0: with
1: else
0: Thanos.
1: Aside for
0: he wouldn't be doing
1: their retirement.
0: Obviously, things heat up between now and the next couple of weeks. You kind of want to announce that before training camp. Although there's also a world where Aaron Donald doesn't, he's so decorated, they said, don't even go to training.
1: Retirement.
0: Just sit out training.
1: The government could offer a
0: which
1: one-time
0: I don't
1: buyout.
0: Like. I don't like
1: which
0: that.
1: Would be
0: it's part of the whole
1: just
0: thing.
1: A percentage
0: you go
1: of what you even paid in.
0: Of that
1: and all
0: stuff,
1: of these are going to be
0: really
1: hard sells
0: now,
1: because
0: it used to be bad.
1: Companies are
0: going to
1: be
0: seem
1: like impacted
0: they're,
1: if you
0: like they're going
1: start
0: to
1: with the employer match.
0: It is not. It
1: that's,
0: is not that. So the
1: no
0: smart money does say that Aaron
1: hiring.
0: Donald will be back.
1: Of course it will.
0: Unless snap, crackle, pop happens.
1: You know, when it comes to the wealthy.
0: And obviously,
1: well, there's some
0: that,
1: out
0: that
1: there that
0: the good news is if he does pop a tire, we can
1: left,
0: do a tire rack commercial.
1: Warren
0: and then
1: Buffett,
0: go over to Tire Rack, get a new tire.
1: Bill Gates,
0: he'll be good to go. He has Michelin grade tires.
1: Elon Musk so until recently.
0: Now, page two, we
1: and
0: go to Minnesota.
1: So, you know,
0: where
1: they,
0: the soap opera continues.
1: And, you know, the question
0: I know
1: is,
0: in Roseville, Minnesota, on the edge
1: contributions
0: of the seat
1: at
0: right now. Doc
1: time.
0: Dan can't get enough
1: but
0: of the drama.
1: Would be
0: Vikings little fella quarterback Kyler Murray. Complaining,
1: battle
0: complaining that splitting practice reps with J.J. McCarthy during
1: it's going
0: the
1: to be in small increments.
0: Well, it's making it hard.
1: But
0: take a listen. We have the,
1: 7 years
0: a little
1: a short
0: alligator arms.
2: Will
0: Kyler Murray commenting on having to split reps.
3: I think the toughest part is
1: yeah for
3: again,
1: future generations.
3: I think
4: that's a possible.
1: I think it could go to 64.
3: But at the same time, you're getting all those reps, you know,
4: or
3: and now
4: just eliminated completely.
3: Me already being behind, not getting the amount of
4: eliminated
3: reps
4: completely,
3: that, you know, you
4: and continue
3: to get
4: incrementally
3: offense,
4: raising the age.
1: Well,
4: the
1: a part, month
3: you know,
1: every
4: one of
1: the plays
4: every
3: fast,
4: single year as they've been doing to begin with a month
3: what
4: or two.
3: One of the
1: plays
3: system,
1: of that is
3: new system,
1: and
3: on the fly,
1: you know because people will
3: efficient and
1: they've been maxing out
3: while learning.
1: You know, welcome to
3: the week
1: 70, and then you've got it back and forth. You go to YouTube. And type
0: so
1: in, should I start
0: time?
1: Taking Social Security at 62? By the way, it'll be in your algorithm forever.
0: Question, do you
1: and
0: feel
1: there's good points and bad
0: Murray,
1: points to be made. It depends on, again, what
0: Kyler
1: you're earning
0: Murray, that he has
1: at
0: to
1: 62
0: share the reps.
1: If you are.
0: And it's hard.
1: My brother, who recently passed away,
0: oh, it's so
1: retired
0: hard.
1: At 62.
0: All right. Yeah, there's
1: and
0: a real
1: so
0: sob story,
1: had,
0: isn't it?
1: Veterans,
0: a little violin
1: disability,
0: out. Please,
1: but also
0: me,
1: had Social Security.
0: Mississippi
1: and
0: okay.
1: So he knew which he could
0: splits,
1: retire, and he also had savings, 401k, really? And everything else. House that was paid for,
0: Paul,
1: vehicle paid
0: and
1: for.
0: All that.
1: You know, so
0: anyway,
1: he was
0: the point
1: already,
0: is,
1: he was in a good situation.
0: Like, you get a share.
1: Family
0: the reason you have
1: to no
0: share is because of malfeasance.
1: Or
0: that's
1: spouse.
0: The reason
1: so,
0: you're in the situation.
1: You know,
0: like Kyler
1: you
0: Murray making it seem like this is so difficult. Oh my God, I'm behind.
1: There
0: and
1: is
0: splitting
1: basically
0: reps. It's
1: the
0: like a human rights violation.
1: Looking,
0: I
1: at
0: find
1: it,
0: the whole thing
1: enticing you with
0: I find
1: that carrot.
0: A night
1: hey, if
0: at
1: you
0: the
1: wait
0: improv.
1: Till you're 70,
0: it's a Netflix
1: you'll
0: comedy
1: get
0: special.
1: This much,
0: Kyler,
1: and then
0: you
1: people
0: did not
1: looking
0: lose
1: at
0: reps
1: and advisors.
0: You lost leverage. That's why you're here.
1: Will say
0: you knew the deal.
1: You look at
0: and if Kyler Murray hadn't been mid. With
1: you know,
0: the Cardinals,
1: in terms of
0: he would
1: average,
0: not be
1: lifespan,
0: in a situation where he has to share reps with the Minnesota Vikings.
1: Fits for
0: and Alligator
1: a lot
0: Arms
1: of people
0: got all of the reps. He talked
1: he
0: about it for 7 years. He got
1: point.
0: All the reps.
1: So
0: he wasn't very good.
1: I think
0: so. It's possible. It's better that he doesn't get all the reps because when he got all the reps,
1: early retirement
0: and
1: again,
0: work out.
1: All of this will
0: didn't
1: happen.
0: Quite work
1: I think.
0: Out.
1: And
4: well, but I don't think
0: actually
4: the government doesn't care
0: less
4: about the early
0: is more.
4: Retirement.
1: No, no, they don't
0: keep
1: want that.
0: Fresh.
1: They
0: right.
1: want to entice you
0: if
1: the
0: it doesn't work out in the NFL,
1: right. they
0: want to
1: entice
0: you in late night
4: so,
0: on Call of
4: so
0: Duty
4: I,
0: on Twitch, you'll be
4: I wouldn't
0: really
4: be surprised
0: really
4: if you get closer
0: there,
4: and they can't
0: be able
4: come
0: to focus
4: to,
0: in on the
4: sorry, early retirement's
0: and,
4: gone.
0: And play Call of Duty.
4: Now, it was interesting because I remember when
0: upset, obviously, he can't speed run
4: the discussion going on. And was it Ben
0: like
4: Shapiro who said nobody
0: tutorial.
4: Should retire?
0: He can't just, you know, kind of run through
4: at
0: that
4: all,
0: real
4: and then
0: quick.
4: It was,
0: and,
4: was
0: now
4: it
0: that
4: like
0: said,
4: an outrage from people saying, well, you can't do manual labor when you're 70 years of age.
1: Right.
4: This his point was you should never retire.
0: You and
4: you should
0: I
4: never
0: and the
4: retire.
0: Person in the back right. over there, they,
4: and
0: we all know it.
4: Jobs
0: this
4: where,
0: is not
4: just
0: legit.
4: Because of physical capabilities.
0: It is not.
1: Yeah.
4: You have to retire. And he did give the exemption for that.
0: Kyler's going to get the job.
4: It created just a...
0: In his back
4: just
0: pocket,
4: a,
0: and he's
4: you know,
0: going to suck any time you cannot
4: fury.
0: Suck Kyler Murray.
4: And the point is,
0: and
4: there are a lot of people in their 50s that already plan to retire at 62.
0: The
4: they're planning
0: of,
4: to do it.
0: It ain't my fault.
4: And they're
0: yeah,
4: saving
0: I
4: to do a bunch of different things,
0: reps.
4: And if you pulled that out
0: if
4: immediately,
0: only I'd gotten
4: there'd
0: more
4: be an
0: reps
4: outrage
0: back
4: well,
0: in June. I
4: would
0: suck here
1: you're
0: in
1: not
0: going to
1: get that done politically. You wouldn't get it done politically. It would have to be like it's been in the past. For people born after this year, basically, that would now be in maybe in their 40s.
0: All right, now, final point.
1: their 30s.
0: New York, or
1: you know, we're
0: going to
1: move it to 65.
0: The river there, the Hudson,
1: and
0: New
1: 65
0: Jersey,
1: is going to be it.
0: Where the Jets, we knew this, you know, for a while. The Jets have had
1: 66.
0: They have as many
1: whatever
0: primetime, you know, games as we do here at Fox Sports
1: and that's
0: Radio.
1: Be it.
4: What is it
1: but
4: now? 67? Is it stuck
0: zero
4: on 60, the regular
0: zero primetime game scheduled for the 2026 NFL
1: 67
0: season
1: somewhere there? Yeah,
0: Buckus,
4: my normal time
0: Squadoosh.
4: 66
0: Zippo
4: years and
0: 2 months. This is the first time.
1: I think mine is 66.
0: The first time since 2007,
1: and
0: we are told
1: months
0: that they have been
1: okay
0: shut out of prime time.
1: I haven't looked at
0: that. Is, if my math is correct, 19 seasons, almost a generation.
4: So, well, it's,
0: and the,
4: you
0: Jets
4: know, again,
0: have always
4: when
0: had at least
4: when
0: one
4: I turned 65, that's,
0: now they're not alone.
4: That was
0: there
4: the
0: are
4: benchmark
0: four others
4: of being old
0: wearing the dunce cap
4: because yeah that's when
0: the embarrassment, the ugly redheaded stepchildren.
1: Well, see, here's the other.
4: No. What, Medic? What are you doing here? Get the Medicare crap away from me. I'm not that old.
1: Yeah.
0: The Cardinals, they've never mattered. And the Tennessee Titans, who
1: they started sending me
0: pretty average for a while.
1: AARP stuff. I know that's not the government. But
0: and those teams not.
1: Holy cow, man. Slow down.
0: The TV. Well, they're on the TV.
4: Eligible. No,
0: you
4: I'm
0: only
4: not
0: watch the primetime games. They don't get
1: but,
0: a primetime
1: you know, the,
0: game.
4: I think I started getting it really
0: they're
4: seriously
0: not in the same. Those other teams, the Titans, Raiders, Cardinals, and Dolphins are not.
1: Oh, no, I think I was about 50 when I started getting AARP stuff.
0: The Jets, if you look at where they are right now.
1: Not even sure
0: they're not just in the bottom. They're in the
1: but
0: sewer.
1: We have the,
0: is where they are. Now, the head coach, Aaron Glenn, was asked about this. He said, to
1: it's,
0: me,
1: it's, none of my
0: it's more of you
1: but
0: earn
1: we
0: the
1: had,
0: right.
1: You know, this the, is that whole
0: Glenn
1: discussion on it is exactly the way it will play out on Capitol Hill.
0: I said, that's the good thing about this league. You earn your right, players, coaches, everybody.
1: Show up.
0: You earn your right to get what you get in this league.
1: Start pulling money away from
0: them. Now, that is seen as a motivational statement.
1: And politically, I don't
0: clearly
1: know how you do
0: Aaron
1: it.
0: Glenn believing and this will somehow inspire
1: financially
0: the boys to have a good year.
1: I don't
0: so
1: know how you
0: games
1: fix it without going
0: now,
1: after
0: question
1: the companies first.
0: Aaron Glenn, coach,
1: the wealthy
0: of
1: second
0: New York, the
1: and
0: AFC
1: then
0: team,
1: you know,
0: New York. Aaron Glenn says the Jets have to earn the right for prime
1: that's
0: TV matchups. What say
1: the
0: you?
1: Is,
0: all right, so I will go first. Aaron
1: they
0: Glenn
1: start
0: gave
1: the benefits
0: a
1: based
0: perfectly
1: on a
0: pragmatic
1: eventually. I can see that happening.
0: He mixed,
1: you know, if,
0: coach
1: if not,
0: speak in his
1: eliminating the benefit.
0: So he hit all of those notes.
1: Because that wouldn't be if you
0: paid into it.
1: Pragmatic
0: coach
1: that
0: speak.
1: Wouldn't be, you know,
0: talking about the Jets getting shut out
1: Capitol
0: of
1: Hill
0: the primetime schedule.
1: You could do a
0: now, he said you have to earn the right
1: kind of thing
0: to play under the
1: say,
0: lights. Right?
1: Okay,
0: that was
1: this
0: his,
1: will happen. If you
0: line
1: have this, then you're eligible
0: and
1: for
0: Aaron
1: a one-time
0: being
1: buyout. And that's
0: polite
1: it. Take it or leave
0: Aaron
1: it.
0: Glenn is being
1: again, I'm
0: nice
1: just throwing out ideas of how you fix something that is
0: part of the mainstream media. We're not part of the establishment.
1: Or I don't know.
0: We don't go party with these
1: underfunded
0: people.
1: Mandates.
0: Be honest,
1: we've
0: we
1: been
0: are
1: talking about this for years.
0: On in the middle of the night,
1: you
0: so
1: and I
0: we,
1: for
0: we play ball
1: almost 21
0: under
1: years
0: the lights,
1: to
0: unlike the Jets.
1: Next month,
0: we so have the lights on here in the studio,
1: you know,
0: so they don't get to
1: that's
0: do
1: where
0: that.
4: The Congressional Budget Office
0: so
4: has said
0: unfiltered,
4: that explained
0: we'll
4: that because the government
0: the
4: exactly what we just said because the government would not have the legal authority to make payments in excess of receipts. Those are the IOUs.
0: They were evicted.
4: So there are no, there is
0: the
4: no reserve
0: papers
4: fund.
0: Came in. It took 19
4: right
0: years,
4: right,
0: and
4: exist
0: now they're done. Usually, a team
4: it's
0: in the
4: simply
0: top
4: the IOUs exist, and the
0: gets,
4: government
0: if you're
4: has
0: in the top media market,
4: those
0: you get
4: IOUs.
0: At least one. We call it a pity
4: but
0: game.
4: Once those IOUs
0: pity,
4: are paid,
0: you get a pity
4: the
0: game.
4: The government does not
0: just
4: have the authority.
0: Just because you have New
4: Congress
0: York
4: has not given them the authority.
0: New York,
4: the Social Security Administration,
0: and stitched into your jerseys. Now this year,
4: you know, to
0: it was like no
4: allocate
0: pity for
4: any
0: you.
4: More money.
0: You've been evicted
4: because Congress allocated the money for the receipts.
0: And
4: once
0: you
4: a
0: know
4: receipt
0: how
4: is done, Congress has to come back in and say, okay, no, we're going to continue with
0: NFL
4: it, as I believe they
0: their
4: will
0: television
4: on it,
0: partners at the
4: but somebody's
0: going
4: to have
0: New
4: to pay
0: York
4: the freight on it,
0: audience.
4: As we all know.
1: Oh, yeah.
0: And
1: yeah
0: not
4: and
0: say,
4: it says Social Security benefits are funded by payroll
0: a,
4: tax
0: just give
4: receipts
0: a random Monday night
4: along
0: or a Thursday
4: with the
0: night
4: trust
0: game. No, no, no.
4: Fund. And
0: no
4: once
0: thanks
4: the trust fund is tapped
0: we're
4: out,
0: good.
4: There is,
0: we are good
4: money there.
1: Right.
0: Now,
4: the federal government would only be able to pay benefits equal to the incoming payroll tax
0: the Jets haven't even earned daytime.
4: Law.
0: I don't know when else they can play.
1: Yeah.
0: Because they're not very good during the day either.
1: Yep.
0: They suck at night.
4: But we
0: can't
4: will
0: get on there now.
4: We will see.
0: Where else
4: now,
0: is there?
4: If I don't live that long, I don't care.
0: Which brings to mind the old Beast
1: yeah
0: Boys.
1: You know, the reason I
0: you
1: haven't
0: got a fight
1: looked
0: for
1: at
0: your
1: it lately
0: right
1: is because
0: to
1: I,
0: not
1: I just, I
0: be
1: knew
0: a TV ratings liability.
1: I was going to have to make other plans.
0: They actually sung it about
1: I'm
0: the Jets.
1: I'm not going to rely on the government.
0: I
1: nobody hope it's there for
0: nobody
1: others.
0: Nobody is lining
1: but,
0: up
1: you know,
0: to watch
1: but I make a
0: Smith
1: lot of money.
0: He is poison in radio. Under center.
4: And with climate,
0: he's been that way ever change, since he started for Seattle.
4: We're all doomed.
0: Back.
4: Anyway,
0: and right? So I enjoy those 1 o'clock starts.
1: I was told.
0: And that's
1: none
0: not
1: of us
0: good
1: will be
0: at
1: here
0: 1 o'clock.
1: By
0: it's certainly not worthy.
1: Elon's going to be on Mars by 2031.
0: 8 o'clock. So. And even the Jets fans want to watch them, whether it's during the day or at night.
1: Think
0: it is the Ben Maller Show, 877-99 on Fox. If you want to comment on any of this, 877-996-6369. Also,
4: I told you what happened the other day at the Target near me.
0: That's at Ben Maller.
1: Some guys in their 60s?
4: These guys in their 60s went in.
0: Program, and Elena,
4: it's an organized theft ring.
1: That's wild.
4: And
0: you can also say hello
4: to the lost control people.
0: Bronco fan.
4: At Target called the police. The police showed up. It was a high speed chase of these 60-year-olds.
0: So a classic brownout situation. A classic brownout situation.
4: The whole time. Okay, now I'm thinking of the Seinfeld episode with George Costanza on the scooter.
0: Yeah,
4: the senior scooter.
1: There was
0: all of it, and we will do it. Next.
1: Al Pacino.
0: However, it's the A
1: Morgan
0: blockety
1: Freeman.
0: Blockety blockety. And what
1: and,
0: hour is it? Let's
1: and,
0: see.
1: And I'm just blanking on his name. Who did I say, Ron?
0: Well, the Cup is Who? Taking over the U.S.
1: No, not Alan Alda.
0: And only DraftKings has it fully
1: Alan
0: covered.
1: Arkin.
0: The DraftKings
1: and
0: sports
1: Alan
0: app is now available in all 50 states.
1: That.
0: We've been waiting years to tell you that. That's
1: just
0: a big line right there in the
1: greatest
0: copy.
1: Comedy
0: the
1: ever.
0: The DraftKings sports
1: and they
0: app
1: hired
0: available
1: the driver.
0: Now
1: they were
0: in all 50
1: one
0: states and includes
1: last,
0: all markets.
1: You know, heist
0: Hallelujah.
1: Or
0: you can sweat all the matches you love,
1: comedy.
0: All in one
1: in
0: place
1: words,
0: with
1: it
0: one
1: wasn't
0: app.
1: A high-profile
0: new
1: movie,
0: DraftKings customers
1: movie.
0: Sign up with code Maller
1: to do it justice.
0: M-A-L-L-E-R.
1: One of it.
0: Spend $5
1: going
0: get 200 in rewards
1: Alan
0: within 21
1: Arkin.
0: Days. That's code
1: says,
0: Maller.
1: You know, he's driving
0: in partnership with DraftKings. The crowd is yours.
1: What's going on with you these days? Well, the doctor says I've got to go back in. You know what's wrong with you? I don't know. It's none of my business. And it's just so good. And that, so when you told me that story the other day, what's the name of the movie, Ron? Yeah. Going in Style. Going in Style. Great little comedy. You got to watch. It's great.
4: I love Alan Arkin and what's his name from Roseanne.
1: John Goodman.
4: In Argo.
1: Yes.
4: At the end when they know the hostages are out.
1: Yeah.
4: That's just a, that is one of my favorite scenes of any movie. Now, I remember, I'm old enough to have gone through that.
1: Yeah.
4: When it actually happened.
1: Yeah,
4: when they realized they got him out and they had set up, you know, the CIA set up the New York Knicks.
1: Right.
2: Keep it locked for finals reaction.
1: The actual CIA
4: officer.
1: And his wife are they do YouTube videos now. I don't think they're still in the FBI. His wife is a master of skies. What did I say?
4: FBI.
1: CIA. They're both CIA officers.
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1: and they talk about she was a master of disguise.
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1: she
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1: would,
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1: not
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1: for herself,
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1: for
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1: you know,
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1: she's
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1: on,
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1: One of the 2311 magazines did an interview with her on
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1: YouTube.
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0: We are Run That Radio. He is Eric Carley, and I'm Gary McNamara. By the way, it was Tony Mendez. CIA agent.
1: Bob Mendez is a friend of mine in Del Rio.
2: Bill Miller in Argo. He died by the way, in 2019.
1: He passed away in 2019. Before that, I don't know how many videos he did. I know he did
2: All
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1: Yeah.
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7: Yes, that's a flopper. 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
7: I told her what
8: but right
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1: It's been great
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12: truckers,
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1: So we have
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1: So
2: And we are Red Eye Radio. He is Eric Harvey, and I'm Gary McNamara. You know, we talked about

0: this yesterday, it was basically based on the president over the last couple of days
1: give some
0: trying to make the separation between the United States and Israel, actually saying in one of his True Social posts, Israel and Iran need to stop fighting.
1: I love the hopper.
0: And we're just
1: hop on,
0: Israel
1: the
0: is
1: hopper.
0: Us.
2: By the way, you saw that
0: there is no
2: another arrest.
3: Yeah, I mean,
1: I was going to bring it up. Yes,
3: it's like
1: and,
3: as if
1: you know,
3: we weren't a part
1: NFL
3: of it
1: Beckham
3: at all.
1: Fan
3: ever.
1: Insurance. And, as you know, I do not want to see anyone get arrested, especially from the Rams.
0: The
1: However, if somebody on the Rams does get arrested,
0: and we had said it,
1: I believe
0: even
1: I had the Rams. Am I on the board? Is that my first scoring opportunity there, Cooper Loop, on the NFL book?
0: Nobody.
1: What?
0: On the right is defending where the president is going.
2: I believe I read
0: unless you're
2: a
0: Tucker Carlson.
2: Felony.
3: Yeah.
1: Yeah, and I read this guy. I guess he got in trouble.
0: None of his conservative base is.
1: He got
0: suspended,
1: so this is a second shot.
0: And after yesterday,
1: second violation of the NFL's code of conduct, so this guy might not play. This could be a firing
0: situation. Now, what I really want to know is, what is this autonomous rescue craft?
1: Is that our third or fourth domestic violence arrest?
3: No, I looked at it. As far as they know, as far as it's known,
1: the last couple weeks in the NFL?
3: It's the first time that this type of watercraft actually
2: was
3: used.
2: I thought it was only the second.
3: Been
2: since
3: used
2: we've
3: in a rescue
2: done the book up, right?
3: Situation.
1: Well, the guy from Green
3: and
1: Bay, the Broncos,
3: so
1: and the Rams.
3: These are
1: three
3: sea drones.
1: So I thought
3: they're
1: it was Pride Month. Apparently, it's Domestic Violence Month in the NFL.
3: Saronic
1: what's going on with that?
3: Corsairs.
1: Knock it off, boys. Come on.
3: And
1: what
3: there was
1: doing?
3: One that was used in this rescue mission.
4: Keep your hands.
3: These are autonomous.
1: The Bronco guy, they were fighting. The game and the lady were fighting.
3: Water surface.
1: You got a little dust up there. Both
3: the drone is part of the Pentagon's push to expand unmanned vehicles alongside traditional assets, this according to
1: joke there
3: Reuters.
1: The film industry
3: and
1: Chatsworth.
3: I'm intrigued
1: Hoosier Bill says Hopper
3: all day long, and it makes
1: is
3: a lot of sense.
1: Robbie the Mariner fan says
3: especially
1: the World
3: if you're
1: Cup
3: talking about rescue missions,
1: is an amazing idea.
3: Depending on the nature
1: I agree. I think
3: of
1: we're doing
3: those
1: and I don't
3: Coop's
1: against it because he, I guess, watches like soccer.
3: In
1: or whatever.
3: In this case, they believe that the,
1: we're
3: that
1: make
3: the,
1: this even?
3: The crew members could.
1: This is, I want to be fair.
3: Manage getting
1: I
3: on those.
1: I stand for. Is that not correct, Andrew? In Bakersfield,
3: this would be the
1: do
3: two
1: I not
3: Army
1: stand
3: helicopter
1: for
3: crew
1: fairness,
3: members,
1: Andrew?
3: After their helicopter
5: yes,
3: was
5: sir.
3: Shot down,
1: okay.
3: There in the
1: thank
3: Middle
1: you.
3: East.
1: This
3: and
1: is the part you talk.
3: It's
5: alrighty.
3: I mean,
5: so I
3: love this idea
5: of
3: not
5: like
3: putting other service members in harm's way. But also being able to dispatch very quickly a rescue mission with equipment that is,
1: Andrew,
3: this time.
0: Yeah, huh. It was pretty awesome.
3: Yeah,
5: but
3: it was.
5: Listen,
3: it
1: Andrew,
3: was
1: we're on
3: very
1: the air. Like you just talked about your high school baseball
0: the fact
1: on
0: is,
1: the air.
0: I think
5: JP Morosi
0: he's almost lost complete
5: Canada,
0: conservative support. The president
5: US
0: has.
5: And Mexico to have a deal.
0: Yeah,
5: right. Because then if
0: example, New York
1: well,
0: Post.
1: Well, if JP Morosi said it, oh my God, let's stop everything.
0: The president.
1: Send that out, Coop. JP Morosi wanted to see a certain country's going to big run.
0: Trump's advisors are letting
5: well,
0: Tehran play him for a sucker.
5: That, you
0: that's
5: know,
0: the headline.
5: People in South America yeah. consider themselves
0: self-American. The United States must
5: and, or they should
0: of,
5: be. I can't remember if he, which one he said.
0: Must of
5: and
0: necessity
5: so we're all
0: respond to this attack,
5: North
0: President
5: America
0: Donald Trump announced Tuesday
5: we got
0: of
5: Canada,
0: Iran's shoot down of
5: know,
0: a U.S. Apache
5: Mexico,
0: attack
5: you know,
0: chopper over the Strait of Hormuz.
5: So I just,
1: are we
0: Central
1: united?
0: Command
1: do you
0: soon
1: feel the
0: launched,
1: buzz in
0: quote,
1: the air? Is there World Cup buzz in the air?
0: Strikes.
1: I know it's world. Let me tell you
0: which
1: how I know
0: don't sound
1: World Cup
0: like enough.
1: There's this place called
0: the
1: MacArthur
0: president needs
1: Park,
0: to show he's serious, or Iran will keep trying to play
1: of,
0: him for a sucker.
1: Any kind of drugs, any
0: as
1: kind
0: it
1: of
0: has every
1: guns,
0: president going back to Jimmy
1: anything.
0: Carter.
1: Grenades,
0: consider Trump told the press just
1: MacArthur
0: hours
1: Park,
0: before
1: they
0: the
1: just
0: attack.
1: Cleaned it up a few
0: we're
1: days ago.
0: Very close
1: of the World
0: to
1: Cup.
0: Having a very, very, very good, strong, powerful deal.
1: Not that far away, they'll clean it up.
0: Well, a country that's very close to sealing a deal in good faith doesn't escalate against its negotiating partner. This leaves
5: so
0: us wondering which
5: Zamora
0: presidential
5: there,
0: advisors are leading him down this garden path
5: definitely.
0: To likely humiliation.
5: There's a buzz, buddy. You know.
0: By the way, I don't know if that necessarily is
5: thank
0: true.
5: You.
3: Well, ultimately, he's the commander.
0: He's the commander in chief. Yeah,
3: he makes the call.
0: By one count,
1: Jed, who fled, is in
0: he has
1: Redneck
0: said
1: Riviera.
0: Nearly
1: he
0: there.
1: Say that. He smiles
0: for a peace
1: that,
0: accord. 38 times
5: like
0: since he announced that almost all
5: woman
0: of the points of contention have been agreed to, and that a two-week period should allow the deal to be consummated. We're now 10 weeks into the two-week period, and everything is going backwards. Like I said, a Costanza negotiation. Back then, those final issues were setting verifiable procedures for the end of Iran's nuke program, and two, securing permanent free passage through the Strait of Hormuz with any benefits to Iran beyond the end of the U.S.-Israeli bombing to come later. Now suddenly getting to the deal somehow has Washington telling Jerusalem it can't respond to Hezbollah's missile attacks out of Lebanon. Bare minimum, Trump's public bragging about ordering Israel around sure makes it look like he's appeasing Iran's outrageous demands.
1: It's like the Kentucky Derby. It's
0: what the Iranians do. Claim they could give us what we want, stall on actually delivering it, in this case,
1: by never giving an inch unless they take it back a day or three later.
0: Meanwhile, ginning up side issues and manipulating the other side into delivering in advance on those demands in the foolish belief that a final deal will then be possible. Trump's negotiators are failing the same or falling into the same old trap as Carter and Barack Obama. They are telling him the blockade will force the regime to bend. Sorry, Iran's leaders are perfectly willing to let the people suffer. Heck, they proved in January that they'll slaughter civilians in the street. The elites keep on living the high life just as they do in impoverished North Korea. A sign Trump is getting terrible advice is his assertion Monday night that if we spend another 2 to 3 weeks bombing, they'll have nothing left whatsoever, but then you won't leave the Strait open for months. How is that? And why is just reopening the Strait not a legitimate military aim to take away the regime's leverage? Why is this the Stone Ages or bust?
1: Okay, thank you.
0: We, the American people, deserve an explanation.
1: He ripped Stephen A.
0: We
1: flattened
0: Iran's Air Force and sunk its Navy. Our forces have since then repeatedly shown they can take out any Iranian site that launches missiles or drones. The enemy is playing diplomatic rope-a-dope with you, Mr. President.
1: The radio show he did here was terrible.
0: These
1: and yet he
0: fake
1: went back there and he did good. Good for him.
0: Open up the Strait and leave them to rot.
1: It is the Ben Maller Show. As we are rolling.
0: What are you really trying to say?
1: Maller, the third degree. Time now, though, for the instant.
3: No, I mean, that was basically my thoughts.
1: Where Shea Langeliers is with five catchers now, the modern
0: and when they called it,
1: plays for the Sacramento Athletics.
0: Unjustified on the helicopter.
1: Shea Langeliers is on one of five catchers in the modern era to reach 70-plus hits, 50-plus home runs, 40-plus runs, and 20-plus walks. Through 60 games of the season. Now, the others are Mike Piazza,
3: with our
1: Roy Campanella, Bill Dickey, and blank. That's the
3: answer. Get the job done.
1: The answer, and we'll get to Maller to the third
0: degree.
1: He's
0: losing.
1: We'll do it.
3: Well, this is the problem.
0: He's losing his absolute conservative base, and
4: this
0: for what?
4: No longer
3: because if you're worried about the middle,
4: whether it's late
3: for November,
4: coast to coast,
3: well, now you're losing your base.
6: I think it sounds pretty good.
4: Or in the afternoon.
3: On this issue.
6: It could be a great love story like any other
3: That's
6: one.
3: A problem.
4: We have what you want.
3: Your
4: it.
3: Base
4: we
3: wants the confidence that Iran is going to be taken care of.
1: Hey,
3: because
1: Maller,
3: quite
1: you're tired
3: frankly,
1: of endless job
3: after
1: board
3: we bombed their nuclear site, and then after we bombed the leadership
1: one
3: of Iran and took out the Ayatollah.
1: Jobs in your community and job seekers at Express
3: it
1: never
3: told
1: pay
3: me
1: a fee.
3: That my confidence in him as commander-in-chief
1: and give
3: was
1: them a
3: spot
1: call.
3: On.
1: When you work at Express, you'll get paid weekly. And
3: now
1: have
3: that confidence is waning.
1: Training to help you grow. Stop searching alone.
3: I don't want that
1: get
3: to happen.
1: And get
3: this
1: to
3: is
1: work.
3: Critical that we finish the job. Because if we don't
7: today.
3: Take care of
7: so
3: Iran
7: Ryan
3: now,
7: and I came
3: it'll never
7: to the
3: be
7: decision
3: done.
7: To
3: it
7: get
3: will
7: life
3: never
7: insurance.
3: Be done.
7: When I was pregnant with our first son, he really wanted
3: with
7: us
3: the exception
7: to be
3: of
7: taken
3: a
7: care of if something
3: Marco Rubio
7: to
3: getting
7: him,
3: into office and becoming president.
7: For our family in life and also after his
3: maybe.
7: Death. I think that would make him proud. Ethos makes it fast and easy to get life insurance.
0: That's a maybe.
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0: He's losing confidence. And yesterday to me was the ultimate. Because when I saw, and then later on is when I saw the New York Post editorial. And it's like, whoa.
9: What's that overreaction?
0: Wall Street Journal editorial page also hit him extremely hard, as did National Review.
1: He's on Team USA.
0: Now, he criticizes all of those publications at times. But the fact is, they have supported him.
9: Is if his son,
0: they've supported him through Russia collusion on the legal basis of what the Democrats were doing and finding out the truth, and they supported him on the Iran war. There are other places they've disagreed with him, just like we do, but they're the ones that have truly supported him on the critical issues of his presidency, and this is another one where they've supported him on it, and nobody has any idea. And you go on social media, you look at the typical, you know, Trump cheerleading influencers that cheerlead everything that he does. There's no cheerleading over this at all. None. Zero. It doesn't exist. He is losing his base. His conservative base in the Republican Party over this.
1: International pride is just.
8: And so the question is,
1: even though we're bigger,
8: again, can you keep eroding away the support politically?
1: Why? But it's also his kids. So it's like,
8: because ultimately, what does that mean? Are you not going to complete the mission?
1: As a parent. Is your kid?
8: Because if the support is gone and it costs you the election at the midterm,
1: victories or whatever, but. Then, I would want to see my kid happy.
8: What?
1: I think
8: you have several weeks between Election Day and the time that the new Congress is seated to get things done. I mean, there are things he can do beyond that, but funding is going to dry up if Democrats have to say so.
0: You know, and things got so bizarre where I asked you, I said, is this just role playing? I mean, is this just good cop, bad cop? I mean, what? Because. None of this makes any type of sense. He is confusing his own base, going, what's he doing? What's the purpose of doing this? We all know Iran's lying. Everyone knows Iran's lying.
8: They're not being trusted.
0: And it's like everybody knows Iran is lying, and the president's out there pretending that they're not.
8: Well, and this, again, repeating that we're close to a deal?
10: It's easy to do.
0: 38 times.
10: Why wouldn't you take advantage of it?
0: They counted. It doesn't. The counted. It was like, what?
8: It's not even crying wolf anymore.
10: Money to be made. Kelvin, have you watched and read some of the reports?
8: That's the problem.
10: Players throwing game for $2,000?
8: Politically, now you're doing more damage than going in and finishing the mission, I believe.
10: The NCAA has a problem.
8: Because your base now is involved, and you've lost your base on this. You're quickly losing them if you haven't lost most of them already. I want the GOP to win in November because I want him to be able to finish his agenda.
11: Are in two groups. Delusional to the point
8: but
11: they think
8: something
11: they're going
8: to has
11: win
8: to be done about Iran.
11: Every World Cup.
8: And repeating
11: or
8: that. Oh,
11: the
8: we're
11: most
8: talking
11: negative
8: we're
11: people
8: talking
11: in the entire
8: hey, we're talking
11: world.
8: We're close. We're close.
11: Neither.
8: Best deal
11: I'm
8: ever.
11: I'm cautiously optimistic. Not I'm not sky is falling.
8: Do the mission.
11: I'm not,
8: do the deal.
0: And you
8: and
0: know,
8: quite frankly, two things
11: well,
8: have to happen.
11: Is sunny
8: we
11: day,
8: have to have their uranium
11: skies,
8: and
11: there's some clouds
8: the regime
11: over
8: has
11: there,
8: to be gone.
11: About 30% well, chance when, to rain.
0: What you see
11: so
0: is, though,
11: Saturday,
0: again, the president, we're very, very, very
11: really
0: close.
11: Goal to
0: let
11: Germany.
0: Me attack Israel,
11: Germany,
0: and then they come back and attack the president because they know it makes him look foolish and he loses credibility within his own country. Is the White House that stupid where they don't see that?
11: And it was tentative goalkeeping. But here's the thing.
0: And so stop
11: game,
0: blaming
11: we went
0: the New York Post. Stop blaming his advisors.
11: This
0: he's commander-in-chief. It's his job. Buck stops there.
8: He makes the call.
12: At noon Eastern, 9 a.m. Pacific. When it comes to
0: and meanwhile,
12: we
0: we're talking ballrooms
12: we just do it better than the rest.
0: And rallies and Knicks games.
12: That's
0: who the hell cares?
12: Other information?
8: No,
12: one no
8: this is critical
12: us.
8: That you get this done.
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12: Sports
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1: The others are
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1: Mike Piazza, Roy
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1: Campanella,
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1: The answer?
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1: Minnesota
17: House lubricator.
1: Got
17: Hotel
1: it right.
17: Six,
1: bad job by him. Gary
17: Fund,
1: Muggsy Allinson. Oh,
17: we
1: that's
17: applaud
1: a good
17: the individual truckers and
1: Al
17: fleets who drive with care and keep our highways safe.
1: Rodriguez
17: the Red Eye Radio Million
1: Josh
17: Mile Club, devoted
1: Nebraska,
17: to trucking
1: the
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1: Mr. Miyagi from Rob.
16: Be
1: the Goat
16: it,
1: man,
16: Iowa 80,
1: a lot of men
16: the world's
1: here, a lot
16: largest
1: of men,
16: truck stop for the 48th annual
1: no testosterone there. Kate Upton, who's 34 today. Oh, my God, he's so old. Late night drug tester. Jake Taylor, Cleveland Indians legend from King Rory in Wisconsin,
16: Texas,
1: the WWE Divas from Shane
16: and an antique
1: in
16: truck
1: Des Moines,
16: display.
1: Powdered
16: Join the fun
1: Toast
16: at Iowa 80, July 9th through the 11th on
1: Matt
16: I-80
1: Laporta
16: exit 284,
1: from Nick, whatever
16: Walcott,
1: happened to
16: Iowa.
1: Matt Laporta.
16: Admission and
1: parking are free. 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
1: DJ Smith
18: Listen
1: in San Diego, or the great Butch
18: like
1: Weiniger, good name by Deacon Roseville, Minnesota. 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
18: Mauer
1: Power, baby! 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
1: earlier this week
18: and take
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18: advantage
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1: last time,
18: and
1: AJ
18: new
1: Brown
18: laws that may
1: signed
18: allow us to negotiate a settlement for
1: the
18: lowest amount possible.
1: The
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1: No, not even close. Now, old timers will say, Harold, this guy named Harold Carmichael, who's before your time, too.
18: Rated with the better
1: and I was a kid
18: Bureau,
1: when he
18: so
1: played, but he's like the greatest Eagle of all time. But DeSean
18: that's
1: Jackson was very good. That's an
18: US
1: old reference
18: shield,
1: also to DeSean Jackson. What else? I love T.O.
18: IRS,
1: yeah,
16: the
1: I'm
16: world's
1: a T.O.
16: most
1: guy.
16: Aggressive collection agency.
1: Right, next.
16: They can seize your property,
19: the Toronto Blue Jays
16: account,
19: had a rough start to the season. They sit eight games behind the Yankees and the Rays in the AL East. However, Dylan Cease and Max Scherzer are back. Cease got a win on Tuesday. But do you think Toronto can turn things around?
1: I don't sense they're going to turn things around. The magic they had last year, they don't have right now, and I don't see how they're going to find the magic. I know it's June. There's plenty of time left. They lost Bo Bichette. He's not been great with the Mets. There's something missing from Toronto. I don't think they're going to do it. Next!
19: Giants linebacker Brian Burns said on Monday that everyone in the team is excited and it feels different this year.
16: Ben,
19: what do you expect from the Giants this season?
1: I do expect them to be better. I think Harbaugh knows what he's doing. This time of the year, Coop, we're better. Everyone's fired up. We're in the greatest shape of our life. I hate this stuff, Coop. I had him down.
19: Passes it.
1: Winner, winner, winner. Chicken dinner.
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0: We're Red Eye Radio. He's Art Carlin. I'm Gary McNamara. So the big story of the night, though, is Plattner gets almost 73% of the Democrats' votes in Maine.
1: With our first son,
0: so if you thought for any second
1: if something happened
0: that all of this publicity would lessen the enthusiasm of Democrats to vote for a communist slash Nazi, somebody who's just torn in between being Hitler or Stalin, just can't figure out which one he wants to be. The enthusiasm is there, and it's there big time. It's where the Democratic Party is.
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2: 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And everyone was wondering, oh, could there be a protest vote, or could he even drop out or something? Nope. With these numbers, he has a clear mandate given to him by the people of Maine.
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1: The Carolina Hurricanes tied up the Stanley Cup final 2 games apiece, winning at Vegas 5-3. It was 3-3 after two. NBA Finals Game 4 is Wednesday night. And the WNBA wins for Golden State, Atlanta, and Minnesota, which has won 8 straight. Cleveland Browns Pro Bowl guard Joel Bitonio retired after 12 seasons. Serena Williams won her first round doubles match in London after 4 years off. U.S. Women's Soccer took its exhibition 1-0 in Brazil on an own goal. To Major League Baseball, the White Sox in 10 innings edged Atlanta 6-5 on a two-run homer by Braden Montgomery in his Major League debut. A 10-inning 6-5 win for Seattle at Baltimore. Randy Arozarena, a two-run shot top of the 10th. Toronto scored two in the bottom of the 9th to beat Philadelphia 3-2. Cardinals won their 5th straight 7-0 at the Mets. Dodgers 12-3 over the Pirates. I'm Steve DeSager.
0: Has been sentenced to 35 years for the murder of another athlete from a neighboring school. After deliberating for less than 3 hours, a jury found 19-year-old Carmelo Anthony guilty of murder in the stabbing death of 17-year-old Austin Metcalf, an athlete from a track team nearby. Collin County District Attorney Greg Wills.
2: This verdict sends a clear message. Violence like this won't be tolerated in our Collin County community. And we remain committed to protecting our schools and standing with victims and their families.
0: Primaries in 4 states Tuesday. ABC News projecting Graham Plattner is the winner of Maine's Democratic Senate primary.
3: Tuckered out.
0: In South Carolina's first congressional district primary, ABC News projects
3: of another hour of the Ben Maller Show. We are in the air.
0: White House borders are Tom Holman claiming that federal immigration agents are needed in New York City.
3: Sports talk.
4: Believe it or not.
0: Holman says the state has blocked federal agents from conducting operations at state and local facilities. He also wants to utilize the Rikers Island jail
3: and beyond on the
0: vast.
3: And absurdly powerful.
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3: should be. I think it was Double O Mexican in San Diego, who I believe we lost to the dreaded day shift, and then Reggie. He's in Minnesota.
0: California Secretary of State Shirley Weber responded to President Trump's claims California is rigging its primary elections.
3: Endless job
0: Weber told ABC News counting takes time and they're following the law.
3: One application connects you to multiple jobs and job seekers never pay a fee.
7: Report that until 30 days
3: weekly pay,
7: after
3: local
7: the election.
3: And real opportunities.
7: A lot of the things we do are really because of the rules and regulations that the legislature has placed upon us.
0: Weber added ballots are counted by elections workers who must be vetted and trained before they can take part.
3: And talking about baseball this hour to begin.
0: The Department of Justice pushing back on a lawsuit challenging this weekend's planned Ultimate Fighting Championship event at the White House South Lawn, which is set to take place on President Trump's birthday.
8: The Justice Department attacked the plaintiffs who brought the suit, calling them, quote, two people who believe they have superior taste and want to spoil the event for everyone else. They also argued the case lacks any reasonable standing, while describing the timing of the filing as, quote, inexcusable, given the event was first announced nearly a year ago.
3: The Trump administration
8: describes the UFC fight and its filing as, quote, one of the most highly anticipated events in a series to celebrate the 250th birthday of the United States.
3: At
8: one point, likening it to the annual Easter egg roll on the South Lawn and congressional picnic.
3: In the sports, so the Dodgers have done all this. And they
0: police
3: have
0: in
3: not
0: Brentwood, California, are searching for three
3: suspects
0: who stole $15,000 worth of Pokemon
3: Kyle
0: cards
3: Tucker. By the way, Mookie
0: in a smash and grab
3: washed
0: heist
3: up also.
0: Dave Packer, ABC News.
3: He's a slap-hitting defensive
5: hot summer days
3: stop
5: and high energy bills are on the way. 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
3: and
5: during Window
3: Kyle
5: Nations.
3: Tucker. Now,
5: buy
3: if you've not
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5: sale,
3: the Tucker
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3: story
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3: and buts
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3: Nuts, the
5: call
3: Dodgers
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3: are not,
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3: they're not getting much of anything out of Kyle Tucker.
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3: It's not talking about the contract he got and the return on investment. The ROI is terrible. So if you've not been paying attention. When asked about Kyle Tucker and how bad he's been recently, what do you think Dave Roberts said? Do you think he said, well, I like him in that spot, B, no comment, or C, oh, he's good? Well, it was a form of C. Now, Roberts did acknowledge, he said it's been up and down, which is very polite. Yeah, real choppy. Real choppy. Said he's working hard, Dave Roberts said of Kyle Tucker. You just hope he can find something that sticks.

0: And then Roberts summarized his view with a four-word message. A four-word message from Dave Roberts. Dave Roberts said, when asked about Kyle Tucker's performance, I wouldn't say disappointed. I wouldn't say disappointed. That's the money quote. You know how the rules are. Money quote, you play off the money quote. So that's a good jumping off point. Let us discuss the question. Why? Why would Dave Roberts avoid calling
1: now,
0: Kyle Tucker a Dodger disappointment when it's
1: Gary
0: obvious
1: McNamara
0: that's exactly what he
1: Eric
0: is?
1: Burley talk about everything from
0: right, so
1: politics to social issues.
0: Dole Whip
1: and news of the day.
0: Public
1: whether you're up late
0: square,
1: or you're just starting your day, welcome
0: and if
1: to the
0: that
1: show
0: was not enough,
1: from the Relief
0: we
1: Factor
0: also
1: Studios.
0: Have
1: this
0: over.
1: Is Red Eye Radio.
0: By all of these
2: all
0: things
2: across
0: together,
2: America, we are Red Eye Radio. He is Eric Hurley, and I'm Gary McNamara. Welcome and good morning.
0: All the fixes is what we're going to have.
2: All right. So
0: first of all, I'm going to tell you what.
2: Maine Democrats,
0: why would
2: Eric,
0: Dave
2: they,
0: Roberts
2: they had their opportunity.
0: A Dodger disappointment. I'll tell you what.
2: Because
0: yeah.
2: Mills,
0: because
2: was, she was still in
0: most
2: it. Right. You know, she never officially withdrew, so they could have put
0: Dodger
2: in a protest
0: Dodger coded
2: vote.
0: Most front office
2: but it's clear Maine Democrats want the
0: that
2: Kamenazi.
0: You could serve.
3: Oh, I thought you were going to say
0: Kyle
3: they
0: Tucker
3: had an opportunity
0: has
3: to
0: been a spectacular
3: convince her
0: failure.
3: Right? To
0: relative to the contract
3: to
0: and the expectations that he had.
3: Mills.
2: Oh. No, that wasn't my point, but I can understand you coming to that conclusion.
0: In terms of disappointment,
2: that's not
0: going
2: I meant.
0: There,
2: I
0: not
2: can understand
0: happen,
2: it.
0: Not
3: there would probably be a big
0: furor. He won't touch it with a 10-foot fungo bat. Not going to happen. Now, you've heard of Dole Whip.
3: You did not see
0: Disneyland
3: that coming.
0: Pineapple
3: so,
0: and all that. There's some other things.
3: Another
0: well, this is a
3: spinoff jokes.
0: Of Dole Whip. This
3: so,
0: is L.A. Dodger Whip.
2: So Mills got 19.6% of the
0: a
2: vote.
0: Superstar. That's a third Lattner rail, man. Third rail, 72. Don't touch the third rail.
2: 72.4% of Democrats
0: so
2: in Maine say,
0: wow.
2: We want the Nazi.
0: Now, you don't die.
2: We want the Nazi.
3: Landslide. That's the kind
0: of
3: landslide dictators get.
0: Dodger player.
2: Yeah, you know, you would
0: you
2: think.
0: Get zapped by the
2: that,
0: nerd
2: you know, this,
0: brigade.
2: Forget about California.
3: I'm not sure maybe Bill Chavez got those.
0: Yeah, the nerd
2: that's what I'm saying.
0: Office.
2: Maybe Maine is already an authoritarian government
0: corporate
2: where the elections are
0: mandatory.
2: I mean, come
0: absolutely
2: on.
0: Mandatory.
2: We're
0: and
2: talking
0: the old
2: about
0: country.
2: Maine.
0: I like
2: you're telling me
0: sucks.
2: That
0: it's
2: Maine would vote 72.4% for a communist Nazi?
0: Not
3: well,
0: high school,
3: now
0: not
3: I have
0: youth
3: to
0: sports,
3: ask
0: professional
3: for a
0: baseball.
3: I think those numbers are probably low.
2: My gosh.
0: And yet they don't do that. And this guy has been
3: I mean,
0: El Flopo,
3: this
0: not
3: is
0: El
3: what
0: Chapo,
3: you see
0: El
3: in Venezuela.
0: Is what he's been.
3: This is what you see.
0: And
3: these are dictator numbers here.
0: I guess they're worried about hurting his feelings.
3: Not
0: I know
3: quite
0: this
3: 100%,
0: all the rage in all of sports.
3: Gosh.
0: It drives me nuts. And
3: landslide.
0: Okay,
2: yeah,
0: you,
2: great point. I mean, we don't want to. We don't want to compare it to
0: Kyle
2: North
0: Tucker
2: Korea.
0: A $240 million.
3: That would be wrong to Kim Jong Un.
0: They paid him plausibly to be elite.
3: That would be
0: plausibly to be elite. And he's
2: well, there was a problem when he got 102.3%
0: really
2: of the vote.
0: And a lot
2: something
0: of
2: was
0: black.
2: Wrong at that point. The math didn't add up in North Korea.
3: He allowed some tourists.
0: In fact, you could argue
3: you know
0: instead of being a Dodger,
3: tourists.
0: He's actually a Jag.
3: They allow
0: not a Jacksonville Jag. He's
2: oh,
0: just a guy.
2: I saw that. I just read
0: it.
2: A couple of it.
0: That's
2: it's like
0: it. And then,
2: North
0: how about
2: Korea,
0: Dave
2: because they're selling arms and
0: oh,
2: doing this, their economy is doing better.
3: Oh, yeah.
2: And I'm thinking to myself. And I'm thinking
0: okay,
2: to myself,
0: well,
2: the first thing.
0: That's worth $60 million a year. He's
2: well,
0: working
2: thing
0: hard.
2: I
0: he's not hitting,
2: I can't
0: but
2: wait
0: he's working
2: somebody
0: hard. Kyle Tucker.
2: Actually analyzes.
0: And I know my guys
2: yeah,
0: in
2: know,
0: Chicago,
2: the
0: Trees,
2: figures,
0: driving
2: that,
0: around
2: that
0: right now,
2: the
0: Windy
2: the
0: City, and you got
2: Yafimi
0: and all my Cubs guys in Chicago.
3: The money
0: they're laughing.
3: North Korea.
0: We talked about this last year. Kyle Tucker was so bad after the All-Star break.
2: Because I forgot it was a liberal publication.
3: I think it was the Times.
2: Was it the Times?
0: They benched his ass.
2: Because I think it was. I'm thinking to myself, are they trying to sell. Are
0: they're
2: they
0: like,
2: trying
0: oh, no,
2: to sell
0: we have
2: a totalitarian
0: okay,
2: communist
0: well, now
2: dictatorship
0: we're in June,
2: now?
0: The
2: is
0: guy
2: that the
0: still
2: point?
0: Blows.
2: I mean,
0: if you
2: not,
0: go back to last
2: well,
0: year,
3: now that you did
0: Tucker,
3: it with Venezuela,
2: well, now that you, well,
0: for the
2: look,
0: Toledo Mudhens.
2: You've got Tucker Carlson.
0: Or my favorite AAA team, the Woo Sox.
2: Candace Owens said it the other day.
0: Worcester.
2: Was talking about
0: that's
2: what a wonderful country
0: second.
2: Russia is.
0: To Arizona we go.
2: I mean, is this
0: Arizona.
2: The push now?
0: We love baseball drama.
2: From the,
0: and another
2: I don't
0: dramatic
2: know, the far
0: story.
2: Left is becoming the far
0: the
2: right, and the far right is becoming the far left.
0: Of the Diamondbacks organization.
2: It's getting confusing
0: here. Who are not happy with all-star second baseman Ketel Marte and his lackadaisical.
3: A Russian Walmart and did some shopping.
0: Now, Marte's played in most of the games, although the boiling
3: well,
0: point
3: was
0: apparently
3: oh,
0: the other
3: God.
0: Day
3: that oh, no,
0: Diamondbacks were playing the Doyers.
3: It was
0: and this guy
3: the
0: named
3: Wall Street Journal.
0: Otani
3: no.
0: was on the mound.
3: Yeah,
0: apparently
3: it was.
0: Pretty good.
3: The world's
0: and
3: most surprising
0: Marte
3: economic success story is
0: He was originally going to be in the lineup, and then he was pulled from the lineup. He wasn't hurt.
4: Exactly.
0: They can
3: updated us Sunday.
4: Right. They can improve their economy if they're getting money from Russia,
0: and
4: China, whatever,
0: and
4: doing some arms sales,
0: not
4: whatever.
0: The first time he's
4: they're so
0: it.
4: Down
0: Marte
4: in the toilet. You could double their GDP, and it's still nothing.
0: Younger players, and even the veterans. A poor example for the veterans on the Arizona Diamondbacks.
4: I hope
0: Marte,
4: editorial page makes a comment on it.
0: Pitchers in baseball.
3: Well, and they've got a picture here.
0: Unannounced
3: I didn't
0: time
3: see this before. I was on the app.
0: In theory, undermines.
3: And I probably
0: discipline.
3: Scrolled past the picture because I was reading.
0: Why is he allowed to do it? I want to do it.
3: The last update was Sunday, Wall Street Journal.
0: And he's also going to accuse Marte of not
3: a point of view of the driver in a car.
0: I'd say 95%.
3: A driver in a car.
0: It's a different conversation. Been that way for
3: cell
0: at least
3: phones.
0: 40 years. The big league jog.
3: He's got
0: is a
3: two
0: real
3: cell
0: thing.
3: Phones going.
0: Not big league true.
3: And it
0: big
3: says below jog. The
0: so Arizona manager Torey Lovello
3: taxis
0: has entered
3: Pyongyang
0: the chat.
3: Can be hailed
0: and he's now addressed the Komodo dragon in the room, Torey Lovello.
3: Are you sure that's not
0: must
3: Kim
0: have
3: Jong-un just rounding people
0: ownership.
3: Up?
0: He continues to have that job. It's pretty wild.
3: Hey,
0: anyway, Lovello said,
3: going?
0: I can wholeheartedly tell you that Cattell has been
4: yet?
0: An unbelievable player
4: the
0: for the Diamondbacks for a long time.
3: Yeah, I don't know.
4: He's been there for,
0: there
4: what,
0: are
4: 20
0: days
4: years?
3: Restaurants
0: that
3: there serve
0: are needed.
3: Up brick oven pizza and chicken wings.
4: Yeah, I saw that.
0: There are days off that are needed. They are fairly scripted, Lovello said.
3: And show me where the average
0: and
3: person
0: he said, though, that this underlying theme that he's not a good teammate, that he's putting the fabric of the clubhouse chemistry. It's
3: are
0: all
3: they sure they weren't in South Korea?
0: Not true at all, he said.
4: Lovello put on his
0: face mask and said,
4: the first thing
0: he's
4: I thought
0: a great
4: was
0: teammate, a
4: on
0: great
4: the same
0: human
4: day
0: being.
4: The
0: Plattner really,
4: wins the primary.
0: A great husband, how does he know that? Great father, how does he know that? And he appears to be one of
4: the
0: best players, as good as all the rest, in the National League.
4: News division of the
0: and that's what I'm going to focus on, close quote.
3: Very different.
0: So this become an issue. The trade deadline's in early August.
4: Two different
0: and this story popped up recently, leading to speculation.
4: There is no report as of yet
0: Marte's in play
4: because it's a different company that Barry Weiss is going to control
0: the portal.
4: Editorial portion of the
0: does manager Torey Lovello's vote of confidence
4: the Wall Street
0: put this Cattell Marte trauma to rest.
4: Burst out laughing yesterday
0: in Arizona.
3: Well, no, you know what I thought of is what I said when Anderson Cooper announced
0: break.
3: He was leaving 60 minutes
0: professional
3: to spend
0: sports,
3: more time with his family, which I knew was a lie because nobody wants to spend more time with their family.
0: Corporate
3: and
0: way
3: so then
0: of
3: he,
0: we've
3: so he leaves 60 minutes
0: problem.
3: About the time that
0: this
3: they
0: is not
3: that
0: good. Not good.
3: Was,
0: at all.
3: I think it was after. It was long
0: and
3: after.
0: And if you keep it real,
3: Weiss,
0: when
3: I don't know
0: when
3: she
0: things
3: was in
0: are going
3: place
0: good, if everything is hunky dory,
3: for 60 minutes was
0: a word that doesn't get used.
3: Anyway,
0: two words.
3: I said then. I said, well, here's the thing.
0: Everything's kosher.
3: You know, with the
0: why
3: sales
0: is Torey Lovello
3: out here
0: running a PR cleanup crew?
3: Paramount,
0: like he's the White House
3: Paramount,
0: press secretary. The
3: basically,
0: math,
3: you know, taking control.
0: Pretty
3: of,
0: simple on
3: of
0: this.
3: All this, and,
0: someone,
3: and getting
0: and we don't know who. Someone within the Diamondbacks clubhouse clearly
3: CNN.
0: Has had enough of.
3: I wondered
0: Marte's
3: at that
0: act.
3: Time is does
0: and that
3: mean
0: is the
3: Barry Weiss
0: only
3: is
0: reason
3: the job
0: that Bob Nightingale got
3: CNN.
0: The leak.
4: Well,
0: somebody leaked the
3: Anderson
0: story to
3: Cooper,
0: Nightingale from inside the building.
3: Working with Barry
0: a
3: Weiss,
0: radioactive leak, mind you.
4: Well,
0: and
4: but
0: this
4: I was
0: doesn't
4: thinking yesterday.
0: So
4: that
0: there's two theories.
4: Because I saw some
0: player
4: stories
0: of the
4: written saying
0: annoyed because they have to play.
4: Does Scott Pelley realize
0: top pitchers and Marte
4: that
0: can skip
4: she
0: games.
4: Can?
0: So they,
4: she's not a conservative Republican.
0: So you've got that. The other option,
4: you know,
0: is
4: this
0: Diamondbacks
4: back and forth is going on between liberals.
0: Cattell Marte.
4: This isn't well. Trump. Yeah, Trump picked
0: scenario
4: Barry Weiss.
0: A is the much more likely scenario.
4: Right. Are you kidding me?
0: Is,
4: and so
0: what's going on?
4: What
0: and so it's radioactive
4: it
0: and all that.
4: Here are the possibilities.
0: Someone intentionally wanted. The dirty laundry.
4: Scott Pelley wanted no changes at all.
0: In the public
4: that
0: square.
4: He does believe
0: so
4: that he's going to lose.
0: Square.
4: Well,
0: and
4: I mean,
0: friendly
4: he's gone
0: fire.
4: Now, that he was going to lose,
0: which is what
4: his ability
0: is
4: to be a political activist
0: in the locker room who had access
4: and,
0: to this
4: and
0: who
4: still
0: knew about
4: continued
0: it.
4: To lie.
0: And
4: that,
0: so
4: you
0: that
4: know,
0: means
4: he's,
0: the room is fractured.
4: You know, fair and just telling the truth.
0: And this is the reaction. Is the
4: or
0: classic,
4: he's a homophobe.
0: Hey, I'm a player's manager, Torey Lovello. I like all my guys.
4: Because Barry Weiss.
0: And I would argue Lovello's too close. Too
4: she's
0: soft
4: a lesbian
0: and way
4: Democrat.
0: Too protective.
3: Mm-hmm.
0: I don't like it. At this
2: and to
0: point,
2: use that kind
0: managing,
2: of words, I mean, it has to be, or it's a combination of both.
0: Parent.
2: It's either
0: what a great father,
2: he wanted
0: what a
2: to continue
0: person.
2: His political activism.
0: Marte is a little
2: he
0: too much.
2: He wanted to continue his political activism, and
0: cake.
2: He said, as a homophobe,
0: a
2: I do not want to work for a lesbian, or a combination of both.
0: Sponge bath, a car wash, kid
5: we're just
0: glove
5: throwing
0: treatment.
5: Out,
0: pick your metaphor, whatever you want to use. Pick your
2: that's because I'm trying to think like a Democrat.
0: Under the big top. Under the big top.
5: The hyphenated
0: words star player
5: before the people.
0: Needs constant no.
5: To me, Barry Weiss is a journalist.
0: Then he's not a high-level star. Work. He's not a bona fide star.
5: I don't
0: star.
5: Know her personally.
2: And I think it's terrible that that policy, that
0: it's like a science
2: possibility exists,
0: don't
2: especially
0: say anything,
2: during
0: you
2: Pride
0: might upset
2: Month
0: him.
2: From Scott Pelley.
0: How do you live life like that?
5: That's seriously. A great point.
0: If no,
5: that's bad timing,
0: no
5: Scott.
0: Thick skin
2: I just,
0: at all.
2: I just,
0: so Lovello, he's got that soft
2: it's so much fun.
0: Approach. And good
2: trying to think.
0: And for some,
2: like
0: it seems admirable. Oh,
5: well,
0: he's
5: just,
0: a player's manager.
5: I keep going
0: manager,
5: back to the question that the Chicago Republican Party asked me on social media the other day. I answered it on
0: highly
5: air.
0: Highly enabling. You know, and this public display was not,
5: the unemployment line
0: it was not
5: and,
0: reassurance
5: know, apply for unemployment.
0: By the Diamondbacks manager.
5: You know,
0: it
5: but
0: was
5: I just picture him showing up to
0: DC.
5: Random businesses.
0: I damage
5: would like
0: control there. You simply cannot run
5: a
2: big league
0: like it's a daycare.
2: He applies for unemployment.
0: You can't do it. And so this story, trust me, bro.
2: CBS comes
0: this story
2: back
0: is not
2: no,
0: over.
2: No. He was
0: there'll
2: fired
0: be more
2: for cause.
0: Leaks yeah. to come out,
2: and so he couldn't get. It well, no, that's it. Because he was fired
0: because
2: cause.
0: Leaks.
5: If,
0: the trade
5: you know, their basis is
0: keep an eye
5: we
0: on that.
5: Want to make
0: Marte
5: sure that we don't have to abide by the contract. So we
0: Arizona, where's he going? Where does he end up?
5: Saying disparaging things during that meeting.
0: Meanwhile, we go to the NFL.
5: They quoted.
0: And we had a developing story out of Cincinnati, where the Bengals have restructured
5: if,
0: Joe Burrow's contract.
5: You know, if you apply it to unemployment,
0: $10 million.
5: He's not
0: going to
5: get
0: like
5: $500 a week
0: in cap space.
5: If he's
0: they
5: fired for
0: converted.
5: Cause. You know, if I were
0: some
5: Elon
0: Joe
5: Musk,
0: Burrow's
5: I would
0: base
5: hire
0: salary
5: Scott
0: into a
5: Kelly
0: signing bonus. They lowered his cap
5: butler.
0: Hit this year, and they have more
5: yes.
0: financial flexibility. The question:
5: have him open the door.
0: Where does
5: I just want you to open
0: Joe
5: the door and say
0: Burrow
5: yes.
0: restructured
5: like in a question
0: Bengals
2: I pictured
0: contract?
2: Him.
0: Lands.
2: I pictured him out of that suit and in a butler
0: so this
2: tuxedo.
0: Is red meat. Red meat.
5: You know,
0: the Lions Den for me.
5: It would be the exact same presentation
0: on the surface,
5: well,
0: it's
5: as 60 minutes
0: with a little bit of a twist.
2: Yes, sir.
0: Cincinnati essentially has turned Joe Burrow's contract into Cirque
5: no.
0: du Soleil.
5: Mr.
0: The same
5: Musk
0: routine we see all the time, and I have long
5: DoorDash.
0: Died on this mountain.
5: And then back in the background, Musk is going, "Yeah,
0: it's
5: I do."
0: Not a restructure; it's a financial.
2: Bring me my Taco Bell.
0: Hocus pocus.
2: But getting back to the original point,
0: magic trick.
2: Yeah. Somehow we evolve, and sometimes
0: machine.
2: In a conversation,
0: NFL
2: but it all flows.
0: Teams,
5: it does.
0: At least the good ones.
2: Yeah.
0: That
2: the
0: NFL teams in general,
2: almost 73% of the
0: vote. Bernie Madoff,
2: so the Democrats in Maine
0: Enron
2: have made it clear: please give us a communist Nazi
0: or AI them. The
2: we
0: NFL
2: got
0: cap
2: to have the communist Nazi.
0: Basically,
5: look,
0: a legal Ponzi scheme.
5: Right?
0: Is what
5: it's
0: it is.
5: The trend. New
0: and
5: York
0: it's
5: City.
0: The perfect fall.
5: Quite possibly.
0: Got to have
5: Los
0: a fall.
5: Angeles.
2: Did
0: guy.
2: You
0: only
2: see
5: the for mayor?
0: The salary cap.
2: You no, know, because I did show it to you yesterday.
0: At the same time, be broke
2: and rich. I think it was on Instagram,
0: the
2: AI thing of.
0: So I have long said
2: Trump.
0: The cap is crap. Let's stop pretending the cap is real.
2: With the New York
0: real.
2: Knicks uniform on.
0: Stop.
2: He's playing basketball and he's going and.
0: The cap is real. It is
2: going down the court and dunking it. And
0: not a rule. And as
2: they,
0: the saying
2: really
0: goes,
2: like,
0: okay, as
2: the
0: saying
2: really
0: goes,
2: like
0: there are lies,
2: and his wife just screaming,
0: damned lies,
2: because,
0: in the NFL
2: he's
0: salary
2: the
0: cap.
2: Knicks
0: that's,
2: win,
0: that's
2: and they're just furious
0: and
2: about it,
0: Dangles,
2: and then he goes up, like, does a
0: money.
2: Spin around and dunks
0: the
2: ball,
5: no, that's
2: and
5: the
2: then
5: best.
2: Starts
0: to the other side of the room.
2: Starts,
0: so you had the sofa when you come in the front door. Off to the right was the sofa. And then
2: and,
0: you had the tables
2: and
0: on
2: other
0: the side.
2: Type of motions.
0: And you had a little
2: showcasing.
0: Well, you just moved it to the other side of the room, and you moved the TV over a little bit.
5: That was hilarious.
0: And that's
5: the AI
0: you just moved
5: incredible.
0: Things around.
2: Yeah, so that was
0: right?
2: That was fun.
0: In this case, you kicked
5: really
0: the bill down the street.
5: I don't know.
2: But yeah, Plattner, there
0: now,
2: we go.
0: Some
2: I mean,
0: are calling
2: behind
0: this a trip
2: him.
0: To the barbershop.
2: You know,
0: you were a haircut. It is not.
2: Just on a protest, you would have a bunch of Democrats.
0: Spoiler alert. Joe Burrow did not lose any money.
2: You know, 55-45 or something like that. But I mean, it was such a big landslide.
0: Home over
2: the
0: is what
2: fact
0: it is, right?
2: That all of
0: just,
2: this
0: it's
2: is
0: the same
2: known.
0: Underneath, and he didn't
2: you know, and,
0: cut any
2: and
0: hair
2: you,
0: or anything like that. Joe Burrow's getting
2: it,
0: the same
2: and,
0: money he would have gotten
2: before
0: this.
2: We said
0: it,
2: I saw Gutfeld also say
0: it's
2: it,
0: just
2: you know,
0: being reclassified.
2: Basically, Plattner
0: so again,
2: has
0: Abra,
2: come in
0: Kadabra,
2: and destroyed two
0: and
2: things.
0: There
2: there's
0: go.
2: No moral high ground
0: decimal points
2: ever
0: around.
2: For the Democrats again to call any Republican a Nazi.
4: And the whole Me Too thing, like they just flushed down the toilet.
0: A payday loan, if you will.
4: Now it's, yeah.
0: It is the Ben Maller Show. If you'd like to be part, 877-99
4: doesn't matter what the allegation
0: Fox.
4: Is, it looks
0: like
4: what
0: we're
4: going to
0: have the World Cup pick 'em.
4: And so
0: with
4: it's just.
0: The hopper.
4: I mean, it's just.
0: With the hopper.
4: It is amazing.
0: We're planning on doing it tomorrow.
4: Now, we always knew so it. We said this
0: and
4: before.
0: And we will need listeners to be a part of that.
4: When
0: and
4: you
0: we're
4: practice identity politics, when you judge people by groups and not individuals, you get a platinum.
0: There's 48 in the World Cup.
4: That's right. When you get somebody who is a Nazi.
0: Quickly.
4: That's when you get the anti-Semitism.
0: Also, coming up later this hour,
4: if you
0: stay with us for the full hour,
4: that's when you get the acceptance of a Nazi philosophy.
0: Queen of Hearts with Lorena. We need your questions. Hashtag Queen of Hearts.
4: Your party has institutionalized.
0: Here's the riddle of the day. While eating a SpongeBob SquarePants popsicle,
5: and it's getting, Cardi
0: B
5: said it would,
0: planned a blank for
5: Knicks
0: fans.
5: Everybody thinks, well, you know, they're going to have to,
0: eating,
5: you know, even years ago,
0: SpongeBob SquarePants
5: said,
0: popsicle,
5: you know,
0: Cardi B
5: point,
0: planned a blank
5: they make a turnaround
0: for Knicks fans prior to game four of the finals.
4: Well, you've
0: which
4: got
0: is
4: now, you've got
0: tonight. That is the Maller riddle of the day. The answer.
4: To
0: we'll get
4: he's
0: to it if you know it. On
4: the
0: X at Ben Maller.
4: Because
0: we'll
4: back
0: to
4: realize,
0: do it.
4: Okay, next. We can't promote this anymore.
0: However,
4: so
0: it is the A block. What hour is
4: every major opinion that he had? He's now backing off as if he's never had
0: it before.
4: The
0: Cup is taking over the U.S. and only DraftKings has you fully covered. 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
4: Tell us about this. Markets.
0: Yeah.
4: No, I'm not.
0: Put all
4: the
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4: So they're finally coming to the conclusion. Now, Blattner's hurting that, but in Texas, it's like, okay, we've got to pretend that Tallarico is a moderate when he's not. He's as radical as you can possibly get.
5: He's vegan, but he's part.
4: But that's okay, but Democrats are okay with being lied to. It's just like the same with Obama.
5: They're okay with the lies because they're the rank and file, the people that are voting for them.
6: $50 in predictions dollars.
5: You have to be a liar yourself.
6: Expire in 1 year. Redeem one.
5: You have to be in denial.
6: Availability varies. Predictions.
5: If you think they're going
6: to
5: make things better.
6: Terms at dkng.co/audio.
5: Or you're okay with the lies, which means you're an enabler
7: of the
5: lies.
7: The biggest loser could be.
8: We covered the draft.
5: If you're voting for them, you know they're lying.
8: Because when the NFL is on.
4: But maybe we should be. Maybe we should look at Maine and say, well, at least they're being honest. We're common Nazis.
5: Common Nazis.
4: We're trying to get a nice relationship between Hitler and Lenin.
9: During Kubota Orange Days,
5: or Stalin.
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0: 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He's our Carly, and I'm Gary McNamara.
1: Wow.
0: You can see welcome and good morning. It's going to be interesting to see where the Plattner thing goes. Also, coming up here in a little bit, we'll get to the situation in Iran. Southern Poverty Law Center before the House yesterday. What a zoo that that was.
1: Yeah.
0: Martin Luther King's niece. She was there. She Jasmine Crockett go after her.
1: Yeah.
0: Oh my God. Yeah. Basically, she responded, "I pray for you," and all this. I mean, it was just. I'm thinking, okay, this is Jasmine Crockett's last hurrah. But I will tell you this: I did see again yesterday, because before this all happened, you'd see the Southern Poverty Law Centers.
2: Too much or not enough coming up in a couple of minutes. If you want to play too much or not enough, call right now. 877-99 on Fox. It is I, Bill Miller. You're locked in on the Maller Show.
0: Talking about all the good
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0: But the ACLU's on there all the time.
2: At
0: yet I saw yesterday,
2: Maller
0: really pounds into the fact that they're protecting the United States from book burning.
2: Who's got her own segment? Queen of Hearts. Hashtag Queen of Hearts.
0: Banning books. Banning books. Banning books. No, they're not.
2: And you say hello to her.
0: They won't tell the truth. And even the head of the Southern Poverty Law Center, answer the questions directly if that's what you believe.
2: Here's the Maller riddle of the day. While eating a SpongeBob SquarePants popsicle, Cardi B planned a blank for Nick fans prior to game 4 of the NBA Finals, which will be later today.
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2: 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Does anyone know?
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9: 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Also,
12: 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Welcome, and good morning.
3: 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He's on pace now for three home runs.
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2: E-Dog's a New York guy,
0: to support comfort
2: not
0: and
2: a Knicks
0: mobility.
2: Fan, he
0: no
2: is not a Knicks fan.
0: No masking symptoms.
2: What team do you like?
0: I take
2: you
0: it
2: like
0: every
2: the
0: day.
2: Orlando
0: they
2: Magic?
0: Gave me some to try, and I'm telling you,
1: yeah,
0: it changed the game for me.
2: And I remember.
0: When you talk about the pursuit of happiness,
2: I know everything about
0: you. I think
2: you.
0: About this.
2: Now, where are the ladies at? You
0: Liberty.
2: Haven't given us
0: well,
2: an update
0: you,
2: on the ladies.
0: If you can't move us, if you can't
2: you're still with
0: you
2: Melissa. I thought you broke up with
0: because
2: Melissa.
0: Because of your pain. Address the pain. Get back to living life. And as America celebrates 250 years of independence, a special patriotic price.
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0: just
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0: $17.76. $17.76.
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0: So you can pursue your happiness.
2: Well, don't be
0: happiness
2: a stranger. We have a love when you call. I'm the only one that likes
0: pain-free.
2: You. 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
2: Okay, thank you.
4: A Texas jury found Carmelo Anthony guilty of murder.
2: Back-to-back. Mason, the millennial.
4: The killing of Austin
2: Metcalf. That's getting me in the mood. That's getting me in the mood for a game
4: story.
2: Show.
4: Yeah. But just paying attention the last couple of days
5: to
4: the actual trial, which was a pretty short trial.
2: And don't forget, we need your questions. Hashtag Queen of Hearts. The Queen of Hearts. The heartbreaker.
4: You know, right trying to make the claim of
2: Lorena,
4: self-defense.
2: Hashtag
4: to me, it was pretty.
2: Hello to Hollering James. Hello,
4: and,
2: James.
4: Yeah, and I thought about that yesterday. We didn't talk about it on the air yesterday, but I thought about
2: it. Regret
4: like,
2: this, James.
4: This is going to be a quick jury. And it was really quick.
2: Yeah. If you get every question right, I'll give
4: really,
2: you two
4: really
2: golden ticks.
4: Now,
0: right.
2: We already gave you a golden tick.
4: You know, the other thing is, you know, you go on social media and you would have thought there was
2: just hoarding. Why are you hoarding
4: people outside the courthouse? And there wasn't. It was anywhere between, I saw figures between 100 and 200 people.
0: Right. Yeah, locally, that's what they were saying.
4: Right. And so you're talking, and equal on both sides of the issue.
0: Right.
4: So you're talking about probably the majority on both sides.
2: Question number one for Hollering
4: probably
2: James
4: family
2: of
4: and friends,
2: Minnesota.
0: Yeah,
2: too much or not enough.
0: Certainly
2: that
0: members of the community,
4: members of the community.
2: More
4: right,
2: than
4: and
2: five
4: so,
2: 3-pointers.
4: You know, it was
2: in these
4: but,
2: NBA
4: but
2: finals.
4: I looked at this
2: of 2026
4: so
2: far. Is that too much or not enough?
4: In a criminal case of murder.
0: Yeah,
4: too
0: it is.
4: Much.
0: And for those not familiar,
2: that is correct. There are only six. Good basketball knowledge, Holler and James.
0: Both
2: question number two. There are only four players in the American League with 70 plus hits.
0: The victim had asked
2: 10 plus
0: Carmelo
2: home
0: Anthony
2: runs. Is that too much?
0: Leave this area they
2: not
0: were
2: enough.
0: In because he
2: not
0: was on
2: enough.
0: The opposing
2: sure about that?
0: Team, track team, and
1: uh-oh.
0: And so they
1: no, I'm not.
0: He said, you know,
2: what's your final
0: basically
2: answer?
0: Asked him. I don't know. I saw. More than a dozen times right. Asked him to leave. You need to leave. You need
2: that
0: to leave.
2: That is correct.
6: What are you doing, man?
0: And so...
2: You're two for two.
0: It actually
2: there
0: came to a shove
2: Yadi
0: where the victim
2: Diaz
0: shoved Carmelo
2: Jordan
0: Anthony.
2: Alvarez.
0: They say,
2: number three.
0: According to witnesses,
2: Otto Lopez.
0: Carmelo Anthony already had a...
2: You know who that is?
0: His hand, one of his hands in his backpack. He brings it out.
2: Yes.
0: It has a knife in it.
2: Details cards. Otto Lopez of the Marlins leads
0: the
2: league in two-hit games this season.
0: There was no way.
2: Is that too much
0: to come
2: or
0: up with
2: not
0: a self-defense?
2: Enough?
0: I think they were probably, his defense team was probably trying making
2: not
0: every
2: enough.
0: Effort
2: not
0: to get
2: enough.
0: There.
2: He leads the league
0: but
2: with
0: there
2: 26
0: was really no way
2: two-hit games. So,
1: wow.
0: You can right. talk about it. There's
2: you're
0: special consideration.
2: You could get another one. You got to get one more question right, James.
0: An instant crime of passion in the state of Texas.
4: Right.
0: That relates to
1: sentencing.
3: You can do it.
0: And it's what his defense team was trying to push
1: that's
0: during the sentencing phase.
1: We're having a baby.
0: And it's
2: what?
0: Even
2: all right,
0: that.
2: All right, there are only three players
0: you're looking
2: in NBA
0: at a very
2: history
0: deliberate
2: to average 30
0: act.
2: Or more field goal
0: you can't make
2: attempts
0: the self-defense
2: the
0: claim.
2: NBA
0: you can
2: finals.
0: Say two kids get right. in a
2: is
0: fight.
2: Is that too much or not
0: and,
2: enough?
0: But it
1: not
0: was...
1: Enough.
0: It was a straight on with all the witnesses.
2: Not too much. Only Allen Iverson
0: thing.
2: And Rick Barry.
0: He plunged that knife into the heart of the victim.
2: Averaged more attempts in the finals.
0: And
2: so, there you go. The,
0: that's a deliberate action. You can say
2: attempts in the finals.
0: He lost his mind.
2: So James,
0: passion because
2: comes out of this.
0: You know, they were kids.
2: This is
0: they
2: game
0: can't control their
2: seven,
0: temper.
2: Or in this case, game
0: they're
2: five.
0: Competitive
2: you
0: because
2: win,
0: they're athletes.
2: You get a golden ticket. You lose,
0: that,
2: and it's all
0: it
2: over.
0: It still was a deliberate action.
2: Are you ready?
0: Jury came back with 35 years.
1: I hope so, God.
0: And it's an aggravated murder.
2: Scott's very concerned about who wins
0: charge
2: the overnight
0: here,
2: radio
0: conviction.
2: Game show. Very important.
0: Which
2: for
0: means
2: question number five. Here we go. This was the seventh
0: years.
2: Season in a row.
0: Now
2: Coop's very nervous over here. Coop's very concerned you're going to get this right. This will be the seventh season in a row with a different NBA champion.
0: Of course,
2: is that too much or not enough? Hollering James
0: during the sentencing.
1: Too much.
2: You sure about that?
0: Saying and the mother, it was just heartbreaking reading it.
1: Not enough.
2: I'm not trying to sway your vote. I'm just asking.
0: I get to wake up every day to the same.
1: What's your
0: I'm paraphrasing to the same nightmare.
2: All right, let's find out.
0: Here it is.
2: No, that's wrong. The answer is not enough.
0: Twin brother who showed up in court yesterday.
2: Well, you didn't believe in me.
0: That was the first time.
2: This will be the eighth.
1: But I didn't jinx you.
0: This was not any kind of overcharging case.
2: Yeah, Coop actually did have a lucky rabbit thing here and a foot. He had fuzzy dice
0: back and
2: out.
0: Forth on manslaughter.
2: He had a voodoo doll.
0: Didn't apply, according to the jury. When you look at this entire case,
2: well, James, the bad news is you didn't win a golden ticket. The good news is you did win. Congratulations!
0: A
2: lifetime supply of nothing and a trip to nowhere. So
0: that you essentially have two lives lost.
2: If you want nothing, James, just think of the Ben Maller Show. We will send you nothing
0: when he gets out of prison.
2: You already have a golden ticket.
0: Actually, may have a life in his late 30s, beginning in his late 30s, as early. As his late 30s, and can go on.
2: James, you're not really crying, are you, James?
0: Will not be around.
1: I'm crying.
0: Is dead.
2: No, you're not.
0: And you cannot change that. And it's tragic.
2: We're going to have the Queen of Hearts with Lorena. We need your questions. All of you want to call, there's a line open.
0: And we have a justice system.
2: If you have the balls, big balls.
0: That essentially worked
2: in this
0: case.
2: 877-99 on Fox. From the very beginning, not hearing, and
0: just,
2: we get to the Queen of Hearts with Lorena. We'll get to that. We'll do
4: what
2: it
4: What was
2: next.
4: Reported
3: Some players
4: that had
3: are
4: happened.
3: Built for these moments.
4: I said, well,
3: rising
4: you're
3: right
4: not going to get self-defense on
3: and some players
4: at the minimum, it would be manslaughter.
3: Three for the time. He got it.
4: It's the NBA and, finals. You know, like a rock star. We're not talking about death penalty murder here.
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4: Life.
0: Right.
4: According
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5: Ryan and I came to the decision to get life
4: it
5: insurance.
4: It was as close to a slam dunk, I think, as you could get legally.
5: He really wanted us to be taken care of if something happened.
0: You know, Austin Metcalf, the victim here,
5: and
0: his,
5: in life,
0: if you look at
5: also after
0: his,
5: death, his
0: family,
5: I think that
0: what they're going through.
5: The, ethos makes it
0: and,
5: fast.
0: And often
5: easy
0: in cases like this,
5: insurance.
0: For me,
5: apply in minutes and get same day.
0: You,
5: coverage.
0: I
6: get your free quote at
0: I start
6: ethos.
0: By looking at what the victim's families are going through.
6: /game.
0: And then you apply again. The fact that they were both very young. I mean, there's it's tragic all across the board.
3: This is the
0: but again,
3: Show.
0: A justice
7: Brendan
0: system
7: Sorsby
0: worked,
7: has been granted a
0: I believe,
7: injunction
0: in
7: the
0: finding the proper
7: now play football for Texas
0: verdict.
7: Tech.
0: We can have a debate on punishment. I would like to. I'm with you. I'd love to hear from the jury on that. I don't know that we ever will.
7: Here's what's going
0: they
7: to
0: were
7: happen,
0: sequestered
7: the
0: throughout.
7: There is going to be more discussion
0: and so I don't know. You know, it's there is no win.
7: Not the NCAA.
0: You and I have talked about it. We don't talk
7: is, as we
0: most often
7: don't been,
0: talk about cases
7: probably, like this should be a,
0: until
7: a
0: there is a verdict
7: decision.
0: And Brendan that's because we
7: I don't want
0: have to wait for the system to you
7: Let
0: know the
7: conferences rule.
4: Well, you see
0: work,
4: the real, you see,
0: or if it doesn't work, we'll talk about that.
4: You see the real, you see the real evidence that comes out in
7: Brendan
4: the court
7: Sorsby,
4: case. That's the evidence that's being presented by
7: gambling.
4: Both sides. Yep. Much easier to come up with a determination
7: hey,
4: as to
7: an average quarterback,
4: you know, as to guilt or innocence
7: this,
4: based
7: but he's getting
4: on what the evidence is and what the witnesses say.
0: I saw
7: commodity.
0: One lawyer
7: but
0: commenting
7: the
0: locally
7: they're making him out to be a victim.
0: On the news and
7: like,
0: said it's
7: Paulie,
0: unlikely,
7: reading,
0: you know, it's,
7: like what the judge said about
0: just
7: Brendan
0: not
7: Sorsby,
0: the case
7: that
0: historically
7: you
0: where you come back with appeals and get a lighter sentence. That would be the only point of an appeal because there is no
8: Basically,
0: there's not going
8: exactly
0: to be
8: what you just said,
0: any
8: that
0: changing
8: he would
0: of the verdict.
8: Irreparable harm. It doesn't say
0: and,
8: earning powers.
0: You know, I just don't believe that
8: draft,
0: that would happen.
4: Well, I haven't, so, I haven't seen anything that
7: yeah.
4: would.
7: Okay. He knew the rules.
4: That would get you
7: like
4: a,
7: gambling,
4: a new trial with an appeal.
0: No,
4: I don't.
7: Patrick
4: I didn't see any mistakes
7: next.
4: That were
7: just
4: done by the court.
7: It.
0: No,
4: nor have any
7: the
4: been
7: Dan
4: reported.
7: Patrick Show.
0: No, always, that was just speculation on what the defense team would do. 9 a.m. Eastern, you know, beyond this. And I didn't hear anything.
4: Oh, no, no. I understand.
0: Yeah. So, I, you know, there is, oh, boy. In fact, Rich I mean, Davis. You know, if you look at this case,
2: Paul Skeens.
8: Yep.
0: 35 years, which cool offers in this case
2: to
0: 17 and a half years.
2: And
0: is where he would be eligible for parole.
2: That he stayed there for hours playing catch with the
0: I don't
2: kids,
0: know if that's the best you're going to get. I mean, they could have come up with a shorter sentence, but that was shorter than I thought it was going to be.
2: Maybe we don't see more of this.
0: I thought it was going to be somewhere 50 years to life.
2: Playing, went out there and showed the human
0: and I thought
2: side
0: that's what it
4: with
0: was.
4: With parole at 25.
2: So yeah. I just have this
4: well possibility
2: of scheme
0: right,
2: being
0: right.
2: Like, you know,
0: that's
2: being
0: where
2: like
0: the possibility comes in at
2: totally
0: the halfway
2: changes
0: mark.
2: My image
0: so
2: of him.
0: I
2: like, even if he is a
0: again,
2: guy,
0: it's just
2: like,
0: it's
2: yeah,
0: tragic
2: you know
0: all the way around.
2: He's a good
0: there
2: dude,
0: is no
2: and he
0: win
2: cares
0: here.
2: About the kids. That goes a long way.
0: There
2: for
0: is
2: me,
0: no,
2: and I'm sure these little
4: no,
2: kids.
4: And it was heartbreaking. The father, you know,
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4: He was full, and he talked about the fact that you know, again, being
8: the audience wants this.
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8: Stu Gotts. He vehemently talked at the TV,
0: yeah.
8: Super excited
0: yeah.
8: because
0: traumatized.
8: Jeremy Lin yeah. was
4: no,
8: on
4: no, no,
8: his,
4: no.
8: Said earlier when we saw
0: yeah, the gag order.
4: Yeah, when you think of I couldn't think of that. The gag order.
0: Yeah,
4: on
8: no,
4: him
8: because
4: was
8: everyone trying to get on the Knicks bandwagon
4: yeah. said,
8: and find
4: well,
8: someone
4: you know, everybody else
8: to the
4: out there was
8: played for a minute in the New York Knicks. He had Al Harrington. I mean, Jeremy Lin, I understand. And by the way, you'll never see a Jeremy Lin highlight again.
4: He couldn't say anything.
8: If the Knicks pull this off.
4: And so you can see the anger there.
8: But I do love how
0: I can't imagine
4: that he had. Neither can I.
8: They
4: can
8: are
0: can't imagine.
8: To put on
4: and
8: anyone,
4: I've never had,
8: I mean
4: you know, that I've never
8: had a cup of coffee with the New York.
4: I think
8: Knicks,
4: anybody, nobody
8: had.
4: In my family, nobody close to me.
8: Seasons to start his career with Indiana.
4: A couple of people
8: commit
4: suicide
8: before
4: he did. But I've never.
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4: So or anybody close to me, I don't know somebody who's young.
3: We love it when others say they're.
4: And I will admit that when it all happened, and one of the
3: it's
4: thoughts
3: not
4: I had
2: boom,
4: was,
2: boom.
4: You know,
3: we have
4: I think
3: the
4: about
3: real
4: my,
3: numbers.
4: You know, my great nephew who's at eight.
3: Robust numbers.
2: It's
4: and
2: huge.
4: Probably a lot
2: it's
4: of people did too.
3: And it's all because of
4: lose
3: you.
4: A child.
6: I think
4: he murder
6: got
4: and at eight.
0: Right.
3: The realist.
4: It's just.
6: I'm just enjoying listening. Thank you guys for the entertainment.
3: We are.
4: I know Fox one thing. I know that I've seen it happen. That, that
3: the most
4: deaths.
3: Fearless voice in sports is on FS1.
4: Sons
3: the one and only Colin Cowherd is bold, unique,
4: broke up their
3: and
4: marriage.
3: Outspoken.
8: Wow.
3: You, know, you can see him on the Herd weekdays at noon Eastern on FS1
4: yeah.
3: in the
4: even
3: Fox
4: if
3: Sports app.
4: Neither party's at fault. In you know, the victim's family. They haven't done anything wrong.
0: Yeah.
4: But it just is, it's just.
0: Yeah, I experienced that at the age of 10 in Del Rio. A friend who died suddenly. And you know, was basically trying to have fun. There was an accident, killed him instantly, but the family did not, the yeah. parents did not, their marriage did not survive.
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15: We

0: He's Eric Cronin, and I'm Gary McNamara. Well, just very quickly, in the primaries yesterday, South Carolina, apparently they like Lindsey Graham in South Carolina.
1: Yeah.
0: He got over 50% of the vote, so no runoff, 56.8%. Nancy Mace ended up in fifth place for the governorship and said
2: my name is Whitney Allen, and I'm
0: you and I were chuckling during
2: Ryan
0: the
2: died.
0: Pre-show
2: we
0: meeting.
2: Never yeah.
0: She said it's because of her stance to release
2: with
0: the
2: ethos, signing
0: you know,
2: up was
0: Epstein
2: fast
0: files.
2: And
0: you made the great
2: online.
0: Point. You're like,
2: you
0: well, the president ran on that.
1: Well, no, that was their promise. You know, she said, I probably doomed my endorsement this time around for this race from the fact that I insisted on transparency with the Epstein files.
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1: Well, no, that's what they promised and didn't deliver on.
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1: Maybe, I'm sure that's the point she's making is that that's the problem is that I insisted they follow through with their campaign.
0: When she did the Scarlet Letter thing,
1: yeah,
0: that's when you and I went.
1: I don't need the performative stuff.
0: Don't need the drama.
1: I don't.
5: 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Kansas City's moving to a new state, but the Niners play in a nondescript Santa Clara.
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2: the Stanley
1: News.
2: Cup final is even at two games apiece after
1: Preston.
2: Carolina's
1: new
2: win at Vegas 5-3. The Canes led 2-0
1: in the
2: first 3.5 minutes.
1: Near the
2: WNBA,
1: of
2: Minnesota won its 8th straight, 100-76 over Dallas. Cleveland Browns Pro Bowl guard Joel Bitonio retired. Serena Williams won her first round doubles match in London. U.S. women's soccer took its exhibition in Brazil 1-0. To Major League Baseball, the A's playing in Las Vegas this week at their AAA stadium got a 7-5 win over Milwaukee. The A's hit 5 home runs in the first 6 innings. The previous night, Milwaukee beat them 15-14 in 12 innings. Cincinnati ended a 5-game losing streak with an 11-inning win at San Diego. The White Sox in 10 edged Atlanta 6-5 on a 2-run homer by Braden Montgomery in his Major League debut. Seattle homer in the 10th to win at Baltimore. The Dodgers ripped Pittsburgh.
1: Despite recent allegations of abuse, political newcomer Graham Plattner won the Democratic nomination for Senate, saying,
3: "Every day, Ben, I wake up and I try to be a little bit better.
4: When he's not talking,
3: I
4: live.
3: I was the day before.
4: He's barking.
3: If you give me the chance,
5: he is not.
3: I will be a senator for the people.
4: Why would you want it any other way?
3: He is a senator."

0: He will face Senator Susan Collins. In South Carolina, two Republicans in the governor's race are headed for a runoff after none of the primary candidates won a majority. Lieutenant Governor Pamela Yvette and State Attorney General Alan Wilson will square off, missing out Congresswoman Nancy Mace. California's governor's race is set, with projections showing Republican Steve Hilton advancing to the general election against Democrat Javier Becerra. Some serious allegations at Air Canada.
1: Police in Ontario said that Jeffrey Wall, this is a long-time pilot for Air Canada, had been a captain. He had been there for 27 years, but for the last 17 years, without having the proper pilot's license to be a captain.
0: ABC Chief Investigative Correspondent Aaron
2: Confidants.
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0: Microsoft co-founder Bill
2: should,
0: Gates is expected to be on Capitol Hill today to answer questions about Jeffrey Epstein
2: like
0: from the House
2: now,
0: Oversight
2: Van, the
0: Committee.
2: Gates
0: has said he never
2: he
0: participated
2: in says,
0: anything
2: hey, man,
0: illegal.
2: Let the people know about draft.
0: Just days
2: said,
0: away
2: yes,
0: from the UFC
2: absolute.
0: Fight on the lawn of the White House, there is a new
2: Charleston
0: lawsuit that could
2: know,
0: stop
2: the
0: it. The suit says there are issues with the construction of the stage for the fight. The Trump administration says
2: right
0: the suit is being brought by people who believe they have superior taste and want to spoil the event.
2: Promo code Maller.
0: A Texas teen has now been sentenced to 35 years behind bars after being convicted of murdering another teenager at a high school track meet. Police say 19-year-old Carmelo Anthony stabbed Austin Metcalf in
2: the
0: chest. Defense lawyers say it was self-defense. Here's ABC's Matt Rivers.
5: We can't ignore the racial impact of all of this. The jury being all white, the black community there in McKinney, Texas, very upset about in the beginning.
2: And
5: the discourse online that has come out from the very beginning of this, where it was a black defendant, a white victim, and now a convicted murder, that has certainly shaped the online discourse and made it quite heated at this point. So it's going to be interesting to see what happens in the community there.
0: And some thieves have a new target, the airbag in your steering wheel. Chicago has seen thousands of thefts of airbags already this year, compared with less than a couple of hundred in recent years. Police suggesting drivers start using steering wheel locks
2: the
0: like the old
2: today
0: days to try to ward off the crooks.
2: Weeble Financial.
0: Sherry Preston, ABC
2: LLC.
0: News.
2: Member SIPC, FINRA.
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2: Apple and everyone and their mother still yapping about the words of Stephon Castle, the player for San Antonio. So if you didn't hear what he said, possibly not, I'm sure you must have heard something about it by now, but maybe not. So Spurs guard Stephon Castle made a bold decree, a confident statement after San Antonio won game three to get back to 2-1 New York with the lead in the NBA Finals. When asked if he expected to win game four, which is tonight, Castle replied, quote, I expect us to win the next three, close quote. Now, he later added, us just taking it game by game. We love that. One game at a time. He said game by game, quarter by quarter, trying to walk this thing down. Those first two games really hurt. I feel like it was an eye-opener for us, Castle said. We definitely expect to come in tomorrow and come out of here and with a win. So he's obviously talking about game four. So that is a good jumping-off point. Let us discuss the question. Did many people say this today? Did Stephon Castle put the whammy?
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1: The U.S. punches Iran again. Good morning, I'm Gordon Deal, along with Nicole Murray, on this Wednesday, June 10th. Glad you could be with us. Here's what we have for you this hour.
2: Responding to a downed Army helicopter near the Strait of Hormuz, the U.S. attacked Iranian military sites. Tehran retaliated.
1: Despite political baggage, newcomer Graham Plattner won the Democratic Senate primary in Maine. We'll recap some races.
2: The House has approved $70 billion in funding for immigration enforcement, ending months of drama on Capitol Hill.
1: And the 1990s are back in style. Could that also mean a tech bubble?
3: The S&P 500 hit a record high, and only 20 stocks participated, meaning only 20 stocks out of the 500 hit new highs, which was the same as the tech bubble, right when it was getting ready to burst in 2000. So the market is looking potentially frothy and pretty concentrated.
1: Elizabeth O'Brien at Barron's on the debate about whether tech stocks are partying like it's 1999. Hostilities have reignited in the Middle East just days after Israel and Iran exchanged fire. Iran's Revolutionary Guard Corps said today it carried out missile and drone attacks on American military bases in Jordan, Kuwait, and Bahrain in retaliation for U.S. strikes on Iranian targets around the Strait of Hormuz. The latest U.S. strikes targeted Iranian air defense, ground control stations, and surveillance radar sites for about 4 hours. Responding to the downing of an Army Apache helicopter, President Trump said the two pilots on board the gunship were not injured. House Speaker Mike Johnson.
4: It's targeted strikes to the radar, missile, and command and control sites. And it is offensive in nature.
1: The attacks by the U.S. yesterday ended around 9 p.m. last night. The U.S. estimates almost 20 Iranian targets had been struck. Meanwhile, Reuters reports that initial assessments by the U.S. showed nearly all missiles and drones launched by Iran were intercepted. Oil is lower today at around $91 a barrel. Here are a couple of primary election updates in Maine. Democrats elected political newcomer Graham Plattner to challenge incumbent Republican Senator Susan Collins. Plattner has been dogged by controversies. His campaign recently acknowledged that his wife discovered sexually explicit texts with several women on his phone in the spring of last year. The Marine combat veteran says he suffers from PTSD.
5: Every day, I wake up and I try to be a little bit better and a little bit kinder. That was the day before.
6: Come on, Bear.
5: And if you give me the chance, I will be a senator for the people who cannot afford to buy a senator.
1: Last year, Plattner covered up a tattoo that he had worn for 18 years that is also a symbol used by the Nazis. In California, Republican Steve Hilton, a former Fox News commentator, has advanced to the general election where he'll face Democrat Javier Becerra, a former state attorney general. In South Carolina, Republican Congresswoman Nancy Mace lost her primary for governor. The leading vote getter was Pamela Yvette, who had the backing of President Trump. A months-long stalemate over funding for the Department of Homeland Security is over. The House yesterday approved an extra $70 billion for immigration enforcement agencies through the rest of President Trump's term. The legislation cleared the House in a 214-212 vote. The Senate approved it early Friday following weeks of roadblocks using a special budget process. House Minority Leader Hakeem Jeffries.
7: Immigration enforcement in this country should be fair, it should be just, and it should be humane. That's not what is going on right now as it relates to Donald Trump's violent mass deportation machine.
1: House Speaker Mike Johnson on efforts by Democrats opposed to the measure.
4: They gained absolutely nothing from their reckless crusade to return our country to open borders and unfettered mass.
6: Also,
1: language for ballroom security funding was ultimately stripped from the legislation, and the Justice Department said it would no longer pursue the anti-weaponization fund. It now heads to President Trump's desk to be signed into law.
6: Now, May,
1: if you've missed anything from today's show, by the way, you can stream or download the podcast. 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
0: No fear, just facts. 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
1: Thanks for spending time with us. Welcome to Wednesday. Time is running out for House Republicans to push through their legislative agenda before the midterm elections. Lauren Green, congressional reporter at the Washington Examiner, says the House has about 1 month of work days until November as legislative business mounts and Republicans try to protect their fragile majority. Lauren, explain the timeline.
16: Yeah, so we pretty much have not had a week full with session days in a couple weeks now. There have been a lot of canceled days. Last week there was two. They didn't come into town until Wednesday, and then they ended up leaving Thursday night. And so there's just been a lot of canceled sessions. Speaker Mike Johnson is working with the slimmest majority in history, and so there have been a lot of Democratic-led efforts that have made it to the floor, which that typically doesn't happen in a Republican majority or vice versa. But since the majority is so slim, there have been a lot of Republicans that, or not a lot, but a handful of Republicans that have crossed the aisle to help Democrats get some of their priorities on the floor.
6: John Lynch,
16: a lot of those priorities, or like a lot of the methods in which they bring those legislative items to the floor is through certain things like a discharge petition, which requires 218 signatures to force a vote on it. But they can only, or they're only allowed to force a vote after certain legislative days. And so by canceling session, they can delay delay these discharge petitions from coming to the floor or delay a war powers vote, like how they passed a war powers on Iran last week. And so there's just a lot going on and a lot that plays into this schedule whenever it comes to if Democrats are forcing a vote. But these canceled session days
6: are obviously going into
16: creating a lot of backlog for the House leading up to November.
1: The priorities right now for House Republicans are what, Warren?
6: They have a plan.
16: And they need to get FISA passed. It is a government surveillance bill that they renew every few years. That the deadline to renew that is on Friday. They had already did a short-term extension, and so they need a long-term extension of that by Friday. And then there's just a handful of things like appropriations bills that need to be passed before the deadline in September, which they've started passing. But as we saw last year with the two record-long government shutdowns, those do not prove to be easy to pass. So there's just a lot on the calendar where they only have a handful of legislative days left before the November election and then before next Congress.
6: The Niners have tried to
1: speak with Lauren Green, congressional reporter at the Washington Examiner. The story is called House GOP faces growing legislative backlog ahead of midterms. Bill Pulte, who was appointed acting director of National Intelligence, is that going to hang things up legislatively?
6: Squeaking here
16: in relation to FISA. Democrats are trying to use that as a negotiating tool. They're wanting Republicans to reject the nomination of Bill Pulte in exchange for their votes on FISA, because FISA does not have a way of going around the 60-vote threshold in the Senate.
6: And so
16: Senate Majority Leader John Thune is going to need Democratic support to get any FISA deal across the finish line, and that's kind of what Democrats are weighing in their negotiations on FISA right now.
1: Why the Pulte opposition, or is it just political?
16: A lot of Democrats have argued that he has no experience in any national intelligence in the past. And I mean, there have been a lot of Republican pushback on that, too. I've talked to a couple of Republicans who have been hesitant on that nomination just because of his lack of experience in that specific department. And I think that that's where a lot of that concern comes from.
1: Is this considered a slow pace? It certainly by seems Congress like here, just the I guess the amount of work left that's backlogged here, is that typical?
16: I mean, yes, we all know that up here things move very slowly. I think that that is pretty much what people assume that comes from Washington. There are things that they have to get done, like they need to get the farm bill done, they need to get a bipartisan highway bill done, and these are things that have to be renewed every year, every 5 years, appropriations are every year. And so as much as they are canceling session, it's an election year, and I do think that this is pretty typical. They go on recess all of August and all of October in an election year, and so session days are already pretty limited in a typical election year.
1: Thanks, Lauren. Lauren Green, congressional reporter at the Washington Examiner. 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Here's Nicole Murray.
17: And now, the three big things you need to know. Number one.
2: Iran's Revolutionary Guards say they carried out missile and drone attacks on U.S. military bases in Jordan, Kuwait, and Bahrain this morning in retaliation for American strikes on Iranian targets around the Strait of Hormuz. House Speaker Mike Johnson said the move was in self-defense.
18: We lament that that has become necessary, and the reason it did, as you all know, is because Iran struck U.S. assets and personnel.
2: The strikes come come after President Trump said Iran had downed a U.S. Apache helicopter near the Strait earlier this week.
17: Number two.
2: The Associated Press reports that despite numerous controversies, Graham Platner won the Democratic Senate primary in Maine. He will face off against GOP Senator Susan Collins in November. Platner after the win.
5: Susan Collins has used her privilege and power to funnel $60 million in federal contracts, $60 million of our tax dollars to her lobbyist husband.
2: Meanwhile, Republican Congressman, Congresswoman Nancy Mace lost the primary for South Carolina governor.
17: Number three.
2: A teenager has been found guilty of murder over the fatal stabbing of another teen at a high school track meet last year. 19-year-old Carmelo Anthony was sentenced to 35 years in prison. Collin County District Attorney Greg Willis.
19: And today, the process delivered accountability. We are grateful to this jury. We are grateful that the good citizens of Collin County had an opportunity to weigh in on this case.
2: The jury deliberated for 3 hours. A federal judge has permanently blocked Alabama from executing an inmate with nitrogen gas after declaring the method violates the ban on cruel and unusual punishment. The execution of Jeffrey Lee was set to take place tomorrow. NASA has revealed the four astronauts selected for the next Artemis mission. Administrator Jared Isaacman.
20: We are returning to the moon. It's here. A grand adventure back to the lunar surface to build a moon base and to do so for all of its scientific, its economic potential, and to master the skills for where we will inevitably go next.
2: The four astronauts, three Americans and one Italian, will train for their mission for a year with a planned launch set for 2027. A CBS new poll finds that 3 in 4 U.S. soccer fans feel positive about the U.S. hosting the World Cup. More than half say they are excited about it.
1: Yeah, go win a couple games now. That'll be really exciting.
2: I'm not excited. Crazy prices, crazy transportation costs. There's going to be traffic everywhere.
1: Pull up a chair. Watch it on TV.
2: There you go.
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1: Thanks for being with us. The 90s are back in style. Young people are wearing wired headphones and yearning for an analog time they never got to experience. But what about the stock market? Are the 90s also back? Here's Elizabeth O'Brien, senior personal finance reporter at Barron's. Elizabeth, take us through this.
4: You know, there are a lot of talks about a bubble now. The big debate among investors is whether stocks are parting like it's 1999. Bank of America actually recently noted that the S&P 500 hit a record high. And only 20 stocks participated, meaning only 20 stocks out of the 500 hit new highs, which is the same as the tech bubble, you know, right when it was getting ready to burst in 2000. So the market is looking potentially frothy and pretty concentrated in just a handful of tech stocks.
1: Yikes. All right. What does that mean for us as a regular investor?
4: Yeah, that means it's a good idea to take a look at your portfolio and see how much exposure you have to tech. If you hold the S&P 500, you have, you know, at least 40% in tech stocks. And, you know, if you're young, if you're just starting out, that's fine. You've got a lot of time to weather some boom and bust cycles. If you're approaching retirement, advisors have told
6: Bill
4: me you
6: Miller
4: don't really want more than
6: you.
4: Half of
6: Ben
4: your
6: Maller
4: stock
6: Show.
4: Exposure in the S&P 500. You know, some is fine. You want to continue to participate in gains if they happen,
6: also
4: but you don't want all your eggs in that basket. So consider
6: Ben
4: diversifying
6: Maller.
4: A little bit away from that.
1: Okay. And what does that
6: Maller?
1: Mean exactly?
6: Blew me off.
4: So that means that, you know, when you rotate a little bit out of the S&P 500, that could mean international stocks, which continue to outperform domestic stocks. So something like a Vanguard has broad international indexes. And if you get, look for names that have XUS in them, because the total global market index already has a high portion of stocks in the U.S., so you want that investments that exclude the U.S. So, you know, it'll be a total international market XUS is a good way to go for maybe a quarter of your equity portfolio. And then another option is value stocks. You know, the S&P is very growthy. You've got high growth companies.
6: Yes,
4: putting
6: so
4: some of your
6: proper trophy. Now,
4: money
6: question,
4: into a value index, like, you know, Vanguard Value Index ETF,
6: because that's a very valuable
4: a
6: item for those guys like Darren
4: well.
6: Revelle and those guys.
4: Another one is
6: merch.
4: The equal weighted
6: like,
4: index.
6: Very,
4: so the S&P 500, as we know, is market
6: item.
4: Cap weighted, which means that stocks occupy a place in the index according to their size. So the biggest ones occupy the most room.
6: Offensive.
4: Whereas equal weighted, it's just exactly what it sounds like. Stocks just are all equally weighted, so you don't have this high concentration in certain sectors.
1: We're speaking with Elizabeth O'Brien, senior personal finance reporter at Barron's. The story is called the 1990s are back in style. Did they bring a tech bubble with them? What if you have a 401k through work and you've just did like a set it and forget it with a target date fund?
4: Yeah, that's a good question. Professionally managed portfolios tend to get more conservative over time. So if you are approaching retirement, you're probably going to have a lot more bonds and stocks. Maybe not a lot more, but you know, maybe you'll have 60% bonds, 50% stock. And hopefully you have, you know, those are professionally balanced. So hopefully you have some international exposure as well.
1: Elizabeth O'Brien, senior personal finance reporter at Barron's. 30 minutes now after the hour on This Morning, America's First News.
6: And he is among the worst players, and he hasn't even played that much in the NBA. It's terrible. There's like 450 players in the NBA, and he's about the 700th player. Let's go to the phones, and we'll say hello to Craig, who's in Utah. Hello, Craig. Welcome. What's going on?
7: Hey, Ben. How are you doing today?
6: Craig, if I was any better, I'd be a member of the Jazz, but not the Utah Jazz, because they're terrible.
0: Yeah, I got to agree with you. So then I wanted to talk about Adam Silver and the whole Wemby incident. And I think just the whole thing kind of perfectly sums up Adam Silver's entire tenure as the commissioner of the NBA. I mean, anyone who has a working pair of eyes could have seen that that was a flagrant foul on Wemby. And they go to review it today, and because Adam Silver has no backbone, he does not care about integrity of his sport.
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3: Arena Parks, the arena. 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Aloha.
4: Well, that is one meet and greet we will all go to, Hawaii. 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
5: We could do a luau one with a big old pin.
3: For sure. Yeah. We're gonna crown you the queen of Iwa Beach and make it rain for L.A. Reina, yo.
4: Yes, exactly, exactly. And the rumor is that Dorco is going to put some merch out there. Is that true, Dorco? I'm hearing rumors. Possible Malapalooza merch.
3: This is definitely a fact. And if you want your name on the back, if you're one of the stars, like Anthony and Louisiana or any of the big stars, email me at gmail.com.
4: Say it again. And he's planning
6: advancing the conversation, identifying trends, and informing the world. This is America's First News This Morning with Gordon Deal.
7: Thanks for spending time with us. Welcome into Wednesday, June 10th. Gordon Deal with Nicole Murray. Some of our top stories and headlines. The U.S. attacked Iranian military sites after the downing of an American Army helicopter. Tehran retaliated by trying to attack U.S. bases in the Gulf. It'll be Republican Steve Hilton and Democrat Javier Becerra in the race for California governor. Wall Street Journal says for some prediction markets, Kalshi plans to require you to disclose where you work. Game 4 of the NBA Finals tonight. Stanley Cup now tied 2-2 between Vegas and Carolina, and a 12-year-old's desperate attempt at 3 a.m. to find help for his unresponsive father. That story in about 20 minutes. Economists had written off the great American job creation machine. Now, though, it is revving back to life. Here's Matt Grossman, economics reporter at the Wall Street Journal. Matt, what's going on?
8: Yeah, it's been a really pleasant surprise over the past few months. Going back to the end of last year, the data don't look nearly as good.
4: Have you ever had
8: job gains and job losses over the last 6 months of 2025? And now here, so far in 2026, well, over the past 3 months, we've added more than half a million jobs in total. So economists have been pretty worried about this, but the data we got this week has really started to alleviate a lot of those concerns.
7: And why? What's at play here?
8: Yeah, on the one hand, companies are finding that it's a better hiring environment. There was a lot they were worried about last year, both in terms of the tariffs that had come from the Trump administration, some really low consumer sentiment, kind of a lot of storm clouds hovering over the economy, even if it wasn't exactly a thunderstorm. In the past few months, the trade picture has settled down a little bit. Even though consumers are still really pessimistic about the economy, we've gotten a continued stream of data that show that they're still spending like everything's go.
4: He does not stray.

0: trends like that.
1: Like, what are we doing? Food?
0: Companies
1: are we doing two
0: feel
1: week
0: a lot
1: TV
0: more comfortable
1: picks? Is that what we're
0: adding to their staffs again.
2: You referenced
3: that
2: this kind of broad picture can be a puzzle for economists. How so?
3: Let's get into it.
1: Yes.
0: Yeah. Demand is one side of the picture, and that's doing a lot better. The supply, or in other words, the number of workers who are available to work, has also been a question. Last year, the Trump administration's immigration crackdown really put a big stopper on the growth in the American workforce.
1: That's right,
0: because a lot of that growth in recent years has come from immigrants,
1: of the Kit Kat.
0: And that really slowed down quite a bit. It's hard to see in real time what's happening with that, but some economists are starting to suspect that the workforce is actually growing pretty well this year. They look at the unemployment rate, which has not gone down that much, even though we've had all this hiring, and that kind of suggests that even though people are finding a lot of new jobs, the labor market's not getting much more competitive because unemployment's staying roughly flat. So that could mean that actually a lot of people who weren't working last year are now coming back on the job, and people have different theories about what's going on behind the scenes with that.
2: We're speaking with Matt Grossman, economics reporter at the Wall Street Journal. The story is called The Great American Job Creation Machine Comes Back to Life. Go into a couple of those theories that you just hinted at.
4: I don't really watch TV.
0: So,
4: I watch anime.
0: Basically, it
1: all right, anime. Did you watch anime?
0: Where,
1: do you know what that is, Marcel? Anime.
0: Might be coming from.
3: A cartoon.
0: One possibility
1: is like
0: it's older Americans
3: ever
0: who
3: since
0: were,
3: when I was a child,
0: you know,
3: I saw it.
0: Retiring in greater numbers last year.
1: Very good.
0: Perhaps
1: I
0: more
1: say
0: of them
1: that you
0: are sort of putting off their retirement, staying in the workforce a little bit later in life. Again, this is just over the past few months, so these trends, you know, we would just be seeing the beginning of that. Another possibility is
1: Vegas
0: immigration.
1: Vegas
0: and again, it's hard to have really clear evidence of this. But
1: right,
0: one source
1: Lorena.
0: Of more workers in the economy,
5: that.
0: You might imagine
5: I think,
0: that there
5: Lorena.
0: Were
5: I think you went
0: immigrants
5: to the
0: who
5: and you watched
0: sort of
5: back
0: went
5: rooms.
0: To the sidelines
3: back
0: last year and early
5: yes,
0: this year.
3: Rooms.
0: It was the height of the immigration
3: oh.
0: crackdown.
3: Wow.
0: We were getting
3: I'm
0: headlines
3: shocked.
0: Every day about immigration raids and things like that. With a slightly more
6: Marcel, I think you were watching the final table of the $600
0: heightened environment for that kind of immigration enforcement.
6: Ornament.
0: Some economists think that
3: Apple
0: some of those
3: TV
0: people
3: Hulu,
0: who are just kind of staying home and lying low might be going out and looking for
3: wow.
0: jobs again. So it's another theory. Again, all of this is a little bit hard to see evidence for in real time. It's sort of like looking at the data and trying to piece together what could be going on behind the scenes.
2: Could that too include illegal immigrants?
3: Have lost
2: Matt says yes, it could include, in fact, illegal immigrants. Matt Grossman, economics reporter at the Wall Street Journal. By the way, it's Wednesday, which means it's time for another episode of our video series called When the Mic is Off. Posting today, is it a good idea for couples to keep their finances separate? Nicole and I debate it on Instagram, TikTok, Facebook, and X. Just do a search for This Morning with Gordon Deal. 20 minutes now in front of the hour on This Morning, America's First News.
1: Marcel
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0: Thanks for spending time with us. Welcome into Wednesday. It's time now for the mic drop with this morning's Mike Gavin.
1: Good morning. Well, game four of the NBA Finals is tonight, but we still have game three tidbits coming out and all the commotion surrounding the game in New York. It went temporarily unnoticed how one Knicks legend eats his French fries. Clyde Frazier, who starred for New York the last time they won a title over 50 years ago, was seen courtside for game three chowing down on some fries as if they were chicken wings. Video posted to social media shows Frazier holding a fry in his hand and gnawing on the sides of it. Commenters had plenty of thoughts. One joke that he must have gotten the bone-in fries. Another joke that this was worse than Mark Zuckerberg trying to drink water, something which the Meta CEO has become infamous for. Some wanted to see if Frazier also ate his candy bars with a knife and fork like Seinfeld's George Costanza. This isn't even the first time that Frazier has gone viral for his fry-eating habits. A video from 2 years ago showed him holding a cup of fries and using his teeth to retrieve them one at a time without his hands.
0: He is a character.
2: Oh, yeah.
0: That's for sure.
1: Yeah. Never a dull moment with Clyde around.
0: Normally, just makes news for the outfits that he wears. And in this particular video, he looks like he has a series of like highlight markers all over the sports coat he's wearing.
1: I mean, you know, he's been asked about his eating habits before, and he says this is sort of one of the many ways that he stays trim. He says his playing weight was 205 pounds, and he's still 205 pounds even at the age of 81, so good for him.
0: Fun fact, back in the day, when I was doing public address announcing at Madison Square Garden for the New York Knicks, I used to have dinner in the same media room before the game as Clyde Frazier.
1: Right.
0: But I never noticed this bizarre French fry eating habit that he may have had 20 years ago.
1: Yeah, yeah. Maybe just special occasions only, finals games only, maybe is when he breaks it out. And revisiting yearbook quotes can be an embarrassing endeavor, but one Long Island, New York man has gone viral for possibly predicting the future. According to the AP, next to the academic awards and extracurricular activities in his 2020 high school yearbook, Evan Pfeiffer opted to write six simple words for his quote. Knicks in six. 2026 NBA Finals. Evan, now 24 and working in sales, posted a video of the Smithtown High yearbook quote to Instagram, and it's now been seen millions of times. Commenters, many of whom are Knicks fans, were pumped, seeing it as destiny that the Knicks will win. Some wondered whether he was in fact a time traveler, like Marty McFly.
0: Yeah, that's bold.
1: That's pretty good.
0: I mean, a lot of things have happened to make this year's Knicks team this good.
1: Yeah, I mean,
0: none of them were in development in 2020 when this kid made this prediction in his high school yearbook.
1: No, I mean, just a few years ago, the Knicks were pretty terrible.
0: Yeah.
1: This is all turned around within just the last couple of years. You know, and it was almost 50 years at that point since they had won a title. So this is pretty cool.
0: So, but I must bring up, does this represent potentially a jinx?
1: Oh, here we go. Yes. Well, I knew you were going to say that.
0: I would have felt more comfortable if he revealed this after the Knicks would have won,
1: right?
0: And said, look what I did. Now that he's exposed it before the finals are over, I am concerned. As a fair weather supporter of the Knicks now, this time of year, I'm a little concerned.
1: I think it's okay as long as he doesn't start making like the media rounds. If he shows up like on the morning TV shows or maybe even on our show, I mean, that's where I think the jinx takes another
0: That's a nail in the coffin.
1: Yeah, yeah.
0: Thank you, Mike. 13 minutes now in front of the hour. On this morning, America's first news. Sports Radio is the Jason Smith
3: to Clark and the fever.
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6: Pleasure with us. New research finds that the less is more approach to alcohol may be replaced by none is best. If you're hoping to avoid diseases like cancer, adults should stick to one drink a day or seven drinks total a week if they hope to avoid the worst of health effects associated with alcohol. One drink is measured as a bottle of beer, glass of wine, shot of spirits. The study was published Monday in the Journal of Studies on Alcohol and Drugs, and even that rate is not devoid of risk. The study authors found that the risk of serious illness or death from alcohol begins with drinking habits that are generally considered moderate. Seven drinks per week gives you a 1 in 1,000 lifetime risk of death, while adding just two more drinks per week for a total of 9 increases the risk to 1 in 100. If you stick to the old federal guidelines, which set a limit of 2 drinks a day or 14 drinks a week, that stat surges to a whopping 1 in 25 risk of death. The new study, by the way, says no amount of drinking provides any health benefits that outweigh the harms. 8 minutes now in front of the hour on This Morning. Once again, here's Nicole Murray.
13: And now, the three big things you need to know. Number one.
14: Central Command reports that the U.S. launched military strikes against Iran in retaliation for the downing of a U.S. Apache helicopter near the Strait of Hormuz. House Speaker Mike Johnson offering details.
15: It's targeted strikes to the radar, missile, and command and control sites. And it is defensive in nature.
14: Iran said it responded to the retaliatory strikes with drone and missile attacks this morning, targeting U.S. military bases in Jordan, Bahrain, and Kuwait.
13: Number two.
14: The House has passed Republican $70 billion bill funding immigration enforcement agencies through the rest of President Trump's term. House Minority Leader Hakeem Jeffries.
16: Waste $70 billion in taxpayer money to give a blank check to ICE.
12: No.
16: Without any guardrails, any oversight, or any accountability.
14: The measure now heads to Trump's desk.
13: Number three.
14: White House border czar Tom Homan is blaming New York's governor for a promised surge of ICE officers to New York City after Kathy Hochul signed a measure that blocks state and local law enforcement officers from performing immigration enforcement functions. Homan speaking at the White House.
17: We got Rikers Island in New York City. I'm in agreement with Mayor Adams to get back into Rikers Island. Now, if you truly believe we have a right to arrest and deport criminals, they're in the country legally, then why am I locked out of Rikers Island? Why do they keep releasing them to the street?
14: Holman did not say when the surge in ICE agents to the Big Apple will occur. The FDA has approved the first new sunscreen ingredient for the U.S. market in more than 25 years. The chemical, Bemotrizinol, met the FDA standards for protecting from ultraviolet rays while causing little irritation or absorption into the skin. It is already being used in Europe and other parts of the world. Washington Governor Bob Ferguson and the state superintendent of schools say they are planning to ask the legislature next year to ban cell phone use during the day at K through 12 public schools. Ferguson claiming cell phones are hurting students' ability to learn.
18: 95% of teens have a smartphone, and research shows that 97% of those teens use them during school.
14: The restriction would apply between classes and during lunch periods. Struggling to break into the workforce? You are not alone. Fortune reports the entry-level job market is the worst it's been in 37 years.
12: Why is that funny? That's not funny.
14: Want to offer like a hug to all the people trying to enter the workforce through the microphone right now? Love you. You're doing great.
0: 6 minutes in front of the hour.
19: All right, Johnny. Come on. 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
1: The Carolina Hurricanes tied up the Stanley Cup Final two games apiece, winning at Vegas 5-3. It was 3-3 after two. NBA Finals Game 4 is Wednesday night. In the WNBA, wins for Golden State, Atlanta, and Minnesota, which has won 8 straight. Cleveland Browns Pro Bowl guard Joel Bitonio retired after 12 seasons. Serena Williams won her first-round doubles match in London after 4 years off. U.S. Women's Soccer took its exhibition 1-0 in Brazil on an own goal. To Major League Baseball, the White Sox in 10 innings edged Atlanta 6-5 on a two-run homer by Braden Montgomery in his Major League debut. A 10-inning 6-5 win for Seattle at Baltimore. Randy Arozarena, a two-run shot top of the 10th. Toronto scored two in the bottom of the 9th to beat Philadelphia 3-2. Cardinals won their 5th straight 7-0 at the Mets. Dodgers 12-3 over the Pirates. I'm Steve DeSager.
2: Honor of my life. Every vote I cast, every hearing I call,
3: good
2: every
3: morning
2: fight
3: to all. We start off with a best. Two pros and a couple of jokes.
4: And now that the votes have been counted in California, we know Steve Hilton will be competing against Javier Becerra in the governor's race.
5: That's the way this works.
4: The trial of a Texas teenager accused of killing a fellow high school student at a track meet has ended in a long prison sentence.
6: As the jury considered punishment for 19-year-old Carmelo Anthony, who claimed he killed 17-year-old Austin Metcalf in self-defense, emotions flared on the courthouse steps.
7: I just feel like there was so much that wasn't taken into consideration.

0: He stepped up there.
1: Doesn't sound like it.
0: At the podium.
2: Keep vamping.
0: He was talking with the reporters. Very kind. Wants to showcase his leadership abilities, which is what he's done for years and years in Arizona when it comes to the Cardinals. And so now he finds himself on this $1.2 million deal in Minnesota. Let's take a listen to that, Kyler Murray.
3: I think the toughest part is, again, I was there for 7 years. I know I had two different offensive systems, but at the same time, you're getting all those reps. You know, now having to split reps, it's me already being behind, not getting the amount of reps that, you know, you would typically want a guy to get learning an offense. That's probably the toughest part, you know, just, again, going back to the past, being in control of everything, understanding what we were already doing because I was comfortable within the system. Now coming in a new system, learning on the fly, trying to play fast, efficient, and let it loose while learning is, you know, that's the toughest part.
0: So we've got Kyler Murray discussing that portion of it. And then you got J.J. McCarthy, who was asked about the competition and what's going on there. And he seems like he's getting real close to being annoyed with the constant questions from the media.
4: Just like I answered earlier, I'm only focused on that next rep and whatever's in front of me to help improve that next rep. And that's as simple as, you know, I've been walking and talking it, and I'm going to continue to do that.
0: At what point are they just going to say, all right, let's stop playing the games here. Let's stop beating around the bush. Kyler Murray is going to be our starting quarterback. He's going to be QB1, and then we're just going to focus on that so we can kill the back and forth with the constant questions about the competition. Because it doesn't feel like
2: it's not going to be now. Not going to be any time soon. Sounds like two follows some of the
5: questions. We are America's First News. This morning with Gordon Deal.
6: Pleasure with us. Welcome to Wednesday, June 10th. Gordon Deal with Nicole Murray. Some of our top stories and headlines. U.S. attacked Iranian military sites after the downing of an American Army helicopter. Tehran retaliated. It'll be Republican Steve Hilton and Democrat Javier Becerra in the race for California governor. Life-threatening floods in the forecast for the Midwest and Plains starting today. Financial Times says nearly 180,000 World Cup tickets are still available, including thousands for the U.S. opener in L.A. on Friday. Stanley Cup final tied 2-2, and a family's desperate search for their dog after a rollover car accident. That story in about 20 minutes. Love it or hate it. Artificial intelligence is going to be a dominant force in the U.S. economy and American society for years, maybe decades. What are you going to do about it? Rick Newman, founder of the Pinpoint Press, put together his rules for AI. Rick, what have you done here?
7: Artificial intelligence is taking over the economy. A lot of people are very worried about it. And you're starting to see polls that say, ask them, what's your attitude about artificial intelligence? Do you approve or disapprove?
2: Because his algorithms are set up to give him more resources, and they think what's going to happen is
7: AI is going to come along. It's going to kill jobs. It's going to make the tech bros who run Silicon Valley even richer and give them even more control over the economy.
8: I think this is a little bit silly. For one thing, I will try not to go for at least trying to go for AI. I will try not to go for artificial intelligence.
7: Because artificial intelligence is inanimate. It's a tool. As I wrote in the story, it's like if somebody asked me, I'd say it's like asking how I feel about a hammer. If somebody's hitting me with the hammer, I disapprove of the hammer. If somebody's fixing my stairs because using a hammer, I approve of the hammer, but it's a tool. I got laid off from a corporate job, and I'm running a startup right now, and I find AI incredibly helpful. And what I think people should be doing, first of all, if you're set for retirement, you've got plenty of money, maybe you don't have to worry. But if you still have to compete in the job market, you still need to make money. I think everybody should be experimenting with artificial intelligence, figure out what it can do for you, and figure out ways it can make you even better at the thing you're already good at. Because it's here. No one's going to stop it. It's like looking at thunder clouds and saying, oh, I wish it weren't going to rain, but it is going to rain.
1: That's true.
7: So what are you going to do?
6: What is your point about ending up on the winning side?
7: There are going to be incredible new winners. There are going to be some losers, and there are going to be new winners. And you want to be on the winning side. And we kind of know what's going to happen because we already saw it happen when the internet arrived and digital technology came. So, think about

0: Everything that, no, that, that we know that, that, that cost. So travel agents largely went out of business because everybody can now book their own travel online. But we got smartphones. Blockbuster video rental stores went out of business, but we got streaming. So, I mean, the people who killed it on the digital economy were the ones who had a hunch about what was coming and figured out how to capitalize on it. And that the same thing is going to happen with AI. So maybe it will make you obsolete. It might make me obsolete, Gordon. I'm an information provider. That's one of the things AI does best. But I think there are ways to capitalize on AI and get ahead of the curve. And make it work for me instead of against me.
1: Change. We're speaking with Rick Newman, founder of the Pinpoint Press. And he's written a piece called Five Rules for AI. He also said you can change your rules when needed.
0: Absolutely. I mean, adaptability is just crucial. And again, this is what the digital revolution that began in the 1990s taught us. You got to be ready to adapt and jump.
2: J.J. McCarthy ends up starting.
0: So digital photography came along. We didn't stop taking pictures,
2: literally,
0: but we stopped using film for the most part. In fact, we probably take more pictures than ever. So whatever business you're in or whatever skills you have, just try to anticipate where AI is going and how you can benefit from it instead of sitting there worrying about it and just becoming one of the people who gets knocked on their butt.
1: Thanks, Rick. Rick Newman, founder of the Pinpoint Press. By the way, it's Wednesday, which means it's time for another episode of our video series called When the Mic is Off. Posting today, is it a good idea for couples to keep their finances separate? Nicole and I discuss it on Instagram, TikTok, Facebook, and X. Like that, just do a search for This Morning with Gordon Deal. 21 minutes now in front of the hour on This Morning, America's First News. Coming up next, the mic drop.
3: A coach gets to decide who they want to play.
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2: Is Kyler Murray here?

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3: Mark Cuban wanted to buy a team, but they tried to tell him that Wrigley Field was separate from the purchase. 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
10: Right. Thanks for joining us. 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Just do a search for it this morning with Gordon Deal. Time now for the mic drop with this morning's Mike Gavin.
11: Good morning. Well, you know, we often lament how and why we can't have nice things, and that sentiment isn't just true for Americans. A popular tourist attraction in New Zealand had to be closed for a day after repeated incidents of people defecating inside of it. According to local news reports, the staff of the garden, or fernery as they call it in New Zealand, had discovered several incidents of people using the historic building as a toilet. The local council stated the obvious, that this type of behavior is a public health hazard. They said they were in the process of cleaning the fernery and were aiming to reopen a day later. They also made sure to remind the public about the excellent public toilets located just 2 minutes away from that location should nature call again.
10: Number two?
11: Number two.
3: By the way, be sure to check out our YouTube channel.
11: That has to be on purpose.
3: And
10: it's the same person or people.
3: I can't imagine that just a group of different people are doing this at different times.
11: I mean, it seems like it kind of, I didn't see this as part of the details, but it seems like this all kind of happened in one day or the course of a couple days. So it was a kind of a coordinated effort amongst a small group, it would seem, to have done this. It had nothing to do with the location of the public toilets.
10: Yeah, a statement of some kind being made by people with nothing better to do.
11: Perhaps. Yeah.
10: Well, that is bizarre.
11: Yeah. Again, why we cannot have nice things.
10: Right.
11: And career coaches might advise you that if you're good at something, you should lean into it. Unfortunately for this person, they're pretty bad at their chosen profession, and the cops would like a word. A Florida man was arrested and accused of burglarizing an RV in Cape Coral. The kicker? He was on his way to court to stand in front of a judge on another another burglary charge. Police said a family reported that a man attempted to break into their RV on Monday while they were inside. They also say he was wearing women's clothing like leggings, a tank top, and a small backpack. When officers questioned the 34-year-old, he said he was on his way to court and searching for clothing to wear. They also found meth inside of his backpack, for which he was charged, along with another charge of burglary.
10: Huh.
11: Let me just on his way to court to stand in front of a judge to answer to burglary charges, and on his way was like, you know what, let me go try and rob somebody, and I guess he says rob them of some clothes.
10: Yeah,
11: he all he had was leggings to wear to court, apparently.
10: Leggings and a tank top, is that what he said?
11: Yes, yes, his backpack with the meth inside.
10: With the meth.
11: Yeah, yeah,
10: yeah.
11: So he was ready to go.
10: Yeah.
11: He probably did need, I mean, you know, in his defense, and I'm not choosing to be his defense lawyer, in his defense, he definitely needed something different to appear in court in. Like, he couldn't appear in court in the backpack, the leggings, and the tank top. He actually needed to find some nicer clothes.
10: Well, why not, Mike?
11: Yeah.
10: Why not? Yeah, why couldn't he just go dress like that?
11: I mean, obviously, it was worse that he then decided to rob an RV on his way there. If he had gone straight to court, you know, he'd probably be doing better than he is right now.
10: Man. Oh, unless. I mean, could the strategy initially have been, I'm going to go dress like this, like a woman. The judge will be so freaked out.
12: He is.
10: Maybe that the judge would actually forget what the initial charges were.
11: Okay.
10: You know, and then charges would be dropped.
11: Right, right.
10: Something along those lines.
11: Or some sort of a charge of, like, you're not completely well, or, you know, like sort of a mental health type situation. Mm-hmm. You could sort of, again, the person, this guy's lawyer, maybe he told him to dress like that, and who knows? Who knows?
10: You're saying this was now possibly the legal advice.
11: Yeah. I don't know.
10: Man, where you find him, boy, this is the weird stuff. It's 13 minutes now in front of the hour on This Morning, America's First News.
12: You know, he's like, close the door, will not close.
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12: In the NFL. So if you just keep it real, Baker Mayfield's deadline has the same force to it as when Paul Bart the Mall Cop, remember those little movies, Paul Bart the Mall Cop came over there and say, the food court is closing. Fine, congratulations, Baker Mayfield. He's trying to manufacture leverage in a market where he doesn't really have all that much. His contract value is 16th in the NFL. That's about where he is. Isn't he somewhere in that range as a quarterback?
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10: Thanks for joining us. New research finds that the less is more approach to alcohol may be replaced by none is best. If you're hoping to avoid diseases like cancer, adults should stick to one drink a day or 7 drinks total a week if they hope to avoid the worst of health effects associated with alcohol. One drink is measured as a bottle of beer, a glass of wine, or a shot of spirits. The study was published Monday in the Journal of Studies on Alcohol and Drugs, and even that rate is not devoid of risk. The study authors found that the risk of serious illness or death from alcohol begins with drinking habits generally considered moderate by Americans. 7 drinks per week gives you a 1 in 1,000 lifetime risk of death, while adding just 2 more for a total of 9 drinks a week increases that risk to 1 in 100. And if you stick to the old federal guidelines, which set a limit of 2 drinks a day or 14 per week, that stat surges to a whopping 1 in 25 risk of death. The new study says no amount of drinking provides any health benefits that outweigh the harms.
5: No, that sounds stupid.
12: No, they do.
10: 8 minutes now in front of the hour on this morning. Once again, here's Nicole Murray.
19: And now, the 3 big things you need to know. Number 1.
20: Central Command reports that the U.S. launched military strikes against Iran in retaliation for the downing of a U.S. Apache helicopter near the Strait of Hormuz. House Speaker Mike Johnson offering details.

0: sales.
1: We lament that that has become necessary, and the reason it did, as you all know, is because Iran struck U.S. assets and personnel.
0: Iran said it responded to the retaliatory strikes with drone and missile attacks this morning, targeting U.S. military bases in Jordan, Bahrain, and Kuwait.
2: Number two.
0: The House has passed Republican $70 billion bill funding immigration enforcement agencies through the rest of President Trump's term. House Speaker Mike Johnson said the bill passing is good news to everyone except Democrats in Washington.
1: They gained absolutely nothing from their reckless crusade to return our country to open borders and unfettered mass migration.
0: The measure now heads to President Trump's desk.
2: Number three.
0: White House border czar Tom Homan is blaming New York's governor for a promised surge of ICE officers to New York City after Kathy Hochul signed a measure that blocks state and local law enforcement officers from performing immigration enforcement functions. Homan speaking at the White House.
3: We're going to surge resources in New York. We have to.
0: Homan did not say when the surge in ICE agents to the Big Apple will occur. A federal judge has permanently blocked Alabama from executing an inmate with nitrogen gas after declaring the method violates the ban on cruel and unusual punishment. The execution of Jeffrey Lee was set to take place tomorrow. Washington Governor Bob Ferguson says he is planning to ask the legislature next year to ban cell phone use during the day at K-12 public schools. Zach Stowell, a middle school principal in the state.
4: Removing phones alone is not going to be the wand to make education perfect, but it allows us to make the next step forward.
0: The restriction would apply between classes and during lunch periods. Craving a sweet treat? Got a new viral trend for you. Social media users are soaking pineapple chunks in Kool-Aid and then refrigerating the concoction anywhere from 2 to 24 hours. Think of it as a play on a sugary pickle.
5: Do you not
6: what?
0: Yeah.
5: Put one?
0: Yeah.
6: No.
0: Why are you looking at me like that?
6: This is silly. This is like something for like 5-year-olds.
0: I mean, it could be really refreshing if you eat it by the beach or by the pool. It's like a piece of fruit.
6: Can I just adult this for you for a second?
0: Oh, here we go. Sure.
6: Put it in the freezer now. Freeze these pineapple chunks in the Gatorade.
0: Okay.
6: And later drop them in tequila.
0: Okay, there you go.
6: You're welcome.
0: It's not so bad.
6: 6 minutes now in front of the hour.
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1: The Stanley Cup Final is even at two games apiece after Carolina's win at Vegas 5-3. The Canes led 2-0 in the first 3.5 minutes. In the WNBA, Minnesota won its 8th straight, 100-76 over Dallas. Cleveland Browns Pro Bowl guard Joel Bitonio retired. Serena Williams won her first-round doubles match in London. U.S. Women's Soccer took its exhibition in Brazil 1-0. To Major League Baseball, the A's playing in Las Vegas this week at their AAA stadium got a 7-5 win over Milwaukee. The A's hit 5 home runs in the first 6 innings. The previous night, Milwaukee beat them 15-14 in 12 innings. Cincinnati ended a 5-game losing streak with an 11-inning win at San Diego. The White Sox in 10 edged Atlanta 6-5 on a 2-run homer by Braden Montgomery in his Major League debut. Seattle homered in the 10th to win at Baltimore. The Dodgers rip Pittsburgh. I'm Steve DeSue.
2: I wake up and I try to be a little bit better and a little bit kinder than I was the day before.
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2: If you give me the chance, start off with a bet. I will be a senator in a couple of jokes.
4: Clap your hand,
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3: Your pros.
4: Oh, that's hard.
3: Your jokes.
0: Microsoft co-founder Bill Gates will sit for a transcribed interview with the House Oversight Committee today about his relationship with Jeffrey Epstein.
3: Right now,
0: a teenager convicted of killing another teen at a track meet in a Dallas suburb. 19-year-old Carmelo Anthony sentenced to 35 years in a Texas prison for stabbing 17-year-old Austin Metcalf, who died from his wounds.
5: Anthony waived his right to testify during sentencing, but his mother took the stand, asking for mercy, insisting her son was remorseful. Metcalf's twin addressing Anthony directly in court, saying, "You took everything from me." The community gripped by the tragedy. Throughout the trial, public protests and online threats, and last night, at least 2 arrests outside court.
0: ABC's Lana Louise in Hong Kong, 7 people and 2
5: really
0: companies
5: good.
0: Charged with manslaughter following a fire last year that killed 168 people. Yeah. This is ABC News.
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0: first
7: Lavard
0: your catalytic converter. Now thieves are targeting your car's airbag. Here's ABC's Jim Ryan.
10: It isn't an aftermarket entertainment system or a smartphone carelessly left in the console that the newest class of thieves is looking for, but the airbags. In one New Jersey neighborhood, dozens of cars were hit in one night.
11: I feel hurt.
10: Terry Barnes assumed that her street was safe.
11: Somebody came and violated my 2 daughters and myself. My neighbor.
10: Police say a new automotive airbag can go for $1,000, spawning a burgeoning black market in stolen ones.
12: I think there's mounting
10: pressure. Jim Ryan, ABC News.
0: Prediction markets moving ahead with new safeguards aimed at preventing insider training and at avoiding tougher oversight.
13: Prediction market Kalshi says it's adding new security measures designed to keep insiders from betting on information the public does not have.
12: They don't believe that he should be.
13: The company says some users will have to verify where they work before they can place wagers on events tied to corporate performance or national security. Kalshi says the goal is to identify people with access to confidential information and block them from trading. The move comes as prediction markets face growing scrutiny from lawmakers who argue the platforms create opportunities for insider trading. Dave Packer, ABC News.
0: Among those accused of insider trading, a soldier who allegedly made $400,000 using classified information about the capture of Venezuelan leader Nicolas Maduro, and former Congressman George Santos, who made a prediction about whether he himself would be attending the State of the Union address. I'm Sherry Preston, ABC News.
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3: 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KICD News Time is 6:06 and the morning show is on the air. 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We're watching several systems that could be colliding over Iowa for the next few days. We have your primetime weather coming up about 6:15 this morning. Carl Sensor will be here twice. He'll have the big three things he's watching this morning from Constance Ann Consulting at 6:15, and then we'll have the morning market preview at 8:15 ahead of the day trade opening on the Chicago Mercantile Exchange. Farm feature at 6:40 this morning. Farm news at 6:50. As of this point, it appears there have been no new screwworm confirmations in the United States. I think that number stands at 5. 50% chance of rain this morning, 20% chance this afternoon. Right now it's cloudy, and it's 70 degrees at News Radio KICD.
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3: Good morning, George Bauer with KICD News Desk. Anthony Gonzalez was at the joint meeting of the Gretinger-Terrell and Ruth Van Ayrshire school boards last night. We'll have that story coming up. First of all, though, both drivers were transported to Spencer Hospital.

0: after a two-vehicle accident on Highway 18 near Dickens Tuesday morning. The Iowa State Patrol says 30-year-old Siddhant Pillau of Ayrshire was southbound on County Road 54, entered the Highway 18 intersection, broadsided the westbound vehicle operated by 36-year-old Tyle Olson of Spencer. The accident occurred around 6:40 a.m. Pillau is charged with failure to obey a stop sign. That incident report says that both drivers were wearing safety restraints. We have new court details about a Fostoria disturbance we first brought you on Monday.
1: The Clay County Sheriff's Office has arrested 48-year-old Tyson Robbins for allegedly using a Ford Explorer to ram a garage in another parked vehicle. Authorities used residential security video and text messages to tie him to the scene. Formal court filings show Robbins now faces six charges, including felony attempted burglary, harassment, and operating a vehicle without consent. A district court judge has approved the trial information and scheduled an arraignment. Robbins is being represented by a state-appointed public defender and remains held in the Clay County Jail.
0: Anthony Gonzalez reporting there. He was also in Gretinger last night, where parents came to the joint meeting of the Gretinger-Terrell Ruthven Ayrshire School Board.
2: I sincerely hope these funds are accounted for and that these issues stem from poor decision-making rather than something more serious.
3: Trust is difficult to build and easy to lose. When questions go unanswered, concerns remain unresolved and transparency feels limited. People naturally begin to speculate, rumors spread, uncertainty grows, and confidence in the district suffers.
4: About 13 years ago, I stood in front of the student body in the old gym here, an impromptu speech, and I said I've never been prouder in my life than wearing the purple, black, and silver of the Titans and being a Titan. I still feel that way tonight. So let's find some solutions to these problems and let's move forward. Thank you very much.
0: Last week, the districts put out a short statement saying they were bringing in a third-party auditor, Superintendent Marsha Lewis. He serves as superintendent for both districts. Marsha Lewis last night told us the problems were found after an internal review.
5: Well, what we're looking at is an internal between our two districts. Some numbers that just didn't look right as we started doing some reviews. And so we wanted to make sure that we were following up on that, making sure we get the right answers. We want to be right in the end. That's the key.
0: Lewis told KICD News last night the third-party firm TrustPoint has been called in to look at the books.
5: The other part was, you know, we want to be transparent with our community, make sure that our community is aware of what's going on as we're walking through this. That's why we have Murray, our smart friend from TrustPoint, and he'll help guide us through that.
0: Lewis and school board members told those gathered last night there is no immediate threat, although challenges do remain, including declining enrollment in both districts and rising costs. The Clay County Board of Supervisors yesterday certified the election results from the primary last week, and Ann Boschke, who's the county auditor and therefore also the elections commissioner, told us turnout was up.
6: Well, voter turnout this year for 26 was 20.47%, and in 24, voter turnout for the primary was 9.25%. So twice as many voters went to the polls this year.
0: And there were several first-time voters that showed up last Tuesday.
6: 24 people registered to vote this year at the primary. So there's 24 new voters.
0: Boschke hopes interest in the primary will mean a higher turnout in November as well. Rachel Gravert told KICD News yesterday she's running for State Senate District 5 as an independent.
7: I'm going to try to knock on every single door. It's going to be tough. It's going to be some long days, but that's my only option. I don't have big party backing. I don't have big donors, but thankfully we're a small community, and all it's going to take me is some signs and gas money and a lot of on-the-ground grassroots support. That's my plan.
0: Gravert says she's an Estherville native, worked as a legal analyst, and most recently taught high school English.
7: I had some concerns about circular citations with the code and some just very word-level confusions. And it really made me think, it's like, okay, regardless of what I believe, you know, the democratic process still needs cleanly written law. Laws are written with words, and words mean things. And I've just seen that, in my opinion, unravel a bit.
0: Gravert says the state of Iowa should focus on schools, health care, and the economy.
7: I believe everything else flows from those. So I focus on young people, not just because I am a young person, I'm 36, because some of the things people are talking about cost a lot of money. You know, cleaning up the water and making sure that doesn't hurt farmers, that costs a lot of money, and we have to be honest about that. So instead of needing to argue about how exactly we're cutting the tax pie, make that tax pie bigger by enabling more people to participate in the economy. Keep the young folks here.
0: Rachel Gravert running for State Senate District Number 5, which covers all of Dickinson, Emmett, Palo Alto, Kossuth, and Winnebago counties and northern Clay County. The incumbent, Senator Dave Rowley, easily disposed of an intra-party rival in last week's primary. And have you sensed a new enthusiasm for Spencer's Flag Fest?
8: Chamber Program Director Blake Goss says 3 days of events kick off this Friday.
9: Tail Twisters will be doing their annual golf fundraiser out at the Spencer Golf and Country Club. And then new this year is we're going to move our Friday activities to Sacred Heart Grounds. This allows for more parking, easier access for kids by bicycle or walking and this, that, and the nature. And we're going to have dollar hot dogs available. We'll be having the Sarah Smith Memorial Pet Parade Day there as well. That's at 6:30. The kids' pedal pool will be there as well. We'll have a touch-a truck out there. We'll also have a kitty train.
8: Saturday's activities begin at sunup and proceed well after sundown.
9: And we'll start off with the Chamber 5K Fun Run. The Farmers Market will be in its second week open as well, so make sure you go down there and check that out, the South Tee. About 9 o'clock, we'll start the parade lineup. There's also a tractor ride. It'll be on the north side of the fairgrounds that morning, and they're going to be taken off to Lake Park. Then the parade will start at 11, and it's the same route as always. We depart the fairgrounds, we go down West 14th, we turn south on Grand, and we go to West 4th, and then we turn back west, and we depart from there. So there's a great spot everywhere you can sit out there. We have wonderful announcer stands throughout it as well to highlight the entries that we have. And we have continued just over 120 entries, which is about average each year. So we're very thankful and appreciative of those that come out and put time and putting a float together. It's not just something you put together overnight.
8: We'll preview some of the other Flag Fest activities this year in upcoming KICD newscasts. And you can find the full Flag Fest schedule on any of our Spencer Media Group websites.
0: Look for the Spencer Media Group in Saturday's parade. That's the latest from the News Desk. I'm George Bauer.
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0: Here's your primetime wake-up weather on KICD. Patrick Hazlett stayed up late with you last night. I think he left about 12:30 this morning. He camped out in the weather room just in case there was some severe weather. Storm activity over the Dakotas went mainly into Minnesota overnight. However, we did have some 30 to 40 mile per hour wind gusts noted here. in northwest Iowa. We have a break for a few hours this morning, and then attention is with activity developing over central Nebraska, with additional early day development expected into western Iowa. Warm air aloft remains in place, keeping any early day activity elevated. Shear early this morning remains weak. That instability should wane mid-morning, but some strong to locally severe storms are certainly possible, with strong wind gusts the primary threat. Also, some hail possible a little further south down in west central Iowa. Clearing is expected behind the early day activity, but then new storm development is expected mid to late afternoon. There's ample moisture aloft, a cold front moving into northwest Iowa by midday today, a warm front closer to the Great Lakes. Those would collide. Rain possible, also some hail, strong winds. Tomorrow morning, there's a surface low expected to lift out of Kansas through Iowa and into Lake Superior. That upper level trough should move through the state Thursday afternoon with more strong winds. There could be some supercells within that system, creating some large hail, damaging winds, even some tornadoes in portions of Iowa. Here is today's forecast from the NorthwestIowaNow.com Live Doppler Forecast Center. 50% chance of showers and thunderstorms this morning, 20% chance this afternoon. High of 90 degrees, south winds at 15 to 20, becoming west at 20 to 25. 20% chance of showers tonight, overnight low in the upper 50s. Northwest winds at 15 to 20, gusting up to 30, and then becoming east at about 5 miles per hour after midnight. Tomorrow we have a 50% chance of rain, daytime high only in the upper 70s, northeast winds at 5 to 10, gusting up to 20 in the morning, northwest at 15 to 25, gusting up to 35 in the afternoon. Clear overnight with a low in the mid-50s, west winds at 20 to 25, diminishing to about 10 miles per hour after midnight and gusting up to 20. Sunny Friday, high mid-80s, overnight low in the low 60s. 50% chance of rain Saturday, high low 80s, overnight low in the low 50s. Mostly sunny Sunday, high low 70s, overnight low 50 degrees. Made it to 94 yesterday, the low was 68. Record high on this date was 106 degrees in 1911. The record low was 30 degrees in 1935. Sunrise today at 5:41. Sunset tonight at 8:59. Sunrise tomorrow morning at 5:41. Right now it's 70 degrees at News Radio KICD.
14: This is Carl with the three things I'm watching for Wednesday, June the 10th. I want to talk about, there's a lot of talk in the market over Chinese new crop imports, and China currently, soybean imports, nothing on the books from the United States, no purchases. And matter of fact, unknown buyers had very few soybean purchases as well, only about 320,000 metric tons or so. New crop corn soybean sales on a whole are a little bit slower than what we've had to start out recent years, but still sitting at pretty good levels. And we've got to look at price differences between this year and several, where we've seen bigger sales, and that's made a touch of a difference. But, strong currency, geopolitical, there's just a lot going on that has affected our new crop demand so far. But getting back to China's soybean, purchases, we got to look at, it isn't just a little bit less demand in the United States. China's soybean demand on a whole has slipped backwards a little bit. Matter of fact, May's imports came in 11.8 million metric tons. That was about 2.1 million metric tons below last year. So, like I said, the demand is down, and year to date, Chinese soybean purchases down about 0.5%. So not a huge decline, but it's not a big build. And that's what trade always has been expecting, is this ever-growing Chinese soybean appetite. And I think we've peaked on that. China's cutting their herd, hog herd, cattle herd. They've streamlined efficiencies. And their population is the lowest it's been in literally hundreds of years. So, we may just be seeing a turning of China's overall commodity demand. So keep an eye on that going forward. Second thing I want to touch on today, give a little bit of an update on the New World screwworm and probably what you know is what I know. Not a lot of fresh news. We continue to see monitoring. A few things that we're really paying more attention to is a lot more release of these sterile flies. We're starting to see cattle groups in the White House fight each other on the cattle group, saying that they don't feel the White House has done enough. They didn't do enough preventative measures. There's a lot of push and shove going on there between both sides. But we are seeing more of the sterile flies, and they have been pretty effective in the past, but there's concerns that this parasite's going to move north out of Texas up into the Oklahoma and Kansas feedlots. Hard to say, but yet it's not totally hard to believe that won't happen. One of the biggest concerns is that cases will go unreported and possibly even undetected. So, going to be watching that pretty closely. So far, has not impacted consumer demand all that much. Heat, much more of a factor in what we're seeing for feeder demand at the auction houses, and retail prices of red meat continue to be a factor regardless of the New World screwworm. But going to keep an eye on that. The White House is putting out statements regularly, and we'll pass them along as we get them. Today, the final day of positioning, pretty much ahead of tomorrow's WASDE report. June release tends to be a snoozer. USDA usually leaves all production numbers unchanged, so it'd just be demand side, and really doesn't look like a lot that would change that. Mostly some fine tuning. One number I will keep an eye on is the global corn carryout. Global corn carryout down about 40 million metric tons in just the last 4 years. We're seeing that get tighter, and when we do see some of these production issues possibly in the United States but also South America, that's what's getting more of a factor. Corn, we'll keep an eye on that one tomorrow. Any number could bring a surprise, but like I said, that's one I'm going to highlight. Those are the three things I'm watching today.
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16: This is Sports on Radio Iowa. I'm Todd Kim. Summer workouts are underway for the Drake basketball team. The Bulldogs are looking to bounce back from a disappointing first season under head coach Eric Henderson, in which they finished with a record of 14-20. It snapped a string of seven straight seasons of 20 wins or more.
17: We got 14 total guys. We have, six of our guys we retained. So six guys that were on our roster last year. So then, that means eight others, and four of them are freshmen, and three of them are from the transfer portal, and then we got one junior college kid. So that's what our roster looks like right now.
16: Henderson likes the experience on the roster and feels the Bulldogs will be an improved rebounding team. The entry deadline is today for Saturday's start of the 40th Summer Iowa Games. It begins this weekend with the track and field competition, which for the first time will be at Drake Stadium.
18: If you're wanting to run, get registered by 5 p.m. and We'd love to have as many athletes as we can. I know we're nearing the 500 athlete mark right now, and we'll look to be up around 700 athletes for that track meet.
16: That's Iowa Games spokesman Corey Kennedy. To baseball, the Iowa Cubs scored three runs in the first, four more in the fourth, and cruised to a 10-2 victory in a series opener in Louisville. In the Midwest League, Kadeem Jow had a pair of home runs, but Cedar Rapids fell in Lansing 5-4. Beloit scored three runs in the bottom of the seventh to beat the Quad Cities 6-4. American Association, it was Sioux City over Sioux Falls 8-2. The Girls State Soccer Tournament moves to the semifinal round today. In 1A, it'll be Denver against Council Bluffs St. Albert, and Appling and Parkersburg will take on Hudson. 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
21: 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Consumer inflation likely increased at its fastest pace in 3 years in May as the Middle East conflict raised prices of energy products. Reuters economists predict that the consumer price index likely increased 4.2% on an annual basis. That would be the largest annual rise in the CPI since April of 2023. The FDA has approved the first new sunscreen ingredient for the U.S. market in more than 25 years. The ingredient, Bimotrizinol, met the FDA's standards for protecting from dangerous ultraviolet rays while causing little irritation or absorption into the skin. The ingredient is safe for adults and children 6 months and older. CrowdStrike says Chinese entities have hacked U.S. tech companies to steal AI. The company said the cyber attacks are part of Beijing's effort to narrow the gap with the U.S. Officials say China's cybersecurity regulator has not immediately responded to a request for comment. Futures are down this morning after military activity in the Middle East. Dow futures down by more than 400 points. That's your money now.
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26: This is Radio Iowa. Governor Kim Reynolds is hiring two private companies to manage all state government websites and computer systems. House Democratic leader Brian Meyer says it's outrageous. Reynolds is laying off 200 state workers in favor of out-of-state companies. Republican State Senator Julian Garrett of Indianola has died at 85. Garrett announced in March he was being treated for prostate cancer and would not seek re-election. Leaders of the Iowa City schools are being called before a state panel over finances. Susan Batani with the School Budget Review Board says audits uncovered significant errors and the district has little in reserve if budget projections are wrong.
27: But to be clear, this problem has been going on, you know, for quite some time, many years. The board as well as administration has to keep a handle on that because this is razor thin.
26: Iowa City superintendent says administrators are working to deal with cash flow issues that may require moving money from different accounts to cover payroll in August. 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
26: Students at Iowa's three state universities will be required to take two civics classes to graduate starting in the fall of 2028, and the Center for Intellectual Freedom will provide the courses at the University of Iowa. Former State Senator Liz Mathis, a Democrat who serves on the center's advisory council, says the goal should be what's best for students.
1: I'm just questioning if we are to be a center for intellectual freedom, why it is mandatory. It's mandatory that the students have to take this class.
26: Republican lawmakers created the center in 2025 to address what they say is liberal bias in higher education. Iowa Secretary of State Paul Pate says a new state law is a good first step to address scammers using actual Iowa addresses when filling out online forms to register the name of

0: investigate these complaints and remove a business name from its records if the registered agent for the business doesn't respond to a certified letter within 21 days. The Southwest Iowa town of Clarinda will honor its most famous native son with the 51st annual Glenn Miller Festival opening tomorrow. They'll feature several renowned big bands from all across the country. Sherry Greenwood at the Glenn Miller Birthplace Society says 20 of the top student musicians from near and far will also be in town competing for scholarships.
1: The prize pool in this year has tripled. We've had tons and tons and tons of applicants, and we've narrowed them down to 10 vocalists and 10 instrumentalists who will be coming to town and perform on Thursday.
0: Greenwood says there will be a cookout, picnic, and concert on Thursday evening featuring the Glenn Miller Orchestra on the town square and a host of other big bands playing at various Clarinda venues on Friday and Saturday. I'm Matt Kelly on Radio Iowa.
2: ABC News, I'm Sherry Preston. In a post this morning, President Trump says Iran is, quote, taking too long to negotiate a deal, and that now, in his words, they will have to pay the price. This comes after stepped-up attacks on both sides following an Iranian drone strike that knocked down an American Apache helicopter. Both the pilots rescued by a Navy surface drone. ABC's Martha Raddatz.
3: The drone boats find the pilots. The pilots may have been in communication with encrypted radio. The pilots climb on to this unmanned boat, and they are whisked away to another location. And at that next location, in the water, of course, U.S. helicopter hovers over that unmanned boat and hoists these pilots into the helicopter and off to safety.
2: A Texas 19-year-old sentenced to 35 years in prison after being convicted of killing another high school track athlete in a fight at a track meet in a Dallas suburb. This is ABC News.
4: KICD News Time, 6:35. No new information presented last night at the joint meeting of the Gretinger Terrell Ruth Van Ayrshire School Boards. They repeated the few facts that were released on Facebook last week, saying the district found some financial irregularities dealing with the sharing agreement and that they have contacted a third party to examine the books. Parents last night wanted to know if a tight budget will lead to the Terrell Building closing. The answer was that closing is not imminent. Lake County Auditor Ann Boschke, who is in charge of local elections, says over 20% of the county's registered voters cast ballots in their primaries last week. Last time there were primaries in 2024, less than 10% of eligible voters showed up. And Rachel Gravert announced this week she is running for State Senate District 5 as an independent. She skipped the primaries last week. She says the state should focus on schools, healthcare, and the economy. Big three stories we're following on the radio. All of our local news can be accessed online anytime at northwestiowanow.com. 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
4: 50% chance of showers and thunderstorms in the morning, 20% chance in the afternoon. High of 80 today, winds gusting up to 25. 20% chance of showers after midnight, an overnight low in the upper 50s, winds gusting up to 30. 50% chance of rain tomorrow, high upper 70s, winds gusting up to 35. Clear overnight, low in the mid-50s, winds gusting up to 20. Dry Friday, high mid-80s, 50% chance of rain Saturday, high low 80s, dry Sunday, high in the low 70s. 69 currently at News Radio, 102.5 and AM 1240 KICD. 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
2: Chin from Spencer, Jane Fisher from Milford, Marcy Taves from Spirit Lake, Beth Will from the greater Montgomery area, and Spirit Lake graduate Matt Fuelberth. We'll do the birthdays again in 1 hour. If we miss somebody on the list, let us know about it. Tuesday mornings, we check the best-selling book list. There are two new books on the fiction list, and there are three new books on the top-selling nonfiction list. Debuting at number one, Freda McFadden, The Divorce. After her husband ends their marriage and she turns her attention to his new girlfriend, Naomi suspects she might be in danger. This is the fiction list. The Deal by Kennedy is number two. The Final Target by Nora Roberts debuts at number three. And the little description on the jacket here says, a fan fixates on the introverted author Arden Bowie, who tries to set up a new life for herself in a small town in Oregon. Theo of Golden's number four by Alan Levi, Yesteryear by Cairo Claire Burke is the fifth best-selling work of fiction in the past 7 days. David Sedaris debuts number one nonfiction. Essays on the passage of time, complicated relationships, and some unexpected delights life has to offer. David Sedaris, funny people think David Sedaris is funny. I've never seen it. David Letterman thought David Sedaris was hilarious. Strangers by Bell Burden is the number two best-selling work of nonfiction. ABC correspondent Martha Raddatz, who we just heard there on the bottom of the hour news from ABC, has penned The Hero Next Door. The Emmy award-winning ABC correspondent profiles members of the military who served in the wake of 9/11. Former Obama speechwriter Ben Rhodes has compiled 15 speeches in a book called All We Say. And Liar's Kingdom by Andrew Weissman is the fifth most popular nonfiction book this week in the country.
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2: It's July. Corn's up 11.5 cents currently at 5.96¾. September up 11.25 at 6.08. December corn up 11.25 at 6.25½. I'm sorry, that's the wheat price. I thought those looked a little high. July corn is up 3¾ at 4. I was going to say you better get on the phone and sell. July corn is up 3¾ at 4.23¼. September's up 4¼ at 4.31¾ cents. December up 4¼ at 4.49½. July beans are up 7 cents overnight at 11.20¾. September up 6 cents at 11.24. New crop November up 5.5 at 11.37½ right now.

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3: On the farm feature today, here's another interview we recorded last week during the World Pork Expo in Des Moines. We had been scheduled to visit with Larrabee, Iowa native and chief executive officer Danny Hallstrom from the U.S. Meat Export Federation. He got back from Japan on Tuesday, picked up a bug, so didn't want to spread it. He sent Aaron Bohr, the vice president of USMEF.
4: Well, we have record exports, so we always start with the good news, right? Exports running $67 per head, 30.7% of pork and pork variety meats being exported in Q1. Our preliminary forecasts are we end up somewhere around 3% this year, so kind of neck and neck with that 2024 record export volume, and really led by Latin America yet again.
5: When I was a kid, or 20 or 30 years ago at any rate, I always thought about pork exports. Boy, we send all of our pork to Asia, but that's not true. We send it everywhere.
4: That's right, and we've really focused on diversification. That's been a core mandate from our stakeholders, and yes, just absolutely essential. We do see growth into Japan this year, and part of that's displacing Spain, who's out because of ASF. But otherwise, Latin America has been such a behemoth for growth and, you know, growing incomes, growing consumption, free trade agreements where we have preferential access into Mexico, Central America, Colombia, Peru, Chile. So diversification within Latin America. But also, yes, it's been essential, especially when you see these changes with Chinese production, European production. There's just a lot of movement, especially in those Asian markets. So having a mainstay here in Latin America, which we generally have a higher market share, account for more of their product or their more of their consumption, and again have preferential access, that's been really beneficial for our industry.
5: Well, we, as we speak, are negotiating or re-examining a USMCA. That is critical because that is our number one destination.
4: Absolutely. And when you look at Mexico and Canada combined, they're 46% of our exports here in Q1 for pork. And we have been trying to be out in front on these USMCA renewal talks, and NPPC and USMEF were both in Mexico City last week, and agriculture was not on the table. It was other products like autos, steel and aluminum, economic security, but we were there to just reiterate for agriculture. Corn was there too, fresh produce was there. Walmart was there. There was a lot of stakeholders outside of the, you know, covered items on the agenda. Just to reiterate, we've got to have this integration in North America and this free trade maintained.
5: It seems like we have had such a good relationship with Mexico here, and then all of a sudden now they're accusing us of dumping pork into that country there. Is that just a pre-negotiating tactic?
4: Well, there's been kind of some history on some tensions, but this is essentially new. And last summer, of course, the U.S. imposed anti-dumping duties on Mexican tomatoes since last summer. And Mexico was pretty clear about pork and poultry being on the potential list from their side. And Mexico did launch an investigation on U.S. hams and shoulders in December. And USMEF, NPPC, the packers, the exporters, U.S. government, and actually the importers in Mexico, we're all participating in the investigation and have filed submissions and explanations to show in the data that there is no dumping. This process is still playing out.
5: You're pretty involved then.
4: Yeah, it's been a lift, a heavy lift from all of us.
5: What are some bright spots as far as pork exports right now? Do we have any other openings around the world because of the ASF in Spain?
4: Japan is the big one, and Spain, I would say one of the lessons here is that Spain did have pre-regionalization agreements

0: with many of their markets. So roughly they lost 35% of exports. It would be a bigger number for us today. So I think that's our wake-up call, is we've got to be able to do more to be prepared and obviously prevent, but also prepare. But Japan is the big one. So Spain does not have regionalization with Japan. They do have it with China, with Korea. We actually see a lot more competition from Spain in markets like Korea, where they are much cheaper into that market today. But also smaller markets for Spain. So Mexico, they were active there on really on offal, on stomach items, and they're out of that market too. Most of Latin America suspended for Spanish product, even though those are smaller markets for them. So some windows. Taiwan is another one. Taiwan has also suspended Spain. Spain was the big supplier into Taiwan. We've had many issues there, but we are seeing a little bit of clawback in that market, again, with Spain's absence.
1: Well, what effect has this very limited, small pseudo-rabies case being identified in Iowa? What effect has that had on our pork exports?
0: Well, it could have been worse, but it's not been great. So pseudo-rabies, the biggest one would be Mexico. And Mexico has restricted offal, but not just offal. So essentially, most all non-muscle cut products. So skins are the big one, jowls, salivary glands is more on the viscera side, but fat, whole host of feet, whole host of variety meat type products that are not, you know, internal viscera have been suspended essentially since beginning of May. And as we speak right now, there are further efforts to update the export library so that shipments can resume, but not from Iowa or Texas. So Mexico is still maintaining full bans on not only Iowa, but also Texas, which is problematic. And again, the final updates are underway to where product can move not from those states. And then the effort will be on getting those restrictions narrowed further, and hopefully full lifting of restrictions once the kind of event closing of report goes to WOA from USDA, hopefully later this month.
1: June 13th is the follow-up testing, we were told last week at World Pork Expo. That is Erin Borer. She's the vice president at the United States Meat Export Federation. That's the latest at noon. We'll check your markets next.
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1: 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It's 6:51. Here's the weather from the Northwest Iowa Now.com live Doppler Forecast Center. 50% chance of showers and thunderstorms this morning. 20% chance this afternoon, a high of 80. Winds up to 25. 20% chance of showers after midnight tonight. Overnight low in the upper 50s. Winds gusting up to 30. 50% chance of rain tomorrow, high in the upper 70s. Winds gusting up to 35. Clear tomorrow night. Overnight low in the mid 50s. Winds gusting up to 20. Dry Friday, high mid 80s. 50% chance of rain Saturday, high low 80s. Dry Sunday, high in the low 70s. Mostly clear right now at the information station. 69 degrees, and your early morning farm report is brought to you by State Line Cooperative.
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1: Good morning, George Bauer, KICD Ag Business Desk. Here's what's happening in farm news now. USDA reported no new screwworm detections yesterday. It stands at 5. Scott Hutchins is the Undersecretary for Research, Education, and Economics at USDA. He says they received 220 applications from researchers trying to combat New World screwworm. He says one of the winners being funded further pinpoints that sterile fly technology.
5: We refer to it as the NovoFly,

0: It's going to allow us to almost instantaneously double the number of flies, sterile flies, that we put in the fight, because it's going to allow us to produce only male sterile flies. So if you have a plant that produces 100 million flies, as we do today, 50% of those are sterile females. They do us no good in this particular fight. So by going to 100% male, sterile males, we're able to instantly double our production.
1: That sounds overly simplistic, but they say that sterile fly technology is what allowed us to eradicate New World screwworm from the United States decades ago. The Iowa Department of Agriculture and Land Stewardship last night issued some guidelines about New World screwworm. All animal caregivers and pet owners should inspect their animals frequently for open wounds. If you spot larvae, isolate that animal instantly and contact your vet. Iowa does not currently have any restrictions on imports of livestock from Texas or New Mexico, but as always, when you're introducing new animals to a herd, they should be isolated for 2 weeks. And if you're traveling with dogs and cats this summer, consult your family veterinarian before you leave about a parasite prevention program. We had that very isolated case of pseudorabies in Iowa last month. It got dragged in here from Texas. Seems like we got on top of it instantly, but U.S. Meat Export Federation Vice President Aaron Borer told me last week at the World Pork Expo it is costing us millions of dollars a week.
2: Well, it could have been worse, but it's not been great. So pseudorabies, the biggest one would be Mexico. And Mexico has restricted offal, but not just offal. So essentially most all non-muscle cut products. So skins are the big one, jowls, salivary glands is more on the viscera side, but fat, whole host of feet, whole host of variety meat type products that are not, you know, internal viscera have been suspended essentially since beginning of May. And as we speak right now, there are further efforts to update the export library so that shipments can resume, but not from Iowa or Texas. So Mexico is still maintaining full bans on not only Iowa, but also Texas, which is problematic. And again, the final updates are underway to where product can move not from those states. And then the effort will be on getting those restrictions narrowed further and hopefully full lifting of restrictions once the kind of event closing of report goes to WOA from USDA, hopefully later this month.
1: Speaking of exports, Undersecretary for Trade and Foreign Agricultural Affairs Luke Lindbergh, back from trade missions to Argentina and Ecuador. He says both of them have signed new trade agreements with us.
3: On the Ecuador front, they produce things like citrus fruits, which we produce as well, different seasons there. But they produce things like coffee and cocoa beans that we don't often produce in the United States. Bananas being another big one. So we had some great conversations about ways we can work together to make sure that the bounty of both of our countries' harvests find their way to the other countries' consumers.
1: Lindbergh says Argentina is both a competitor and a collaborator.
3: The Argentine agreement was a great one in that it makes sure that Argentina cannot restrict access for certain geographical indicators for us on meat and cheese items. Argentina is the largest per capita consumer of meat products in the world. And so we certainly want to be able to sell those products down to Argentina, as also they're tearing down some of their historic facility registration requirements that have hurt U.S. dairy exporters, for example, quite significantly. And so our dairy export council was with us and looking at opportunities in that space to take advantage of new opportunities down in Argentina, as well as our tree nut folks were down there with us also, and some of our livestock genetic exporters.
1: That's the latest from the KICD Ag Business Desk. Markets throughout the day and more farm news coming up during the noon hour.
4: Black bears are smart animals, very opportunistic, and will chow down on just about any crop they can get their big paws on. This includes field corn, sweet corn, sorghum, sunflowers, orchard crops, and peanuts. You don't have to be right next to the woods. They have a keen sense of smell and will travel miles to inspect a potential meal. Katie Martin is a wildlife biologist with the Virginia Department of Game and Inland Fisheries. She says because they're large animals, it's easy to spot where they've been dining.
5: Usually the first sign is you'll see trampling of the crop. A lot of the stalks will be laid over. Bears are pretty lazy animals once they get out into a crop field and will basically just sit down and reach around as far as they can to devour any of the crop that's right near them. And so a lot of times you'll actually see these big circles of area that are smashed down.
4: You might also see trails going in and out of the area. Martin says it's easier to prevent them from getting to the crop than chasing them out. The best bear deterrent is an electric fence. They do not like them.
5: You can do a 2 or 3 string high tensile wire fence around your crop fields or around nursery producing trees or orchard trees to keep the bears out of it. And while that can be an expense up front on the producer, if you're going to be using those same fields year after year, it actually will end up paying in the long run huge dividends since you're keeping those bears out and not losing crop to them.
4: Unfortunately, there isn't a one-size-fits-all solution. Talk to your local wildlife biologist through Extension or Fish and Game Services for more ideas. 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
7: 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What's in a name? Up until recently, there were more corn acres planted in the U.S. than any other crop. But in English-speaking countries, corn is the most commonly used name for that country's biggest cash crop. Thus, in England, corn refers to wheat. In Scotland and Ireland, the term corn is used for oats. And of course, in the U.S., Canada, and Australia, corn is the common name for maize, which actually originated in central Mexico more than 3,000 years ago. And that's today's American Agriculture History Minute. I'm Mark Oppold.
1: 7 o'clock, KICD, Spencer, Iowa. Let's get ABC News. 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
8: From ABC News, I'm Sherry Preston. President Trump posting this morning on social media that Iran is taking too long to negotiate a deal, and because of that, quote, now they will have to pay the price. It's not immediately clear what that means, but back and forth strikes overnight are again raising the question of how long this ceasefire can last. Here's ABC's Martha Raddatz in Jerusalem.
9: Multiple missiles and armed drones fired from Iran, taking aim at those Mideast countries hosting American bases, from Kuwait to Bahrain to Jordan. All of them intercepted, none of them causing injuries or damage. This just hours after the U.S. launched retaliatory strikes against Iran at President Trump's direction, hitting air defenses, ground control stations, and surveillance radar sites near the Strait of Hormuz.
8: Those strikes in retaliation for the shooting down of an Army Apache helicopter near the Strait of Hormuz, both pilots picked up by an unmanned drone boat and are fine. In the closely watched Maine Senate race, Democrat Graham Plattner will be taking on Susan Collins this fall. Plattner at his watch party telling the crowd,
10: I will stand up for you and against billionaires and greedy corporations. Yeah! I will serve you, the people of Maine, not some lobbyist or party boss. I will be the champion for your dreams as if it were my own, no matter the challenge or the expense.
8: In California, Stephen Hilton, a Republican, goes on in the governor's race against Democrat Javier Becerra. And in North Carolina, Congresswoman Nancy Mace lost her bid for governor. A Texas teenager sentenced to 35 years in prison after he was found guilty of murdering another high school student at a track meet last year. Pope Leo visiting Barcelona prison on his trip. In a few hours, he will celebrate Mass. You're listening to ABC News.
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8: Game 4 of the NBA Finals tonight will be in New York, and it'll look a little different than the first two away games. ABC's Sophie Flay.
15: The spotlight is on security ahead of Game 4 of the NBA Finals in New York, after nearly two dozen people were arrested and several police officers were injured at a watch party in the city Monday night. ESPN reports President Trump will not be attending tonight, but the city will still enforce a multi-block security perimeter.
8: A big watch party planned for just behind Madison Square Garden now will be a ticketed event. The FDA announcing it's adding an ingredient to the list of what's permitted for sunscreens. It's an ultraviolet filter, and it's been engineered in a way where it can sit on top of the skin. It still protects you, but doesn't deeply penetrate. ABC News medical contributor Dr. Darian Sutton has more on what's available currently.
16: There are two main forms of sunscreen. There's your mineral sunscreen that has components like zinc oxide that sits on the top of the skin. It works as a reflector. Many people don't like it because it leaves that mineral cast on your skin, and it can be displeasing. There's also chemical sunscreen, which is the other option. Now, that's absorbed into your skin. That job is to absorb UV rays. But the issue with that is that a lot of scientific studies have shown that it can absorb so much that it gets into your blood.
8: The likelihood of long-term peace in Hollywood just increased. Members of the Directors Guild Union, the latest to reach a deal with studios and streaming services, the writers and the actors also reached similar deals. I'm Sherry Preston, ABC News.
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1: 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And Stephen Cutler brings you all of the local sports you need to know about 7:25 this morning. 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Live Doppler forecast today. Your quick cast calls for a 50% chance of rain this morning. That tapers off to a 20% chance this afternoon and early evening. High today about 90 degrees, but no heat index advisory like we had yesterday.
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1: Good morning, George Bauer with KICD News Desk. Anthony Gonzalez was at the joint meeting of the Gretinger-Terrell and Ruth Van Ayrshire school boards last night. We'll have that story coming up. First of all, though, both drivers were transported to Spencer Hospital after a two-vehicle accident on Highway 18 near Dickens Tuesday morning. The Iowa State Patrol says 30-year-old Siddhanth Pillau of Ayrshire was southbound on County Road 54, entered the Highway 18 intersection, broadsided the westbound vehicle operated by 36-year-old Tyle Olson of Spencer. The accident occurred around 6:40 a.m. Palau is charged with failure to obey a stop sign. That incident report says that both drivers were wearing safety restraints. We have new court details about a Fostoria disturbance we first brought you on Monday.
13: The Clay County Sheriff's Office has arrested 48-year-old Tyson Robbins for allegedly using a Ford Explorer to ram a garage in another parked vehicle. Authorities used residential security video and text messages to tie him to the scene. Formal court filings show Robbins now faces six charges, including felony attempted burglary, harassment, and operating a vehicle without consent. A district court judge has approved the trial information and scheduled an arraignment. Robbins is being represented by a state-appointed public defender and remains held in the Clay County Jail.
1: Anthony Gonzalez reporting there. He was also in Grettinger last night, where parents came to the joint meeting of the Grettinger-Terrell Ruthven Ayrshire School Board.
21: I sincerely hope these funds are accounted for and that these issues stem from poor decision-making rather than something more serious.
22: Trust is difficult to build and easy to lose. When questions go unanswered, concerns remain unresolved and transparency feels limited. People naturally begin to speculate, rumors spread, uncertainty grows, and confidence in the district suffers.
23: About 13 years ago, I stood in front of the student body in the old gym here, an impromptu speech, and I said, I've never been prouder in my life than wearing the purple, black, and silver of the Titans and being a Titan. I still feel that way tonight. So let's find some solutions to these problems and let's move forward. Thank you very much.
1: Last week, the districts put out a short statement saying they were bringing in a third-party auditor, Superintendent Marshall Lewis. He serves as superintendent for both districts. Marshall Lewis last night told us the problems were found after an internal review.
24: Well, what we're looking at is an internal between our two districts. Some numbers that just didn't look right as we started doing some reviews. And so we wanted to make sure that we were following up on that, making sure we get the right answers. We want to be right in the end. That's the key.
1: Lewis told KICD News last night the third-party firm TrustPoint has been called in to look at the books.
24: The other part was, you know, we want to be transparent with our community, make sure that our community is aware of what's going on as we're walking through this. That's why we have Murray, our smart friend from TrustPoint, and he'll help guide us through that.
1: Lewis and school board members told those gathered last night there is no immediate threat, although challenges do remain, including declining enrollment in both districts and rising costs. The Clay County Board of Supervisors yesterday certified the election results from the primary last week, and Ann Boschke, who's the county auditor and therefore also the elections commissioner, told us turnout was up.
25: Well, voter turnout this year for 26 was 20.47%, and in 24, voter turnout for the primary was 9.25%. So twice as many voters went to the polls this year.
1: And there were several first-time voters that showed up last Tuesday.
25: 24 people registered to vote this year at the primary. So there's 24 new voters.
1: Boschke hopes interest in the primary will mean a higher turnout in November as well. Rachel Gravert told KICD News yesterday she's running for State Senate District 5 as an independent.
26: I'm going to try to knock on every single door. It's going to be tough. It's going to be some long days, but that's my only option. I don't have big party backing. I don't have big donors. But thankfully, we're a small community, and all it's going to take me is some signs and gas money and a lot of on-the-ground grassroots support. That's my plan.
1: Gravert says she's an Estherville native, worked as a legal analyst, and most recently taught high school English.
26: I had some concerns about circular citations with the code and some just very word-level confusions, and it really made me think, it's like, okay, regardless of what I believe, you know, the democratic process still needs cleanly written law. Laws are written with words, and words mean things. And I've just seen that, in my opinion, unravel a bit.
1: Gravert says the state of Iowa should focus on schools, health care, and the economy.
26: I believe everything else flows from those. So I focus on young people, not just because I am a young person, I'm 36, because some of the things people are talking about cost a lot of money. You know, cleaning up the water and making sure that doesn't hurt farmers, that costs a lot of money, and we have to be honest about that. So instead of needing to argue about how exactly we're cutting the tax pie, make that tax pie bigger by enabling more people to participate in the economy. Keep the young folks here.
1: Rachel Gravert running for State Senate District Number 5, which covers all of Dickinson, Emmett, Palo Alto, Kossuth, and Winnebago counties and northern Clay County. The incumbent, Senator Dave Rowley, easily disposed of an intra-party rival in last week's primary. And have you sensed a new enthusiasm for Spencer's Flag Fest?
0: Chamber Program Director Blake Goss says 3 days of events kick off this Friday.
2: Tail Twisters will be doing their annual golf fundraiser out at the Spencer Golf and Country Club. And then new this year is we're going to move our Friday activities to Sacred Heart Grounds. This allows for more parking, easier access for kids by bicycle and walking and this, that, and the nature. And we're going to have dollar hot dogs available. We'll be having the Sarah Smith Memorial Pet Parade Day there as well. That's at 6:30. The kids' pedal pool will be there as well. We'll have a toucher truck out there. We'll also have a kitty train.
0: Saturday's activities begin at sunup and proceed well after sundown.
2: And we'll start off with the Chamber 5K Fun Run. The Farmers Market will be in its second week open as well, so make sure you go down there and check that out, the South Tee. About 9 o'clock, we'll start the parade lineup. There's also a tractor ride. It'll be on the north side of the fairgrounds that morning, and they're going to be taken off to Lake Park. Then the parade will start at 11, and it's the same route as always. We depart the fairgrounds, we go down West 14th, we turn south on Grand, and we go to West 4th, and then we turn back west, and we depart from there. So there's a great spot everywhere you can sit out there. We have wonderful announcer stands throughout it as well to highlight the entries that we have. And we have continued just over 120 entries, which is about average each year. So we're very thankful and appreciative of those that come out and put time and putting a float together. It's not just something you put together overnight.
0: We'll preview some of the other Flag Fest activities this year in upcoming KICD newscasts. And you can find the full Flag Fest schedule on any of our Spencer Media Group websites.
1: Look for the Spencer Media Group in Saturday's parade. That's the latest from the News Desk. I'm George Bauer.
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6: Turning to the area funeral announcements for today, services for 30-year-old Kelvin Vanderveen of Sibley. The massive Christian burial is scheduled for 10:30 this morning at St. Andrew Catholic Church in Sibley. Burial will follow at the Ocheden Township Cemetery. The Jurens Funeral Home in Sibley in charge of arrangements today for 30-year-old Kelvin Vanderveen of Sibley. Funeral services for 77-year-old Mary Monroe of Spencer will be Friday morning at 10 at Sacred Heart Catholic Church in Spencer. Visitation is Thursday, 5 till 7 p.m. at the Warner Funeral Home in Spencer. Burial at St. Anne's Cemetery in Vail, Iowa. Lunch will be served at the church after the service prior to heading to the cemetery on Friday. Warner Funeral Home in Spencer handling arrangements for 77-year-old Mary Monroe of Spencer. Services for 91-year-old John Yore of Milford. They'll be Friday morning at 10:30 at St. Joseph Catholic Church in Milford. Visitation is Thursday from 5 until 7 p.m. at Turner Jenis Funeral Home in Milford. A Knights of Columbus Rosary prior to that at 4:45. Burial at the Calvary Cemetery. Turner Jenis Funeral Home in charge of arrangements for 91-year-old John Yore of Milford. A private graveside service with full military honors for Ernest Ernie Cup, age 80, of Spirit Lake, will be held at the Lakeview Cemetery in Spirit Lake. Robinson Funeral Home in Spirit Lake in charge of arrangements for 80-year-old Ernie Cup of Spirit Lake. And there'll be no formal services, per his wishes, for 78-year-old Ben Johansson of Spirit Lake. Robinson Funeral in Spirit Lake handling the arrangements for 78-year-old Ben Johansson of Spirit Lake. 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
3: 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Partly sunny today, but we have a 50% chance of showers and or thunderstorms before noon. That tapers off to a 20% chance this afternoon. High today of 90 degrees. South winds at 15 to 20. This morning, west at 20 to 25 this afternoon. Clear tonight with a 20% chance of showers, and that's mainly after midnight. An overnight low in the upper 50s, a northwest wind at 15 to 20, gusting up to 30, becoming east at 5. 50% chance of rain on Thursday. Daytime high in the upper 70s, northeast winds at 5 to 10, gusting up to 20 in the morning. Northwest at 15 to 25 and gusting up to 35 in the afternoon. Clear at night, an overnight low in the mid-50s, wind still 20 to 25, diminishing after midnight, but still gusting up to 20. Then for Friday and the weekend, sunny on Friday, high mid-80s, overnight low in the lower 60s. 50% chance of shower Saturday, a high in the low 80s, an overnight low in the low 50s. Mostly sunny Sunday and a high in the low 70s, an overnight low of 50 degrees. Yesterday's high was 94, the low was 68. The record high on this June the 10th was 106 degrees in 1911. The record low was 30 degrees in 1935. Sun rose at 5:41 this morning. Sun sets tonight at 8:59. Sunrise tomorrow morning at 5:41. 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
7: The sell-off in corn futures the last 2 weeks looks overdone in our view. I'm Mark Oppold with your bottom line report at midweek. July corn set new contract lows early week near the 412 level. December new crop closing in on lows from back in August 2024, near 438 and three quarters. The sell-off the second half of last week took net long positions to no more than 60,000 contracts. Just 30 days ago, net long positions were over 340,000. Weather is heating up in many areas, some areas reaching triple digits first time this year. India launching an E15 campaign, starting with 500 outlets, plans to have 5,000 outlets selling E15 by this time next year. Elsewhere, tomorrow's crop report looks to be a non-factor in our view. Final acreage numbers and quarterly stocks coming on June 30th, much more important. Again, looking for the corn trade oversold and finding some support late week. This is the Bottom Line Report. 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I'm Mark Oppold, wishing you a profitable day.
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12: 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There's the count. We get a three count for the referee. There's the win by four.
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14: The Iowa Girls High School Athletic Union Soccer State Championships continued yesterday at the Lead Recreation Field in Ames.
13: The Class 3A quarterfinal got underway with the number 1 seed Northwest of Waukee blanking number 8 seed Hempstead of Dubuque 7-0. It was number 5 seed Bettendorf getting past number 4 seed Waukee 4-2. The Wolves and Bulldogs will play at 5 o'clock on June 11th for the semifinal. On the other side of the bracket, the number 2 seed Valley of West Des Moines beat the number 7 seed Linmar by a score of 4-1, and the number 3 seed Centennial of Ankeny routed their rivals from across town, the number 6 seed Ankeny 5-1. The Tigers and Jaguars meet for the semifinal round at 5:15 on June 11th. Here are high school softball scores from Tuesday. Non-conference play, it was Cherokee beating Manson Northwest Webster 5-3. Spencer shut out Okoboji 10-0. Newell Fonda came away with an 11-5 win against Esterville Lincoln Central, and Pocahontas area beat Storm Lake 5-2. Top of Iowa West Conference play, North Union shut out West Hancock 8-0. Also in non-conference action, it was West Bend Mallard falling to North Iowa by a score of 7-5. Alta Aurelia would lose to West Monona 6-3. Emmitsburg edged out Humboldt in an 8-7 win. South O'Brien lost to Ridgeview 9-1. And Sibley Ochedon lost in a War Eagle Conference matchup against Trinity Christian of Hull 12-4. Now for baseball scores from Tuesday. For non-conference play, Spencer beat Pocahontas area 5-2. Cherokee rolled past Manson Northwest Webster 15-5. It was all Esterville Lincoln Central in a matchup with GTRA 20-0. And Spirit Lake lost to Boyden Hole Rock Valley 8-6. Sioux Central dropped to Okoboji 8-4. West Bend Mallard lost a high score to North Iowa 12-10. It was Newell Fonda losing to Carroll 7-4. Alta Aurelia dropped to Akron Westfield 10-6. South O'Brien was blanked by Ridgeview 11-0. In the top of Iowa West Conference, North Union beat West Hancock 4-2. And in the War Eagle Conference, Sibley Ochedon was shut out by Trinity Christian of Hull 8-0. Tuesday action in Major League Baseball. After an off day on Monday, the Minnesota Twins began a 3-game midweek set against the Detroit Tigers. They would lose by a score of 10-4 in that matchup. The win went to Troy Melton of Detroit. Taj Bradley absorbs the loss. Today's game will be played at 5:40, and you can hear that on News Radio 102.5 and AM 1240 KICD as Mike Paredes faces Framber Valdez on the hill for starters today. That's a look at sports on KICD for Northwest Iowa Now. I'm Stephen Cutler.
15: From ABC News, Wall Street Now. U.S. stocks fell overnight after military strikes on Iran that the White House calls self-defense. During Tuesday trading, the Dow Jones pulled off an 86-point gain to close at 50,872. The S&P lost 0.25%. The Nasdaq gave up 1%. Troubling news for retirees. The trust fund that helps to pay monthly Social Security benefits is projected to be depleted in the last 3 months of 2032. Without congressional action, retirees then would see a 22% drop in benefits. What's old is new again, even in the world of crime. Police departments nationwide are seeing a sudden increase in the number of automotive airbag thefts. The Honda Civic and Honda Accord are some of the most popular targets. And there's a new flavor of M&M's, banana nut bread. It's the latest in the candy maker's bakery collection. Bananas, though, are not a key ingredient. The list only mentions natural and artificial flavors. Jim Ryan, ABC News.
16: I'm Nicole Murray with Your Money Now. Consumer inflation likely increased at its fastest pace in 3 years in May as the Middle East conflict raised prices of energy products. Reuters economists predict that the consumer price index likely increased by 4.2% on an annual basis. They also expect to have a 0.5% increase on a monthly basis. Anthropic announced Cloud Fable 5, a Mythos class model that will be available to its enterprise customers and paid subscribers. The company unveiled Mythos in April and has limited the rollout because of its advanced cybersecurity capabilities. The Mortgage Bankers Association reports that the average contract interest rate for 30-year mortgages increased last week to 6.6% from 6.57%. Applications to refinance a home loan rose 15% for the week.
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21: This is Radio Iowa. The state school budget review board is asking for more testimony from leaders of the Iowa City School District. Audits found significant errors, and there's little in reserve if budget projections are wrong. Superintendent Matt Degner says the district had a hiring freeze during spring, sold some properties, and cut $7.5 million from the budget.
22: I feel like we've made a tremendous amount of progress the last several months, and been putting plans together that keep the district moving in the right direction and also setting it on a better financial path.
21: David Norber, who ran unsuccessfully for a seat on the Iowa City School Board last November, spoke during the public comment period in Tuesday's hearing.
23: We have a board that has shown themselves to not be fiscally responsible. They've had opportunity after opportunity. They need oversight. They need state oversight.
21: In response, Superintendent Degner says they've worked urgently to identify the root causes of the district's financial problems, and they've come up with solutions. 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
21: A new state law gives the Iowa Secretary of State's office more tools to tackle scammers who use real Iowa addresses to fill out forms online to register fake businesses. Chris Coleman, president of the Iowa Better Business Bureau, says a group of neighbors in West Des Moines found out their addresses had been hijacked by a scammer.
28: And it was mainly because the Secretary of State sent them a letter saying thanks for creating a corporation in Iowa. And they were like, I didn't do that. And then the Secretary of State didn't have tools to turn it off right away.
21: The new law gives the Secretary of State's office the authority to investigate these kinds of complaints. It's estimated Iowans lost at least $52 million in 2024 to financial fraud. A state senator from Indianola has died at age 85, as Radio Iowa's O.K. Henderson reports.
0: Julian Garrett announced in March he was being treated for prostate cancer and would not seek re-election this year. Garrett, a Republican, was first elected to the Iowa legislature in 2010. Garrett was a lawyer, and he led the

0: the bands with the Glenn Miller Orchestra and the Tommy Dorsey Orchestra, which is something that hasn't been done here.
1: The fest is also hosting scholarship competitions, programs, and new attractions, including a pair of World War II-era bombers on display at the Clarinda Airport. This is Radio Iowa.
2: ABC News, I'm Sherry Preston. President Trump this morning declaring Iran will now have to, in his words, pay the price for waiting too long to reach a peace deal. Just yesterday, the president told ABC he still believes he can get to a deal. This comes as stepped-up attacks on both sides happen overnight after an Iranian drone knocked down a U.S. Army Apache helicopter near the Strait of Hormuz. Despite recent controversies, political newcomer Graham Plattner easily winning the Democratic Senate primary in Maine.
3: I love every single one of you. Everyone who has shown up at a town hall, who has knocked on a door, who cast their vote, not for me, but for a vision of a life in Maine that you can afford.
2: He will face incumbent Senator Susan Collins in the election in November. Pope Francis continues his trip through Spain. Today he's been visiting with inmates at a prison and later will celebrate Mass at the Sagrada Familia Basilica in Barcelona. This is ABC News.
4: KICD News Time, 7:35. Big three stories we're following this morning. Clay County Auditor Ann Boschke, who is in charge of local elections, says over 20% of Clay County's registered voters came out for the primaries last week. Last time around in 2024, it was about 9%. Rachel Gravert announced this week she will be running for State Senate District 5 as an independent. She skipped the primaries last week. She says her focus would be on schools, health care, and the economy. No new information presented at last night's joint meeting of the Grettinger-Terrell, Ruth Van Ayrshire school boards. They repeated the few facts that they put out last week, saying the district found some financial irregularities dealing with sharing agreements and that they have called a third party to come in to look things over. Parents last night wanted to know if a tight budget will lead to the closing of the Terrell building, and the answer was that that closing is not imminent. Big three stories we're following this morning. All of our local news can be accessed on the World Wide Web anytime at NorthwestIowaNow.com. Today is June the 10th, and let's do the birthdays this morning. They're presented as a service of Iowa State Bank.
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4: Spencer is 83 today. Terry Chin from Spencer has a birthday. In Milford, Jane Fisher is celebrating. In Spirit Lake, we have Marcy Taves on the birthday list. Beth Will, also from Dickinson County, and Spirit Lake graduate Matt Fuelberth. Happy birthday on this Wednesday.
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4: So today is National Iced Tea Day. All day is National Iced Tea Day. 24 hours of National Iced Tea Day. So I guess Arnold Palmer would be celebrating for 12 hours today. Also in the drink venue, today is Black Cow Day. Do you know what a black cow is? Not like an Angus cow. The confection that is known as a black cow, I don't know where they call them this. I've never heard it called a black cow. It's a root beer float. Root beer and vanilla ice cream. I thought, well, maybe the black cow has chocolate ice cream. No, it's just a regular old root beer float. It's not even black. Root beer is not black, it's brown. Should be a brown

0: cow of anything. Today is Frosted Cookie Day today. It's Egg Roll Day. Egg Roll Day. The egg roll is thought to have originated where and how long ago? You would think maybe China during the Ming Dynasty or something like that. No, they came up with it in New York City in the 1930s. And today is Ballpoint Pen Day. We celebrate Ballpoint Pen Day in my house about every 3 or 4 months. When I leave one in my shirt pocket and it goes through the laundry. Almost always, lady, would this irritate you just a little bit? Almost always, I leave the pen in my pocket, but it's an article of clothing belonging to my wife, typically one of her favorites, that gets stained. So I guess celebrate would not be the word for what happens in my house. And if you think that's a one-day affair, that no, it...
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1: 50% chance of rain today, 20% chance tonight. Breezy with a high of 90 today. Overnight low in the upper 50s. 50% chance of rain tomorrow. And a daytime high, a little cooler. High tomorrow only expected to be in the upper 70s. And then clear and breezy tomorrow night with a low in the middle 50s. Dry on Friday, 50% chance of rain Saturday. Dry again on Sunday for the weekend. 72 currently at News Radio, KICD.
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1: On the overnight farm markets, July corn is up 2.5 cents at 422. September corn is 3 cents higher. New crop December corn up 3.25 at 448.5. We have July soybeans up 6.75 cents at 11.20.5. September up 6 cents. New crop November up 5.5 at 11.37.5.
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0: 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Don't wait. On this Wednesday, so now the nitwits in the New York State Legislature have passed a new law banning the words mom and dad from state correspondence. Instead, parents are to be referred to as gestating or not gestating. This is yet another example of woke gone wild. It's insulting. It is so dumb it hurts. Can't wait for the happy gestation cards. No Republicans in Albany supported the madness, which was passed last week. It's strictly a progressive Democrat play. Governor Hochul has until the end of the year to sign it. She will not sign it before the vote in November. If she wins the election, she might sign it. That's because the governor stands for nothing. Not mom, not dad, not even gestation. Power is what she wants, and she'll throw mom under the bus to get it. It is amazing to me that the culture destroyers have gotten this far. The radical left now controls New York, California, Illinois, Washington State, and most of New England. Voters have allowed that to happen. Back in a moment. 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Tell them Bill sent you today. That is the Morning O'Reilly Update. More analysis later on.
1: Second Wednesday of the month, that's when we get an update from the Iowa Lakes Corridor Development Corporation, CEO Kurt Stroud. Thanks for stopping by, as always.
2: Yeah, good to be here, George. Thanks for having me.
1: Last month, we were talking about your four awards here with the Homegrown Talent Initiative, so it's time to fill up that coffer again so you can do it again in 2027.
2: Yeah, absolutely. Let's raise some more dollars and keep those kids here local. So, yeah, we're going to be hosting. This will already be our third annual Homegrown Talent Golf Tournament, George. We're going to be hosting that this year, July 24. And as we talked previously, we try to move our golf tournaments around the four counties. And so this year, we'll be hosting it in a really cool course down at Lake Creek in Alta, down in Buena Vista County. So call out to all those businesses, individuals who want to support a great cause of keeping our kids here local. Registration information is on our website, lakescorridor.com. You certainly can call the office, too. We'll sign you up right in the office, 264-3474. And we're encouraging those that want to play or sponsor, their sponsorship opportunity as well. July 10 is our deadline.
1: I'm playing with a new group of fellas this year. They are such bad golfers. I almost feel like I could do a tournament now. I kind of have a false sense of
2: well, you know what? There's on course progression. Yeah, and there's on course contest, George. So even if the golf game isn't pristine, you know, and the four man scramble piece, you know, there's opportunities out there for you to win other ways.
1: Now, at what point of the year do you select the winners for next year?
2: So we'll open up the registrations or application period at the end of 2026, and so then we'll make the announcements for the 2027 winners. In early April, I think, is when we announce them this year. So it'll be the spring of 2027 when we'll announce the winners for the fundraising component of this year's golf tournament. Mm-hmm. So, and our goal has always been to award at least one scholarship in each one of the four counties. We were able to accomplish that here this year, which was outstanding. And now all the dollars raised here for this term will go into the funding of the scholarships in the next application cycle.
1: You have a listening session coming up yet this month. Tell me more.
2: Yeah, so, you know, workforce pipeline is crucial. It's no different than what we're doing at the Homegrown Talent Initiative, trying to bring kids back. But we're going to be partnering with the Iowa Workforce Development here coming up at the end of this month. On June 25 from 10 to 11:30, we're going to be hosting an Iowa Workforce Development, what they call a listening session. So we're going to be bringing up Iowa Workforce Development leadership. Georgia Van Gundy, who is the deputy director, actually, of Iowa Workforce Development, along with Kathy Anderson, who is the division administrator, and Maria Morales, who's a bureau chief of business engagement with Iowa Workforce Development. We're going to be bringing them all here to, they're actually for our region. It's going to be for our four counties. We're actually going to host it at Spencer Golf and Country Club, kind of a central location. And we're inviting employers, we're inviting community leaders, regional partners, to engage in a participatory collaborative discussion. The goal is we want individuals to and businesses to provide the insights on where they feel pinch points are, where their struggles are for the recruitment pipeline of workforce here in our region. And Iowa Workforce Development then is going to take that down to the state level and use that information to continue to look at ways that we can put workforce programming in place to support our employers here regionally. So it's going to be a very interactive, engaging discussion. And so what we're really looking for, George, is for our employers, our individuals, our key community stakeholders to participate with us that day.
1: Come prepared to talk. Come with stats and statistics and anecdotal evidence.
2: 100%. I mean, a lot of times we come in and our state partners are telling us things, right? This is what we need you to do. This is an opportunity to reverse that trend. Iowa Workforce Development wants our employers, our community stakeholders, to tell them what they need. And so this is a great way to do that.
1: Mm-hmm. Let's talk about some of the other services you provide here with the corridor. We talk about trying to recruit new business, but you are certainly a resource for current business and even people that are retiring and hoping to pass their business on to the next generation.
2: Yeah, business succession, you hit the nail on the head, George, is crucial. And we're seeing right now across the corridor, across all four counties, more interest in, you know, succeeding business and transitioning it on, which is great because a lot of times what businesses will find themselves in a position, they're ready to move out and it's too late, right? They want to retire or they want to sell their business within 30 days. Well, that's just not enough time. And so we're seeing a lot of businesses now preparing for the future, both confidentially, you know, some of it's not public yet, and some of them are full-fledged public and they're trying to transition that. And so we just want to encourage, you know, businesses that are out there, whether small or large, if you're thinking about a succession plan, you know, whether it's, you know, a year from now or 5 years from now, it's never too early to get that conversation started. So feel free to call us at the office. We have a pipeline of business succession resources for you, both local, regional, and state level, that we can get in front of you now to help you with that transition period. Again, we can be as confidential as you want to be. We can utilize our other collaborative community stakeholders from Chamber to Main Street, even here in Spencer, to help make sure that you have those resources available. So feel free to reach out to us at any point, and we're here to help you.
1: We talk about succession planning a lot during the Farm News segments here on KICD. This is a situation where if you were thinking you might retire in 5 years, you might have somebody with no experience in your business that you could bring on and kind of mentor them so they're ready to take over.
2: 100%. And so I'll use Okoboji Entrepreneurial Institute, something that's going to be coming up here in the month of August that we host. And we're bringing, you know, all these kids from across the state of Iowa who have an entrepreneurial spirit and they want to get into the game. And this is an opportunity that if we have businesses that we know maybe confidentially or even, like I said, publicly ready to sell, we can make that matchmaking service now to see if there's an opportunity for young individuals to take over. So it's never too early to start. If it's on the horizon, you're thinking about it, it's probably time to maybe have a conversation. And so our team is at the ready, and we encourage you to reach out.
1: 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We kind of let you use this as your monthly newsletter here on the radio.
2: Yeah, well, one last thing I want to mention is housing continues to be something that is a pressing need, especially, again, we talk about the workforce recruitment piece of it. I just wanted to mention publicly that the Banks, which is the brand new 30-unit multifamily apartment complex here in Spencer, is starting some of the pre-leasing on that complex. So anybody interested in a brand new unit here in Spencer, the website is up and pre-leasing has started. You can get on a wait list. You can look at the units. And so I encourage those who are interested to go to the website, which is www.thebanksspencer.com. So it's TheBanksSpencer.com. or feel free to call us at the office and we can get you connected as well.
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2: You're the man, George. Thanks
1: first
2: for having me.
1: First time I ever talked to you when you were a Sheldon, I asked you, is it Strouth or Struth?
2: Oh, really?
1: So
2: okay, yeah.
1: So, Strouth sounds like South.
2: It does. Okay, so that's how you did it. That is awesome. I love it.
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1: The 4.5 here at News Radio, KICD. It is June the 10th, 161st day of the year, 204 remaining. On this date in 1624, the first execution for witchery in Salem. In 1854, the United States Naval Academy graduated its first class. 1935, AA founder Robert Smith claims to have taken his last drink. 1940 on this date, fascist Italy declared war on the United Kingdom and France. 1947, the first Saab rolled off the assembly line in Sweden. 1964, the filibuster blocking the Civil Rights Act was broken. And in 1977, Martin Luther King's assassin broke out of jail, or was allowed to break out of jail. Maybe. Pop culture history. 1983, Roger Moore's penultimate appearance as James Bond in Octopussy. Three songs hit number one on this date in history. 1989, The Wind Beneath My Wings by Bette Midler. Perfectly fine song by a great artist. However, on this date in 1972, a little more snappy, little catchier. This will be your earworm for the day. Sammy Davis Jr. with The Candyman.
6: The Candyman.
1: 1978, this song is still popular. It came from a movie. You're the One That I Want by John Travolta and Olivia Newton-John hit number one on the record chart. Still packs the dance floor if you ever go to a wedding dance. Even a school dance. It's 7:57, three away from 8 o'clock. Speaking of movies, I got your movie passes right here. Two free movie passes for my correct caller, first correct caller on Quiz Biz, if nobody from your address has won yet in the month of June. Ripped right from the morning headlines, Mars Candy announced yesterday the new M&M flavor. About 10 years ago, they came up with flavors apart from plain and peanut and peanut butter. Coffee is my favorite. If I see a bag of coffee-flavored M&Ms, it goes in the cart instantly. Jalapeno-flavored, you don't see those very often anymore, but those were good. I think they came out with fudge brownies last year, raspberry. All some of the flavors you might have seen. What is the newest M&M specialty flavor? They just announced it.
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11: From ABC News, I'm Sherry Preston. The last time inflation was this high was 3 years ago. The Labor Department this morning releasing new information on prices for the month of May. Here's ABC's Jim Ryan.
12: The Consumer Price Index for May rose 4.2% year over year, the highest reading since April of 2023. The surge is being driven largely by gas and grocery prices that have soared since the start of the U.S.-Iran conflict. Strip out energy and food from the number, and inflation rose less than 3% between last May and this.
11: Much of the reason, as Jim mentioned, prices are so high, the war in Iran, which began back in February. The United States launching new airstrikes overnight in Iran, firing back at the U.S., allies in the region, including Jordan and Kuwait.
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13: The measure provides $70 billion for immigration enforcement over 3 years, fully funding the agencies through the end of President Trump's second term. The bill's passage, nearly along party lines in both houses, brings to a close the months-long debate over whether laws should be changed to reform practices at ICE and the Border Patrol. Despite the demands of Democrats, the answer from the GOP-led Congress to the question is no.
11: Hong Kong has charged 7 people and 2 companies with offenses including manslaughter and conspiracy to defraud over their involvement in a fire last year that raced through 7 high-rise apartments and killed 168 people. You're listening to ABC News.
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11: As we grow towards November, another election day is in the books. Oyster farmer Graham Plattner wins the Maine Senate Democratic primary. Congresswoman Nancy Mace loses the South Carolina governor's race. And, says ABC's Jay O'Brien,
17: in California, in the race to replace that state's governor, Gavin Newsom, Republican Steve Hilton, a former Fox News commentator backed by President Trump, getting enough votes now to advance to the general election. He'll face off against the Democrat Javier Becerra, the former HHS secretary under President Biden.
11: The co-founder of Microsoft has a date with the House Oversight Committee today where he's being interviewed about Jeffrey Epstein.
18: Bill Gates has called his relationship with Epstein a mistake and said he first began meeting with Epstein in an attempt to leverage his connections with the wealthy to support the Gates Foundation's philanthropic efforts. After documents released earlier this year by the Department of Justice showed Epstein pitching Gates on a new charity fund idea, the Gates Foundation said it was undergoing an external review of its past engagement with Epstein, as well as its policies for vetting philanthropic partnerships. The foundation says it never transferred money to Epstein or employed him. Peter Haralambos, ABC News.
11: A lawsuit has been filed challenging this weekend's planned Ultimate Fighting Championship on the White House South Lawn. Plaintiffs have been described by the Justice Department as two people who think they have superior taste and want to spoil the event for everyone else. The DOJ also questioning the suit's filing since the fight is coming up so closely. I'm Sherry Preston, ABC News.
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1: 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Good Wednesday morning. 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We'll have your America 250 keyword coming up this hour. We have your primetime weather around the corner here. The morning market preview with Carl Setzer and the opening farm markets at 8:40. And the live Doppler quickcast here just to get us jump started this hour. 50% chance of rain this morning, 20% chance tonight, 20% chance again after midnight, then a 50% chance of rain tomorrow. 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
1: Good morning, George Bauer with KICD News Desk. Anthony Gonzalez was at the joint meeting of the Grettinger Terrell and Ruth Van Ayrshire school boards last night. We'll have that story coming up. First of all, though, both drivers were transported to Spencer Hospital after a two-vehicle accident on Highway 18 near Dickens Tuesday morning. The Iowa State Patrol says 30-year-old Siddhanth Pillau of Ayrshire was southbound on County Road 54, entered the Highway 18 intersection, broadsided the westbound vehicle operated by 36-year-old Tyle Olson of Spencer. The accident occurred around 6:40 a.m. Pillau is charged with failure to obey a stop sign. That incident report says that both drivers were wearing safety restraints. We have new court details about a Fostoria disturbance we first brought you on Monday.
23: The Clay County Sheriff's Office has arrested 48-year-old Tyson Robbins for allegedly using a Ford Explorer to ram a garage in another parked vehicle. Authorities used residential security video and text messages to tie him to the scene. Formal court filings show Robbins now faces 6 charges, including felony attempted burglary, harassment, and operating a vehicle without consent. A district court judge has approved the trial information and scheduled an arraignment. Robbins is being represented by a state-appointed public defender and remains held in the Clay County Jail.
1: Anthony Gonzalez reporting there. He was also in Grettinger last night, where parents came to the joint meeting of the Grettinger-Terrell Ruth Van Ayrshire School Board.
0: I sincerely hope these funds are accounted for and that these issues stem from poor decision-making rather than something more serious.
2: Trust is difficult to build and easy to lose. When questions go unanswered, concerns remain unresolved and transparency feels limited. People naturally begin to speculate, rumors spread, uncertainty grows, and confidence in the district suffers.
6: About 13 years ago, I stood in front of the student body in the old gym here, an impromptu speech, and I said, I've never been prouder in my life than wearing the purple, black, and silver of the Titans. And being a Titan, I still feel that way tonight. So let's find some solutions to these problems and let's move forward. Thank you very much.
1: Last week, the districts put out a short statement saying they were bringing in a third-party auditor. Superintendent Marshall Lewis, he serves as superintendent for both districts. Marshall Lewis last night told us the problems were found after an internal review.
7: Well, what we're looking at is an internal between our two districts. Some numbers that just didn't look right as we started doing some reviews. And so we wanted to make sure that we were following up on that, making sure we get the right answers. We want to be right in the end. That's the key.
1: Lewis told KICD News last night the third-party firm TrustPoint has been called in to look at the books.
7: The other part was, you know, we want to be transparent with our community, make sure that our community is aware of what's going on as we're walking through this. That's why we have Murray, our smart friend from TrustPoint, and he'll help guide us through that.
1: Lewis and school board members told those gathered last night there is no immediate threat, although challenges do remain, including declining enrollment in both districts and rising costs. The Clay County Board of Supervisors yesterday certified the election results from the primary last week, and Ann Boschke, who's the county auditor and therefore also the elections commissioner, told us turnout was up.
24: Well, voter turnout this year for 26 was 20.47%, and in 24, voter turnout for the primary was 9.25%. So twice as many voters went to the polls this year.
1: And there were several first-time voters that showed up last Tuesday.
24: 24 people registered to vote this year at the primary. So there's 24 new voters.
1: Boschke hopes interest in the primary will mean a higher turnout in November as well. Rachel Gravert told KICD News yesterday she's running for State Senate District 5 as an independent.
25: I'm going to try to knock on every single door. It's going to be tough. It's going to be some long days. But that's my only option. I don't have big party backing. I don't have big donors. But thankfully, we're a small community, and all it's going to take me is some signs and gas money and a lot of on-the-ground grassroots support. That's my plan.
1: Gravert says she's an Estherville native, worked as a legal analyst, and most recently taught high school English.
25: I had some concerns about circular citations with the code and some just very word-level confusions. And it really made me think, it's like, okay, regardless of what I believe, you know, the democratic process still needs cleanly written law. Laws are written with words, and words mean things. And I've just seen that, in my opinion, unravel a bit.
1: Gravert says the state of Iowa should focus on schools, health care, and the economy.
25: I believe everything else flows from those. So I focus on young people, not just because I am a young person, I'm 36, because some of the things people are talking about cost a lot of money. You know, cleaning up the water and making sure that doesn't hurt farmers, that costs a lot of money, and we have to be honest about that. So instead of needing to argue about how exactly we're cutting the tax pie, make that tax pie bigger by enabling more people to participate in the economy. Keep the young folks here.
1: Rachel Gravert running for State Senate District Number 5, which covers all of Dickinson, Emmett, Palo Alto, Kossuth, and Winnebago counties and northern Clay County. The incumbent, Senator Dave Rowley, easily disposed of an intra-party rival in last week's primary. And have you sensed a new enthusiasm for Spencer's Flag Fest?
26: Chamber Program Director Blake Goss says 3 days of events kick off this Friday.
27: Tail Twisters will be doing their annual golf fundraiser out at the Spencer Golf and Country Club. And then new this year is we're going to move our Friday activities to Sacred Heart grounds. This allows for more parking easier access for kids by bicycle and walking and this, that, and the nature. And we're going to have dollar hot dogs available. We'll be having the Sarah Smith Memorial Pet Parade Day there as well. That's at 6:30. The kids' pedal pool will be there as well. We'll have a touch a truck out there. We'll also have a kiddie train.
26: Saturday's activities begin at sun up and proceed well after sundown.
27: And we'll start off with the Chamber 5K Fun Run. The Farmers Market will be in its second week open as well, so make sure you go down there and check that out, the South Tee. About 9 o'clock, we'll start the parade lineup. There's also a tractor ride. It'll be on the north side of the fairgrounds that morning, and they're going to be taken off to Lake Park. Then the parade will start at 11, and it's the same route as always. We depart the fairgrounds, we go down West 14th, we turn south on Grand, and we go to West 4th, and then we turn back west, and we depart from there. So there's a great spot everywhere you can sit out there. We have wonderful announcer stands throughout it as well to highlight the entries that we have. And we have continued just over 120 entries, which is about average each year. So we're very thankful and appreciative of those that come out and put time and putting a float together. It's not just something you put together overnight.
26: We'll preview some of the other Flag Fest activities this year in upcoming KICD newscasts. And you can find the full Flag Fest schedule on any of our Spencer Media Group websites.
1: 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That's the latest from the news desk. I'm George Bauer.
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1: Here's your primetime weather in the 8 o'clock hour on News Radio KICD. Storm activity over the Dakotas went mainly into Minnesota overnight. However, we did have some 30 to 40 mile per hour wind gusts noted here in Northwest Iowa. We have a break for a few hours this morning, and then attention is with activity developing over central Nebraska, with additional early day development expected into western Iowa. Warm air aloft remains in place, keeping any early day activity elevated. Shear early this morning remains weak. That instability should wane mid-morning, but some strong to locally severe storms are certainly possible, with strong wind gusts the primary threat. Also, some hail possible a little further south down in west-central Iowa. Clearing is expected behind the early day activity, but then new storm development is expected mid to late afternoon. There's ample moisture aloft, a cold front moving into northwest Iowa by midday today, a warm front closer to the Great Lakes. Those would collide. Rain possible, also some hail, strong winds. Tomorrow morning, there's a surface low expected to lift out of Kansas through Iowa and into Lake Superior. That upper-level trough should move through the state Thursday afternoon. with more strong winds. There could be some supercells within that system creating some large hail, damaging winds, even some tornadoes in portions of Iowa. NorthwestIowaNow.com, live Doppler forecast today, partly sunny with a 50% chance of showers and thunderstorms this morning, then sunny with a 20% chance this afternoon. High of 90 degrees, south winds at 15 to 20, becoming west at 20 to 25. Clear tonight, becoming partly cloudy again with a 20% chance of showers after midnight. Overnight low in the upper 50s, northwest winds at 15 to 20, gusting up to 30 before midnight. Mostly cloudy tomorrow, then a 50% chance of showers and or thunderstorms.

0: storms. Daytime high in the upper 70s. Northeast winds at 5 to 10, gusting up to 20 in the morning. Northwest at 15 to 25 in the afternoon, gusting up to 35. Clear overnight with a low in the mid-50s. Sunny Friday, high mid-80s, overnight low, low 60s. 50% chance of rain Saturday, high low 80s, overnight low in the low 50s. Mostly sunny Sunday, high low 70s, overnight low 50 degrees. Yesterday's high was 94, the low was 68. Record high on June 10th was 106 in 1911. The record low was 30 degrees in 1935. Sunsets tonight at 8:59, sunrise tomorrow morning at 5:41. I'll be up, will you? 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
3: This is Carl Setzer from Kansas Ag Consulting with your Wednesday morning market preview. Corn, soybeans, wheat, all trading higher here this morning. Definitely a bit of a recovery, a much needed recovery here this morning. Soy complex is where we're really focusing here. It's been a rough go in that soy complex. 8 consecutive sessions with lower closes, and we have closed lower in soybeans 15 of the last 18 trading sessions. Time to get that complex turned around. And really what that's coming from, look over at the crude complex. A lot of the support that came into soybeans over these last several sessions that we've seen pulled back out as a result of the managed money flow. That all came in at the start of the U.S.-Iran war when we saw crude oil shoot higher. Crude oil now below $90 a barrel here this morning on the NYMEX, $88 for July crude going out to September. It's down to $84 a barrel. And just because crude oil is backing off, though, does not mean that energy values are. Gasoline, it has softened a little bit, but we're still seeing considerably higher values heading into the peak of the summer driving season here, and that does have trade's attention. And there were some worries over what that would do for commodity demand on a whole. But the bottom line is those fears starting to pass here a little bit. Corn and soybeans, and wheat for that matter, becoming undervalued in the market and oversold at the same time. Our exports have perked up here, even with the cheap South American corn crop hitting the market now as Safrina harvest is well underway. What we're looking at is, even so, we're seeing demand for U.S. corn and soybeans, and that's what's really given our market support here today. And, you know, more interest starting to come in on the demand side, and as we do see that here, with the combination of the weaker crop ratings last week, trade taking note of that already this year. It is at least giving us a little bit of short covering here. Today's trade, I do expect 3 to 5 cent higher open, both corn and soybeans. We'll see where we trend from there. How the managed money crowd reacts is where we will take today's trade. Switching over to livestock, we continue to focus heavily on the New World screwworm updates. Not a tremendous amount of fresh news came out. As of last count, I have seen 5 confirmed cases of New World screwworm. 4 of those in cattle, 1 in a dog that had recently been in Mexico. And there's some suspected cases in some goats, but there's a lot of monitoring going on and a lot of just checking on these quarantines, keeping an eye on everything. The greatest concern with the parasite now is it's going to travel north out of Texas up into Oklahoma and potentially up into the Kansas feedlots. So that's where we're starting to see the most of a buffer area put in. Sterile flies that feed off the parasite, the number one combat against it, that is what we're seeing take place. One of the worries is that cases may go unreported or maybe even undiscovered in range cattle, and that's putting a little bit of risk premium in the market more than anything. At the same time, these climbing retail values on beef ahead of the summer grilling season start to dampen off consumer demand, and that is an overall negative factor for the market. A mixed tray expected in livestock today. This has been Carl Setzer from Consus Ag Consulting.
4: This is Sports on Radio Iowa. I'm Todd Kim. Summer workouts are underway for the Drake basketball team. The Bulldogs are looking to bounce back from a disappointing first season under head coach Eric Henderson, in which they finished with a record of 14-20. It snapped a string of seven straight seasons of 20 wins or more.
5: We got 14 total guys. We have, six of our guys we retained. So six guys that were on our roster last year. So then, that means eight others, and four of them are freshmen, and three of them are from the transfer portal, and then we got one junior college kid. So that's what our roster looks like right now.
4: Henderson likes the experience on the roster and feels the Bulldogs will be an improved rebounding team. The entry deadline is today for Saturday's start of the 40th Summer Iowa Games. It begins this weekend with the track and field competition, which for the first time will be at Drake Stadium.
6: If you're wanting to run, get registered by 5 p.m. and We'd love to have as many athletes as we can. I know we're nearing the 500 athlete mark right now, and we'll look to be up around 700 athletes for that track meet.
4: That's Iowa Games spokesman Corey Kennedy. To baseball, the Iowa Cubs scored three runs in the first, four more in the fourth, and cruised to a 10-2 victory in a series opener in Louisville. In the Midwest League, Kadeem Jow had a pair of home runs, but Cedar Rapids fell in Lansing 5-4. Beloit scored three runs in the bottom of the seventh to beat the Quad Cities 6-4. American Association, it was Sioux City over Sioux Falls 8-2. The girls' state soccer tournament moves to the semifinal round today. In 1A, it'll be Denver against Council Bluffs St. Albert, and Appling and Parkersburg will take on Hudson. 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
9: I'm Nicole Murray with Your Money Now. The latest data from the Social Security Administration says that the trust fund that it relies upon for making payments will run out in 2032. At that point, only 78% of benefits will be payable. The annual trustees report shows that the depletion would be 1 year earlier than prior projections, with impact coming from the big, beautiful bill. Honda Motor has recalled more than 880,000 vehicles in the United States over the failure of rear suspension components in the vehicles. The National Highway Traffic Safety Administration said the recall includes certain Honda Pilot, Ridgeline, Passport, and Acura MDX vehicles. Oil prices are up this morning after President Trump said that Iran will pay the price for failing at the peace deal. West Texas Intermediate at roughly $89 per barrel, Brent at $92. Futures are still moderately lower after President Trump said Iran is taking too long to negotiate. Both Dow and NASDAQ futures are down by more than 200 points. That's Your Money Now.
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14: This is Radio Iowa. Governor Kim Reynolds is hiring two private companies to manage all state government websites and computer systems. House Democratic leader Brian Meyer says it's outrageous. Reynolds is laying off 200 state workers in favor of out-of-state companies. Republican State Senator Julian Garrett of Indianola has died at 85. Garrett announced in March he was being treated for prostate cancer and would not seek re-election. Leaders of the Iowa City schools are being called before a state panel over finances. Susan Batani with the School Budget Review Board says audits uncovered significant errors and the district has little in reserve if budget projections are wrong.
15: But to be clear, this problem has been going on, you know, for quite some time, many years. The board as well as administration has to keep a handle on that because this is razor thin.
14: Iowa City superintendent says administrators are working to deal with cash flow issues that may require moving money from different accounts to cover payroll in August. 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
14: Students at Iowa's three state universities will be required to take two civics classes to graduate starting in the fall of 2028, and the Center for Intellectual Freedom will provide the courses at the University of Iowa. Former State Senator Liz Mathis, a Democrat who serves on the center's advisory council, says the goal should be what's best for students.
18: I'm just questioning if we are to be a center for intellectual freedom, why it is mandatory. It's mandatory that the students have to take this class.
14: Republican lawmakers created the center in 2025 to address what they say is liberal bias in higher education. Iowa Secretary of State Paul Pate says a new state law is a good first step to address scammers using actual Iowa addresses when filling out online forms to register the name of fake businesses.
19: What they're doing to these poor homeowners is now setting them up for concern about what liabilities they have. Does that mean the bill collectors and other people will come and knocking at their home literally, to ask them what's going on?
14: The new law gives the Secretary of State's office the power to investigate these complaints and remove a business name from its records if the registered agent for the business doesn't respond to a certified letter within 21 days. The Southwest Iowa town of Clarinda will honor its most famous native son with the 51st annual Glenn Miller Festival opening tomorrow. They'll feature several renowned big bands from all across the country. Sherry Greenwood at the Glenn Miller Birthplace Society says 20 of the top student musicians from near and far will also be in town competing for scholarships.
20: The prize pool in this year has tripled. We've had tons and tons and tons of applicants, and we've narrowed them down to 10 vocalists and 10 instrumentalists who will be coming to town and perform on Thursday.
14: Greenwood says there will be

0: war with Iran ends.
1: I think that we may start to settle, you know, into a bit of a high level, higher for longer here. So I don't think that we're necessarily going to keep accelerating at this pace, but we're going to have inflation that's elevated for the duration of this conflict.
0: President Trump this morning saying Iran will, quote, pay the price after he says the Iranians have waited too long to strike a peace deal. This morning, the president signs a $70 billion measure to fund immigration enforcement. Democrat Graham Plattner winning his Senate primary in Maine despite some recent controversies. He will face incumbent Susan Collins in a race that could help decide the balance of power in the Senate. This is ABC News.
2: KICD News Time, 8:35. Big three stories we've been following this morning on the radio. Rachel Grabert announced this week she's running for state senate district number 5 as an independent. She says the state should focus on schools, healthcare, and the economy. The Republican who got the nomination last week is incumbent Dave Rowley. There are no Democrats running. Clay County Auditor Ann Boschke, who's in charge of elections, says 20% of the county's registered voters cast ballots in the primaries last week, more than double the number that showed up percentage-wise for the 2024 primaries. And no new information presented at last night's joint meeting of the Gretinger Terrell and Ruth Van Ayrscher school boards. They repeated the few facts they released last week, saying the district found some financial irregularities dealing with those sharing agreements and that they have contracted a third party to come in and look at the books. Big three stories we're following on the radio today. All of our local news can be accessed on the World Wide Web anytime at NorthwestIowaNow.com. 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
2: 50% chance of showers and thunderstorms this morning. 20% chance this afternoon. A high of 80. Winds gusting up to 25 miles per hour. 20% chance of showers and thunderstorms after midnight. A low in the upper 50s. Winds gusting up to 30. 50% chance of rain tomorrow. A high in the upper 70s. Winds gusting up to 45. Clear at night with an overnight low in the middle 50s. Winds gusting up to 20. Dry Friday. High mid 80s. 50% chance of rain Saturday, high in the low 80s. Dry Sunday, high in the low 70s. Right now it's cloudy and it's 76 degrees at News Radio KICD. 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
2: 10th day of June. Terry Chen from Spencer, Jane Fisher from Milford, Marcy Taves from Spirit Lake, Beth Will from Spirit Lake, and Spirit Lake graduate Matt Fuelberth, Shirley Paulson from Spencer, 83 today. And then another Shirley also has a birthday today.
7: You give your love.
2: Shirley Owens was the lead singer from the Shirelles. Shirley Owens is 85 today. I've never heard Shirley Paulson sing, so I won't venture a guess on who is the more talented.

0: Love that song. I grew up in the 70s, graduated in the 80s, but I sure like the 60s music. Comedian Rich Hall is 72. He was on both ABC's Fridays and the show that they ripped off, NBC's Saturday Night Live. And Elizabeth Hurley, the beautiful Elizabeth Hurley, she starred in the first Austin Powers movie. Elizabeth Hurley is 62.
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0: For the farm markets here at the Open, got to get things lined up here for that. While we do that, and before I forget, why don't we do another keyword? We have the America 250 keywords today. And the 8 o'clock keyword is, drank a lot of this today, coffee. C-O-F, what did you think I was going to say I've been drinking since 3 o'clock? Coffee, C-O-F-F-E-E. Coffee is the 8 o'clock keyword for America 250. We'll have a different word coming up at 11 and a different word coming up at 4 o'clock. You go to the website and you enter the keywords today for your chance to become a finalist for the 250 gallons of gas we are giving away right ahead of the 4th of July. We're ready for the markets. Let's go. Good Wednesday morning. The farm markets have opened. July corn yesterday closed higher by 0.75 cents, up 2.5 cents in the overnight markets and up 1.5 cents this morning at 4:21. September up 1.5 cents at 4:29. December, new crop up 1.75 cents at 4.47. Cash price for corn in Iowa yesterday, 2 cents higher at 3.87. July soybean futures yesterday down 2 cents. Finally up, we were up 6.5 overnight and we're up 7 cents this morning. Starting the session at 11.20 and a half. September beans up 5 cents at 11.23 and a quarter. New crop November up 4.5 at 11.36 and a half. Cash price for beans in Iowa yesterday up 2 cents at 10.69. Soybean meal down $1.60 yesterday, $2.50 higher overnight, and up $2.10 at the open this morning, $303.20. Soybean oil up 35 points yesterday, up 29 points overnight, up 26 points this morning at $75.17. Chicago wheat up 2 yesterday, 9.5 better overnight, 5 cents higher at the open. Live cattle futures yesterday on the CME closed higher in a range of $1.82 to $2.97. This morning, August live cattle up 32 cents at 240.02. October up 7 cents at 232.20. December down a dime at 231.55. February down 15 cents at 232.05. No cash deals yet this week. Actually, we had $403 deals in Iowa on Monday, but no new cash deals reported yesterday. 109,000 slaughtered, down 1,000 from last Tuesday and down 11,000 from the same day a year ago. Choice boxes yesterday afternoon were down 70 cents at $392.90, and select boxes were down $1.17 at $376.93. Feeder cattle yesterday up in a range of $3 to $3.45. This morning, August feeder cattle are up 50 cents at $3.54.65. September up 40 cents at $3.51.10. October up 42 cents at $3.47.32. November up 37 cents at $3.43.52. Hog futures Friday, triple digits lower, $1.10 to $1.45. This morning, July hogs are up 45 cents at $96.60. August up 35 cents at $95.05. October down 15 cents at $80.85. December down 40 cents at $74.22. Iowa Southern Minnesota cash hogs, $95.50. Negotiated yesterday afternoon, 90-89 formula. 485,000 moved through the plants. That was down 2,000 from a week ago, but up 4,000 from a year ago. Cutouts down $2.50 at $95.96. Class 3 milk yesterday down 18 cents, down 2 cents this morning at $16.64 per 100 pounds. 100 pounds of broiler whole bird price last week, 100-pound whole bird price, not just the meat, the whole bird price, $125.18. I've been reading it wrong for 10 years. Whole bird price last week, $125.18 per 100 pounds, up 18 cents from the previous week. 257 million eggs set up. 1% more than a year ago, 198 million chicks sent out to the farms, up 3%. Wall Street this morning is down 228 points at 50,681. Those are your opening prices this Wednesday morning on News Radio KICD.
5: It's now time for your Spencer Activities Report. We've kind of gotten out of habit here these last few weeks, whether it's myself being busy or Activities Director of Spencer Community Schools, Taylor Chapman, being busy, who joins us now, but happy to get back in the studio for this because there's a good amount of stuff we need to talk about here, especially that happened over the past few weeks.
6: Excited to be back in studio with you and talking about the awesome things our kids are doing, Tiger Activities.
5: We're going to recap a lot of the spring sports season, wrapping up in general, and the first sport that did wrap up was track and field at the state meet. A lot of different qualifiers out there and some really nice PRs in Drake Stadium as well.
6: Yeah, absolutely. We had almost 20 kids make the state meet, I think upwards of 10 different events. So really awesome showing at districts and qualifying for the state meet and all the PRs at the state meet. That's what you asked for. Be running your best track at the end of the season, running fast times, and proud of all the kids for how they competed down at the state meet.
5: When it comes to golf, the boys managed to qualify as a team state meet. Another good season for them as they continue to just be constantly in that conversation as a state qualifying team. And then the girls, they just missed as a group, but Morgan Irvin qualified and placed top 10 in the Class 3A tournament.
6: You know, they kind of grinded their way through the sectional and districts and got into the state meet, so really proud of them for that. And overall, a really good season, return a lot, and I know they're optimistic for next year as well. Really big congratulations to Morgan Irvine and the girls golf team. Had a great season, came into a tough regional, fortunate to host the regional this year, and but Morgan ended up qualifying as an individual and then got top 10 in his all-state, and just a really good performance for her. She tied her best round one and then came back and beat her best round in round two, so to perform again at the highest level when it matters the most is really impressive for her, so congratulations.
5: That takes us into tennis. Spencer boys tennis team, of course, a great season, claimed the Lakes Conference Tournament Championship, I believe split the team title with Spirit Lake Okoboji, come back and qualify a doubles team there for the state meet, and they do lose in the semifinal of the sub-state bracket, which was a difficult sub-state bracket in general.
6: In terms of the sub-state bracket, good to get out of Northwest Iowa and not run into Sergeant Bluff, but ran into a tough district there with North Pole, Waverly Shell Rock, and Seidel. Ended up losing that match, but congratulations Charlie Moeller and Colby Sherrod qualifying as doubles teams to the state meet, and had an off year. I think is the first year in like 20 years Coach Steele didn't have qualifier individually or doubles wise, so it's good to get back to the state meet there and compete again. Congratulations to the boys tennis team.
5: Soccer, the Spencer boys soccer team made it into the sub-state championship and ran into a tough matchup there in Denison Sleswig, who beats them 5-2. The Spencer girls, their season comes to an end in the regional championship. A tough match against Bishop Heelan of Sioux City, who's now made, I believe, 8 straight state tournaments now, and they played him well. The score doesn't reflect how that match match was played, either teams really, but each of them, their seasons come to an end a match short of the state tournament.
6: Unfortunate ending, obviously, but really proud of both programs, boys and girls. They had phenomenal regular seasons, and I think girls' first undefeated season in program history, tying Bishop Heelan at Bishop Heelan in the regular season, and then piggyback off of you. I was down at that match and against Bishop Heelan in the regional final, and score doesn't do it justice. We played really well, just couldn't capitalize at the end of the day and get goals when we needed to, and some unlucky goals on the other side of that. And the first half going down 1-0 on kind of a fluke goal and then gave up one late. So again, proud of Coach Hansel and the girls, a really impressive season and a great program. And then the boys as well. You know, the boys won the conference, same as the girls, came up short in the sub-state final down at Denison. But reflecting back, still a phenomenal season for the boys soccer program as well.
5: Now let's just take a quick glance at how softball and baseball have been doing this season, starting with the softball team. 10-0 start now up to this point. It's a great start for the season for them. Schedule certainly cranks up here in the coming weeks, but they put themselves in a nice position here right with the Storm Lake for that possible Final Lakes Conference Championship. The boys right in the thick of the race too, and maybe a slow start offensively, but once they start getting guys back from spring sports and everything like that, the offense started clicking and the pitching has been strong as well.
6: Hit on softball here. I can't remember the last time we were 10-0. If ever, need to talk to Coach Houston about that, but really proud of the girls program. And you're right, in the next 10 days, week and a half or so, it really ramps up with our tournament this weekend, and then our actually have an off conference week and playing some tougher non-conference competition with some games next week. So really look forward to the test that the girls face on the back half of the season here. And then boys, a little slow start offensively, but our pitching's been phenomenal all year, and losing last night at home to Spirit Lake made the conference race a little more complicated, and hopefully we can get one on the road there Thursday.
5: With that, let's go ahead and take a look at what is coming up this week. Of course, already mentioned Monday night's contest against Spirit Lake. It was a loss for the baseball team, win for the softball team. Going to be Okoboji tonight for softball, and then the baseball team has a challenging opponent as they head down to Pocahontas to take on Pocahontas area. That's a really good team out of the Twin Lakes Conference.
6: Look forward to both matchups for both baseball and softball here tonight, pulling at Pocahontas. Think that we lost that game last year here in Spencer, and hopefully it'll be good to see a tough opponent there, and then easy road trip up for fans to Okoboji to see an undefeated softball team take the field again.
5: After Spencer plays Spirit Lake, both baseball and softball on Thursday to wrap up the matchups with them for the season. Spencer baseball going down to the Harlan Rogers Sports Complex in Fort Dodge, taking on Harlan. Saturday, it's going to be the Spirit Lake softball tournament. Some nice competition down there for the Tiger softball team.
6: Yeah, it'll be a great end of the week. This is an event we've gone to the last couple years for baseball, playing at Harlan Rogers and seeing a team that we don't normally see. You know, that stretch for the softball team starts really this weekend with Bodenhorock Valley and Ridgeview, who are two quality opponents at the Spirit Lake invite. So wish both baseball and softball best of luck as they round out the week.
5: And that has been the Activities Director of Spencer Community Schools, Taylor Chapman, with your Spencer Activities Report.
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0: Good morning, George Bauer with KICD Ag Business Desk. Here's what's happening in farm news now. USDA reported no new screwworm detections yesterday. It stands at 5. Scott Hutchins is the Undersecretary for Research, Education, and Economics at USDA. He says they received 220 applications from researchers trying to combat New World screwworm. He says one of the winners being funded further pinpoints that sterile fly technology.
10: We refer to it as the Novo fly. It's going to allow us to almost instantaneously double the number of flies, sterile flies, that we put in the fight, because it's going to allow us to produce only male sterile flies. So if you have a plant that produces 100 million flies, as we do today, 50% of those are sterile females. They do us no good in this particular fight. So by going to 100% male, sterile males, we're able to instantly double our production.
0: That sounds overly simplistic, but they say that sterile fly technology is what allowed us to eradicate New World screwworm from the United States decades ago. The Iowa Department of Agriculture and Land Stewardship last night issued some guidelines about New World screwworm. All animal caregivers and pet owners should inspect their animals frequently for open wounds. If you spot larvae, isolate that animal instantly and contact your vet. Iowa does not currently have any restrictions on imports of livestock from Texas or New Mexico, but as always, when you're introducing new animals to a herd, they should be isolated for 2 weeks. And if you're traveling with dogs and cats this summer, consult your family veterinarian before you leave about a parasite prevention program. We had that very isolated case of pseudorabies in Iowa last month. It got dragged in here from Texas. Seems like we got on top of it instantly, but U.S. Meat Export Federation Vice President Aaron Borer told me last week at the World Pork Expo it is costing us millions of dollars a week.
11: Well, it could have been worse, but it's not been great. So pseudorabies, the biggest one would be Mexico. And Mexico has restricted offal, but not just offal. So essentially most all non-muscle cut products. So skins are the big one, jowls, salivary glands is more on the viscera side, but fat, whole host of feet, whole host of variety meat type products that are not, you know, internal viscera have been suspended essentially since beginning of May. And as we speak right now, there are further efforts to update the export library so that shipments can resume, but not from Iowa or Texas. So Mexico is still maintaining full bans on not only Iowa, but also Texas, which is problematic. And again, the final updates are underway to where product can move not from those states. And then the effort will be on getting those restrictions narrowed further and hopefully full lifting of restrictions once the kind of event closing of report goes to WOA from USDA, hopefully later this month.
0: Speaking of exports, Undersecretary for Trade and Foreign Agricultural Affairs Luke Lindbergh, back from trade missions to Argentina and Ecuador. He says both of them have signed new trade agreements with us.
12: On the Ecuador front, they produce things like citrus fruits, which we produce as well, different seasons there. But they produce things like coffee and cocoa beans that we don't often produce in the United States. Bananas being another big one. So we had some great conversations about ways we can work together to make sure that the bounty of both of our countries' harvest find their way to the other countries' consumers.
0: Lindbergh says Argentina is both a competitor and a collaborator.
12: The Argentine agreement was a great one in that it makes sure that Argentina cannot restrict access for certain geographical indicators for us on meat and cheese items. Argentina is the largest per capita consumer of meat products in the world. And so we certainly want to be able to sell those products down to Argentina, as also they're tearing down some of their historic facility registration requirements that have hurt U.S. dairy exporters, for example, quite significantly. And so our dairy export council was with us and looking at opportunities in that space to take advantage of new opportunities down in Argentina, as well as our tree nut folks were down there with us also, and some of our livestock genetic exporters.
0: That's the latest from the KICD Ag Business Desk. Markets throughout the day and more farm news coming up during the noon hour.
13: This is the Agricultural Law and Tax Report. I'm Roger McCohen. For decades, federal administrative agencies have held a distinct unfair advantage over those they regulate. Whether it's the EPA, USDA, or the IRS, these agencies like to use their own in-house administrative law judges. It creates a judge, jury, and executioner system where the agency acts as both the prosecutor and the arbiter, leveraging high litigation costs to force hardworking Americans into lopsided settlements. But a recent federal court opinion may signal a change. I'll be back in a moment to discuss.
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13: Recently, the federal bureaucracy was dealt a blow. Relying on a 2024 Supreme Court opinion, a federal appellate court ruled that when an agency's claim shares a common core with traditional common law, the Constitution requires the dispute to be tried before a neutral judge in a real Article III federal court, not an internal agency tribunal. For agriculture, this is a potential lifeline against federal overreach. If a federal bureaucrat tries to drag you into an internal hearing over heavily regulated matters that mimic common law rights, the court's opinion provides a roadmap to demand a move to federal court. This strips the agency of its home field advantage and forces it to face a higher burden of proof and strict constitutional protections. Perhaps the era of untouchable administrative enforcement is facing a constitutional reckoning. This has been the Agricultural Law and Tax Report. I'm Roger McOwen.
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16: From ABC News, I'm Sherry Preston. President Trump has said that prices will go down as soon as the war with Iran ends, but the war is still going on and prices are still going up. The Labor Department reporting today that inflation is at its highest level in 3 years and gas prices are leading the way.
17: In the 12 months leading up to May, consumer prices, with food and energy included, rose 4.2%. To illustrate just how much more we're paying, Moody's Analytics says the average American household has pumped an extra $510 into the family car since the start of the Iran war.
16: ABC's Jim Ryan. Airline fares jumped 2.7% in May and are nearly 27% higher than a year ago. Electricity rates up almost 6% since last year, and clothing is 4.2% more expensive. The United States and Iran exchanging fire overnight, as President Trump says Iran has taken too long to reach a peace deal, so will now pay the price. ABC News security analyst Mick Mulroy says Iran is using the Strait of Hormuz as leverage.
18: Right now, Iran thinks that controlling the straits gives them a lot of leverage. They're asking for everything up front before the U.S. even gets to a nuclear agreement. Sanctions relief, unfreezing assets, all these things that Iran wants, but they want it to simply open the strait, which isn't theirs to control in the first place, and obviously was open before the war started.
16: Microsoft co-founder Bill Gates on Capitol Hill today telling the House Oversight Committee what he knows about Jeffrey Epstein. Before heading in, Gates said,
19: "Glad to be here voluntarily to testify, to help with the committee's work. I'll start with an opening statement in the hearing room. I hope my testimony is helpful to the work, important work of the committee to find justice for the victims."
16: Gates' name mentioned thousands of times in the Epstein files. California vote counting is over. Republican Steve Hilton will face Democrat Javier Becerra in the governor's race this fall. You're listening to ABC News.
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20: These statements have not been evaluated by the FDA. This product is not intended to diagnose, treat, cure, or prevent any disease.
16: The NBA Finals resume tonight in New York with a quieter presence around the Garden.
24: The city will still enforce a multi-block security perimeter. A large watch party planned for just outside the arena has been scaled down and will now be a ticketed event. Madison Square Garden, which is owned by Trump ally James Dolan, issuing a statement calling the mayor and police commissioner party poopers, saying Monday's restrictions were never about the president, just a convenient excuse to restrict how and when Knicks fans celebrate.
16: ABC's Sophie Flay. Looks like Bill Pulte will be getting the Director of National Intelligence job, at least in an acting capacity, despite the revolt by several lawmakers who say he's not at all qualified for the job.
18: Right now, Iran thinks that...
1: The president is moving forward with Bill Pulte as acting Director of National Intelligence, despite bipartisan concern about his lack of experience. Democrats now threatening to oppose reauthorizing the Foreign Intelligence Surveillance Act, or FISA, as long as Pulte remains in the position. FISA allows the government to collect the communications of non-citizens overseas.
16: ABC's Karen Waugh. Say hello to new sunscreen.
2: I just can't emphasize enough how much dermatologists and the broader skincare community have been like clamoring for this for so long. And I think the bottom line here is that American sunscreen is about to get a huge upgrade.
16: It's Tony Salzman with the ABC News Medical Unit says the FDA has added a new ultraviolet filter to sunscreen. Sherry Preston, ABC News.
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0: 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July corn futures are up a penny and three quarters this hour at 4.21 and a quarter. September corn up 1 and 3 quarters. New crop December corn up 2 and a quarter at 4.47 and a half. July soybeans are up 10 and three quarters this morning at 11.24 and a half. September up 8 and a quarter. New crop November up 7 and a quarter at 11.39 and a quarter cents. August live cattle futures are up $1.35 at 241.05. October up $1.15. December up 72 cents at 232.37. August feeder cattle up 85 cents at 355. September up 92 cents. October up $1.22 at 348.12. July hogs are up 67 cents. August hogs are up 60 cents. October hogs are up a dime. The market's live on News Radio, KICD.
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25: Hello, everyone, and welcome to AOA. Mike Adams with you one more day, filling in for Jesse. He'll be back tomorrow. We have a busy show today. We're going to talk with Dan Hallstrom, President and CEO of the U.S. Meat Export Federation, get the latest ag export numbers, those meat numbers for both beef, pork. We'll even get some lamb numbers in there as well. We're going to talk about economic issues, both the general economy and the ag economy, with Arlen Suderman, Chief Commodities Economist at Stone X. And we're going to talk with farm broadcaster with the American Ag Network, Susan Littlefield, about the conditions in Nebraska. They've had a rough go with drought and other issues, had some recent rains to help. We'll get an update and get her thoughts on World Pork Expo she attended just last week as well. So we have a busy show. Glad you've let us be part of your day. Thanks for joining us. Let's start things off, though, with our first guest, Brian Ernest, CoBank lead for animal protein, economist for CoBank. Brian, thank you for joining us. How are you?
26: I'm doing well, Mike. Thank you for having me.
25: You know, it has been interesting, a very pleasant surprise, I think, to see how strong beef demand has stayed while prices have been high. In the past, we've seen, you know, kind of a fall off and consumers looking for less expensive options, but we've seen a very strong, steady demand for beef, haven't we?
26: Yeah, it's been I would say somewhat of a refreshing change for analysts, kind of trying to figure out what's going on in the sector in general. Used to be we looked at the supply side of things, and that gave us a pretty good indication of what we had going on. But the demand side, we're seeing some developments there that I think are really interesting, and I keep trying to kind of dig into, you know, deeper into the woods of what's going on with consumer behavior and kind of pull out some interesting nuances that we're seeing there. And Certainly, the meat snack space is one that was appealing to me. Just thinking about, hey, this is a topic where we've got some different consumer behavior going on, and what's going on there?
25: Yeah, that is interesting. These new meat snack protein-rich products at a time when we know a lot of people are using different medications to help with weight loss, but they're still looking for protein, aren't they?
26: Yeah, and that's an interesting part of this as well. We took a kind of a deep dive on our team, looking at what's going on with meat snacks and, you know, these GLP-1 medications. We're seeing a kind of increased use there, over the last couple of years. And folks that are on these medications are looking for to include more protein in their diets, but not necessarily increasing their caloric intake. They're decreasing their caloric intake. So the protein that's being included in their diets, a much more important part of what they're consuming. And I think that's just one of these caveats of what we're seeing contributing to sales growth in the meat snacking space. Demographics plays a role as well. I think about, families with little kids, kind of like mine. We're seeing more meat snacks be in the lunch bins and take with them to school and that sort of thing. So it's become a convenient offering for protein at a time when the consumer seems to be asking for that.
25: I mean, we've seen a significant increase, right? Around 45% increase in just the last 3-4 years?
26: Yeah, we were looking at the Circana data on this to try and figure out within the category, what's going on with meat snacks, and we're seeing sales, I think, last year reached $4.4 billion. So that was a 45% increase, from what we're seeing in 2024. And, over just the last couple of years, we're seeing pretty good growth there. And I think, the next question is, well, how is this being supported across the overall animal protein space with respect to the manufacturing process or what meat is available? And there I see some competition across, specifically in the beef category, where some of these cuts that may be ending up in or traditionally being utilized for beef jerky also make their way into grinds formulations as well. So some competition there in terms of what's available for the producers to utilize.
25: We're talking with Brian Ernest, lead animal protein economist with CoBank. Brian, this also, a lot of times we think of beef for these snacks, it also opens up market opportunities for the other proteins as well.
26: Yeah, and that's something I think folks are kind of looking for, some versatility in their diet as well. We traditionally just think of beef as kind of the dominant figure in the snacking space and beef jerky. But I think, given the value proposition that chicken has shown itself and pork as well, we're starting to see some new offerings there that are appealing to the consumer. The thing I think about with pork, we traditionally think maybe of bacon as being the snack item for pork. But we're seeing quite a few new offerings in the, in that beef jerky aisle that come up as pork or turkey or chicken. All of these kind of have their own attributes that set themselves apart from beef as the main competitor there at the aisle. But certainly some new offerings there are kind of off giving a consumer a different flair than what they're used to. So there, I think the producers are seeing the opportunity, and they're noticing what the consumer is doing, and bringing some new alternatives to the space. So we've seen the aisle just continue to expand as a result of the strong demand for protein.
25: Also interesting, who's wanting these meat snacks? It's not just the traditional market of young male. I mean, we're talking females that are wanting these snacks as well.
26: Yeah, and that's one thing I think kind of back to my childhood. I'm in my 40s, and thinking back to when I was growing up, I this is an item that typically was in the hand, but not as frequent as maybe it is today, and certainly seeing it across multiple demographics, within the household. So this is an attractive space, I think, for growth, and we on the team, my colleagues Abby and Billy also were kind of digging into the data Abby went through some of the archives in terms of media outlets to try and figure out announcements of new processing. In the meat space, when you look at all of animal processing, we've seen a growth in production, and announcements, somewhere around $8 billion worth of additional animal protein processing has been put in place since 2020. Roughly $1 billion of that has been in this meat snack space. So, you know, it's a small portion of kind of a growing trend to offer more convenience in the protein space for the consumer and really kind of lean into that value add that, processors are looking to add as well.
25: Interesting. It looks like this is a growing market. It's going to keep going for a while, I would say.
26: Yeah, I think there's still some leg room. You know, it's an aisle that's expanded, but certainly there's still quite a ways to go there. Every time I go into like a Buc-ee's, for instance, I'm always looking at the fresh counter of what's available there, and it's got no shortage of traffic and activity around that space.
25: Yeah, real interesting. Brian, thanks a lot. Appreciate it.
26: All right, thank you.
25: Take care. Brian Ernest, lead animal protein economist with CoBank. All right, stay with us. Much more to come on the subject of meats. We're going to get the latest meat export numbers. That's coming up next. Stay with us. You're listening to AOA.
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23: Keeping America's farmers and ranchers informed. 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Now back to Jesse Allen.
25: Welcome back to AOA. Mike Adams sitting in for Jesse, who will be back with you tomorrow. Well, let's continue on this topic of strong demand for protein. Joining us now is Dan Hallstrom, President and CEO of the U.S. Meat Export Federation. Dan, good to talk with you again. How are you doing?
12: I'm great, Mike. Good morning, and thank you for having me.
25: Good to talk with you again. And I was just talking with our guest in the last segment that it's been such a pleasant surprise to see beef demand stay strong, even with higher prices. We were talking domestically, but around the world, we continue to see strong demand, don't we?
12: Well, without a doubt. The demand for red meat protein, especially beef and pork as well, is it's not only is it strong and resilient in the face of lower supplies and higher prices, but we have areas of the world where it continues to grow. And I'd say, given all the headwinds in the world, one thing that's not a headwind is the demand for our high-quality products. So that's a very good place to be.
25: I think back to all the years and all the work that's been done in market development to try to create that demand or help build that demand. You're seeing the fruits of that labor now.
12: Really are. Yeah, we really are. We're sitting here to date on beef, you know, after the April stats that just came out, and we're down about 10-11% on volume. But if you take China out of the mix, we're just slightly ahead of the volume with China out of the mix, you know, year to date. So to me, that's a pretty good story. We're diversifying these locations away from being reliant on any one area and growing some of these emerging regions. So, yeah, exciting things going on in this realm.
25: Well, let's break it down. What are the export numbers? What do they look like for beef, pork, and lamb?
12: Okay, starting with beef, as I said, April was down about 10-11%, and that's about where we're at year-to-date through April. But you look at some of the things that stand out, and, Taiwan, we don't talk a lot about Taiwan, but we're up. We've been up for the whole year on Taiwan, up about 20% for the first 4 months of the year. You look at places like the Caribbean region, which has been up for several years now and continues to do well. Food service business is booming there. We're up big in the Southeast Asia region with Indonesia. We're up about 50% for the year, and a lot of that is being driven by Indonesia. But then you look at some of the mainstay markets. You look at Mexico. Mexico is only down a couple of percent, and for April, and we're steady year to date, which to me is amazing. Mexico demand at these price levels 5-10 years ago, even that recent, you wouldn't have seen that with these price levels. Now they're paying the price because they like our quality. So, and then Korea and Japan are down, but they're not down as much as you think they might be. So they're down 5-6% year to date. So I think demand in this situation on beef continues to be very, very, very strong. And looking, segueing into pork, pork's a much different story. And we've been on a roll there for several years now. And, we're up in the month of April about 8% on the volume. We're up 4% year to date. And this is record growth. We're on record pace from the record set 2 years ago. And it'd be easy to give you a list of the markets that are not up, but just real quickly, Mexico is up 5% year-to-date. Japan's up 17% on pork. Japan's really making a comeback on pork. Central America on record pace up 8%. Canada, Caribbean, Southeast Asia, Taiwan all up. So the pork side, very, very strong. You might even make the case that the areas that don't have as much beef supply around the world might be substituting a little bit of pork in certain regions. Japan might be a good example. If you look at it in totality, very, very strong demand for our red meat product.
25: What about lamb?
12: Lamb continues to do quite well. Year to date on lamb, we're up slightly from a year ago, led by the Caribbean region as well. Mexico is down slightly, but still, those are the two big markets, the Caribbean and Mexico.
25: We're talking with Dan Hallstrom, President and CEO of the U.S. Meat Export Federation. All right, Dan, what are your biggest headwinds that you're facing in some of the markets maybe that are down or you're trying to develop? What are your challenges to try to increase in those areas?
12: Well, you have some macroeconomic challenges. You know, you have a continued strong dollar in Asia. You also, you know, have a situation where with energy prices the way they are, fuel and all this, I mean, we think $4.50 a gallon on gas in the U.S. might be expensive, but that's cheap compared to what some of the our customer countries like the Japan and Korea are paying. I mean, when you import 90-some percent of your petroleum, what's going on with pricing and the Strait of Hormuz currently is really putting a crunch in some of the spending power in some of these markets. That being said, those are macroeconomic factors that we seem to adjust to. The one more important thing to look at the moment is, you know, we are on the pork side. We have this pseudo-rabies issue that came up here about a month ago in Texas and Iowa. And this is a good example of something that could slow down the pork side of things. And what happened was that Mexico basically banned variety meats, pork variety meats, into Mexico from the states of Texas and Iowa. And this happened back in early May. And now that's the bad news. And that cost us, we estimate, $6 to $7 million a week by not being able to export those variety meats to Mexico. Now, USDA, USTR have been on top of this. We've been working closely with Mexico. And we finally got the export library updated partially here a few days ago, but 5-6 weeks after the fact. And now we are able to export, some of these variety meats. It didn't impact the whole USA, only those two states. So we're making progress, but these are the sorts of non-tariff trade issues that pop up that, as you know, Mike, that we have to deal with. And so that was another example of something that's going to slow down. Now, that did not impact the April stats. This happened at the end of April. So when we get the May stats next month, you will probably see an impact in Mexico.
25: So you have good diversity of markets, diversity of products going into these markets. But we still often look at China because of the huge population. And you referenced them earlier. What is the situation with meat sales into China?
12: Yeah, overall, the economy is very weak in China. Consumer purchasing power is down. That being said, they have a huge population, as you mentioned. So there's really two different things going on there. On the pork side, they're still large consumers of pork variety meats. And in fact, in the month of April, we actually saw year-on-year business grow. We're up 30% for the month of April on variety meats, which is good news because they tend to pay a little more for the variety meats because it tends to be center of the plate for them. So on the pork side, the muscle cut business, there's not a lot of volume, and that's a reflection of the weaker economy over there and probably a reflection of their large stocks of pork muscle cuts that they have domestically. Segue to the beef side, though. The beef side is a little more interesting. You know, we've been almost a year now with the 400 and some beef plants not relisted in their registration system, their CIFER system. And after the Xi Trump summit here a few weeks ago, they came to an agreement and actually got those plants relisted. So those 400 and some plants are relisted, which is the first step in getting regained access for U.S. beef into China. And this was a market that topped out at $2.1 billion in 2022. And last year was at 300 and some million because after about April of last year, we really did not have access. So So what's pending still is there's a second set of issues with non-tariff trade issues, residue violation issues, and a lot of plants, 70-some plants, we've seen be suspended for these residue violations. And I won't bore your listeners on the call, but the issue is that the methodology with which China is using to measure these various residue levels, MGA is the big one that stands out, and you know, they're applying a lean MRL to a fat composite that they're testing, which is a flaw in the methodology. So this is something that's being worked on. Right now, I'd say it's pretty risky for plants to ship until this is worked out. You know, we haven't seen any new business ship as of yet, but we hope it will soon. So that's the plan there.
25: Well, it shows us again what all goes in to a lot of times behind the scenes to a lot of us to be able to make these sales that we are seeing and the challenges that you deal with. Dan, good to talk with you again. Appreciate the update.
12: Thank you, Mike. Anytime.
25: Dan Hallstrom, President and CEO of the U.S. Meat Export Federation, here on AOA.
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14: Soybeans and wheat were all modestly higher overnight, and they continue that into the day trade. You're listening to AOA. I'm Susan Littlefield on the American Ag Network. Sellers have backed off this week following the recent strong liquidation phase seen in the sector as prices hit chart objectives, and USDA's WASDE crop report approaches tomorrow. Fund managers will likely reassess whether they want to resume their selling after the report tomorrow. For now, prices are finding support from a surge in end-user buying, both domestic and export demand. The recent liquidation phase is a gift to end-users that they're more than happy to accept. Now, that end-user is buying, as seen in both United States as well as South America, as markets have been based off the Chicago markets. Arlen Suderman at StoneX says Chinese buying included in that purchases. It's now estimated that Chinese buying of Brazilian soybeans for 26-27 marketing year tops 9 million metric tons, with most of that being for the February to April period. Now, there is some September and October delivery factored in there as well. Weather models look promising through the last week of June with a mix of rain and sun for majority of the growing acres, though they say the Western Plains and the Dakotas will see slightly less precipitation. Temperatures, though, expected to cool come after next week. Well, trade talks with Mexico ahead of USMCA review are seemingly accelerating as Mexican trade officials are scheduled to visit Washington next week, but sticking points still remain. The U.S. is pushing for lower reliance on Chinese imports, particularly in automobiles and industrial equipment, while Mexico is insisting that USMCA to carry more tariff relief than other deals. And speaking of Mexico, they announced last night that they are suspending most imports of live animals from the U.S. due to screwworm. The suspension is applied to cattle, horses, pigs, and other various domesticated farm animals. This is the American Ag Network.
15: 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I was late. I was at the retina specialist getting my first AMD treatment. I was worried that the injection would hurt, but it was much better than I expected.
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23: 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AOA. Now, back to Jesse Allen.
25: And Jesse will be back with you tomorrow. Mike Adams sitting in again today here on AOA. We're joined now by the chief commodities economist at StoneX, Arlen Suderman. Arlen, how are you doing? Been a long time since we've talked. Glad to talk to you again.
1: It has been, Mike. It is so good to hear your voice again and to talk and to cover the issues of the day.
25: Just like old times. All right. Well, we'll get to the ag economy and the markets here in just a moment. I want to start with some general economic news. I was reading just yesterday, and I wanted to bring this up to you. Number

0: dispute between the United States and Mexico over the last couple of years. It's been quickly handled and dealt with. And I think that relationship continues, and I would expect it to continue going forward. You look at Southeast Asia, there's been a number of countries that have signed trade agreements, and we'll look at corn flowing to those countries, and in some cases, meat exports to those countries as well. There's been a notable increase. That's been very beneficial. And I think even opening some doors in Europe at times has been beneficial. So I think we're making progress. Depends on the sector, whether it's been net positive or net negative, but overall I think it's been net positive. And I think you can illustrate that by the fact that many of these trade agreements, when the Supreme Court ruled against the reciprocal tariffs, those trade agreements stayed in place. We didn't see them quickly unwind because countries realized, hey, this is beneficial that we have this trading partnership with the United States, and we've seen it here in the States as well.
1: The argument, the debate continues to be whether tariffs are the right way to approach these issues. So that debate will continue. But what's really not debatable is we had a trade imbalance with a lot of countries around the world, didn't we? And we, to me, it always gets overlooked. We pay tariffs ourselves to get into some of these markets. So it's not been a level playing field by any means.
0: Not by any means. That gets reported so little, just how much we pay in tariffs that other countries charge and how difficult they make it for us to sell into their areas. I definitely do agree with putting on tariffs to get another country's attention, to bring them with to the table. Now, continuing to leave on a tariff as just a full-time 10% tariff or whatever, it does raise revenue for the United States. That assumes you trust the government to wisely use that revenue. That is long term. It does have a little bit of an inflationary effect. Although when you look at, in the big, one of the big questions was, why didn't we see a bigger inflationary impact of those tariffs? Is only a little over 11% of the goods that are being taxed with those tariffs coming into the United States is only a little over 11% of our total GDP. So a much smaller percent than what you might think. And so it did increase revenue coming into the United States. It did bring countries to the table to help to negotiate down restrictions they had on our products going to their countries. And overall, it had a relatively small impact on inflation.
1: Now, before we turn to the ag markets, one more thing I wanted to bring up with you. We hear a lot about the investment coming into this country now. President Trump talks a lot about these companies that are investing and building in the United States. This is more of a long-term situation, of course. It takes a while to see this bear fruit. But long-term, is this as positive? As positive as it sounds, when we have these companies coming in here and building, investing in the United States?
0: I think it's positive that we have countries coming in the United States and investing. Do I expect them to do it to the level of the headlines suggest? No. Headlines are for voter consumption, and it's rarely that big. But we have seen evidence of them coming in and helping really jumpstart some industries and get them going. And I think that's been positive overall and just helping that investment. You look at what China has done with their Belt and Road Initiative. This is kind of our version of that, of building those economic ties and relationships with those countries. And China does it to make countries dependent on them with their Belt and Road Initiative. And getting other countries to invest in the United States is kind of the reverse of that. In the fact that they're not dependent upon us from the standpoint of owing us back paying the loans like it is with China and the Belt and Road, but they're dependent upon us because they've established a trading relationship and a business relationship. And I think that's positive and constructive and kind of the free enterprise way or the capitalism way of doing things.
1: All right, we're talking with Arlen Sitterman, Chief Commodities Economist at Stone X. All right, Arlen, when you look at our ag markets right now, maybe something that's not in the headlines or not something really obvious. I know you're always looking at what's

0: going on behind the scenes. What should we be focused on, and what might be the market movers here in the next few weeks?
1: Well, in the next few weeks, we saw this big collapse in prices here over the last couple of weeks, and especially once we turned the calendar to June. Some of that was because we had headline fatigue from the war just whipsawing us around. They said, okay, now we're to the month of June. Let's trade fundamentals. Oh, month of June, that's when we start focusing on the crop. No real problems with the crop. The crop ratings are near average for this time of year. We've built this premium in the market, and they started liquidating to take the profits on that move, and that gave us the pressure. We did a lot of chart damage, but we got to some areas of some chart objectives with the USDA WASDE report coming up tomorrow, and the sellers backed off. Thought that's a good place to back off the selling. And we thought that once that market stopped collapsing, we would see a lot of end users say, hey, this is a gift to us. Let's go ahead and take advantage of it buying. And we are seeing a lot of end user buying come in both domestically and export. And that has helped stabilize things now as we go into the report. And then the funds will assess again based on that report, based on the weather pattern in the Midwest. Are they going to resume selling or not? And so we'll have to watch that. But for now, end users coming in, not just here, but in Argentina and Brazil, where they price off the Chicago Board of Trade. And we've seen in recent days now how basis for soybeans in Brazil has jumped 60 cents because China is coming in and jumping, trying to buy soybeans from Brazil. And as a result, then yesterday we saw our board under some pressure because farmers were selling. And when they're selling, that gets hedged on the board and creates some weakness. And today the soybean market is reacting more to the fact that we are seeing that increased demand in the Western Hemisphere. And so we're seeing a bounce back. And we have the strong biofuel demand sector that soy oil and the edible oils as a whole is the one market sector that never broke. It pulled back a little bit, but it never broke, and that shows you the strength of the biofuel program going forward, particularly biomass diesel. As we get deeper into the year, then it turns into more of a fertilizer story. As we start looking ahead 2027, that's when fertilizer will be the story like energy is now.
0: I wrote this down when you said it because it really made me think how much we are manipulated by it. What we hear and see in the media, headline fatigue. When they get tired of a story, they move on to another story, and a lot of things get missed sometimes in between or behind the scenes.
1: Yeah, absolutely. We saw that when Russia went into Ukraine in 2022 in February, and how prices just skyrocketed higher on fears that the Black Sea would shut down, which is a major export center for commodities. And it didn't happen. And then there would be a threat. And then they'd jump up. And eventually the markets just got tired of following those headlines. And it just said, okay, we're going to assume that everything is fine until you tell us otherwise. And so that eventually that fatigue sets in and the market goes back to trading fundamentals. And we're seeing that transition happening now as well.
0: All right. So we are into June. It is a, you know, important time for the crop. But as you said, no huge problems jumping out at us right now. So I guess the markets are going to assume another big crop.
1: They're going to assume that for now. Whether it plays out, we're in an El Nino year that most of the time gives us a favorable year overall. You can be dry, you can have some dry spots, but you tend to have cooler weather, less heat, so it allows the crops to deal with that dryness a little bit better. Other areas will have good moisture. Overall, the crops tend to be good. Right now, that's the pattern that we're on. It's not locked in yet, I would say, but hopefully we'll continue with a generally favorable pattern for growing good yields this year.
0: Yep, still a long ways to go. Always good to talk with you, Arlen. Thanks. Take care.
1: Absolutely, Mike. Take care.
0: Arlen Sitterman, Chief Commodities Economist at StoneX. One of the states that have had some weather challenges already this year, that's Nebraska. We're going to talk with farm broadcaster Susan Littlefield of the American Ag Network about conditions in that state.

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14: Welcome
6: Welcome back. Jesse, I'll be back with you tomorrow. Mike Adams sitting in again today here on AOA. Chance to catch up with one of the busiest farm broadcasters in the country. She's always on the go. Susan Littlefield with the American Ag Network. Susan, good to talk with you again. How are you?
14: I am good. I'm actually at my house today, believe it or not.
6: Right there in Nebraska, and I wanted to talk to you about Nebraska. You're on more of the eastern side of the state, but the state overall, you've had some challenges weather-wise this year. How's things looking right now?
14: I'll tell you, Mother Nature, we jokingly say she needs a bottle of wine and a good box of chocolates and maybe a rom-com. It has been a little bit of everything. As we know, the spring started out, Mike, with horrible wildfires, the worst in the history of Nebraska, and I think it ended up being like number 3 or 4 on the list nationwide. Unfortunately, some of those mama cows are headed to the sale barns because the grass isn't there. I mean, it's the sandhills. So many of the areas, it looks like the Sahara Desert. The grass is starting to slowly green up there. They've been getting some rains, which is a blessing, but it's been frustrating. But I'll tell you, there is nothing stronger than a rancher that is out in the western part of our state. And as you moved east, just in the last couple of days, Mitchell, Nebraska had flooding. They had been in a drought for the longest time this spring. I've talked to a farmer just outside of Lexington, Nebraska, that the crops are gone. Everything got hailed out in the last couple of days. The road was flooded. He couldn't get out to his cattle, but was able to see with the help of a neighbor and a drone that the cattle were okay. And as you continue to move eastward, there has been no rain until the last couple of weeks. And then Mother Nature has... what the dry land guys are calling million-dollar rain, because they had crops that weren't coming out of the ground like they should or were slow to emerge because it was so dry. And now we got another shower this morning, one last night, and the potential for another one later today. And now we're getting some heat units. So I think it's building to be a good June, knock on wood.
6: Improving, it sounds like, but wow, you've had the extremes, that's for sure. We're talking with farm broadcaster Susan Littlefield with the American Ag Network. Susan, I know you were at World Pork Expo last week. What'd you pick up there?
14: You know, the funniest thing, we see it from a human perspective. Everybody's talking about probiotics and what's your gut health like. That was one of the key words I heard over and over again at World Pork Expo, and that was checking your pig's gut health. And then talking about the importance of what that means in raising not only good, high-quality sows that are going to bring us those piglets that we need, but also those piglets when they move from the weaning barn and move through the steps of the facilities, that their gut health is top-notch, because then they're going to be healthy. They're going to help to save off diseases, infections, all that kind of stuff. So there's a lot of push for adding more probiotics back into the pig feed and talking about just feed safety in general and keeping it clean and checking your systems and making sure that stuff is flowing, that there isn't any blockages and that birds and rodents can't get into it. And then the other thing, Mike, they talked a lot about, obviously from a consumer perspective, you know, getting more pork on the plate and how pork is, you know, now an ingredient. Whereas for you and I growing up, pork was the main ingredient. And now they're talking about, you know, you're not going to like this, Mike, but pork being an accompanist to vegetables.
6: You know what my plate looks like, right, Susan?
14: I know.
6: There's not much room for anything other than the meat on my plate.
14: Exactly, and that's why I said that. But it's just really unique how World Pork Expo is kind of embraced what consumers are wanting, what consumers want to learn, what they want to know about the industry, but still very high level there for that pork producer to educate them, to talk more about their needs and their wants and the ways that they continue to raise, you know, raise hogs. This isn't your granddad's way of raising pigs anymore. And so many things, so many opportunities for them. But I think the biggest thing was continuous talk about gut health. So it's time to check the gut health of your pigs.
6: What was the mood of producers there at Expo?
14: You know, they'd like to see more consumer demand. I think that was the biggest part of it. They know that China is not taking pork as much as they'd like to see. They know that USMEF is working overtime to find new avenues and new countries to showcase pork. But I would say for the most part, producers I talked to were pretty happy. They were pretty content. They said, you know, You got to live in the world that we're in right now and take advantage of the positives when they come your way, and, you know, work with marketing and have a plan in place. And that was the other thing I, you know, just in talking to those pork producers, was make sure you have a plan, make sure you work through that plan, and find ways to make money when prices dip. So I thought that was kind of an interesting kind of outlook what they have in this market right now.
6: Mm-hmm. So getting back to your conditions there in Nebraska, you said they're starting to look up. What's the mood as far as crop prospects, you think? As you mentioned, there's some real challenges, slow starts to some of those crops. Still optimistic, though, that you can have a good crop there in Nebraska?
14: If the armyworms don't go to town, that has been a big concern. We did not have a real winter here this year, and so a lot of those armyworms, you know, just took up vacation in the soil over the winter and nothing killed them off. I know just into Iowa, there's one farmer that posted a video. He had an 80-acre field that was completely mowed down from armyworms, and this is only the 10th of June, and that is early. So that's been the biggest thing. Guys are saying they're getting out there, they're scouting their fields, they're keeping an eye out for armyworms, and they're going to have to treat them when input costs are already where they're at. But for the most part, now that they got rains, they don't have to turn those pivots on that have been running since, you know, early May. They're pretty, I don't say positive, because isn't that what most farmers are? They're optimistic as they look to what the weather's going to bring. Obviously not knowing what July is going to do with pollination, but right now they're pretty pleased.
6: Yep, lots of challenges. And Susan, good to talk with you again. You're probably off to something, another event. What's next for you?
14: Oh, next for me actually is going to be this weird thing called vacation.
6: Whoa.
14: So that's actually next on my docket. I'm going to northern Minnesota. I'm going back to my old stomping grounds and going to hang out with some friends from college. But then, of course, we hit July, and I'm going to be judging a bunch of county fairs. So if you're in the Nebraska area, you might see me in a couple different county fairs doing some livestock and different judging. And then it's going to be, before we know it, farm progress.
6: Yep. Life of the farm broadcaster. Enjoy vacation. Good to talk with you, Susan. Thank you.
14: I will. Thanks, Mike.
6: Take care. Susan Littlefield with the American Ag Network. Well, I've enjoyed filling in these last few days for Jesse. Thanks for joining us. And be sure to tune in tomorrow as Jesse will be back right here on AOA.
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16: Your KSED Live Doppler forecast for today. A slight chance of showers and thunderstorms this morning, partly sunny, then becoming sunny with a high of 91. Breezy with southerly winds between 15 and 25 miles per hour. Wind gusts as high as 35. Tonight, a slight chance of showers in the overnight hours. Increasing clouds with a low of 59. Wind gusts up to 25 miles per hour. Tomorrow, showers likely before 1 p.m. And cloudy through the morning, then clearing up in the afternoon with a high of 77. And breezy with west-northwest winds at 15 to 20 miles per hour. Wind gusts as high as 30. Thursday night, clear with a low of 54 and a breezy with northwest winds at 10 to 15 miles per hour. Wind gusts as high as 30. Friday, sunny with a high of 85. Clear Friday night with a low of 62. Saturday, a chance of showers. Otherwise, sunny with a high of 81 and sunny Sunday with a high of 72. You can see the full forecast online anytime at northwestiowanow.com.
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18: From ABC News, I'm Sherry Preston. Preston. The Labor Department's latest numbers on inflation show prices 4.2% higher than they were a year ago, driven mostly by the cost of gas, but also clothing and food because of the rise in energy costs. Bank rates, Stephen Cates.
19: If you're traveling for work, if you're going to be going on vacation this summer, buying clothes for yourself or your children, obviously groceries every week, those are things that people are not necessarily going to be able to avoid. They may not have the ability to find lower cost substitutions. It's going to be difficult for people to sidestep these things without simply going without.
18: Inflation pushed up because of the war. President Trump posting on social media this morning, because Iran took too long to agree to a peace plan, they'll have a price to pay. This is the U.S. and Iran trade strikes overnight.
20: U.S. officials describing the strikes as a proportional response to unjustified Iranian aggression. That unjustified aggression, Iran's attack on a U.S. Apache helicopter near the strait, the Iranian drone sending the Apache crashing into the sea.
18: ABC Chief Global Affairs Correspondent Martha Raddatz. House Speaker Mike Johnson headed to the White House today to meet with President Trump about reauthorization of the Foreign Intelligence Surveillance Act.
21: It's the second such White House meeting this week, with Speaker Johnson aiming to find a path forward ahead of Friday's deadline. FISA Section 702 authorizes the warrantless wiretapping of foreigners overseas. Administrations of both parties have insisted on the program's importance, but Democrats and some Republicans have threatened to withhold their support for its reauthorization unless the president chooses someone other than mortgage watchdog and Trump loyalist Bill Pulte to be acting director of national intelligence.
18: ABC National Correspondent Stephen Portnoy, Bill Gates on Capitol Hill testifying that meeting with Jeffrey Epstein was a grave error in judgment. You're listening to ABC News.
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22: These statements have not been evaluated by the FDA. This product is not intended to diagnose, treat, cure, or prevent any disease.
18: First catalytic converters. Now ABC's Jim Ryan reports thieves are after airbags.
26: The insurance industry estimates that 50,000 automotive airbags are stolen across the U.S. every year. Many are sold to unscrupulous mechanics who then pass them off as new.
27: These folks that are purchasing them and billing the insurance and using stolen airbags for that replacement.
26: Chicago City Council member Gilbert Villegas has proposed legislation going after not only the thieves who steal airbags out of cars, but the people who are buying them. Jim Ryan, ABC News.
18: Trying to avoid government oversight, the prediction markets are agreeing to safeguards against insider trading. Here's ABC's Dave Packer.
28: Prediction market Kalshi says it's adding new security measures designed to keep insiders from betting on information the public does not have. The company says some users will have to verify where they work before they can place wagers on events tied to corporate performance or national security. Kalshi says the goal is to identify people with access to confidential information and block them from trading. The move comes as prediction markets face growing scrutiny from lawmakers who argue the platforms create opportunities for insider trading. Dave Packer, ABC News.
18: Pope Leo honoring one of Barcelona, Spain's most sacred monuments today. He prayed at Montserrat, a mountain basilica revered for its Black Madonna statue. This afternoon, the Pope will celebrate Mass at the famous Sagrada Familia Basilica in Barcelona's city center. Sherry Preston, ABC News.
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0: of the Iran war.
1: The U.S. and Iran trading air attacks after President Trump ordered a response to the downing of a U.S. Army helicopter at the White House.
2: Well, we're going to be attacking them, very hard.
3: You're resuming bombing?
2: Yeah, well, we are. Based on the helicopter, I guess we have the right to do that.
1: In Jerusalem, ABC's Martha Raddatz.
4: Multiple missiles and armed drones fired from Iran, taking aim at those Mideast countries hosting American bases, from Kuwait to Bahrain to Jordan. All of them intercepted, none of them causing injuries or damage. This just hours after the U.S. launched retaliatory strikes against Iran at President Trump's direction, hitting air defenses, ground control stations, and surveillance radar sites near the Strait of Hormuz.
1: Bill Gates voluntarily appearing for an interview today by the House panel investigating Jeffrey Epstein.
5: Heading into the closed-door interview, Bill Gates told reporters,
6: I hope my testimony is helpful to the work important work of the committee to find justice for the victims.
5: The Microsoft co-founder's prepared statement had him telling the House Oversight Committee he never victimized anyone and that meeting with Jeffrey Epstein was a grave error in judgment. Republican Chairman James Comer says he now aims to call in attorney Alan Dershowitz and would also like to hear from Acting Attorney General Todd Blanche, now the president's nominee to lead the Justice Department. Stephen Portnoy, ABC News, Washington.
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1: Prediction markets are moving ahead with new safeguards aimed at preventing insider trading and avoiding tougher government oversight.
10: Prediction market Kalshi says it's adding new security measures designed to keep insiders from betting on information the public does not have. The company says some users will have to verify where they work before they can place wagers on events tied to corporate performance or national security. Kalshi says the goal is to identify people with access to confidential information and block them from trading. The move comes as prediction markets face growing scrutiny from lawmakers who argue the platforms create opportunities for insider trading. Dave Packer, ABC News.
1: It's the first new ultraviolet filter for sunscreens in more than 20 years. The FDA announced it's adding an ingredient to its list of what is permitted in sunscreens. It's been engineered in a way where it can sit on top of the skin, not penetrating deeply, but still preventing UV rays from causing damage. ABC's Sony Salzman.
11: I just can't emphasize enough how much dermatologists and the broader skincare community have been like clamoring for this for so long. And I think the bottom line here is that American sunscreen is about to get a huge upgrade.
1: The ingredient has been in sunscreen in other countries for decades. Honda recalling more than 800,000 vehicles because rear suspension components may fail, increasing the risk of a crash. Recall covers some Honda Pilots, Ridgeline Passport, and Acura MDX vehicles. Chuck Sievertson, ABC News.
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13: 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September up 1 1/4. New crop December up 2 3/4 cents at 4.48. July beans are up 13.5 cents at 11.27 1/4. September up 11.5. November up a dime at 11.42 per bushel. August live cattle futures are up $1.65 at 2.

$1.4135. October up $1.62. December up $1.10 at $232.75. August feeder cattle up a nickel at $3.5420. September up 42 cents. October up 60 cents at $3.4750. July hogs up $1.9717. August up 85 cents. October hogs 40 cents higher at $81.40. Markets Live, KICD.

0: From high atop Fox News headquarters in New York City, always seeking solutions, never sowing division. It's Brian Kilmeade.
1: Hi, everyone. So glad you're there. It's the Brian Kilmeade Show coming your way. Ian O'Connor standing by, columnist at The Athletic, six-time New York Times bestseller. We'll break down what's happening with the World Cup. Of course, it's going to be eight games here, but there's going to be 104 around North America. You got Mexico. Most of the games are here, and then you got Canada, too. The teams have basically arrived. Former Vice President Mike Pence will also be here. He'll be here via Zoom. He's got a brand new book out called What Conservatives Believe. And he also believes the president's not a traditional conservative. And I think we all agree with that. Before I get to Ian, let's get to the big three.
2: Number three.
3: To see the way those Knicks fans acted yesterday, last night after the loss. Riots at Bryant Park. Beating up Spurs fans, beating up each other. Oh, it broke my heart.
1: Dave Portnoy, a Barstool. New York fans, not the team, are embarrassing the city with their violent behavior outside the arena, attacking cops and Spurs fans, literally beating them up because they're wearing a jersey. That's not sports. That's not passion. That is criminal. They better straighten their act out, and we'll continue to preview game four. And this is the pivotal game of the series, no doubt.
2: Number two.
4: It's why we won last night with a huge margin. And we're just going to continue to do that. I'm going to continue to go out all over the state of Maine. I've held 83 town halls in the past 8 months. Susan Collins hasn't held one since I was in eighth grade.
1: Oh, wow. Yeah, that's why I like Graham Plattner. He's just, there's nothing in his background that really I'd be averse to. Primary results from Tuesday. Yet we have it. No surprise, he won. In California, we are finally getting them in. The mayor's race and the governor's race has been determined. We'll try to explain it.
2: Number one.
5: I just spoke with President Trump, and following the U.S. strikes against Iran overnight and the Iranian missile attacks against U.S. forces in Bahrain, Kuwait, and Jordan, the president tells Fox News he may keep going and that he is getting closer to the targeting of Iranian power plants and bridges.
1: That is where we're at, and we're exchanging blows. This is as close as we've got to full-blown war since the war went on pause. And that was Trey Yinks reporting on Fox and Friends with us. This morning, and we'll get just to update you real quick on that. We had an Apache helicopter that was tracked down by a drone. Thankfully, it didn't explode. They were able to, the chopper did go down. Both pilots survived. Next, we answered by going after them in four separate waves, all of which were successful. There were 21 straight hits. They, in turn, hit four of our bases, one in Bahrain, one in Kuwait. They took a shot at us over in Jordan. It looks like they had a hit on our fifth fleet over in Bahrain, but nothing serious. And the president says, okay, I've had enough. I might be ratcheting this up to go back to war. And just to update you, we did get a bad inflation number at 4.2%, and the markets responded by being down 467 points. We're still over 50,000. Now let's talk about the fun stuff. Ian O'Connor joins us now. Ian, your thoughts about game four and what we learned about the Spurs and Knicks.
6: What we learned about the
1: game
6: Spurs,
1: three, Brian. I should say. My apologies.
6: Yeah, no problem, Brian. Game three told you that the Knicks are not playing the Atlanta Hawks, Philadelphia 76ers, or Cleveland Cavaliers anymore. This is a different animal, the Spurs. They are a 62-win team, a franchise, of course, with five NBA championships, the first one at the expense of the Knicks, the last time the Knicks were in the finals in 99. And when you have a 7'4", 7'5", megastar in Wembanyama, along with a lot of other good players. This Spurs team is a very serious threat that has to be dealt with for the Knicks to win their first championship in 53 years.
1: Here's how the last moment sounded. Cut as Ahmed, the Knicks tried to get within two and they weren't able to. Cut 45.
7: Come on, y'all. Really? It's not
1: necessary. I'm sorry. Cut 46.
8: Stephon Castle. Huge free throw here. Oh, so clutch for Castle. The Knicks will use their final timeout. That makes it a four-point game. Brunson's looked like they're going to lob it. Nope, Ananobi. Corner three, fires away. Shot's no good. And the Spurs win. What a response from San Antonio. They do it again. An inspiring road win. And they are right back in the series. The Knicks lead cut 2-1.
1: There were so many challenges at the end. I think the Spurs, every time the Knicks run a mini run, they would immediately call a timeout. They wanted to stop the long runs the Knicks had gotten throughout the playoffs.
6: Yeah, I remember at the beginning of the Cleveland series, the Eastern Conference Finals, the Cavaliers head coach, Kenny Atkinson, said, we have to halt the Knicks' momentum. And so the Knicks have been like a freight train through these playoffs, of course, the 13 straight victories. And I think it took the Spurs three games to halt their momentum and just make it a series now and put some series pressure on the Knicks tonight in the Garden. Knicks lose this game, and all of a sudden the Spurs are back in control of the series because it's a best of three at that point with the series at 2-2, and the Spurs would have two of the games at home. So this is a very, very critical game. I think the Knicks, in my mind, win this game and still hold on to control of this series. But the Spurs have some confidence now, so they're an even more dangerous opponent.
1: So just on the game itself, before we get into some of the violence surrounding it, Victor Wembanyama really took a shot at Jalen Brunson. And he seemed to have gotten away with it. They reviewed it and said it wasn't going to be upgraded at all. Here he is saying about the difference in this game. Cut 47.
9: What was better tonight about the late game execution?
10: Less mistakes, more control.
9: You said that game two was going to fuel you. How did it fuel you tonight?
10: I mean, in the way we see it, it's the little things. We were more serious, you know, with less mistakes, less turnovers. It's a whole.
1: Think he was better?
6: He was better. He didn't throw the ball away in the end like he did in San Antonio, which was really a not unforgivable mistake for a young player, but one that ultimately could end up costing them this series. That game was there to be won by the Spurs. But yes, he was better, and obviously better at the rim, the lob dunks. Those are things that they need from him to win this championship. And yeah, Wemby is, we've never seen anything like him, Brian. Obviously, you and I have seen a lot of great big men over the years in the NBA, but somebody with his kind of skill to be able to make a three-point shot from Steph Curry range, to do what he can do inside. And what I didn't know about him was he has that killer mentality, and of course I mean that in a positive way. I had not seen enough of him to either know that one way or the other, but the hard shove of Brunson to the back of the head, that should have been upgraded to a flagrant one, in my opinion. Although I don't agree with Mike Brown, his attempt to blame the referees after game three. I think the Spurs outplayed the Knicks, won the game fairly and squarely, but that call in the first half should have been made. And I do think the league should have upgraded it to a flagrant one. The reason they didn't, in my opinion, is because it wasn't called a foul on the floor, one. And two, they don't want to put Wemby in a position where the next flagrant after that, he's suspended for a game. The league wants absolutely no part of that.
1: Well, I guess we'll see. What about Josh Hart and how he was knocked down by Cornette and the fact that they called a foul on Hart?
6: Hey, listen, you know, this is a become a physical series. And I think this Knicks team, Brian, is better than all the 90s teams I covered as a columnist for different outlets. However, those 90s teams were very physical. And I think that the Knicks need to bring that tonight. And the Spurs have brought it now, and they have a team that is not afraid of contact for sure. And I think the Knicks have shown they're not either. But I think somebody putting a body on Wemby tonight, not to hurt him or anything like that, but just to, early in this game, establish some toughness and physicality on the Knicks side of it, whether it's Josh Hart or it's coming from OG Anunoby, or somewhere else. Landry Shamet blasted Harrison Barnes in game one in a really nasty box out. I think that's the kind of play the fans, the city, and everyone else expect from the Knicks tonight, particularly early in the game.
1: So I don't know if you saw what happened, Ian, outside. You know, I went to a game, you worked it. So I went to the game just a fan. It took me 90 minutes, maybe more, to go two blocks. I've never seen such ridiculous security, four magnetometers, cops just standing there. Then on the way out was even worse. President was there, but they said they're going to mimic it again. They're torturing fans.

0: fans, having gone through that. But there were people there that weren't fans. They were there just to create havoc. And some of them were just beating up anybody with a Spurs jersey. Here's Carl Anthony Townsend with a message about the to the fans about the fighting, Cup 43.
1: Carl, there's been some viral videos online with Spurs and Knicks fans getting into altercations in the streets. What is your message to NBA fans on being passionate about the NBA game, but also keeping respect for one another?
2: I mean, the game is built off respect and passion. You know, we want everyone to respect each other. We want everyone to enjoy basketball at its purest state. I mean, it's the NBA Finals. There's no better place to watch basketball. So, you know, leave the physicality to everyone on the court.
0: Your thoughts about what's going on?
3: Well, I was in San Antonio for the first two games, and I have to say the people there seemed very welcoming of all New Yorkers. There were Knicks fans wearing Knicks jerseys and hats everywhere. The Riverwalk, near the Alamo, you name it, Brian. And I don't know about you, but I did not hear or see any problems that were created by Spurs fans and the way they treated Knicks fans. And I think that New Yorkers should return the favor. I know we're talking about a very, very small percentage of Knicks fans who did some of these things, but you need to show common decency and respect. And attacking somebody for their fandom, a jersey they're wearing, is, I said, unforgivable before. That really is unforgivable.
0: What about the watch parties, Ian? Ian, the watch parties are getting out of control.
3: Yeah, and I think, I believe tonight there'll be a limited ticketed watch party, right? That's what the mayor wants. And the Garden, of course, was pushing back against the cancellation of the watch parties the way they were. But there is a fine line there, right? You want fans to really enjoy this, to savor possibly the first championship in more than half a century. But there needs to be some decency and some control there. And yeah, I think it had gone over the line. And certainly any attack on an individual wearing a Spurs jersey is just absolutely absurd and can't happen again. And so that needs to be policed.
0: What about the price of tickets? There's nothing to be done about it. Are you amazed at how much people are paying?
3: Yeah, and to sit and imagine if you were a Knicks fan who paid, I don't know, $9,000 to sit up at the top of the building to watch them lose. I mean, that hurts.
0: It takes you 2 hours to get in and out.
3: Yeah, exactly. You know, and I can, when the President of the United States is there, I can live with that. I'm not sure how other, of course, I'm working, so it's a little different. And I didn't pay to get in the building, so it is, that's a lot different. But I'm surprised they're doing that again tonight with the President not there. But apparently they are. And once you're in the building, listen, I think that certainly the Knicks just got outplayed. That's the reason they lost. And tonight, hopefully for Knicks fans, it's a different story.
0: Yeah, here's what the president going, President Love going. I'm not sure how his reviewed was mixed. Charlemagne the God, everyone's blaming him that the Knicks lost. Here's what Charlemagne the God said, Code 41.
4: Donald Trump wasn't responsible for the loss of the game, but he was responsible for the loss of joy that the New York Knicks fans had been feeling. One of the greatest things about this whole playoff run, this finals run, is watching the joy that Knicks fans have. I've never seen anything like it in New York City, okay? Not for the Yankees, not for the Giants. There's nothing like when the Knicks are winning. And Donald Trump came here yesterday and sucked the joy out of the city.
0: I don't think so. That stadium was nuts, but you tell me, Ian.
3: Well, listen, I think his presence in the building certainly changed the dynamic early, but no, he had nothing to do with them losing the game. And I also think that if the Knicks won, nobody would be talking really about his presence or impact on the game, and the joy would have been there, but they lost. So there's no joy in losing. As I wrote today in The Athletic, losing sucks. And so that will never change.
0: That was a great phrase, by the way, Ian. That's where you get paid the money.
3: Right. I wrote, losing sucks. It always has, and it always will. So Candace Buckner wrote a column. She's an unbelievable columnist, and she wrote a column on that for The Athletic. I think it's a valid viewpoint. And but to me, being in the building, vibe was different early. But had they won the game, it wouldn't have made really any difference. And I think that it was interesting to be there with the president there. You knew, listen, 50% of the country's happy he's there, 50% is unhappy. The problem is, in a liberal crowd, like the Manhattan crowd, like you have at Madison Square Garden, it's not going to be 50-50. So the reception he got to me was not surprising at all. Yankee Stadium, 9/11, I was at that game. That split was more like 50-50, but in the Garden, it was not. But I think he had to know that going in, and that's the response he received.
0: Yeah, I think it was mixed. It reminded me of Tyson. When Tyson walked in the ring or walked out of the locker room, it just was loud. I'm like, wait, is he popular? Are they cheering? I never really got a sense after his first few bouts. He was such a spectacle. Like when they saw him, I felt like I just got unbelievably loud. And for people to say he was booed loud in the Spurs, that's not possible. The Spurs were totally booed louder. And I thought the crowd was a real crowd. They weren't just rich people. They seemed to be traditional Knicks fans inside. Just as angry, and a lot of blue collar. I don't know if they got good season ticket deals. What do you think the World Cup's going to do? We're about to kick off on Thursday. The U.S. team opens up on Friday. What do you think this event's going to be like over the next few weeks?
3: I have no idea because I've never covered one, and certainly here in the United States. I think it'll be a great sporting event. I think the country will embrace it, particularly if the American team does well and advances and maybe can get to the what I would call the Elite Eight or quarterfinals. I think that's a big part of it. If that doesn't happen, maybe the enthusiasm for it is diminished a little bit. But yeah, I think it'll be a wonderful event. I'm scheduled to cover some matches. I don't know how many, but I think that's, in fact, I was supposed to go to Brazil, Morocco, but instead I'll be in San Antonio. I didn't realize the Knicks were going to be in the NBA finals for the first time in 27 years. So I think that my son is a huge Manchester City fan. I want to see Erling Haaland play live. I'm scheduled to do that. So really through him, I discovered found a greater passion for soccer years ago. Once he became a Man City fan and we watched them all the time. It was really his generation and your son's generation is the first, in my opinion, in this country to gather on the weekends to watch soccer. I had never seen that before in this country. So I think it's going to be an epic event that Americans will embrace.
0: Non-soccer players are actually watching it. So, and Ian, we should. Our sons were roommates in college, and they're still in touch today. Ian, thanks so much. I look forward to seeing you either at MetLife or at Madison Square Garden. Good luck. Thanks so much, Ian.
3: Thanks for having me, Brian. Look forward to it.
0: Back in a moment.
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1: All right, welcome back, everybody. The President of the United States is talking about fixing the deflecting pool and getting Washington, D.C. ready. Getting it ready for 250, and it's really going to kick into gear next week or two. They're going to have that huge, salute to America that's going to be opening up on the mall, and then they got the UFC fight on Sunday. That's going to be great, and there's going to be things to do all weekend, and hopefully people are going to D.C. I went to Boston over the weekend because we're doing this series on the oldest bars in America, and I went to two of them in Boston. I'll tell you, wherever you went, people were taking tours. Whether it's the Boston Massacre or anything else, that's inspiring. 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

Your KSCD Live Doppler forecast for today. A slight chance of showers and thunderstorms this morning, partly sunny, then becoming sunny with a high of 91. Breezy with southerly winds between 15 and 25 miles per hour. Wind gusts as high as 35. Tonight, a slight chance of showers in the overnight hours. Increasing clouds with a low of 59. Wind gusts up to 25 miles per hour. Tomorrow, showers likely before 1 p.m. and cloudy through the morning.

0: Then clearing up in the afternoon with a high of 77 and breezy with west-northwest winds at 15 to 20 miles per hour. Wind gusts as high as 30. Thursday night, clear with a low of 54 and a breezy with northwest winds at 10 to 15 miles per hour. Wind gusts as high as 30. Friday, sunny with a high of 85. Clear Friday night with a low of 62. Saturday, a chance of showers. Otherwise, sunny with a high of 81 and sunny Sunday with a high of 72. You can see the full forecast online anytime at northwestiowanow.com.
1: I'm Dan Loney with Your Money Now. Microsoft co-founder Bill Gates is on Capitol Hill today. He is speaking with the House Oversight and Government Reform Committee about his friendship with Jeffrey Epstein. His opening statement said, quote, "I should never have met him in the first place," end quote. He confirmed that he never visited any of Epstein's properties or victimized anyone. Gates added that he never was interested in forging a personal relationship with Epstein. Mortgage activity, specifically refinancing mortgages, surged last week with total volume up almost 11% despite a slight uptick in rates. The average 30-year fix rose 3 basis points to 6.60%, according to the Mortgage Bankers Association. Refi activity was up 15% from the week prior. Applications to buy a home rose 7% for the week. Wall Street stocks continue to push lower. The Dow Industrial Average down more than 600 points. The NASDAQ off more than 300. That's Your Money Now.
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2: 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We'll have another keyword coming up in the 4 o'clock hour this afternoon. But this hour's keyword is T-T-E-A, as in the Boston Tea Party. July corn, currently up a half a penny at $4.20. September corn's up a penny at $4.28.5. New crop December corn is up 2.5 at $4.47.75. July beans are up 13.25 at $11.27. September up 11.5 at $11.29.75. November up 9.75 at $11.41.75. Soybean meal up $1.70 at $302.80 per ton. Soybean oil is up 67 points at $75.58. And Chicago wheat right now is up 6.25. August live cattle up $1.80, $2.41.5. October up $1.72 at $2.33.85. December up $1.27 at $2.32.92. February up 77 cents at $233. August feeder cattle up 57 cents at $3.54.72. September up 95 cents at $3.51.65. October up $1.05 at $3.47.95. We have July hog futures up $1.10, $97.25. August up 95 cents at $95.65. October up 37 cents at $81.37. December hog futures are up 20 cents at $74.82. And Wall Street right now is down 604 points.

0: From his mouth to your ears, it's Brian Kilmeade.
1: Welcome back, everybody. The President of the United States signing a $70 billion funding bill for ICE and CBP. This is criminal they had to wait this long. This should have been about 8 months ago. You know, they didn't like the crackdown on illegal immigrants in America. They

0: It's, it has to do with finance. Joining us now, former vice president, good friend of the show, Mike Pence. He has a brand new book out called What Conservatives Believe, Rediscovering the Conservative Conscience. Mr. Vice President, great to see you again.
1: Thank you, Brian. Thanks for having me on the Brown Kilmeade Show.
0: So one thing I have to say, out of everything you've seen, and you always see the budget impasses, you've been through shutdowns before. This is the craziest. And the inconvenience was unbelievable to the American people.
1: Well, it was characteristically generous on your part. It was incomprehensible. At a time that we have troops in harm's way, at a time that the president has rightly deployed the armed forces of the United States against the leading state sponsor of terror, that Democrats would actually hold up a bill funding Homeland Security. And I congratulate the president and the Congress for finding a way through the budget process to get it done today. It's signed. It's into law. But I expect the American people are going to remember this moment when election time comes around.
0: I hope so, because the president's numbers on immigration aren't as strong as they were when he was with you and then afterwards. And one of the reasons is people say they don't like the idea of the crackdown element of it. They want illegals out, but they don't necessarily like the optics of seeing the crackdown. Do you believe the administration was too aggressive in Minneapolis and some other places?
1: Well, look, we need to get dangerous criminal illegal aliens off the street. The men and women of Immigration and Customs Enforcement, ICE as it's known, are some of the most dedicated law enforcement officers in the country. But clearly there were issues. There was a tragedy. Anytime you have a police-involved shooting, it's tragic, deserves a thorough investigation. But I want to give Tom Holman all the credit in the world. By stepping in, engaging local and state law enforcement, not just in Minnesota, but around the country. And I think the reason why you hear less consternation, apart from the radical left, about immigration enforcement is because there was a course correction along the way. I really do fully support the efforts of our Border Patrol securing the southern border and of ICE in making sure that our families and our communities are safe.
0: So in your book, what conservatives believe, immigration is something that conservatives have been rallied around to, you know, crack down on the border and make sure you're here legally. Is there any give there for people that have been here 20, 30 years? You know, famously, Ronald Reagan made a mistake. He created an asylum for everybody here, and Democrats promised they'd enforce the border. They never enforced the border, and we regretted it. But where do you stand when people, farmers, who are the base of your party in many cases, say, hey, I've had this family working for me forever. The paperwork's never been done right. Is there any pathway for people that have been here and not broken the law?
1: Well, before I get to that, thanks for mentioning my book. We came out last week with the book, What Conservatives Believe, because I believe that the change is in the air in politics in America. The Democratic Party has been overrun by the progressive left that embraces socialism, embraced open borders, and policies quite antithetical to American principles. But as you've reflected, particularly with regard to foreign policy, Brian, there's also a new threat to the conservative agenda that's defined the Republican Party from Reagan all the way through the Trump-Pence years, and that's from a populist right that would embrace isolationism, protectionism, marginalized values. The populist right is often defined by grievances instead of solutions. And in my book, I talk about the importance of support for law enforcement from our neighborhoods to our borders. But also I talk about the fact, I think the four most powerful words in the Declaration of Independence are that all men are created equal. And Republicans have always been about the vision of America as a nation that embraces legal immigration. I give President Trump's new administration all the credit in the world for securing our southern border, as well as extending those tax cuts and taking the fight to Iran. On this issue, I know that had we had a second administration together, that we were already planning to fix a broken immigration system and do it on the basis of merit, Brian. That's the governing principle here.

0: with chain migration and the system that we have today, we don't have an immigration system that works for people that want to come here legally, or a system that works for the American people. And so I think it's in need of reform, repair. We'll leave the larger issues of how that's sorted out for people that are here illegally. But I remind people that even during our administration together, President Trump put on the table an offer to regularize the status of so-called dreamers who had been brought to this country illegally as children. I think there is room for progress here. Democrats, we know their solution is an open border, Brian, but conservatives owe principled solutions to the American people. And that's a lot about my book, What Conservatives Believe Is All About.
1: So let's just go over to foreign policy. You brought it up, and we're talking about Iran. It looks like we hit them in four separate waves. They came back and hit our bases in the Gulf states, and the president essentially made it clear that the talks aren't moving quick enough. We're going to be doing something else. Indications are from people close to the administration that we could be hitting them very hard today, and in a good day is 400 separate hits, 400 strikes a day. Would you like to see us to go back to that, or do you want to see us continue to talk?
0: Brian, I think President Trump's decision last year to strike nuclear facilities in Iran and to unleash the armed forces of the United States in Operation Epic Fury was historic. It was time. And it had to be done. And I personally want to commend you for your clarion voice on behalf of the president's leadership, as well as the extraordinary effort that our troops have done in the field. In 4 months, they took down 13,000 military sites in
1: weeks.
0: Iran.
1: Yeah.
0: Excuse me, 4 weeks. I will tell you, I believe they need to finish the job. I am not surprised by the ongoing aggression by the mullahs in Tehran against our allies in the region, and now with an Apache helicopter going down. I know we struck back in a limited way, but I think the time has come for the president to do what he did when we inherited the ISIS caliphate's remnants from the Obama administration. It was, believe it or not, it was that same general known as Raisin Kane, who was in the field in Iraq, who said to the president, look, this can either take years under the rules of engagement that Obama set up to defeat ISIS, or if you change the rules of engagement, we can get the job done in months. And they did. They took down the ISIS caliphate. I have no doubt in my mind that our armed forces can open that strait, can take down the offensive capabilities of Iran, eliminate their ballistic missile program, and achieve peace and stability in the region on our terms. And I hope and I literally have prayed for the president and for our troops to be able to do just that.
1: Yeah, I know they're going to hit our Gulf states, and the Gulf states are telling the president, hey, try to talk this out, because we're not sure we can block these drones. They can handle the rockets, but not the drones. So the president's got to balance that out, plus the oil. You saw inflation at 4.2% right now. Oil's up slightly today, and the market's down 500 points. When you're making decisions like this, does that all factor in?
0: Well, it all factors in for a president. I was at the table when the president was being briefed on a decision to strike the head of the Iranian Revolutionary Guard, Qasem Soleimani. You weigh all of the collateral consequences that could occur, but at the end of the day, as President Trump demonstrated in Operation Epic Fury and in Operation Midnight Hammer and during our years, he is a commander-in-chief willing to act and to allow the greatest military in the history of the world to prosecute our interest and the interest of our allies. I think it's time. Look, will it be difficult? Sure. But there's an old saying, Brian, that one does not make peace with one's enemy.
1: Yeah.
0: One makes peace with one's defeated enemy. And by all indications, whatever remains of the Iranian leadership is not acting like they feel defeated quite yet. I think it's time for the armed forces of the United States to go in there and take down their military capability, and really, I hope, create the conditions in the country for so many good people in Iran that have gone to the streets over the last 15 years, including earlier this year, to reclaim their freedom and their country.
1: No doubt about it. And let's say out of the 90 million, 89 million want freedom, and some are getting paid by the government and don't want something different. I want to bring you to domestic politics. First off, Mr. Vice President, are you thinking about running in 28? And when would you make that decision if you were?
0: You know, I don't have any aspiration to go back into active politics, Brian. As that Luke Combs song says, I think I flew that rocket about as far as it'll fly. I mean, my calling right now is simply to champion the conservative principles that drew me to the Republican Party. I'm one of those people that joined the Republican Party during the years of Ronald Reagan. And I didn't join because Ronald Reagan was a great communicator. I joined because he communicated great things: commitment to freedom, to limited government, to a strong defense, to the right to life and traditional values. And as I write in my new book, our administration together and the new Trump administration has largely hewed to that agenda. But the populist right has had some success. The stops and starts with Ukraine, the introduction of price controls, nationalization of American businesses, of course, broad-based tariffs. But beyond that, I think marginalizing the right to life, as has occurred in this administration, is deeply troubling to millions of pro-life Americans. The advent of the abortion pill, the lack of action on that. We were part of the most pro-life administration in American history, but the populist right, in a never-ending effort to embrace what they perceive to be popular, has prevailed on many in and around this administration to move on from that issue. But I think the cause of life is the calling of our time.
1: So there's a guy that's running, who wants to beat Susan Collins, who's much tougher than everybody thinks, keeps winning, the last Republican in the Northeast. And his name is Graham Plattner. So he has got a pass that it almost seems, he's not only a terrible candidate, seems like an absolutely terrible person. Appreciate his service, but when you walk out of your service and you have a Nazi tattoo, I don't know how much I appreciate it. And yet Democrats have stood by him. Bernie Sanders, Elizabeth Warren, Ro Khanna, who they all want to be, at least Ro Khanna wants to be president. Listen to his explanation after he won last night. Cut 27.
2: I was up in Maine. There were huge crowds. I think the key issue today is the anti-war platform. I mean, on a day we're retaliating against Iran, Graham Plattner is running saying, I served three tours of duty and I'm opposed to these foreign wars. And he's also going to take on Susan Collins in terms of putting Kavanaugh on the court and rolling back women's rights and cutting health care. And that's why he's resonating.
1: And he's also an avowed socialist who said at one point he's a communist. How is this matchup going to go down?
0: Well, as I said in my book, you know, that for those 50 years, the contest between the conservative Republican Party and the Democratic Party was between conservatism and liberalism, a traditional liberalism. But today, the Democratic Party is dominated by the progressive left, openly embracing socialism, electing a socialist and even communist mayor in the nation's largest city. I wrote the book because I think in some measure Republicans have lost their way, but Democrats have lost their minds. And with regard to that candidate in Maine, look, I haven't always agreed with every stand Susan Collins has taken. During our administration and during the new Trump administration, she charts her own course, which has been very popular with people in Maine. But beyond all of the salacious allegations about Graham Plattner, I have to tell you that demeaning our troops, demeaning wounded warriors, as he's done publicly, and even ridiculing an American hero like Chris Kyle, the late American sniper that universally admired in this country, I think speaks to a character that I honestly believe the people of Maine will make the right choice and send Susan Collins back to a Republican majority in the U.S. Senate.
1: And it might be their only path to getting the Senate back would be to take Maine. And they might have blown it by this guy. Who knows? They might even pull him back. Thanks so much. Appreciate it, Mr. Vice President. Congratulations on your book. It's called What Conservatives Believe, Rediscovering the Conservative Conscience. What a perfect Father's Day gift. Thank you. I hope to see you again.
0: Thank you, Brian. Thanks for having me on the Brian Kilmeade Show.
1: You got it. Back in a moment.
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1: So California's, it looks like they got their finalists, Xavier Becerra and Steve Hilton. It's taken them 2 weeks. 2 weeks. And now we have find Shane, Spencer Pratt is out. One of the most exciting candidates since Trump. And really learned the issues, and it's such a waste. And I'm not saying I know for sure that there was underhanded things going on, but just the fundamentals just lead to distrust by the process. Even Becerra said they have to cut the count the votes quicker. Listen to him, cut 33.
2: If we all voted a lot earlier, so that we don't end up having that big backlog at the end, it probably would help every county process the votes faster.
1: Well, he's a knucklehead. Because you want to vote earlier? How about a mail-in ballot? Mail-in ballots have to be in earlier. And if they're not there by election day, they don't count. You make that rule. Steve Hilton on that. Cut 34.
3: It's the same system that can't count votes, that can't build a train after 10 years and billions of dollars, that can't clear the homeless after 24 billions of dollars spent, that can't get anything right.
1: It's true. Don't forget, One Nation is going to be Sunday at 10 o'clock. And go to BrianKilmeade.com. See me in Pensacola July 11th. And, of course, the Westbury Music Theater over in October. It's going to be a great event. Clearwater, Florida. I'll also be in Jacksonville, Florida as well.
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8: Your KSED Live Doppler forecast for today. A slight chance of showers and thunderstorms this morning, partly sunny, then becoming sunny with a high of 91. Breezy with southerly winds between 15 and 25 miles per hour. Wind gusts as high as 35. Tonight, a slight chance of showers in the overnight hours. Increasing clouds with a low of 59. Wind gusts up to 25 miles per hour. Tomorrow, showers likely before 1 p.m. And cloudy through the morning, then clearing up in the afternoon with a high of 77. And breezy with west-northwest winds at 15 to 20 miles per hour, wind gusts as high as 30. Thursday night, clear with a low of 54 and a breezy with northwest winds at 10 to 15 miles per hour, wind gusts as high as 30. Friday, sunny with a high of 85. Clear Friday night with a low of 62. Saturday, a chance of showers, otherwise sunny with a high of 81 and sunny Sunday with a high of 72. You can see the full forecast online anytime at northwestiowanow.com.
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10: From ABC News, I'm Chuck Sievertson. New air attacks between Iran and the U.S. after President Trump ordered a response to the downing of a U.S. Army helicopter. And Trump at the White House telling reporters the U.S. will attack Iran again today.
11: We hit them hard yesterday, and we're going to hit them again hard today, in case you miss it, in case you don't turn on your television set. And we'll see what happens with the deal. We were really close to a deal, but they keep tapping us along. They keep playing us for suckers.
12: It's not clear what the president is going to do. Those strikes that were in response to the Iranians taking down that Apache helicopter were said to be proportional. That was according to U.S. officials. But now today, the president indicating that there could be more to come. But he says that is because the Iranians have taken too long to negotiate.
10: ABC News White House correspondent Karen Travers. U.S. oil prices have been rising today. Hopes for a reduction in interest rates may be dashed with this morning's latest consumer price index in the 12 months leading up to May. Consumer prices, with food and energy included, rose 4.2%. At the White House, President Trump being asked about the cost of living numbers.
11: I love the inflation. You know why? Because as soon as this war is over, you know, I can say it now, something you didn't know. Do you know we've been taking out millions of barrels of oil? Nobody knows it. You know who doesn't know about it? Iran, until right now.
10: Microsoft co-founder Bill Gates voluntarily appearing for an interview today with the House Oversight Committee investigating Jeffrey Epstein. Gates says he never abused anybody and that he first met Epstein in 2011 and ended his interactions in 2014, calling it a grave error in judgment. Committee Chairman James Comer, Kentucky Republican.
13: I will say this, no one's accusing Bill Gates of any wrongdoing, and I certainly appreciate him coming in voluntarily.
10: Wall Street's major indexes have been lower today. 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
10: House Speaker Mike Johnson expected to talk with President Trump today ahead of a Friday deadline to reauthorize an expiring section of the Foreign Intelligence Surveillance Act. It authorizes warrantless wiretapping of foreigners overseas. ABC News national correspondent Stephen Portnoy.
18: Both parties have insisted on the program's importance, but Democrats and some Republicans have threatened to withhold their support for its reauthorization unless the president chooses someone other than mortgage watchdog and Trump loyalist Bill Pulte to be acting director of national intelligence.
10: Another reason to park your car in the garage instead of in the driveway.
19: The insurance industry estimates that 50,000 automotive airbags are stolen across the U.S. every year. Many are sold to unscrupulous mechanics who then pass them off as new.
20: These folks that are purchasing them and billing the insurance and using stolen airbags for that replacement.
19: Chicago City Council member Gilbert Villegas has proposed legislation going after not only the thieves who steal airbags out of cars, but the people who are buying them. Jim Ryan, ABC News.
10: An employee at the naval base at Panama City, Florida, swimming on his lunch break, was attacked by a shark. ABC's Morgan Norwood.
21: The victim, in his late 20s, suffering serious injuries to his arms. He was rushed into surgery and remains in critical condition. A colleague swimming with him was not hurt. At least two other people have reportedly been injured by sharks in recent days in that area, including a man bitten by a bull shark while fishing.
10: ABC's Morgan Norwood. Chuck Sievertson, ABC News.
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3: A quarter of a penny at 419 and three quarters per bushel. September corn futures up three quarters at 428 and a quarter. New crop December corn up 2.5 at 447 and three quarter cents. July beans are up 10 and three quarters at 1124 and a half. September up 9 and three quarters at 1128. November new crop up 8 cents at 1140 and a quarter. Soybean meal, $1.10 higher, $302.20 per ton. Soybean oil up 73 points, 75.64. Chicago wheat right now up a nickel. August live cattle futures, $2.40 higher at 242.10. October up 240 at 234.52. December up $1.92 at 233.57. February, $1.42 higher at $233.65. Iowa Southern, Minnesota cash hogs, no cash deals besides those $403 dress deals reported in Iowa Monday. Choice boxes this morning up $1.91 at $394.81. Select boxes up 92 cents at $377.85. August feeder cattle futures up $1.45 at $355.60. September up $1.80 at $352.50. October up $1.77 at $348.67. November up $1.70 at $344.85. July hog futures are up 87 cents at $97.02. August hog futures are up 92 cents at $95.62. October futures up 20 cents at $81.20. And the December futures are down 10 cents at $74.52. Iowa Southern, Minnesota cash hogs, 95.77, the 5-day negotiated average, $90.32, this morning's formula average. Cutouts at midday down 69 cents at 96.65. 100 pounds of whole chicken price last week, 125.18, down 18 cents from the previous week. 257 million eggs set up 1%, 198 million chicks set out, up 3%. Class 3 milk, down 27 cents. Wall Street right now, up 37 points.
4: 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Coming up next, the news with Mike Slater.
5: Thank you, Bill. It is Wednesday, June 10th, 2026. Here's what's happening today in America. Guilty. Beheading in Belfast. Bill finally passes, and World Cup starts tomorrow. It's all coming up, and Bill's going to be here with your message of the day. But first, that was fast. Carmelo Anthony has been found guilty of murder, stabbing Austin Metcalf. Carmelo Anthony, who is black, was indicted on first-degree murder as an adult after stabbing Austin Metcalf, who is white, at a track meet in April of last year. The murder charge carries a sentence of up to life in prison. The judge decided that jurors could also consider manslaughter, which has a maximum of 20 years in prison. But the jury went with murder. Unanimous. Reached a verdict in just 3 hours. His sentence will be determined by the same jurors. The state has agreed to allow jurors to consider what they call sudden passion, which if proven would limit the sentence to a maximum of 20 years. The defense argued that Anthony was overwhelmed by a strong emotion and acted before having time to calm down. His mother was the only person to take the stand during the punishment phase, asking jurors to show him mercy because he is sorry for what he did. A man from Sudan, and this is all on video, tried to cut the head off of an Irish man in Belfast. He was finally pushed off by bystanders. This is in the middle of the street. The victim is in serious condition. In response to this, rioters have lit houses on fire, a city bus, also a Middle Eastern supermarket. The member of parliament from that area said, "What I've seen on social media over the last 12 hours is something you cannot unsee. It was medieval. It was the systemic mutilation of a human being on the streets of Belfast. I said it already, I'll say it again. You can sense that this is quite different from the assaults or criminal disorder we sadly see in many villages and towns throughout Northern Ireland." The equivalent of our Homeland Security Director said, "If it turns out that this man is an illegal immigrant, it would provide further evidence that the government's lack of border control is endangering the public." The House of Representatives yesterday voted on a $70 billion immigration enforcement bill funding ICE and Border Patrol for the rest of President Trump's term. The package passed 214 to 212 and now goes to Trump's desk for his signature. Democrats said they would not provide funding for ICE and CBP without significant reform to their operating procedures. The World Cup starts tomorrow. This is the largest ever. They expanded it to 48 teams, hosted mostly in America, also a couple games in Mexico and Canada. 16 total stadiums, 104 matches over 39 days. The first game is tomorrow in Mexico, South Africa versus Mexico. It is now $2,000 just to get in the door. The game is at 3 o'clock Eastern. The first Team USA game is this Friday at 9 o'clock Eastern against Paraguay in Los Angeles, then next Friday against Australia, and then the next Thursday against Turkey. I'm Mike Slater from the podcast Politics by Faith. The great Bill O'Reilly has your message of the day. Next.
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14: 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That's why I do what I do. I'm Betty Harris, media advisor with the Spencer Media Group, and I help businesses stop guessing and start connecting with customers where they actually are. 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I don't just sell advertising, I become your media partner, helping your business grow every step of the way. 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
6: Time now for the O'Reilly Update message of the day. On this Wednesday, so now the nitwits in the New York State Legislature have passed a new law banning the words mom and dad from state correspondence. Instead, parents are to be referred to as gestating or not gestating. This is yet another example of woke gone wild. It's insulting. It is so dumb it hurts. Can't wait for the happy gestation cards. No Republicans in Albany supported the madness, which was passed last week. It's strictly a progressive Democrat play. Governor Hochul has until the end of the year to sign it. She will not sign it before the vote in November. If she wins the election, she might sign it. That's because the governor stands for nothing. Not mom, not dad, not even gestation. Power is what she wants. And she'll throw mom under the bus to get it. It is amazing to me that the culture destroyers have gotten this far. The radical left now controls New York, California, Illinois, Washington State, and most of New England. Voters have allowed that to happen. History will not be kind. The USA is being dismantled. It's one crazy thing after another. Ask your dad. I'm Bill O'Reilly. I approve the message by writing it. You can reach me, Bill at BillO'Reilly.com, Bill at BillO'Reilly.com, name in town if you wish to opine. Now let's go to the mail. Diogenes, now that's a pen name. He's a concierge member. What I like about O'Reilly is he calls it how he sees it. The president of the USA has been in liberal Democrat pockets since World War II. As Bill pointed out, they cover for JFK, Johnson, Carter, Clinton, Obama, and Biden. They are apoplectic over Trump. It's true. All true. David, concierge member. I'm surprised that Barry Weiss, who's running CBS News now, hasn't thrown the other Trump hater, Leslie Stahl, under the bus. Leslie's 85 years old. You know, a little compassion there. Philip, there may be hope for CBS News. I don't want them in the tank for Trump, just true and fair reporting. Do I think there's hope over there? No, not at this point. You have to show me, like Missouri, the show me state. Matt Palumbo, Tampa, Florida. On Trump in the 2020 election, I think it's pretty simple why the media keeps asking. They know it triggers him. That's true. They know as soon as they bring that up, all hell's going to break loose. Reynolds Dickinson, Atlanta, Michigan. Bill, who's responsible for the improper intelligence regarding the Iran war? I don't know if I call it improper. We'll see what the sit reps were. But that would be the American CIA and the Israeli intelligence Mossad. 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
15: 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What's in a name? Up until recently, there were more corn acres planted in the U.S. than any other crop. But in English-speaking countries, corn is the most commonly used name for that country's biggest cash crop. Thus, in England, corn refers to wheat. In Scotland and Ireland, the term corn is used for oats. And of course, in the U.S., Canada, and Australia, corn is the common name for maize, which actually originated in central Mexico more than 3,000 years ago. And that's today's American Agriculture History Minute. I'm Mark Oppold.
6: Now the O'Reilly Update brings you something you might not know. 334 years ago today, one of the darkest periods in American history began in colonial Massachusetts. Religious hysteria destroyed hundreds of families and claimed the lives of at least 20 innocent people. Here is the story of the Salem witch trials. The fear of witchcraft gripped Europe during the Dark Ages. The terror then spread to North America in the 17th century. In February 1692, young girls in Salem began suffering what they said were fits. The children accused three villagers of practicing witchcraft: a Caribbean slave named Tichoba, Sarah Good, a homeless beggar, and Sarah Osborne, an elderly woman. Eventually, dozens were put on trial. The youngest, just 4 years old. She implicated her own mother upon questioning. During the proceedings, the townsfolk would shriek, faint, and scream profanities. The methods used to detect the devil were bizarre. Some were dunked in ice cold water, then burned with a metal cross. In the end, most people confessed to avoid torture. The first alleged witch, Bridget Bishop, was hanged on June 10th, 1692. The entire frenzy lasted 2 years. 200 people were tried for witchcraft, 30 found guilty, 20 executed. The governor of Massachusetts finally stopped the madness when his own wife was accused of devil worship. And here's something else you might not know. The hunt for Satanists was not confined to New England. The worst witch hunt in history occurred in Central Europe. During the Protestant Reformation, religious factions waged war for control of Germany and France. Each side accused the other of doing the devil's business. Between 1500 and 1700, more than 200,000 so-called witches were executed in Europe. 90% women. For more harrowing stories about Salem, please read my book, Killing the Witches. Back in a moment. Are you trapped in a timeshare? Fees rise every year, while availability keeps shrinking, and resorts make exiting nearly impossible. That's why I endorse only one time.
16: From ABC News, I'm Chuck Sievertson. I love the inflation, says President Trump in his response to reporters' questions at the White House about the latest consumer price index showing the highest price hikes in 3 years. And he seems to announce that the U.S. has been seizing Iranian oil.
17: I love the inflation. You know why? Because as soon as this war is over, you know, I can say it now, something you didn't know. Do you know we've been taking out millions of barrels of oil? Nobody knows it. You know who doesn't know about it? Iran, until right now.
16: Hopes for a reduction in interest rates may be dashed with the new inflation report. Analyst Steve Cates at Bankrate doesn't see rising prices as short term.
18: I think that we may start to settle, you know, into a bit of a high level, higher for longer here. So I don't think that we're necessarily going to keep accelerating at this pace, but we're going to have inflation that's elevated for the duration of this conflict.
16: meaning the Iran war, new air attacks between Iran and the U.S. after President Trump ordered a response to the downing of a U.S. Army helicopter, and Trump at the White House indicating to reporters the new attacks are also because Iran's negotiating too slowly. ABC News White House correspondent Karen Travers.
19: To hear it from the president, everything is ready to go. It just needs final sign-off. But that, of course, has been very elusive at this point, and it is still not entirely clear that these complicated issues of the highly enriched uranium, the control of the Strait of Hormuz, and Iran's demand of unfreezing of some of their assets and lifting of sanctions has actually been resolved.
16: Speaker Mike Johnson, House Speaker Johnson, says he talked with President Trump ahead of a Friday deadline to reauthorize a law that allows warrantless wiretapping of foreigners overseas. Democrats and some Republicans threaten to withhold support unless the president chooses someone other than Trump loyalist Bill Pulte to be acting director of national intelligence. Wall Street's major indexes are lower. 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
16: Microsoft co-founder Bill Gates voluntarily appeared for an interview today with the House Oversight Committee investigating Jeffrey Epstein. Committee Chairman James Comer, Kentucky Republican.
24: I will say this, no one's accusing Bill Gates of any wrongdoing, and I certainly appreciate him coming in voluntarily.
16: Gates says he never abused anybody and that he first met Epstein in 2011 and ended his interactions in 2014, calling the contacts a grave error in judgment. Outrage over the conviction of a teenager in Texas for the stabbing death of another teen during a high school track meet. Carmelo Anthony was sentenced to 35 years in prison for the death of Austin Metcalf, a 17-year-old.
25: The tragic incident unfolding on a rainy day in April of last year. Anthony walking under a tent belonging to Metcalf's team. Metcalf asking Anthony to leave, leading to the deadly confrontation.
26: He started getting aggressive and talking reckless. And my brother stepped in and said, you need to move. And he's like, make me move.
25: Metcalf pushed Anthony, who then pulled a knife and stabbed Metcalf in the chest. Metcalf dying in his twin brother's arms.
16: ABC's John Quinones says critics were upset that there were no black jurors in court. Laurence Olivier, arguably Britain's greatest ever stage and movie actor, was honored today with a blue plaque attached to the central London property where he lived as a child. Chuck Sievertson, ABC News.
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28: And good afternoon, your KICD Live Doppler forecast. A 20% chance of showers, mainly through mid-afternoon, then breezy, highs of 91. This evening, clear, then a 10% chance of showers, lows of 59. Tomorrow, a 60% chance of showers, likely, then a 30% chance and breezy, highs of 77. Tomorrow night will be clear and breezy, then clear, lows of 54. Friday, sunny, highs of 84. Friday night, mostly clear, lows of 62. Saturday, a 40% chance of showers, highs of 81. Saturday night mostly clear, lows of 53, and Sunday sunny, 72. For more on your weather, log online to northwestiowanow.com.

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1: Your KSED Live Doppler forecast for today. A slight chance of showers and thunderstorms this morning, partly sunny, then becoming sunny with a high of 91. Breezy with southerly winds between 15 and 25 miles per hour. Wind gusts as high as 35. Tonight, a slight chance of showers in the overnight hours. Increasing clouds with a low of 59. Wind gusts up to 25 miles per hour. Tomorrow, showers likely before 1 p.m. And cloudy through the morning, then clearing up in the afternoon with a high of 77. And breezy with west-northwest winds at 15 to 20 miles per hour, wind gusts as high as 30. Thursday night, clear with a low of 54, and a breezy with northwest winds at 10 to 15 miles per hour, wind gusts as high as 30. Friday, sunny with a high of 85. Clear Friday night with a low of 62. Saturday, a chance of showers, otherwise sunny with a high of 81, and sunny Sunday with a high of 72. You can see the full forecast online anytime at northwestiowanow.com.
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3: I'm Dan Loney with Your Money Now. The markets are lower as we got a CPI report that still showed inflation is in the mix. Plus, the conflict between the U.S. and Iran could heat up again. The Dow Industrial Average is down right around 500 points. The NASDAQ is off more than 200. The CPI report showed prices up 0.5% in the month of May, up 0.2% for the core report month over month, which was better than expected. The year-over-year headline number is up 4.2%, which is the hottest level of inflation since April of 2023. Inside the numbers, both owner's equivalent rent and new car prices declined in the month. Beef prices rose again last month to a new record. The average cost for a pound of uncooked ground beef is now $7.06. From today's CPI report, we saw that beef and veal prices were up 12.9% year over year, but on a monthly basis, the price actually came down 1.6% in May after rising in April. That's Your Money Now.
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8: Today's question comes from Gabriel in Delaware. We recently sold our house and did not anticipate buying another one for at least 4 to 5 years. We have $350,000 that we want to invest into the S&P 500 and index funds until we are ready to buy again. Several friends who invest regularly have suggested that because it is such a large sum. And we should do a dollar cost average by investing 1/12 of the amount each month instead of investing it all at once. Do you agree with that suggestion, or would you recommend investing the full amount immediately?
1: If you understand what you're putting money into and you've looked at the track record of it, the S&P 500, the math would tell you to put it all in at once. The only reason to dollar cost average is if you're emotionally not committed to this process, and the first time Trump decides to bomb Iran and the market goes down, you freak out. Okay? Because he's going to do a Trump thing. You can count on it. I don't know what the next one's going to be, but there's going to be a Trump thing. Sometimes it causes the market to go up. Sometimes it causes the market to go down. And there's going to be other things that happen in the world other than Trump that are going to cause the market to go up and the market to go down. But here's an example. Let's say that you had $100,000 for round numbers, and you put the money in at the beginning of 2024, all of it. At the end of 2024, the market, unusually high, went up 24%, 25%. So you'd have $125,000 if you put $100,000 in January 1. And at the end of the year, you'd have $125,000 because it went up 25%. If you put it in a 12th at a time, you'd have about $111,000. But if the market went up or went down, you wouldn't be as scared. But you did not have it invested the entire year, the entire amount, and so you did not get what the market made the entire year. Now, if the market goes down 10 minutes after you put it in, which is kind of like Murphy's Law,
8: yeah,
1: it's like God saying, this is a test of the emergency roller coaster riding society, and see if you can ride the roller coaster or not, right? Like, you're going to have a test, right? 10 minutes after you put the money in, the market's going to go down. And so you just got to say, I'm not going to look at it. I'm just going to put it in, and it's S&P 500. And so, we'll see what it does, right? This year,

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1: Your KSED Live Doppler forecast for today. A slight chance of showers and thunderstorms this morning, partly sunny, then becoming sunny with a high of 91. Breezy with southerly winds between 15 and 25 miles per hour. Wind gusts as high as 35. Tonight, a slight chance of showers in the overnight hours. Increasing clouds with a low of 59. Wind gusts up to 25 miles per hour. Tomorrow, showers likely before 1 p.m. And cloudy through the morning, then clearing up in the afternoon with a high of 77. And breezy with west-northwest winds at 15 to 20 miles per hour, wind gusts as high as 30. Thursday night, clear with a low of 54 and a breezy with northwest winds at 10 to 15 miles per hour, wind gusts as high as 30. Friday, sunny with a high of 85. Clear Friday night with a low of 62. Saturday, a chance of showers, otherwise sunny with a high of 81 and sunny Sunday with a high of 72. You can see the full forecast online anytime at northwestiowanow.com.
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4: Radio Iowa. I'm Dar Danielson. We're looking at some more severe weather this afternoon across the southeast third of the state and strong to severe storms overnight across much of central Iowa. National Weather Service meteorologist Jeff Zog says there's a risk for more flooding and flash flooding.
5: All the storms will be capable of producing some pretty heavy rainfall, so especially if we have storms that linger over a given area for longer than normal or multiple storms, we could see some ponding of water.
4: Temperatures are expected to gradually cool with highs by Sunday, only in the 70s. The rain will help thousands of central Iowans are now forbidden from watering their lawns by their water supplier. ISU Extension Horticultural Specialist Aaron Stile says many lawns are Kentucky bluegrass and fescue, which will go dormant in the heat of the summer.
6: If we're not allowed to irrigate, they will go dormant, and there's nothing wrong with that. It's actually a natural process that these grasses go through.
4: He says they can stay dormant for 6 weeks without any long-term damage. Radio Iowa, I'm Dar Danielson.
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9: ABC News, I'm Chuck Sievertson. The campaign against Iran is far from over, says Israel's defense minister. Because of new U.S.-Iran attacks, oil prices have been going up, and Wall Street stock indexes have sharply fallen. President Trump announcing on social media what he calls a secret mission last month, claiming tankers with hundreds of millions of barrels of oil successfully traveled through the Strait of Hormuz. This comes after reporters at the White House asked about the latest report showing the highest inflation in 3 years.
10: I love the inflation. You know why? Because as soon as this war is over, you know, I can say it now, something you didn't know. Do you know we've been taking out millions of barrels of oil?
9: So far, there's no confirmation of this secret oil transport operation. A 30-year-old man from Sudan appeared in a Belfast court today, charged with attempted murder over a stabbing attack that triggered anti-immigrant violence in Northern Ireland. This is ABC News.
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12: Well, we wish we could get to every single call and question here on the show, but we can't. There's only so many lines and so many minutes to be on the air with you. 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And it's head on over to the website and use Ask Ramsey at RamseySolutions.com. 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The only data in Ask Ramsey is Ramsey data. We took 3-4 years of this show and put every call and dumped the answers in. We took all the books we've written, dumped them in. 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There's no Reddit in Ask Ramsey. If you don't know what Reddit is, it's a sewer. 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And the data set in Ask Ramsey is 100% Ramsey clean. 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So you're going to get an answer almost as smart aleck as you would here on the air. 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Click the link in the description if you're listening on a podcast or a YouTube. 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It's completely free. It's just like calling into the show.
13: We should make a version someday where you can click what type of, do you want a Dave answer? Do you want Rachel tell, like in the tone at which you get your answer, right? And it would be like, I'd be like, hey guys, it's going to be fine. Well, here's what you do. And Dave's like, you're stupid. Deloney's going to be like,
12: Rachel's
13: how's
12: like,
13: your dad?
12: I like you and I just don't think that that's smart. And Dave's like, stop it, you
13: stop
12: fool.
13: It, you're dumb.
12: Yeah.
13: And Deloney's like, how's your dad? How's the relationship with your dad? You know, Jade will be like, girl, let me tell you. I don't know. That could be good. I'll send an email after the show. Give him my idea.
12: And George will pull. Oh.

0: George, let me get the calculator out, and we will figure this out together. Right.
1: He's going to nerd out.
0: He loves that investment calculator.
1: Yeah. All right, there we go. Michelle is in Raleigh, North Carolina. Hey, Michelle, what's up?
2: Hi, Dave.

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2: From ABC News, I'm Chuck Severson. The campaign against Iran is far from over, says Israel's defense minister. New attacks between Iran and the U.S. have led to oil prices going up today and Wall Street stock indexes closing sharply lower. President Trump talking about Iran negotiating too slowly. ABC's Karen Travers at the White House.
3: The president was very optimistic at one point, said that a deal is fully negotiated, that all Iran has to do at this point is just sign off on it.
2: On Iranian state-run media, an Iranian general said every time Trump speaks, we punch him in the mouth. The head of the National Security Commission of Iran's parliament used Trump-style rhetoric, saying, "We are not afraid of fighting losers." President Trump on social media says a secret weapon, or rather secret mission last month, allowed hundreds of oil tankers to travel through the Strait of Hormuz. This after reporters at the White House asked about the latest report showing the highest inflation in 3 years.
4: I love the inflation. You know why? Because as soon as this war is over, you know, I can say it now, something you didn't know. Do you know we've been taking out millions of barrels of oil.
2: So far, no confirmation of a secret oil transport operation. President Trump signed into law a $70 billion funding bill for immigration enforcement, including ICE. Two people in Utah face federal charges related to immigrants. ABC's Stephen Portnoy.
5: The four-count indictment charges the municipal court clerks with obstruction and conspiring to transport and harbor illegal aliens. Federal prosecutors say when they learned that immigration enforcement officers were at their Logan, Utah courthouse, clerks Jennifer Joma and Lauren Morrow looked up the names on that day's docket to determine who might be an ICE target. Prosecutors say one person ICE had hoped to arrest was let out a back door of the courthouse by the two clerks, while others said to be in the country illegally were also let out of the building without ICE noticing.
2: ABC's Stephen Portnoy, you're listening to ABC News.
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2: 30-year-old man from Sudan appeared in a Belfast court today charged with attempted murder over a stabbing attack that left a man seriously injured and triggered anti-immigrant violence in several parts of Northern Ireland. British Prime Minister Keir Starmer addressing Parliament, urging people to remain calm.
10: People are rightly sickened by the horrific attack on Monday night in North Belfast. As you have just said, the man arrested has been in court in Belfast this morning and charged.
2: Democrat Graham Plattner has defeated his challenger, Janet Mills, in the Maine Democratic primary for Senate. Plattner denies allegations of sexual misconduct by several women. Plattner says one of the accusers has worked at conservative groups like the Heritage Foundation. ABC's Selena Wang went to Maine to talk to voters.
11: This is an absolutely critical race, and the Democrats of Maine know the stakes here, because in order to retake the Senate, Democrats need to hold on to every seat they have and flip four. They do see potential pathways through red states like Texas and Iowa, but Maine is really seen as a must win. Without Maine, it would be much, much harder to achieve that.
2: The government wasted millions of dollars and failed to meet health, security, and use of force documentation requirements after it hastily propped up Camp East Montana, the nation's largest detention facility at Fort Bliss in El Paso, Texas. That from the Government Accountability Office, a nonpartisan watchdog. Chuck Sievertson, ABC News.
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13: And good afternoon, your KICD live Doppler forecast. A 20% chance of showers, mainly through mid-afternoon, then breezy, highs of 91. This evening, clear, then a 10% chance of showers, lows of 59. Tomorrow, a 60% chance of showers, likely, then a 30% chance and breezy, highs of 77. Tomorrow night will be clear and breezy, then clear, lows of 54. Friday, sunny, highs of 84. Friday night, mostly clear, lows of 62. Saturday, a 40% chance of showers, highs of 81. Saturday night, mostly clear, lows of 53. And Sunday, sunny, 72. For more on your weather, log online to northwestiowanow.com.
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0: All right, let's do it. The Markley, Van Camp, and Robbins Show. Jamie Markley, David Van Camp, Scott Robbins.
18: Yeah.
0: First off, congrats to Graham Plattner. Broke the glass ceiling.
18: Yeah. It did, yeah.
0: First dude with a Nazi tattoo.
18: Yes.
0: To win a U.S. Senate nomination.
18: Probably not the first person who sexted before.
0: No.
19: Oh, but, no, not even by a long shot, no.
18: But proficiently sexted.
0: Yeah. Vanity Oysterman, maybe the first.
19: Wow, that what are they calling him, Oyster Fuhrer?
18: Yes, yes, I saw that. I did. Oyster Fuhrer.
0: Oh, my goodness. Dude. With everything around this guy, and of course, it's not a surprise that he won in Maine last night.
18: He wasn't running against anybody.
0: But as far as ABC...
20: We are turning now to the high-stakes primary in Maine, where Democratic Senate candidate Graham Plattner won his party's nomination despite facing scrutiny over his personal conduct with women and claims of anti-Semitism.
0: Claims.
18: That's the thing, right? Yes. Claims. That's the buzzword. Yeah. I heard that. It was on NBC this morning, too. Same thing.
0: Nazi tattoo.
18: Claims of anti-Semitism.
0: He didn't know.
19: Yeah, right.
0: Please.
18: God.
0: Yeah.
18: You can't hate these people enough.
0: No, you can't. But, of course, a lot of talk as far as the news cycle. It was the case in Texas.
19: Yeah.
0: With Carmelo Anthony.
19: Yeah.
18: Yeah.
19: Found guilty of murder for stabbing and killing Austin Metcalf at a track meet because he wouldn't leave the tent. Carmelo wouldn't leave a tent where he wasn't supposed to be. And he's been sentenced to 35 years in prison. And, I mean, people are trying to make this into a civil rights thing. It's like, wait a minute. It's not, you know, Jim Crow 2.0 to say that you can't stab someone in the heart.
0: Okay, just so I get this straight. So this dude goes in the other team's tent, says it was because of the rain, except it wasn't raining when he went in the tent.
19: Yeah.
0: Okay.
15: And then he's asked to leave, and he says no, and then calls the other guy a female dog. Okay? And what are you going to do? And then touch me, see what happens, as his other hand is hidden that has a knife in it. Okay? And so whether Austin Metcalf pushed him or grabbed or just grabbed his shoulders, whatever, then he comes in with knife.
19: Yes.
15: Okay, and that's defending yourself?
19: Right.
15: You're the antagonist. If you're just looking at this, color should have nothing to do with this. No. But the race hustler's got a race hustle.
19: Oh, of course.
18: Well, it's their livelihood.
19: Also, of course. Outside of the Collin County Courthouse yesterday, it was about 100 people or so, I think, that were out there. Most of them Free Carmelo people.
18: yeah.
15: Seriously. It's laughable.
19: It is laughable.
18: When they were chanting that, I'm like, are you got to be kidding me? Free Carmelo?
19: Wow. Well, so they wanted to make it all about race because Carmelo's black, Metcalf was white. And, yeah, there were people trying to do the whole, like, Trayvon Martin, if I had a son, he would look like me kind of thing.
18: Yeah.
15: Oh, my goodness. All right, roll the audio. Here we go.
16: What do you want us to do? What do you want us to do at this point? What? I'm lost for words. I don't know what to do.
15: What do you mean?
16: I got five boys. I don't know what. I ain't got nothing to tell them no more. You can't walk away no more.
15: What? What? You can't walk away no more.
19: Yes, you can.
15: If he would have walked away, he wouldn't be in jail.
19: Right.
15: It's, what do you mean? I don't know what to tell him. You can't be that dumb.
19: Yeah.
15: But maybe you are. I don't know.
19: Yeah, don't go looking for a fight, and then when somebody starts pushing back, don't stab them to death.
15: Yeah, it's pretty simple.
18: Why are we bringing Mo into this?
15: Oh my goodness, I've seen different black conservatives talking about how black culture failed this kid in a number of different ways, and it's part of that, you know, bravado and looking to be the antagonist and, you know, no impulse control, all these different things that get celebrated and thinking you can just get away with it. And then shock of all shocks when, you know, you have a jury that just hears the evidence and says, yeah, of course the guy's guilty. It didn't take him that long to figure it out.
18: Yeah, they deliberated for like 4 minutes.
15: And for all of the race hustlers, how do you explain the black witnesses for the prosecution?
19: Yeah.
15: Saying the guy's guilty. Oh, what, are they the new, what, black face of white supremacy? Right. You morons?
19: Right.
15: Give me a break. People are so exhausted with this nonsense. Man, and then Jasmine Crockett's at it?
19: Oh, yeah, of course. Jasmine Crockett's got to get out there because, you know, she's not going to be in Congress much longer, and she failed in her Senate bid. So she got online and gave her thoughts on Carmelo Anthony being found guilty of murder, and here's what she had to say.
15: So this is almost like a job application
19: for
15: a future race hustler, and this is to pass the test, I guess?
19: Yes, pretty much.
15: Okay.
17: I mean, can we just be real about this? Like, Who's, I mean, like, why are you rolling up on somebody and being like, get out?
15: Oh, we're talking ghetto again.
18: Yep. Rolling up on somebody.
15: Good job, Jasmine. Mm-hmm. Well done so far.
17: Like, right. This is, to me, this is the culture that is being instigated. Yeah. Mostly because of, like, you know, y'all know how we say on the internet, don't let your president get you f***ed up, right? Like, because people get real bold with us right now, like, you know, and this whiteness and this replacement theory crap that they on and all of this kind of stuff. And it's like, oh, we the victim.
15: Whoa.
19: It's not that deep. A kid stabbed another kid in the heart at a track meet.
18: And killed him.
19: This is not, this has nothing to do with Donald Trump. It has nothing to do with politics. It's murder. That's it.
15: So, in other words, you're saying, if you're whitey in this situation, you just take it like a bitch, okay? You're just supposed to take it. Because that's what the new rules are.
19: I don't get it, man.
15: No. It's common sense. Jeez.
19: Yep.
15: That's absolutely disgusting. And the other thing is, none of us are surprised.
19: No.
15: Because you're conditioned to it now.
18: Actually, I thought there would be more turmoil than there actually has been.
15: Well, there was a police presence.
19: Yeah, cops were ready. I mean, that's one. As I understand it, that's one of the reasons why, even though they had the verdict in hand at 2 o'clock local time, they waited, what, half an hour, 40 minutes or so to put it out there because they wanted to make sure that Texas State Troopers and local police were in place in case this crowd got out of control.
1: Yeah. Man, we'll get into it later because we've got other stories to cover. As far as Austin Metcalf's dad, what he said yesterday. Wow. I mean, yeah, some people said he went scorched earth. I don't blame him.
18: No.
1: I don't blame him.
18: Son died.
1: Yes. David, yesterday you had the story out of Northern Ireland, Belfast, where a dude attempted to behead another dude.
19: Yeah. Motive unclear, though.
1: Yeah, even though this was a, quote, immigrant from Sudan.
19: Yeah.
1: I think everybody knew what was going on there. And it was predicted that, you know, there was going to be some unrest.
19: Mm-hmm.
1: Yes. You want to just hear the Fox report of this story?
18: Yeah.
1: Because the old riot happened last night, and this is what happens.
21: There was mayhem on the streets of Belfast, Northern Ireland, last night, with a very anti-immigrant bent. Masked and hooded men burning families out of their homes, setting on fire stores and other businesses, torching numerous vehicles, including buses, and attacking police. All sparked by the brutal stabbing by a 30-year-old Sudanese man, Hali Al-Udeed, of a 44-year-old resident of Northern Ireland. The victim badly injured in the face and neck, the assailant charged with attempted murder, bystanders getting involved, the video widely seen. While the attack is currently not being treated as terrorism, what has spurred the violence is the suspect made his way to Northern Ireland from Ireland, a member of the European Union, and was on a 5-year visa seeking asylum. Again, in many cases last night, immigrants, including entire families, were specifically targeted. Here's what a top Northern Ireland official had to say.
1: There you go.
22: Nothing can justify the violence that we saw on the streets of Northern Ireland last night, with masked thugs trying to burn and intimidate people out of their homes.
1: Yes. And I understand it can't be justified. You shouldn't do that.
18: No.
1: But this is also predictable.
19: Yeah.
1: Because all these different people have felt like our leaders have failed us. You let our country be overrun by absolute thugs.
18: Well, you feel like you're backed into a corner and there's only one way out, and that's through violence.
1: Yes, and it's like, okay, we've got to do something about this problem. And here's the thing. When left to some people's own devices, they're going to do what they did.
19: Right. Also, it's not like it's unheard of for Irish people to go off the rails.
1: Well, yeah,
19: I mean,
1: dude.
19: That's the thing.
1: Yeah.
19: I mean, it's not justifiable. And I think, look, there are probably, I mean, I'm assuming there are immigrant families in there who had absolutely nothing to do with any sort of violence who were targeted. And that's unconscionable.
1: Yeah.
18: When you feel like the people you elected don't have your best interests at heart anymore.
1: Correct.
18: Yeah. And when you feel like you're trapped, there's nothing you can do.
1: And they're siding with criminals.
18: Yes.
1: Yeah. And that's what happens. I mean, again... You shouldn't be surprised when it does happen. That doesn't mean you're justifying it.
18: No, it's terrible. It shouldn't happen. No.
1: No. But
18: I mean, to not see this coming, you're just naive.
1: Well, there's more to the report. Hang on. Let's get to it.
21: This to flare up in the UK in response to a crime often believed to have been caused by an immigrant. In fact, there was unrest last night across the UK, even here in London. Critics complain the anger is due to lax policies here and in other European countries regarding immigration, amid calls for a tightening up of who gets into the country. Even Elon Musk posting a call for protest and a change in policies.
1: Yes. I think they changed his name from Musk to Mux.
18: Yeah.
1: Yes. So there you have it.
18: Mm-hmm. Well, it's translated.
1: Do you think Hunter Biden's going to run for president? I'm switching gears to something that's kind of weird, but somewhat comical.
19: I wonder, the Democrat Party will never allow that to happen or allow that to be successful. They will tear him down. They are so sick of the Bidens right now.
1: Well, and Joe's got the book he said coming out in September. They're like, we don't want a Joe Biden tour when we're trying to win the midterms.
19: Yeah.
1: But did you see his post, Hunter Biden's post, to social media?
19: Uh-uh.
1: Oh, my goodness.
18: I did not.
1: Where he's saying, like, he's grateful for crack? Just roll it.
23: Only way

0: that you get to true gratitude is to be grateful for all of it. I'm grateful that I was a crack addict. I get to approach you, and you get to see all of me. You get to see the nude pictures. You get to see all of it in wild technicolor, completely nude, literally completely nude, in the public square. I've just broken down every barrier that you could possibly have to find a connection with me.
1: And then there's this weird pause that goes on, and then he says,
0: "That's beautiful.
1: It's beautiful." What?
2: That's a weird thing to say. The naked pictures of him are beautiful?
3: I guess.
4: Well, it's beautiful that you could just, you know, transparency, I guess.
2: You think he's Madonna?
4: But it's this weird thing.
2: Yeah.
4: You can have gratitude without being grateful for your addictions, how they hurt other people. That's really odd.
3: He's on his Eat, Pray, Love tour, man. That's what he's doing.
2: Yeah, there you go.
4: Oh, gosh. Yeah. Yeah, man, there's a lot going on today, just far as news in general. And some of the outrageous statements out of Texas with that Carmelo Anthony trial is wild. And the five stories we're watching today is coming right up.
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0: The Markley, Van Camp, and Robbins Show. Jamie Markley, David Van Camp, Scott Robbins. And now, the five stories we're watching today.
1: One, two, all right, number five. The Democrats in Maine have nominated a Nazi named Graham Plattner to be their Senate candidate. How do you like that?
2: Yeah, that's fantastic.
1: I want somebody to ask one of these commentators who's supporting him, hey, what about all those years that you said that Donald Trump was sending secret hand signals to white supremacists because he used the OK sign?
3: Well, he knew what the OK sign was. See, Graham Plattner didn't know he got a Nazi tattoo.
2: See, there you go.
1: Number four, Carmelo Anthony sentenced to 35 years in prison for murdering Austin Metcalf at a high school track meet in North Texas. Number three, President Trump telling Fox News this morning he's close to ordering new strikes against Iran, targeting the country's power plants, and more following that helicopter being taken down near the Strait of Hormuz. Number two, President Trump also touting the U.S. naval blockade of Iran, saying on Truth Social, quote, nothing gets through unless we want it to. It's a steel wall, plenty of oil, it's getting out. Praise be to Allah.
2: Oh, boy.
1: Whatever. And then number one, another reason why I think a lot of people are getting really, really anxious right now about Iran. Inflation rose 4.2% year over year last month, the highest in 3 years and in line with expectations. And I know I've heard people saying not as bad as Joe Biden. True. So what?
2: That's what you measure things by.
1: Yeah, right. Not as bad as Joe Biden.
2: Joe Biden.
1: Really? Wow.
3: I know.
2: It's an improvement.
1: Yeah, that's not an argument that wins people over.
2: No.
1: All right, those are the top five stories that we're watching today. 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
3: I saw this survey where 1 in 10 adults say they've missed a once-in-a-lifetime moment because they were looking at their phone.
2: Yeah.
3: Now, they don't say exactly what that once-in-a-lifetime moment would be. Like a birth of a child or something?
2: Well, maybe baby's first step or...
3: Maybe.
2: You know, I mean, things like that.
3: That could be.
2: Kids first hitting a little league game.
3: I was thinking baseball, man, because I can't tell you how many times that I'm at a game and some kid... Good base hit, you know, and you hear the applause, oh, way to go, you know. And the mom would be like, what happened?
2: Yeah.
3: Well, he got a hit. Oh, well, get your head out of your phone.
2: Right, yeah.
3: I mean, dude, I'm checking the phone, you know, other people. When your kid's up, you can't give your attention just to that time?
2: Probably didn't know her kid was coming up,
3: though. Oh, boy. Yeah. 46% admit they scrolled during situations where they should have been present, like a birthday party or a family gathering or while sightseeing. That seems odd.
2: Well, didn't we just have a story the other day about a guy who was scrolling when he was supposed to be having intimacy with his wife?
3: I didn't see that story.
2: I thought we had that story this week. Yeah, I remember it. Yeah, he's like...
3: Have you seen that story, David?
1: I don't remember that story.
3: Yeah, that's your solo project that you didn't bring into the show.
2: Maybe it was me who did it. I don't know.
3: You're scrolling during intimacy?
2: No, I'm just saying that was... No, the story said the guy was, and she was upset by it.
3: Yeah. I don't blame her.
2: She kind of glances out of the side of her eye, and there he is, going through his phone.
3: Well, at the same time... She might have to step her game up a little. This is the Markley, Van Camp, and Robbins Show. I'm not trying to blame the victim here.
2: No, I know.
3: I'm really not.
1: It's also your responsibility to keep the other person engaged, I would say. Yes. If you're not more interesting than TikTok, well, TikTok's going to win. Sorry, honey.
3: I'd hate to think that you were bringing your A game to that. Well, and he's like, ah. What's on the phone?
1: Hold on, I got to check a couple emails.
2: Hang on.
3: Oh, my gosh.
2: No, stay right where you are. I'll be right back.
3: Oh, goodness. All right, I mentioned some quotes coming out of Texas after the Carmelo Anthony trial.
2: Yeah.
3: Again, shouldn't be surprised, but we'll get to them. I'll just say that. And a round of What's Your Story is coming right up.

0: Your KSED Live Doppler forecast for today. A slight chance of showers and thunderstorms this morning, partly sunny, then becoming sunny with a high of 91. Breezy with southerly winds between 15 and 25 miles per hour. Wind gusts as high as 35. Tonight, a slight chance of showers in the overnight hours. Increasing clouds with a low of 59. Wind gusts up to 25 miles per hour. Tomorrow, showers likely before 1 p.m. And cloudy through the morning, then clearing up in the afternoon with a high of 77. And breezy with west-northwest winds at 15 to 20 miles per hour. Wind gusts as high as 30. Thursday night, clear with a low of 54 and a breezy with northwest winds at 10 to 15 miles per hour. Wind gusts as high as 30. Friday, sunny with a high of 85. Clear Friday night with a low of 62. Saturday, a chance of showers. Otherwise, sunny with a high of 81 and sunny Sunday with a high of 72. You can see the full forecast online anytime at northwestiowanow.com.
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3: 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Iowa's Attorney General announced a multi-state settlement today with GS Labs, which allegedly overcharged patients, unlawfully charged administrative fees, and failed to deliver COVID-19 test results on time. 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
4: Better chances for strong to severe storms will be later on this afternoon into this evening, especially across the southeast third of the state.
3: He says there's an even greater risk of strong to severe storms overnight across much of the central part of the state. 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
2: Allowed hundreds of oil tankers to travel through the Strait of Hormuz. This after reporters at the White House asked about the latest report showing the highest inflation in 3 years.
8: I love the inflation. You know why? Because as soon as this war is over, you know, I can say it now, something you didn't know. Do you know we've been taking out millions of barrels of oil?
2: So far, no confirmation of a secret oil transport operation. Game 4 of the NBA Finals is tonight. This is ABC News.

0: The Markley, Van Camp, and Robin Show. I'm Jamie Markley, the Gen Xer. David Van Camp, the millennial. The sexy boomer, that's Scott Robbins. Mm-hmm. So black lives do not matter in Collin County. All right, who said that?
1: That was Dominique Alexander, some activist in North Texas, and he's really ticked off that Carmelo Anthony, well, has been held to account for murdering another teenager at a track meet. 35 years in prison for stabbing Austin Metcalf in the heart and killing him. Well, Dominique Alexander was outside the Collin County courthouse as the verdict came down.
0: Okay.
2: What this process did is shown that black lives do not matter in Collin County.
0: How?
3: I don't get that.
0: You just say it. Okay, all right.
2: It showed us that time and time in American history, it has shown us to remove emotions from yet the law.
0: What?
2: This trial showed that it put emotions over the law. After Trayvon Martin and so many countless names, it has shown us that black life is not safe in Collin County.
0: Not safe? It was the white kid that was killed.
1: Yeah. That.
0: What are you talking about?
3: Yeah. Yeah, that's kind of bass-ackwards.
0: But yeah. Mm. I mean, I don't want to make fun of somebody. Does he have some sort of handicap?
1: No. No, he doesn't.
0: Okay. All right, then we can say that's idiotic.
1: Yes, it is. Completely idiotic.
0: There are a lot of people that just don't buy this anymore, though.
3: No. Well, no, particularly as silly as that is. I mean...
0: But and I know social media is not the real world.
3: No.
0: I know it's not. But, man, there are plenty of black citizens on social media saying, stop it. This is stupid. You're making everyone look like idiots.
3: Well, stupid is dangerous. It's very dangerous, this kind of talk.
0: How so?
3: Well, because there's the idea that we can take matters into our own hands. Well, we're going to have to because they're not going to protect us.
0: Yeah, that's been around for a while.
3: I mean, it's just adds to the whole damn racial division, too.
1: Yeah.
3: Because it doesn't matter.
1: The one silver lining, and I'm gonna try to be the ray of sunshine here.
0: Wow, this is something new.
1: As in,
0: do we have the brass band that we can break out? David is trying to be the ray of sunshine.
3: I know.
1: As much as people have tried to turn this into some sort of, you know, civil rights issue, instead of just one teenager stabbing and killing another teenager at a track meet, where, yeah, you're going to go to prison for that. No duh. Forget about race. Race has nothing to do with any of this. The fact that there were so many people trying to make this a big deal and only about 100 people showed up outside of the courthouse yesterday.
0: Yeah.
1: And you don't have...

0: case, understand that it's not that deep. It's a horrible tragedy. But there was a kid who stabbed another kid, was arrested immediately after.
1: Yes. Said, I did it.
0: Yeah. There was never a doubt that he stabbed and killed this kid.
1: And here's the other thing, David. If you change the races of these two individuals, would your mind be changed at all?
0: No.
1: Of course not.
0: You can't stab someone in the freaking heart.
1: Now, ask yourself the same question of the protesters.
0: Mm-hmm.
1: Now, would their minds change?
0: Oh, yeah.
1: I'll bet you anything it would.
0: Oh, for sure.
1: And that tells you everything you need to know. Pretty much. All right, you got a clip from a left-wing activist? This is always fun.
0: Yeah, Chris Newman is the legal director for some organization called the National Day Laborer Organizing Network. Well, they wanted to ensure that illegal aliens get government unemployment payments. Because why not? Representative Brandon Gill, he's very good at this.
2: Oh, he is.
0: And he just wanted to ask Mr. Newman about this.
1: Okay.
3: Should illegal aliens receive taxpayer-funded unemployment benefits?
4: It's not an area of my expertise either. My concern primarily
3: is
4: your
3: organization
4: that I work with.
3: Promoted a petition telling Governor Newsom to sign AB 2847. This is your organization, the Day Laborers Organizing Network. AB 2847 will provide unemployment benefits to workers who are ineligible to receive unemployment insurance solely due to their immigration status.
4: Mr. Chairman, if I could answer your first question.
3: Yeah, I'm asking you, do you think that illegal aliens should receive taxpayer-funded unemployment benefits?
4: Well, first off, I don't know what you mean by illegal aliens, but if you're talking about residents in the state of California, then the answer is yes.
3: People who entered our country illegally.
1: I don't know what you mean.
5: You don't know what that means?
1: Yeah. No, you've decided that that term is offensive, and you're going by that playbook.
5: Get out of my sight.
1: Oh, yeah.
4: People come here for all kinds of reasons
3: without documentation.
4: Residents in California.
3: This is a really simple question. Should illegal aliens receive taxpayer-funded unemployment benefits?
4: I think people in the state of California should receive.
3: So illegal aliens should receive taxpayer-funded unemployment benefits.
4: Again, that's your word. What I'm trying to get you to do is to stop throwing around
3: trying to get
4: humanizing rhetoric
3: signatures.
4: Like this.
3: You only got 500.
5: Humanizing rhetoric.
3: I think it's worth pointing out because that's a crazy idea.
1: Well.
5: Dehumanizing rhetoric.
0: Yes.
5: Asking that question.
0: Telling the truth is dehumanizing.
1: No, it's not. Of course it's not.
5: Wasting my time.
1: Of course.
5: Jeez.
1: And the thing about Brandon Gill there, and you've seen people say, you know, he's racist, he's a number of different things, right? Mm-hmm. Well, with a lot of black Americans, they would side with Brandon Gill on that. They honestly would.
0: We learned that.
1: They're tired of it.
0: Yeah, we learned that during the Biden years when you had people outside of Boston and in New York who were seeing their community centers taken over and turned into refugee camps.
1: Yeah.
0: They were ticked.
1: Yeah, like, where's our resources? You're giving them to these other people. And they're saying it's racist.
5: You know,
1: that's incredible.
5: When people like that walk in and are seated, they look up and they see Brandon Gill, they're probably like, damn.
1: Yeah, well, they got to know what's coming.
5: It's going to be a bad day.
1: Yep. They should be prepped ahead of time.
5: I would think so. They act like they're not, though.
1: Know that it's coming. All right, it's that time. Do it a couple of times a day. Go around the table. May not be the biggest story out there, but it caught your attention. David, today, what's your story?
0: I'm going to call a bit of an audible here, since that was a longer clip. I saw this on KGW. The parents of a 13-year-old girl filed a lawsuit against Oregon Health and Science University after doctors told them their daughter was dying, but it turns out surgeons had made a mistake. So what was happening here is this 13-year-old girl needed to get, I guess, an artificial valve replaced or put in.
1: Mm-hmm. Okay.
0: Well, she had the surgery last August. After the surgery, they couldn't get her heart going again because she was on bypass during the surgery, but they couldn't get the actual heart pumping again. Doctors told her the procedure went very well. Her heart, though, was likely not working correctly because of the shock of the surgery. That can happen. It's tragic, but it can. After a few days, OHSU began discussing end-of-life decisions with the family, including organ donation for transplant into other patients. Her parents, had her transferred to Seattle Children's Hospital. Now, doctors there found the problem. The replacement valve had been put in upside down.
5: Oh, boy.
0: And that's why it wasn't working. They were getting ready to pull the plug on this 13-year-old.
5: Oh.

0: because they put in the valve upside down. So doctors at Seattle Children's, they took the inverted valve, they replaced it with a different one, properly positioned. Her heart promptly began to function correctly. She was in the ICU for 35 days, but then was able to go home. And so they're being sued. Stephen and Lori Stokes are the parents. They've filed a $17 million lawsuit against OHSU and Dr. Ashok Muraladharan, performed the surgery. Yep.
1: Wow.
0: I got it more accurately than he replaced that heart valve.
1: Yeah, no kidding.
2: I'm the only one on this show with a fake heart valve. I'm thinking it was put in properly.
1: You're still here.
2: Yeah.
1: It was over a year ago, right?
2: I think mine had arrows on it, though.
1: Got it. That helps.
2: Yeah, it does.
1: Man, oh, man. Yeah. Mm-hmm. For my story, I'm going to go ahead of you because I know you got something funny. I don't know what it is.
2: Oh, okay. Funnier, yeah.
1: And I got to put a time limit on this because this is like a 25-minute read out of Politico.
2: Oh, my.
1: So I'll just try to give you the highlights.
2: Speed reading.
1: This is about former Illinois Congressman Aaron Schock, who resigned from Congress in 2015 amid ethics scandals. That's as the story reads, right? And it's been kind of a crazy time for him since then. In 2020, he came out as gay, which wasn't a surprise to a lot of people that had known him for, you know, a number of years.
0: He also didn't have a choice. There was a photo of him, you know, with his hand down the front of another guy's pants at Coachella.
1: Correct. Yes.
2: Standing next to Don Lemon.
1: The story in this, though, talks about how he pursued a high-stakes effort tied to Nicolas Maduro's government in Venezuela.
2: What?
1: Yes.
2: What?
1: Yes. According to the documents, messages, and interviews reviewed by Politico, he had told associates that Venezuelan Vice President Delcy Rodriguez had promised him something if they could get some of the sanctions loosened with the United States. So he had been lobbying, basically trying to undermine Marco Rubio and his efforts to, like, soften everything. And with all these different trips, so this story details all these different trips and all these different contacts over time, okay? The big part of the story was that the vice president of Venezuela promised Aaron Schock a gold mine. I know what you're thinking. You're thinking, like, what does that mean? Like, just a bunch of money? No, an actual gold mine.
2: Really?
1: Yes, we will give you a gold mine. Okay?
2: Wow. Okay.
1: Now,
2: I'm in.
1: All right. How did all of this come out? Well, this has to do with Schock's former business associate, Benjamin Papermaster. Papermaster turned over calendar entries, private group chats, messages, and financial records after their relationship deteriorated.
2: You can't trust Papermaster.
1: Well, it seems like he went scorched earth.
0: Yeah. Paper covers rock, man.
1: Always. Or Schock in this point.
2: Yes. Paper covers Schock.
1: He said Schock repeatedly failed to pay him, missed meetings, ignored calls, and became increasingly difficult to work with. So he eventually quit and then provided the records to reporters.
2: Oh, boy.
1: So it has all the schedules, the communications, all this stuff.
2: Oh.
1: I mean, if you're interested in, like,
2: oh my God,
1: this sort of stuff,
2: wow,
1: it's worth a read. It's, you know, it says as the country's most prominent, or one of them, gay Republicans, Schock started trading ribbon cuttings for campaign stops because he was into real estate. Became one of the log cabin Republicans' most prominent surrogates as the group threw itself fully behind Trump's reelection. And so then he was trying to get some of the sanctions eased with Venezuela so he could get the gold mine.
0: Yeah.
1: It's wild.
0: That guy sucks, man.
1: And the private, the private jets, all the travel, the expensive dinners, the dude lives like a rock star. It's unbelievable. What does it say? A Schock traveled by private jet from Miami to Aspen for gay ski week. Billed as 7 nights of skiing, concerts, film screenings, and symposiums. And then he's hobnobbing with all these different people putting this together, and he's telling other people, I'm going to get a gold mine. It's going to be worth tens of millions of dollars. And Papermaster, the dude's going, dude, this is idiotic. I can't say what he actually said. This is effing
2: nuts.
1: Like, the cartels, the gangsters run the gold mines in Venezuela. You're not going to be able to extract anything, but I'm getting a gold mine. It's wild.
2: He could say it figuratively, like it's a gold mine. You know.
1: Yeah, exactly.
2: But when it's a real gold
1: mine. No, an actual gold mine, which has not happened, by the way. So that's my story.
2: Menendez is like, damn, all I got was bricks.
1: And I predicted to my buddy that shared the story with me, Robbins is going to bring up the gold bricks.
2: I did. Prediction.
1: All right, Scotty, what's your story?
2: Vice President J.D. Vance has put up a chicken coop outside the VP's residence. A spokesperson tells us that he will tend to the chickens himself. His kids already named the chicks. The coop was made by a Carolina Coops company. It's a small business there. Been in business a long time doing this. And it's interesting because the tweet was sent out spelled Coops, C-O-U-P-S.
0: I saw that.
1: Yeah. Oh, no.
0: So there's a bunch of people with AI-generated photos of right. of chickens storming the Capitol.
2: Overthrowing the government. Yeah.
0: A chicken
2: apparently
0: coop.
2: Apparently, it's a real deal. He's got his own chicken coop now. Now, again, the coop looks like a nice house that they built.
1: That's incredible. Oh, another story you got to get to. Think it'd be fun to hit golf balls into traffic and buildings in a downtown area? We got Nimrods in the news on the way and a news update next.

0: Ah, summer. 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
5: I think this is incredible. There's been something going on X where a lot of Europeans are traveling, especially in the deep south, because they're here for the World Cup. Yeah. And there's one guy in particular named Freddie. He's from Germany, and he is floored by, like, going to Auburn and seeing the War Eagle fly around and going, what is going on? He stopped at a Buc-ee's. It was awesome. And then J.J. Watt, Houston Texans legend, says, I got you covered in Houston, big dog, because you appreciate it. J.J. Watt says, check your DM.
4: Wow. That is pretty
6: That's
4: cool.
6: That's pretty cool.
4: All right, we got to get to Nimrod. There we go.
7: When the going gets tough.
8: Damn it, this is too hard.
7: The dumb get dumber.
9: All right, Dean.
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8: I love the poorly educated.
4: All right. Nimrod's in the News. We go to Los Angeles, where there's a group of bros that go out at night driving golf balls into oncoming traffic and at the windows of residential and commercial buildings.
6: Yeah.
4: And they film it. And they've got like 45,000 followers, and they always joke about how they never get caught. Well, they don't hide their faces, and now they figured out exactly who it is.
6: Oh, you idiot.
4: Golf coach and content creator Dave Fink, one of the ringleaders. Yeah. LAPD now on this. They're talking about, I mean, a driven golf ball leaves a club at over 100 mile an hour. Yeah. My son could drive at 190 mile an hour. Yeah. I mean, they can kill somebody.
6: Yeah.
4: We'll update you on that one, and that's Nimrod. It's in the News. Ah, summer. The weather's better, people are outside again, and every weekend turns into some combination of cookouts, graduation parties, ball games, beach trips, and just one more drink with friends. Which is great, until you realize your diet for the last 3 months has basically been burgers, desserts, and whatever somebody brought in a cooler. 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
11: From ABC News, I'm Lindsay Davis, anchor Prime, streaming weeknights on ABC News Live. Just 2 days after President Trump declared that the U.S. would have total victory over Iran in 2 weeks, Israel's defense minister says the campaign against Iran is far from over. There are more defiant comments from Iranian officials. New air attacks between the U.S. and Iran. President Trump now ordering retaliation for Iran shooting down a U.S. Army helicopter. The renewed action led to higher oil prices today, with Wall Street stock indexes closing sharply lower. And the president said the U.S. would attack Iran again today.
12: Well, we're going to be attacking them, attacking them very hard.
11: ABC's Karen Travers at the White House.
13: It's not clear what the president is going to do. Those strikes that were in response to the Iranians taking down that Apache helicopter were said to be proportional. That was according to U.S. officials. But now today, the president indicating that there could be more to come. But he says that is because the Iranians have taken too long to negotiate.
11: President Trump on social media says a secret mission last month allowed hundreds of oil tankers to travel through the Strait of Hormuz. This after reporters at the White House asked about the latest consumer price index showing the highest inflation in 3 years.
12: I love the inflation. You know why? Because as soon as this war is over, you know, I can say it now, something you didn't know. Do you know we've been taking out millions of barrels of oil?
11: So far, no confirmation of a secret oil transport operation. Analyst Stephen Cates at Bankrate doesn't see the current inflation as short term.
14: I think that we may start to settle, you know, into a bit of a high level, higher for longer here. So I don't think that we're necessarily going to keep accelerating at this pace, but we're going to have inflation that's elevated for the duration of this conflict.
11: President Trump signed into law a $70 billion funding bill for immigration enforcement, including ICE. Game 4 of the NBA Finals tonight. The New York Knicks lead the San Antonio Spurs. 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
19: Police blasted water cannons at protesters in Northern Ireland who set small fires and hurled bricks, rocks, and bottles at them during a second night of violence after a brutal stabbing on a Belfast street. The clashes with police came several hours after a 30-year-old man from Sudan appeared in a Belfast court charged with attempted murder in a stabbing attack that left a man seriously injured and triggered anti-immigrant violence. It's the first new ultraviolet filter for sunscreens in more than 20 years. The FDA announces it's added an ingredient to its list of what's permitted in sunscreens. It's engineered to sit on top of the skin, not penetrating deeply, but still preventing UV rays from causing damage. ABC's Sony Salzman.
20: I just can't emphasize enough how much dermatologists and the broader skincare community have been like clamoring for this for so long. And I think the bottom line here is that American sunscreen is about to get a huge upgrade.
19: The ingredient has been in sunscreen in other countries for decades. Honda recalling more than 800,000 vehicles because rear suspension components may fail, increasing the risk of a crash. China's passenger car exports jumped 73% year-on-year in May to around 809,000 vehicles, says a Chinese industry group. Higher gasoline and diesel prices due to the war in Iran raised interest in electric vehicles. Chuck Sievertson, ABC News.
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22: And good afternoon, your KICD live Doppler forecast. A 20% chance of showers, mainly through mid-afternoon, then breezy, highs of 91. This evening, clear, then a 10% chance of showers, lows of 59. Tomorrow, a 60% chance of showers, likely, then a 30% chance and breezy, highs of 77. Tomorrow night will be clear and breezy, then clear, lows of 54. Friday, sunny, highs of 84. Friday night, mostly clear, lows of 62. Saturday, a 40% chance of showers, highs of 81. Saturday night, mostly clear, lows of 53. And Sunday, sunny, 72. For more on your weather, log online to NorthwestIowaNow.com.
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26: 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Jamie Markley, David Van Camp, Scott Robbins. So, David, a lot of talk about the Carmelo Anthony verdict.
5: Yes.
26: In Texas. Mm-hmm. Of course, there were protesters out there, to a lot of people not making any sense.
27: Black sisters and brothers, black kings and queens, we gotta stick together. This makes no goddamn sense.
26: Think we gotta stick together?
5: So yeah.
26: Black kings and queens.
5: But
26: yeah, okay.
5: For what?
6: That's the question, David.
26: Because now people are being punished for murdering people, and apparently they shouldn't be. I'm trying to make sense of it.
5: That makes Jim Crow look like Jim Sparrow. Yes.
26: There you go. Yes, of course. Mm-hmm. Okay, and it goes on.
27: That young boy, he was defending his goddamn.
26: He was defending his GD self.
5: Mm-hmm.
6: Well, they didn't see it that way. Most witnesses.
26: Oh, my God.
27: It's like they're doing this to Carmelo. Guess what? It could be your child, little kids out here. It could be you. They say that it's not about race, but there was not one goddamn black person on that jury. It was automatically about race. I don't want to hear that bull.
26: Why was there no black jurors again?
5: Because the black potential jurors all said that they would have trouble convicting a young black male.
26: Right.
5: So they were dismissed.
26: Yeah. But apparently that's wrong, and they should have been allowed on the jury so that they wouldn't have convicted. Okay.
6: This really...
26: That's not the way it works.
6: This is a real stretch, this one.
26: It is. Of course. Yeah. Of course it is.
6: This is a real stretch.
26: Yes. You got to invent it.
6: Mm-hmm.
26: It's like the Southern Poverty Law Center.
5: Yes.
26: I mean, you got to invent stuff now. I mean, anybody that's looking at this objectively understands that... justice was served, but for the Metcalf family, it's never going to be served.
6: No. Their child was killed.
26: Yeah. Yes. And my goodness.
6: And there is no doubt of the person who did it.
26: Did you hear?

0: what Austin Metcalf's dad said?
1: No, I didn't.
0: In the courthouse? He said we were robbed.
2: Yeah.
0: And then he's talking to Anthony, who just put his head down. He would not look up. And he said, don't look down. He said, my boys weren't bullies. My son's death destroyed the person I used to be. He does not exist anymore. People think grief is sadness. It is not. It is rage. Pure, unfiltered rage. Mm-hmm. And that's when he slammed his fist down. And you can totally understand that. And to have people outside talking about how this was a travesty of justice, it's just disgusting to me. Said, you failed your parents, you failed yourself, and you failed society. You don't belong in this community. A piece of me died with my son, and I'm expected to keep living. You're going to prison. I forgave you the day it happened. I don't forgive what you did. You can't look me in the eyes, but you can stab my bleeping son. Mm-hmm. Yeah. I mean, you can see, man. It's, you can't imagine a parent going through something like that.
2: It's awful.
0: With your kid. He also said, this was never about race. It's about right and wrong. The public's response sickens me. The moral decay is frightening. And that's what we're hearing with a lot of this stuff. And then you have a sitting congressperson adding to it.
2: Oh, yeah, of course. Democrat Representative Jasmine Crockett. Well, she gave her thoughts on Carmelo Anthony being found guilty of murder and sentenced to 35 years in prison.
0: Okay.
3: Black women, especially black women who have black male children, live in fear and agony every single day. A fear and
0: kid's
3: agony.
0: Gonna stab somebody?
2: Yeah.
0: Or kill somebody? Well, if you're looking at statistics,
1: where is this argument
3: a fear
1: going?
3: And agony that I promise you, the Metcalfs probably never spent a day living that way. Mm-hmm. And we're going to have just some real conversations about race in this country.
0: No, you don't want to have a conversation.
1: We don't want, you don't.
0: You want to talk and have everybody else listen and agree with you.
1: There's no conversation here.
0: People are done with it.
1: Stop lecturing me about we need to have a conversation, okay?
0: Does Jasmine understand that the other kid is dead? He's not coming back. And you're saying that the real tragedy?
1: Yeah, that's exactly what she's saying.
0: Is the other kid's mom?
1: Yeah.
0: Having to go through this?
1: Yeah.
0: My goodness.
2: Who, by the way, was seen leaving the courthouse doing the like heart hand signal and yelling out to her son's supporters, racist.
1: Yep.
2: She's in a luxury vehicle driving away.
0: Right. Where'd all that money go? All the GoFundMe stuff for the defense.
1: Well, I know there's a civil suit to recoup some of that and give it to the victim's family.
2: Yeah, the wrongful death suit that's been filed. Honestly probably would not have been filed had they not decided to try to take this to trial.
1: Right.
2: And, I mean, listen, man, that family did that kid wrong so many different ways. He's responsible for his actions. I'm not saying that he's not. I mean, yes, he killed somebody. He murdered somebody. But they had an opportunity to actually go out and get a really good legal defense team, and they didn't do it. Then the lawyers that they got were like, take a plea deal for crying out loud. They've got you dead to rights. No, we're taking this to trial because somebody told them this could be like a civil rights hero case. And now that kid would have had an opportunity, potentially, taking a plea deal to be out of prison in his maybe late 20s, maybe early 30s. Now he's going away for 35 years because the family got told, hey, you can cash in on this. That sucks.
0: Yeah.
2: They're terrible people.
0: Oh, yeah. That's part of the culture. I mean, it's what it is.
1: Bad deal.
0: You hope people will wake up to it.
1: Very sad all the way around.
0: Yep. Okay, other stories
1: out
0: there.
1: But I do feel like justice was served.
2: For sure.
1: You know, that part, at least I can walk away going, well, justice was served.
0: Yeah.
1: There was a trial. And by the way, that jury, their minds were made up pretty quickly.
0: Mm-hmm. It was just obvious.
1: Yeah, it took them, like, what, 4 minutes to come to a verdict? Yeah.
2: Well, they were behind.
0: Well, if you followed it at all, the defense, it fell apart.
2: Yeah.
0: I mean, they had nothing. Yeah. Their own witnesses were no good.
1: Mm-hmm.
0: Okay, other news out there. NBA Finals. Spurs-Knicks, game Four.
1: Yeah.
0: Oh, pressure on New York, as far as I'm concerned. You had this lead, and now, if the Spurs take game four?
1: Ooh. Although the two games they've won were both in San Antonio, so...
0: For the next... Yeah.
1: I mean, the home team has lost every game so far.
0: That's true.
1: It's crazy.
0: That's true. David, you talked about this a little bit yesterday, but Stephen A. Smith did also join the chorus of people blaming Trump for the Knicks' loss. I don't know if you actually heard what Stephen A. said on that. Hmm. Do you want to hear it?
2: Sure.
0: Okay. Of course. All right.
4: Our president showed up in New York City last night. And needless to say, what I feared would happen ended up happening. The New York Knicks lost. And obviously, I'm blaming him. Why am I blaming him, ladies and gentlemen? It's very, very simple. Because the president disrupted our mojo. I've said this on many occasions over the last 24 hours, and I'm saying it again. The man messed things up.
0: Messed up the mojo.
1: Whatever that means.
0: If a team's locked in, can anyone really mess with your mojo? It's more about you than anything else and outside distractions, isn't it?
1: Yeah.
0: Yeah. Well, you also know that Trump had talked about Stephen A., and he was asked, hey, Stephen A. was blaming you, sort of thing. And you had that clip where he talked about Stephen A.'s IQ.
2: Mm-hmm. Yeah.
0: Like, for president, how'd that go?
5: ESPN commentator Stephen A. Smith, who was talking about running for president, said he would blame you if the Knicks lost the game. How do you respond to that?
6: I think he's a nice guy. But you need a certain aptitude to run for president. You need a high IQ. I'm not sure that Stephen has that. I don't think he does, actually.
1: There you go.
0: And so then, Stephen A. responded.
1: Of course he did.
4: You want to talk about IQ? I could say I put my IQ up against yours any day of the week. I could go one better.
0: Ooh.
4: I could ask you why you've been running from me the last year since I wanted to talk to you. I could ask you to debate me, since you think you that dude, okay? We can go a myriad of ways with all of this.
0: I like that. You've been running from me. He's the president of the United States.
1: Sit down with Stephen A. Smith? No, you're not coming.
2: Well, Stephen A. loves this stuff, though.
0: Oh yeah, he does. He does.
1: Well, the president noticed him.
2: Well, I'm not blaming him for milking this for everything it's worth.
0: Well, the other part, man, I don't think Stephen A. or a lot of people liked what the NBA commissioner Adam Silver had to say about Trump.
7: He was a fixture at NBA at Madison Square Garden. You guys remember, all of you, when you played here, not Draymond, but back in the old days, he had courtside seats. He was here all the time. He was at drafts, so he's a genuine Knicks fan.
0: Yeah, and this is the craziest part to me. Even Whoopi Goldberg defended Trump on going to the game.
2: What?
0: Did you hear this?
2: No.
0: Dude.
8: Trump and Mayor Mamdani are Knicks fans and have been. They're New Yorkers. I think anybody who is a Knicks fan should be there. You earn the right as a Knicks fan. I don't care who you are. I don't have to like you.
0: Oh!
1: Joy's waiting to get in there somehow. You hear her in the background like it sounds like a lawnmower.
0: Here you go.
1: Yeah.
0: That was amazing.
1: Ugh.
0: I thought it came through my mind, something we've talked about many times, you've said it, Scott, is sports brings people together.
1: It does.
0: A lot of times it can. Even Whoopi's saying, hey, he deserves to be there. He's a Knicks fan.
1: Right.
0: Well, didn't think I'd hear that. David, what is the story out of Oregon, the medical story?
2: Yeah, I mentioned this during What's Your Story, but just to flesh it out a little bit more, it's these parents who are suing OHSU.
0: Mm-hmm.
2: Because they had a daughter go in for a valve replacement, and it was some sort of artificial valve, and she wasn't responding post-surgery. Her heart wasn't able to start beating on its own. And so after a few days, doctors were getting the family together and saying, okay, we're going to have to make end-of-life decisions. Let's consider organ donation. They said, well, we could transfer her to a specialist to get an artificial heart, but she may not survive the trip. Because it would have to be up at Seattle Children's instead of there in Portland. The parents rolled the dice. They got her there in Seattle. And doctors there found out relatively quickly, hey, they put the valve in upside down.
0: Unreal.
2: So they're getting ready to pull the plug on this 13-year-old girl, all because the surgeon put the damn valve upside down.
1: Well,
2: like, I'm not saying I could perform heart surgery. My goodness, no, I could not. You do not want me in that operating room. But I like to think that if I did go through all of the training, I would know which way was up.
0: Yeah.
2: Like, this isn't putting together IKEA furniture, for crying out loud.
0: No, that's something that just can't happen.
2: So they're suing for like $17 million.
0: Yeah, don't blame them. Scott, you've mentioned this. World Cup kicks off tomorrow. You don't seem too excited.
1: Well, I'm not. I don't care. I'm not a soccer
0: fan. You're not alone, because I don't care either. David, I think you care, what, 2%?
2: No, I don't care at all.
0: Okay. 54% of Americans, not at all interested.
1: Yeah. It's soccer. Whatever.
0: And another 14%, not very interested. So that's more than two-thirds. Only 13% say very interested.
1: I mean, if you like soccer, that's fine. You want to watch... You know, 1-0 games, 2-1, that's fine.
0: Yeah, I'm just not a soccer person.
1: Me either, I don't care.
0: But
1: if the USA advances to the championship round or something, okay, I'll watch it. I'll watch it, though.
0: Yeah, 60% won't watch at all. Oh, we got to get to the whole Maine Senate race, which is wild, and the five stories we're watching today coming right up.

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0: The Markley, Van Camp, and Robbins Show. Jamie Markley, David Van Camp, Scott Robbins, and the five stories we're watching today.
1: One, two, three, four, five.
2: Number five, Democrats in Maine have nominated a Nazi named Graham Plattner, a.k.a. the Oyster Fuhrer, to be their Senate candidate. Number four, Carmelo Anthony sentenced to 35 years in prison for murdering Austin Metcalf at a high school track meet in North Texas. Number three, President Trump says the bombing of Iran is about to resume. He said, hey, I'm just letting you know in case you're away from a television for a little while. Number two, it's kind of interesting. There was a story that I read the other day that the Strait of Hormuz is leaking, leaking oil. And the point is that there are people who are actually getting oil out through the Strait of Hormuz. It's not leaking like physically. It's more just like they're turning transponders off of boats and getting around everybody. Mm. And while the president has sort of confirmed that in a way, he said millions of barrels of oil are out of Iran every night. He goes, I'm going to tell you, we're doing it. I'm going to tell you because they just figured it out. Iran did. So now they figured it out. I can tell you it was very hard for me. I wanted to say it so badly. That's a quote. But
0: the
2: yes,
0: Trump, sir.
2: We're taking the oil.
3: They made them look like big whales. They were going through and they were mystified by it.
2: And then number one, well, bad news here. Inflation rose 4.2% year over year last month, the highest in 3 years, and in line with expectations, mostly driven by the cost of energy. 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
0: Okay, apparently there is an online debate going on. This incident that happened and it's gone viral. Don't know if you've heard about it. It's this older man and a 7-year-old kid. And the video shows a mother defending her 7-year-old daughter after the kid flipped off an elderly man at the grocery store.
3: You can't do that.
0: She supposedly gave him the finger, Scott, because he was moving too slow. And was in her way.
3: I understand your frustration.
0: The mother then confronts the man, and he admits he called her rude, but also admits he is old and kind of slow. And his tone is, you know, pretty much chilled out. The mother says the girl can't be rude because she's only 7.
2: Oh, that's a lie.
3: I was going to say, anybody ever have a 7-year-old? Well, yeah.
0: Got it. Mm-hmm. Okay. The man disagrees and adds, I'm her elder, and she needs to show me a little respect. Okay. So who's in the wrong?
3: Well, a 7-year-old kid shouldn't be flipping anybody off.
0: Right.
3: All right.
0: Yeah, where'd they learn that, Mom?
3: Yeah, exactly.
2: I'm just trying to imagine what would happen if I flipped off an elderly man when I was 7 in the presence of my mom.
0: Oh my gosh, dude!
2: That would not have gone well for me.
3: Nope.
0: Darlene Markley, rest in peace. Oh, my goodness, dude. Yeah. I wouldn't have been able to sit for a week.
3: I would have took a beating from my mother, and she would have told my dad I got another beating when he got home.
0: This is the Markley, Van Camp, and Robbins Show. And deserved it.
3: Yes.
0: Man, oh, man. Yeah, it's crazy. All right, biggest story today, if there's one, David.
2: If there's one, I suppose it's President Trump saying that the bombing will continue in Iran. Which I think there are a lot of people, and I'm one of them, that said, you know what? The bombing should have stopped the moment the ceasefire was no longer a ceasefire.
0: Yeah. Yeah, I don't disagree with that. Oh, we also got to get to Maine. And a lot of people, you're looking at now like, well, it's just another political story. And other people are saying, wait a second. There's a dude with a Nazi tattoo that just got the nominee for Senate in the Democratic Party.
2: Yes.
0: What has happened to us as a country? It's wild. Oh! And the story about the Air Canada pilot, the fake credentials. Got to get to that. And what's your story straight ahead?

0: Your KSED Live Doppler forecast for today. A slight chance of showers and thunderstorms this morning, partly sunny, then becoming sunny with a high of 91. Breezy with southerly winds between 15 and 25 miles per hour. Wind gusts as high as 35. Tonight, a slight chance of showers in the overnight hours. Increasing clouds with a low of 59. Wind gusts up to 25 miles per hour. Tomorrow, showers likely before 1 p.m. And cloudy through the morning, then clearing up in the afternoon with a high of 77. And breezy with west-northwest winds at 15 to 20 miles per hour. Wind gusts as high as 30. Thursday night, clear with a low of 54 and a breezy with northwest winds at 10 to 15 miles per hour. Wind gusts as high as 30. Friday, sunny with a high of 85. Clear Friday night with a low of 62. Saturday, a chance of showers. Otherwise, sunny with a high of 81 and sunny Sunday with a high of 72. You can see the full forecast online anytime at northwestiowanow.com.
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4: 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Iowa's Attorney General announced a multi-state settlement today with GS Labs, which allegedly overcharged patients, unlawfully charged administrative fees, and failed to deliver COVID-19 test results on time. 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
5: Better chances for strong to severe storms will be later on this afternoon to this evening, especially across the southeast third of the state.
4: He says there's an even greater risk of strong to severe storms overnight across much of the central part of the state. 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It's a leading cause of lung cancer among those who don't smoke. 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
2: ABC News, I'm Chuck Sievertson. Iran's going to feel it tonight, says Hegseth, echoing what President Trump said earlier today from the U.S. Military Central Command at MacDill Air Force Base in Tampa, Florida. Defense Secretary Pete Hegseth tried to force Iran to sign a deal ending the war.
3: CENTCOM, Central Command, will be busy tonight because President Trump said we will be hitting Iran hard, and we will be.
2: Israel's defense minister said today the campaign against Iran is far from over. New air attacks between Iran and the U.S. have led to oil prices going up today and Wall Street stock indexes closing sharply lower. Hegseth also saying President Trump's right when he said today that a secret mission last month allowed hundreds of oil tankers to travel through the Strait of Hormuz. This after reporters at the White House asked about the latest report showing the highest inflation in 3 years.
4: I love the inflation. You know why?
2: And then he talked about the oil tankers. This is ABC News.
5: 12, but whatever.
6: The New York Times also speaking to several of Plattner's ex-girlfriends who described, quote-unquote, unsettling behavior. One even saying that he was physical, which Plattner denies.
5: He denies it.
7: Oh, okay. Yeah, so it's not true.
5: Okay, got it.
6: Yeah. There are also questions about a Nazi symbol tattooed on his chest, which Plattner said he did not know the significance of.
5: He didn't know.
8: But what did he think it was? Has anybody asked that?
5: Well, there were other people who said he absolutely knew who it was, or knew what it was, because he came to the campaign and said, I got a troubling tattoo.
8: If you're going to say that, what did you think it was?
7: And he also referred to it by its name. I mean,
8: yeah, exactly.
7: In the past. And also, what's been pointed out is from people who were also stationed in like Central and Eastern Europe, where you do have tattoo parlors that proudly display options for Nazi tattoos. Mm-hmm. They're sorted usually by, you know, theme. So if you're picking something off of the wall, it probably would have been right next to like an SS and a swastika decal.
5: Right. He didn't know.
8: Yeah, if you got choices now, they've just added Plattner to the choice.
5: There you go. Get the Plattner.
8: His tattoo.
5: Yeah. There goes on.
6: Since had covered up, an oyster farmer and Marine combat veteran Plattner telling voters.
5: Uh-oh, that got Van Camp.
7: I like that. The oyster farmer. Right. The guy really doesn't make any money off of the oyster farm because everything goes to his mom's restaurant.
5: Well, and then the website for it was created after the campaign.
7: Yeah.
5: Which is pretty hilarious. See, he's the everyman.
8: His parents have paid for everything in his miserable life.
5: And goes on.
6: Voters that he is a changed man after grappling with PTSD and depression. And despite concerns from some Democratic senators, key progressives like Bernie Sanders and Elizabeth Warren sticking by him over the course of that primary.
5: Yeah, credibility there, huh?
8: Believe all women.
5: Except that one.
8: Yeah.
5: And the other was that talked about him. Jeez. Why is that, Graham? Because they're lying.
7: Yeah.
5: But you know, there's going to be more that comes out. That's what we're hearing anyway.
7: What was one of the lines that he allegedly said? That he has a fantasy about somebody, about a guy breaking into his house so that he can rape him?
8: Yeah.
7: But not in a gay way?
5: Yeah.
7: Just to show dominance?
5: Show dominance.
7: Okay.
8: The nut.
5: Yeah.
8: He's a nut.
7: Like is he a Senate candidate or an extra on It's Always Sunny in Philadelphia? I don't understand.
8: Yeah, no kidding.
7: This is just twisted, man.
5: And then he said nothing out there that's really concerning is going
7: to
5: come out?
7: Yeah, he was on Morning Joe today, and Mika Brzezinski was trying to, again, soften the image of Graham Plattner.
5: Mm-hmm. Oh, yeah.
9: You say there's nothing out there that could be concerning. And this may seem a little bit rich.
10: There's nothing out there. I just want to make this clear. There's nothing out there that's actually concerning. People will make everything seem very concerning because that's what people do in politics.

0: Trump used the word riggers. That was a dog whistle for the N-word?
1: Yes, that's right.
0: Referring to people who rigged an election.
1: Yes. Right. I remember at the time saying, we can't say anything that rhymes with that now. You can't say trigger.
0: No, you can't.
1: Can't say something's bigger.
2: No.
1: Yeah.
0: Larger than, please, sir. No dog whistles here.
1: You get those little bites? Can't say it.
2: Easy.
0: We call them no-see-ums.
1: Well, yeah. I mean, you can't say grave digger. Oh! What do you say then?
2: Man who digs graves. I don't
1: know. Oh, goodness.
2: And you can't say man either.
1: Yeah.
2: Person.
1: Probably not.
2: Yeah.
1: Some of this reminds me, it's like you get out in front of it ahead of time. Well, there's going to be stuff that comes out, but it's not that big a deal. Yeah. But they'll try to sell it that way. All I can think right now with, you know, the whole news this week of California, the L.A. mayoral race, and then, well, at least the governor's race, Steve Hilton's going to be in the final two. But how the vote flipped in the mayoral race, and the night of the election, Kornacki on NBC, well, remember, the mail-in, going to be huge here, okay? It's really not over. And you've probably seen the stories where the homeless addicts in L.A. are saying, yeah, they paid us to vote.
0: Yeah.
2: I've seen a bunch of them.
1: Yes.
2: Yeah.
1: There's a whole another story.
2: For like $20.
1: In the Post. Talking about it. Tracking down these different people saying, yeah, they paid us to vote. But then when you say, well, there's fraud. There's no fraud.
2: What evidence do you have of fraud?
1: I don't know. People saying they paid us to vote, somebody being punished for it. Mm-hmm. That seems like evidence to
0: right.
1: me. I don't know. But now that Scott Pelley's gone from 60 Minutes, we don't have any good reporters out there.
2: No.
1: What? It's just awful.
0: Between that and seekers. Defunding NPR, man, we're screwed.
2: Wow.
1: Truth to power.
2: Mm.
1: All right. It's that time. We do it a couple of times a day. Go around the table. It may not be the biggest story out there, but it caught your attention.
0: Well,
1: David, what's your story here?
0: This is just wild. There was an Air Canada pilot who did have his pilot's license, but for 17 years, he was flying without an extra certification that was required.
1: Yeah.
0: Jeffrey Wall is his name, from Ontario. He was discovered to have been flying with a forged credential since he was promoted to captain in 2009. So when you're promoted to that position, you're required to take or to have an airline transport pilot license, which is obtained by, or partly by passing a series of written exams. He never did it. But he got forged paperwork, and for 17 years, flying hundreds of flights, no one checked on him until very recently. They were doing an audit, and they said, hey, this doesn't look right. So one police official said, this is very similar to a doctor that is licensed to practice family medicine, but is doing brain surgery in their office.
2: Yeah.
0: Like, no, you don't actually have the qualifications to do what you're doing. That being said, you know, so he's being charged with, like, fraud and possession of counterfeit materials, things like that. To me, I'm like, well, I think you also need to be reviewing this extra certification, because if this guy was doing it without incident for 17 years, I don't know, maybe just let him have it.
1: You're looking for results here.
0: Yeah.
1: You guys had good results.
2: Sound like they've been in America for 10 years. What?
1: I know. Asking to show some form of identification. Well, that's racist. That's
2: absolutely.
1: Man. All right, Scotty, what do you got for your story?
2: Los Angeles Mayor Karen Bass. Her brother is suing the city after his Malibu home burned down in the Palisades fire.
1: The brother suing?
2: Yes.
1: That's awesome.
2: Kenneth Bass and his wife filed a lawsuit last month alleging they were injured due to smoke inhalation and suffered distress and anguish. They're one of thousands of people now who have filed lawsuits, property owners, against the city of Los Angeles and the state of California. Where this will go, I don't know. But I'll tell you what, Thanksgiving meal is going to be a whole lot different when old brother Bass gets there.
0: I know.
1: Well, you wonder, maybe she wants a piece of the action. I don't know.
2: Could be.
1: Could she blame him for suing the city?
2: No, he's upset. He's his house by house.
1: Well, yeah. Think about that conversation. Please don't sue.
2: Yeah.
1: What am I supposed to do? Are you going to give me the money?
2: Right. Your house is standing.
1: And that's the thing. If Spencer Pratt was in it, he would be using that like

0: crazy.
1: I would think, yeah.
0: I guess Rahman's not going to use that.
2: No.
0: Oh, boy. Okay. For my story, we're going to go to a museum. And a very unfortunate thing that just keeps happening again and again and again. And this is the Vagina Museum.
1: No.
0: In Britain. Yeah.
1: The Vagina Museum.
0: Yes, it's aimed at destigmatizing gynecological anatomy. Scott, try to be an adult here, would you? Please. Here's the problem. Yeah. They've got this whole display going on because they're highlighting menopause. You know, there's different features they'll have for weeks at a time. And this is called menopause. What's changed? And so as part of that display, they have these different, like, little rectangular magnets.
1: Yes.
0: That are on this board. Well, there's a particular one that keeps being stolen, and they'll replace it, and then someone else steals it. It's the magnet that says MILF on it. And people keep stealing it. It's like, where's the MILF magnet?
1: Right.
0: And it's gone again. And according to the story that I'm reading, it's hilarious. We got a quote here from the museum. In this display, we had a magnet which said MILF, and it got stolen so many times that we gave up. We are delighted that our MILF visitors feel represented, but couldn't afford to keep on replacing our MILF magnet.
1: Sell them in the gift shop.
2: Are we going to get like a MILF week of visibility?
0: Cool. I'm not going to get in the way of it. It depends on what they want to do. Part of this statement also said language matters. It reflects and reinforces stereotypes entwined with misogyny, ageism, and ableism. How then might we rethink our language? How can we reclaim existing language? And how might we introduce new language into the mix? See, it was all fun with the MILF talk until you got to all the nonsense. I don't know if I can read this other part.
1: Probably not.
0: Well, David wants to hear it.
2: I do want to
0: hear it. And I can hear him saying, dude,
1: I know.
0: You got to risk it for the biscuit, don't you? Do you want to hear what it is?
1: Here we go.
0: It says, certain magnets get more faded and bedraggled as they're handled, revealing which words resonate most with visitors. Okay, makes sense.
1: Are they all done in acronyms?
0: No, they're not.
1: Okay.
0: I don't know.
1: You've decided not to now.
0: Can you say horny? You can, right? It's no big deal. All right. It says, what does it mean that horny, hot, sexless, witch, climax, unashamed, hormonal, sweaty are all among the words our visitors interact with most? I might have had to take one or two out. That prime, matriarch, invisible, caring, wakeful, compassionate are among the least. What does that say?
2: Because some are funny and some are not.
0: Exactly.
2: I mean, come on.
1: Well, yeah.
0: I think the Vagina Museum might be taking itself just a tad serious. Crying out loud.
3: And I'll need to show my vagina?
0: Whoa!
2: Whoa.
0: Where did that come from?
2: Kamala.
1: Calm
2: down.
1: Takes a tour through there. That's one of the...
0: I don't know.
1: You push the button and her voice comes out. Yeah.
0: All I hear now, I see that word in print. All I hear is Trump saying, and her cat named Vagina. Of course. Okay. Why is someone stealing a bunch of banana chips? Yeah, we got Nimrod's in the news coming up.

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2: All right. News update. David Van Camp.
0: President Trump talking about getting oil out from Iran because he's ready to just take it. And apparently we already have. Here he is.
3: I can say it now. Something you didn't know. Do you know we've been taking out millions of barrels of oil? Nobody knows it. You know who doesn't know about it? Iran, until right now. We took out the other night 22 ships late at night with no lights because they don't have any radar because we blasted the crap out of it. We took out, that's why oil is $85 a barrel.
4: We blasted the crap out of it.
0: They don't have radar? They can't. They really can't see it too much. And so, yeah, late at night, no lights. We're taking 22 boats filled with oil.
2: There will never be another one like him.
0: No.
1: No.
2: No. I mean, you look to the future. It could be JD. It could be Rubio. I just can't picture. They don't know until now.
0: Yeah.
1: Nobody's as wild. No.
2: Man, oh, man.
1: Mm-hmm.
2: So, where do you think this is? Are we going like months and months and months? Or do you think a deal is actually going to get done before the 4th of July?
0: Oof. No, I don't see it.
1: Nope, me either.
2: Okay. All right.
1: How about you?
2: I'm hopeful, man.
1: I'm hopeful, too.
2: But I am starting to feel a little bit like Charlie Brown in the football. Lucy's holding it there. I'm like, see, I think we're onto something here, but who knows? All right, we got to get to Nimrod's.
5: When the going gets tough.
6: Damn it, this is too hard.
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6: I love the poorly educated.
2: All right. Nimrod's in the News. We go to Florida, where 59-year-old Annette Nichols was arrested after she was caught stealing $300 worth of banana chips from a grocery store.
1: Banana chips?
2: Yeah, each packet cost $6.49. But the thing is, Annette didn't steal them all at once. According to the cops, she has been coming into the store over the past few weeks and swiping the same banana chips every time. They say she's done it at least 6 times.
1: Wow.
2: Wow.
1: Likes banana chips.
2: But she's doing many to get to the $300 mark. There are other locations involved as well.
1: Oh.
2: She would go through self-checkout, scan one or two, and leave the rest without paying. When she was caught, she had 13 bags of banana chips in her car, allegedly from multiple public store locations.
1: Huh.
2: One store manager would limit how many bags they put out at one time, knowing someone's stealing the banana chips. What is the deal with you and the banana chips? And that is Nimrod's in the News. You know, everybody's talking about these weight loss injections because, yeah, the results look dramatic. They work by lowering blood sugar and crushing your appetite. But here's the thing. Those injections, no fun and a hassle. There can be some pretty intense side effects. So if you're saying, I want results, but I'm not signing up to stab myself every week, check this out.
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